0: Rav, please.
1: I think it's worthwhile for us to put an emphasis today in this lesson.
2: I think we should emphasize participation today in this lesson
1: between friends in each and every group. And for this to be the main thing, that is, as we're reading these excerpts and they don't await to hear some kind of innovations from me, because certainly we already talked about everything. But the preparation for the convention needs to be in that people are coming closer to one another, understanding one another, talking to one another, feeling one another. So therefore, let's make a lesson and this have an exercise during this lesson about with the extent in which we can be close, understanding, feeling one another. Because altogether, the result needs to come from the nearing that takes place between us, and not some wisdom that we talk some nice words, or even if each is inspired by the other. But the main thing a person should be inspired by is that there is a coming closer between us in the ten. And therefore, we need to be more active today in disclosing and revealing feelings and feeling closening and interest in one another and each friend. So let's try to work on this today. So please, Oren will read and we will hear and then we will talk truly within the tens. Not for long, but let's say 5 minutes. But we will all talk. There's no one that is somehow an introvert that can't say. Each has to add something in short and from the heart, from the internality of the heart. Each examines himself and from within his heart takes out a few words to the others. And the main thing is that it should check himself whether it is from the heart, whether if he wants to touch the other's hearts so that they will feel it in their hearts. And like that, we will do it. The preparation needs to be that way, to bring our hearts closer. So please, sir.
3: Exhibit number one, preparing to attack at the Congress. Rambash, you must always stand guard all day and all night. When you feel a state of day or feel a state of night. We say to the Creator, yours is the day, and yours is also the night. Thus, the night too, the darkness of night, comes from the Creator to man's favor too. As it is written, day to day utters speech, and night to night expresses knowledge. It follows that you must awaken the heart of the friends until the flame rises by itself. By that, you will be rewarded with awakening the love of the Creator upon us.
1: Meaning to the extent in which we can awaken the friends, to that extent, eventually, we will also be able to awaken the Creator. So you need to always stand guard all day and all night, meaning that's our true work, not just during the lesson or during the gathering or a meeting. When you feel a state of day or feel a state of night, in all kinds of our internal states, because they all come from the Creator, also the night comes from the Creator, and the work that is for the benefit of man comes, that's at man's favor. So we'll have the ability to come closer and innovate our work towards the Creator, because by us feeling the indifference, the despair in all kinds of states in which our will to receive does not draw us forward. So here is the time of the work in which the desire to bestow, where we will try to somehow receive from the friends, from the Creator, to awaken and to have Him pull us forward. That's actually our true advancement. Therefore, we later claim that we have many years that we're not advancing. Did you give it advancement? So, therefore, there's group work here where we need to awaken the hearts of the friends. One will help his friend, as it's hard for a person to awaken his own heart. But if for a moment he jumps and is willing to, because in a moment that he can be jumping forward and willing to do something, but a moment later it disappears and he realizes he has nowhere to go. But when each wants to awaken the other, then by that they ignite the general fire which burns and draws them all towards connection between them and towards connection with the Creator. That's why here is where our work is, especially in times in which we don't feel that we have some attraction forward. So try to awaken the friends, and that way each will help his friend, and this will draw us forward. That's why he writes, you need to awaken the heart of the friends until the flame rises by itself, until it ignited and will burn and will define all our states ahead of the way. Now is the discussion between us in the tens. Yes? How do we perform these actions? This is actually all the hours except for the morning lesson, throughout the day, and some meeting that we have, some small meetings that we have in the middle of the day. How do we, all the rest of the hours, need to think about the flame, the fire that we have to ignite between us and each in his ten, have it so that it will pull us forward. So as it will turn on, then in it, the upper force will be revealed and the upper reality will be revealed. Please.
0: Kulam medabrim.
4: The basis for this is that each one needs to scrutinize and clarify for himself is what's coming to the Creator is not me. It's the connection between us, the love that needs to be between us. That's why each second when I have an awakening, a moment of recognition, I need to invest all of this, all of these forces in the group. Next. We need to somehow constantly hold on to the greatness of the goal, that this desire to attain it will burn in us and the goal will live in us. As Evgeny said, you can't do it alone. You have to look at the friends, try to receive from them as much as possible, try to give them the greatness of the goal so this thing will stay among us. Next. It's to turn what's present into what's desirable. We're trying to see ourselves in a higher degree in all the hours of preparation. I try to see where am I among the friends in detail, how beneficial am I to them, where are we together, all the friends, in this action toward the Creator. makes. I heard Rav say, during times when we don't feel that we are drawn forward, it means that I constantly have to pay attention to what do I feel toward the tent, toward my friends, and any moment where there is a descent from that, specifically in these times to awaken the love anew. I think it's enough to read Rabash's moving excerpts. It works on your heart. It shows you these exalted states where Kabbalists work and where we need to work, and these states are states of love, love for the Creator, love for the friends, and demanded for everyone. Next. Yeah, I think of this place where they wrote from, and it's that place that always exists, and we have the opportunity to connect to this place. How? Through the connection between us, through the thing that's most important to us. As Leo said, this is the goal of this game. So there's this a certain stream for this. So just need to feel it and let it influence us. Yeah, right now I feel that this stream of importance that comes from the 10, from the group is truly pulling me, and I wish to care about the next moment as well, the rest of the day, the times that will come. And for that, we're creating a safety net for ourselves, a safety net of support and the greatness of the Creator, where each and every friend adds to have the feeling of mutual dependence, and I want to annul before that, and I want to come close to that. Next, in externality, everything is ready for us. We have meals, gathering with friends, everything, but in every action that we do it because of the greatness of the Creator. This is our main work, that the greatness of the Creator will be the main source of fuel in every action. Next, yes, and the ego is so complex, but even now we're talking together, you can feel alone. So constantly we have to enter the 10. I have to say that it's impossible to come to spirituality alone, only together. But to work on it, and to do all the efforts that we do, the attack, this group action, and to say how important the goal is, the greatness of the Creator. To want to receive it only from the friends, nothing from myself. Next, the big congress, it seemingly happens on its own. There's a few thousand people in the hall, you walk in and it grabs you. And I feel like it's going to be the same, we're going to generate the same intensity, except just on our own. Well, we're going to be 810s around the world. We're going to see only one, each other, and we'll be in this field. I can feel it. Next, I have to be the smallest of the friends. Everyone in the end of correction, the Creator is behind everyone. If it won't be the case, there won't be the correct connection, will not be between us. Next, yeah, I need to work on the feeling in the heart of the friends. Shai is writing, the effort to live in the deficiency of the friends that aims the heart at the place of the opening of the heart and the demand for the help of the Creator.
3: Next to us.
2: Keta Mispar 2, Omer Baal HaSulam.
3: Hold on to the
1: next excerpt. Excerpt number 2 from Baal HaSulam. The most important is the labor, meaning to crave to labor in his work. For the ordinary work does not count at all, only the bits that are more than usual, which are called labor. It is like a person who must eat a pound of bread to be full. Then all his eating does not merit the title of a satisfying meal or a satiating meal, but only that last bit from the pound. That little bit, for all its smallness, is what defines the satisfying meal. Similarly, out of every service, the Creator draws out only the bits beyond the ordinary, and they will be the letters and the vessels in which to receive the light of His face. Understand this well.
3: Here's the question. How do we distinguish the surplus, these additions, these bits of additions that we can add in effort to connect between us and between us and the Creator, to bring in contentment, to prepare the vessels for His revelation, which is basically what brings Him contentment. So, how do we feel in that more and more of our servitude, that we devote ourselves to this work and truly become closer to the Creator, preparing His revelation for the whole of creation? How do we distinguish, how do we see that the main thing is as the last olive, like he says, that we reach the very end of our labor and a bit more than what we can, and that's the main thing for us to feel this effort, that specifically in this effort, the Creator is revealed, and that's where He rejoices, and that's where we make connection with Him. How, in our life, do we make the effort? And the effort is beyond our strength and desire. How do we find in that effort, that labor, the very last effort, how do we dedicate it to the Creator? And specifically there, we realize that we bring Him contentment. Please.
4: If the effort is truly aimed at the Creator, the quality of bestowal, then the more I feed it with forces, then I discover that what comes from me is pointless, it's worthless, all the efforts, it's all my ego. And specifically, what is considered above it is how that extra bit that I got important from the friends, those forces are considered next. I think it's what engenders a true prayer. I don't know, it reminds me of the story of Nachshon, who leapt into the water, and then the water reached the chest, and then the neck, and until it, and the water came to his mouth and nose, and then he cried to the Creator. So that's the little extra bit that's left in order to reach a true prayer, true cry. Yeah, in order to have true prayer, true cry, our labor has to be about tying ourselves, on the one hand, to the friends, each time anew, to enter the society, to see, did I reach that feeling of one vessel, love of friends? On the other hand, to tie myself to the Creator each time, doesn't matter, I sense the sense, which state he's in, I know he's bringing this to me, he arranges the states for us according to the pace, to our pace of advancement. How to appreciate the exertion to do it so that it will grow and spread out during the day. It's to feel that the 10 is my life preserve in the real life. This is the spiritual life. This is where you feel the taste in life. And that, like dough, that's the thought is there. I have to constantly work on it. That the Creator sent me the friends, and they are my connection to Him. To constantly ask for them, demand for them, be grateful for them, not lose this thought for a minute.
0: Can.
4: Yeah. To that simply this should be the most important thing for us. Because, I don't know, it feels like something that comes from above, also from the friends, from the environment. My side is to convince them just a little bit, to add something from myself. I want to say something of myself, but in truth, what's in there. But I think there is something there, and that's what I can contribute here to this group. And then I begin and I continue in this matter. Next. This stream toward the goal, we just got great help. There's such a power from the world. We see all the gatherings around the world. Each one needs to simply give up himself and try to want for the friends, try to be a supporting force for the friends. For myself, I have nothing. But for the friends, we receive forces, and from that we grow stronger. And ultimately, we need to reach a state where we don't have. There's no way for us except for the Creator to do His action. And so, on our part, we gave our half a shekel, and now the Creator will finish the job. He will connect us, and from us, only the request, only the prayer from the bottom of the heart, that He will connect us, He will give us this power. Shai writes to us in the effort to invest, the demand to ask for the friends, so the help of the Creator will live between them. That's how we give contentment to the Creator, together. So yeah, our effort will not be to protect the ego. It says, oh, a bit more effort, a bit more work. What is the work? Rather, we only feel this current moment, and here, you can always add more and more, because it's not felt like hard work. You can always aim it for the friends, for greater connection.
1: Duty will sustain that ball in the air.
3: We'll move on to the third excerpt, Rabash. One must not say, I'm waiting for the Creator to give me an awakening from above. And then I'll be able to work in the work of holiness. Bala Sulam said that in regard to the future, a person must believe in reward and punishment, meaning he must say, if I'm not for me, who is for me? And when I am for me, what am I? And if not now, then when? Thus, one mustn't wait another moment. Instead, he should say, if not now, then when? And he must not wait for a better time. So then I will get up and do the work of holiness. Rather, as our sages said, do not say, I will study when I have the time, lest you will not have time.
1: Meaning, at any given moment, a person needs to see himself as ready for the awakening. And to the extent in which it looks to him maybe as a moment that's less suitable. And maybe he should wait, because later, maybe tomorrow, or meaning in a while, there'll be a better state. No, that's not right. But rather, specifically in the moment that he sees that he's not ready, that's the best possible state. Because to the extent in which we perform acts of overcoming, seeking, efts, accordingly, we have the result and the reward from our exertion. And to really say, if it's not for me, then who? And if not now, then when? And so on. Meaning, we really, every given moment, should see as the suitable moment to add exertion as much as possible. And even though the egoistic desire throws him to all kinds of work and all kinds of states, to the feeling of being sick, being sickly, and being in a feeling that someone is busy doing something, that he has to take care of something else, and then later he'll get to it. No. It's, we understand already this. Well, we also know from our experience the extent in which all these things come in an endless way from our ego, and this is sent to us by the Creator in order to give us an opportunity, a nearing to get to know our nature and deal with it. Since the quantity of effort and especially the quality of effort is within these states in which we can seemingly delay things so-called justifiably, and we nevertheless overcome and effort and exert to give more, another crumb of exertion. And this is very important. We need to have this group awakening in this, and a person can examine himself many times throughout the day, the extent in which he is lazy, and meanwhile time is passing, and then he complains that he's not feeling good results, and that one is not feeling advancement, that there's probably something that maybe he doesn't deserve, he's not given a break. That's not true. It all depends on a person and the extent in which he tries every moment in life to nevertheless pay attention to putting forth exertions. And specifically in the times when we are distant from spirituality, when one is lazy, when one can't and rejects. So whoever rejects advancement truly causes death to himself, causes to receive rejection from above as well. Why? Because one rejection he needs to receive from above in order to recognize that he gave that rejection as an opportunity to advance. And the second rejection he needs in order to perform the previous action and repeat it. Otherwise, without that, we cannot advance if you didn't go through a step that he was given to do along the way. Therefore, if you leave me a day, I shall leave you for 2 days. Meaning, if a person leaves a certain form of exertion on a certain moment, he will have to then perform double the exertion, both for not putting forth the exertion and also for that which he didn't do truly. That's why we need to be concerned with bringing the spirit in the group that no one will be able to remain calm, that I will do it later, in another hour, another day, at some point, and somehow. This is the problem. We don't want to drag the time. We have to always feel that we're always late and we're working in a state of not having enough time. It's very hard to sustain such a state, but if we help one another, create such an atmosphere, and then we feel ourselves in an attack, and then it's not difficult. It all depends on the general spirit in the society. A person on his own cannot operate that way, cannot act that way. Only if you're connected to the group and you have the spirit, one will help his friend. We awaken one another, even though in none of us on our own have the none of us have the forces, but towards the other we can awaken and we can shake everyone up. I'm not capable of doing so to myself, but if I give the spirit forces awakening to others, they awaken and I myself awaken from them. And this is how one helps his friend. It's a must. Specifically in this, it's a must to feel that the attack doesn't need to be a person upon himself, but rather all of us upon all of us. And none of us has the forces to deal with ourselves. Therefore, the group, the 10, is that which can advance, and a person on his own is never capable. Never. To awaken in another 10, 20 years and understand that he didn't advance whatsoever.
5: Barur, Tov.
1: Is that clear?
5: No.
1: Good. Well, Ita 4.
6: Rav, buongiorno. Rav, tu in realtà hai già dato una risposta alla domanda che
3: you said. You actually gave the answer to the question I wanted to ask, but I'll ask still. He says here that a person should believe in reward and punishment. What state is he talking about here? Our egoistic state or our advanced state?
1: Reward and punishment is in that we are advancing in spiritual work and then see what the reward is and what the punishment is and how it changes from one state to another. Where I check, measure, weigh, and see that the reward and the and my punishment each time rises in their essence and their quality from one state to another. Where if previously, let's say yesterday, it would suffice with something that's not sufficient for me today. If the punishments were for me in a more physical way in the past, now it's more in a spiritual way and more. Okay?
5: Florida.
1: Okay, Florida.
7: Yes, Rav, thank you. Rav, in the situation where a friend might have a deficiency for connection and he wants to exert more in the group and in the BB organization, and he finds himself with disturbances where he's sick or ill or unable to put out more, is this a case of paranoia with the friend, or is this a case of the mighty hand of the Creator? How does he deal with that?
1: In every place, that which we receive comes from the Creator. Even though there are thoughts seemingly and our desires, they come to us from the Creator. And only later, when I cut and decide what I do upon that, from here onwards, my work begins. And then we will also see the extent in which in my work that comes to me from decisions and from previous feelings that I feel and felt from the Creator before. On that too, I will feel that how much that is from the Creator. These are just additional discernments that with time we will scrutinize. Santiago.
8: Amado Rav, para poder adicionar un trabajo,
3: Rav, un esfuerzo, in order to be able to add, in efforts to add that effort, we need a deficiency. How is this deficiency, if we take into account that sometimes a person is in a descent, doesn't have the deficiency, how do you turn the deficiency into a state in the 10 that enables the additional effort?
1: I try to work not with my deficiency, which is a deficiency of a beast, but rather with the deficiency of an Adam. An Adam is already called a deficiency of the 10, of the group, because that's the part of Adam Rishon, from the system of Adam Rishon, the big system. And therefore, with that deficiency, I need to work, meaning to move from the personal desire to the group desire. That's first of all. And to scrutinize this desire and continue with it onwards. Baltia 4.
9: Доброе утро, Рав. Я хотел спросить.
3: Good morning, Rav. I wanted to ask how to start looking at the world through the friend's eyes faster.
1: The safest way to look at the world through the group is when I come to despair from my forces by coming to a state in which I understand that I myself am not in spirituality. I don't belong to spirituality. I as zero. I am not even zero. I don't even exist. Zero is nevertheless some number, some state, some feeling, some reality. But from that, I understand and from within my ego that even as a zero, I don't exist in spirituality. Then I seek in what way I can. So the only way I can be in spirituality is where I disappear, connect, dissolve, dilute myself within the friends. Try to feel them and through them reality. And then I come to a certain impression from what's truly happening here in the middle of the connection, in the middle of the group, where I begin to discover that this is probably what the Creator is preparing for people. And through this group, even though we're connected in such a way, a weak way, we begin to feel Him, to at least come to a state in which somehow we grip onto something that is called general. But general is already Creator. Although it's distant from Him, But to the extent in which we need to nullify ourselves in that and to hold on to the common connection between us, then from that common mutual connection, in order to come close to the Creator, to feel Him, to prepare ourselves for Him, that is actually all our work. This is the whole purpose of the convention. Be in a convening, in one feeling to feel the Creator, in one sense. Okay? Good. So we have now Moscow 1.
10: Да, Рав, спасибо. Вот духовный хисарон — это когда я не прихожу, чтобы погреться у костра, а...
3: Spiritual deficiency is when I don't just come to be warm by the fire, but I only engage in awakening the friends, yeah?
1: Yes, Turkey 3.
11: Thank you, dear Rav. My friend is asking, my entire ten will attend the Congress virtually. There will be also those who physically gather from friends in other tents. Should I attend the convention virtually with my own group or physically with the other tents?
1: We see that the world is advancing towards the virtual connection more and more. If there will be no any flaws in the virtual connection, then certainly humanity will move more and more towards a virtual connection. I think that the result of this pandemic, of these viruses also, it's accustoming us to being connected in a virtual connection between us. More and more, so that we will pay attention to the emotional, spiritual, mental connection between us and not physical. Where I see the friend, even the fact that we see each other as if we have a connection with the face, our faces, that's for the time being. But we will see, we're yet to see that we will move to a more internal identification with one another. And when I see all kinds of different faces, and it's not according to that that I will locate people, but rather according to their inner qualities, thoughts, desires, measures of connection, tendency for connection. Accordingly, I will reveal and get to know all the people according to the essence of each and every one from within the general vessel of Adam HaRishon. That's why I don't know what to say, how to be more connected. We are going with this whole process that the upper providence is cascading upon us. Let's really hope that we will come to a state in which each of us will come closer to a more internal connection between people and not external. So we won't have to close ourselves up with these masks, but altogether, it's not important to me the face of a person, black, white, yellow, red, and also who he is. Nothing external that comes out of our corporeal body will not influence me, but rather what will influence me, just that inner point in his heart. Well, to the extent in which we advance to that, we will advance to the truth. Ita 3.
12: Buongiorno, Rav. Nell'interazione in decina usiamo spesso questa parola.
3: In the relationships in the ten,
12: tante volte
3: we use the word going above reason a lot. Each one is using it to possibly conquer with his own reason. So, how is it possible in the tent to create a state where we only warm the hearts.
1: That's the main thing, that it, not the wise learns, it's written. But rather, to the extent in which I deliver my warmth, my yearning for connection, that's what we need. Because our goal in all our work is altogether connection, the power of connection, and the unification of our connection. That defines our vessel, and according to our vessel, we discover in it the Creator. Therefore, the ascent from one degree to another spiritual degree is the extent in which we connect between us more, in a more qualitative way and quantitative way. And in the quality, there's a lot. In quantity, we don't have more than 10. But in quality, we have many degrees. What are those degrees? In connection between these, those, and those, in all kinds of ways, in all kinds of manners that are revealed in each and every cell and in all the cells and the connections between them. From this we have the essence of life. All together we have certain amount of foundations, of elements in nature. Let's say 100 elements in nature. But from this composition of theirs, look at what happens. Until the decomposition of these qualities of the matters of physical, biological, chemical, even in lively cells that create life, where all the connections between them, truly they come to all kinds of forms, also diseases and also healthy ones, and look what happens here. It all depends on the composition, on the molecular connections between all of them. This is where the whole wisdom is. Where is the science? What does science engage in? Also, on how to put together the materials, the elements, in such a way that they will be ready for all kinds of actions, labor, states. That's the main thing. Meaning altogether, our wisdom is the wisdom of connection. And to the extent in which we connect more, not in force and not in quantities, not in the bodies, not in our materialistic work, but when we begin to connect with our desires, that's already a spiritual degree. That's where we already emerge beyond the barrier, where we connect in spirituality, are incorporated in spirituality, then we can operate together between us. We can beget from the connections between us more exalted, superior states, more and more. And this is how we reach the state of you made me, you built me, where we come to such degrees in which in the connections between us, even though we are material, we are matters, desires, but in the connections of the desires, which are above the desires that we need to perform this, because each and every egoistic desire is egoistical, but to the extent in which it will be able to rise above itself and connect with the connections to the others, then by that we beget the essence of the Creator, not in each of us, but in the form of connection between us, what we call in the intention. And then you made me. And this is what we need to do in the connections between us, also in the convention. Try to understand that in my attitude towards the friend, I have to reveal the essence of the Creator between us. By that, we reveal Him. Okay?
6: Kiev.
1: Kiev.
2: Да, дорогой Рав, вот, а как вот в этой добавке
3: атаки? Yes, dear Rav. How in this addition, this attack, addition of effort, how do we do I switch from my deficiency to the group's deficiency?
1: The main thing I need is to feel the deficiency of the group and to join it, join the deficiency of the group and work together with them

0: The image of the Creator is the quality of love and common bestowal. The more we connect, we can stabilize this image before us more, this character before us. And that which I come to the group with is not important to me, as long as what I come with I don't throw away, but I'm incorporated there. To stabilize more this image, this character of bestowal and love, the connection between us.
1: Это слышится как моя работа вот сейчас из того, что вы говорите. То есть вот я прошу за товарищей.
2: It sounds like my work from what you say, that I become included and so on, but what's the general work?
0: Certainly, but the general work is felt in you as well. There's no one who feels the general work. Nevertheless, that which a person feels, he feels his own, but to the extent in which he wants to integrate in that which is outside of him. That's it.
3: Moscow 4.
4: Граф, добрый день, мировой кли. Вот вроде бы
2: Good day, Rav, World Kli.
4: Возбуждение в десятку дать, пример сделать.
2: It's as if you try to awaken the ten, set an example, and it looks like the heart is working, but the feeling is that you're a bit saving some, not doing enough. There's like this hidden box I keep to myself. So, what am I not doing enough?
0: We need to continue. Eventually, there's so much to talk about, but the bottom line, meaning to summarize this, you need to simply continue. And get less confused with all kinds of philosophy and psychology, but rather more and more be immersed in that which the Kabbalists tell us and try to see in their words what to do. To the extent in which I go over thousands of times over those same excerpts, those verses, I see that there is no more to do but rather to enter more deeper into them. And as little as possible, join all kinds of things that you learned in life. Throw everything that you had before, then you'll be able to understand what's written here.
3: Bulgaria 1.
0: Bulgaria 1.
5: Привет, Раф. Задаю вопрос на русский. Как...
2: Hello, Rav, I'll ask in Russian, how to create in the ten, in the group, the deficiency, how to switch from the personal deficiency to the group deficiency.
0: Can I talk Russian also? They're not ready for the translation. I think that we need to simply talk together. How we come to one deficiency that will be aimed to the Creator from us all together. How we, each and every one, can discover this deficiency and we will all connect to that lack, as this is a deficiency for bestowing contentment to the Creator, to prepare a vessel for Him to be revealed, so that His revelation in us will not be for our benefit, but for His benefit, and for us to come to that state in which, if we do it for His benefit, that too will be for our benefit, but already in order to bestow. And this is how we need to talk about this, but we need to think about it. Everything is clarified in thought. The more a person invests in it, it's better. But also, on the other hand, we need to understand that time passes and time does its own, and we are operating under the group force of a big group that is arranging us all and is bringing us to corrections, to new states, That's why with each state and every that comes,

0: problems that we're not satisfied with. Nevertheless, we advance and day after day feel ourselves closer to the feeling, to the understanding, to a mutuality, even though this happens gradually, slowly, slowly, but it's stage after stage happening to us this way. And we need to be more and more in gratitude, in giving thanks to the Creator for doing this to us, the way He cares for us day after day. Yes, a few hours ago, I thought I don't belong to anything. I was thrown to the corner and nothing, and nothing belongs to me. And why now? And now, all of a sudden, I see that everything is to the contrary. It's all working out and advancing from those bad states that I had, that I went through. And now it's better. And this is how it goes. Day and night, night and day. And the main thing is patience. Not to jump, not to leave. Don't believe in yourself and don't talk with oneself. Don't talk with oneself of who I am, what I am, what's with me. Those personal, private things, let go of them. Leave them. They remain in this world and later we bury them in a grave. Think only about the fact that you are in some big mass of people which all together yearn for upliftment towards the Creator. Remain in it. Even if you are like a passive passenger, you are nevertheless on that same train.
1: No. Товарищ спрашивает, как правильно использовать зависть?
2: A friend is asking how to use correctly envy, lust, and honor so as to be in constant attack.
0: That doesn't turn out too simple for us to use envy, lust, and honor in order to advance, because also on the other hand, it's written that you have to be humble, lowly, that you have to be small, the smallest of all the friends. So how with that do you need to be like this and like that? We always advance to a thing and its opposite. Therefore, be in this and in that. There's none wise like the one with experience. I can't explain to you all the details of the spiritual states. Each will have to learn, nevertheless, out of one's experience in this. That's it. The main thing is together. That's the secret. Together. As much as a person constantly sustains himself together with others, he makes a step forward and each time feels himself thrown from the connection with others and returns, thrown and returns. And then from those approaches in and out, he advances.
3: Moscow 3.
0: Moscow 3.
4: Спасибо. Вы сейчас несколько раз говорили, что необходимо включиться в Хисарон группы.
2: You said it's necessary to connect to the group's deficiency. In the second day of the Congress, we are going to have a physical meeting, and the Congress itself is a very, very big vessel. There is this very deep effort to connect and incorporate, and when we're closer physically, it's more difficult. The effort is greater. How to bear that and what to do?
0: When we meet physically, we need to do all kinds of actions of physical connection so that it will not turn off our internal connection. Because physically, it's very easy for me to hug the friends, to raise a lechaim, to laugh together, to talk together. I physically am together, but where am I with them together spiritually, in the connection, spiritual connection between us? So here we need to prepare ourselves so that in the physical meeting, we will not blur our spiritual state. So our spiritual nearing will not, which is the main thing, that will not be turned off. That's why Kabbalists really respect the assembly, the meal, the lesson, all kinds of actions in the 10, we need to first of all think about the preparation for it. That physical connection is only going to intensify our internal spiritual connection. So it will express our spiritual connection that we cannot express with words. There's no words in spirituality. In truth, there are none. Yes? For us to express them in all kinds of ways between us, where we talk, where we relate, where we observe and look. Let's express in a corporeal manner our heartfelt inclination of each and every one of us.
4: Как вот это происходит? Вы когда говорите, что вот вот эта помеха, вот как она практически из помехи?
2: How does it happen? You say from the disturbance, how do you go from that to help?
0: That depends on the exertion, sir. That's it. I can't answer all the questions. Think first. Ask only about what's really important.
3: Latin 2.
0: Latin 2.
5: Gracias, Rab. Usted estaba contestando la pregunta que voy a hacer, pero quiero que...
2: Thank you, Rav. You answered my questions a bit, but I'd like us to be on the same, in the same frequency in the 10 to have, make a united attack. The question is, the attack that each one should do in the 10, it's in order to awaken them to get closer to the Creator and not to their ego?
0: Yes, certainly in coming closer to the Creator. We talk as little as possible of that which has to do with the ego. Because where one's thoughts are, that's where he is. That's why I constantly think about connection on the extent in which I can be deeper in the connection. Spain 1.
2: Good day, Rav, friends. You already answered. How do we speak between us? How do we find the words, what the heart feels? Because it seems like every time we utter a word, it's hard to understand. What does it mean to speak between us? So that it's from the heart.
0: Try to perform all kinds of physical actions that either disclose your tendency of your heart towards connection with the friends, or that will push you towards connection with the friends.
3: Tbilisi.
0: That's it. Tbilisi.
6: Доброе утро, Рав.
3: Доброе утро.
2: Good morning, Rav.
0: Good morning.
2: You said now that in spirituality there are no words. So the question, we are expressing our prayer in words, or the words don't matter here and it's important to just approach it emotionally, or you need to have a thought of the prayer, if you can explain that.
0: Prayer is called the work in the heart. Therefore, you can not talk at all or perform bodily any action or movement. The main thing is what the heart feels. Okay? Well, PT
7: 19.
2: Good morning, Rav, friends. There's this quality or desire to postpone things. How, from that state, can you each time attack with the deficiency of the group full force and not postpone it?
0: That depends on the group and how much it presses each of the friends and and puts pressure on returning each other to the internal connection. That depends on the group, on the extent in which they try to define for themselves the times, what we call the times for Torah, times for connection. That's it. So try to do this as much as possible more. I know this on my own, that many times I kind of like I'm dealing with things that don't have great importance. That's how it is. And when I think about it, then it's too bad that there's not someone who's pressuring me. That's pressing me, that's obligating me. Rabash was busy doing something all the time. He was either eating or sleeping or doing a little bit of exercises like physical exercise. And other than that, only in study. He had nothing but that. That's it. But those four things he had: sleep, food, physical activity, sport, you know, some kind of a person at the age of 80, it's clear. Yes, what kind of sport he had to do. But he did, he always did some kind of exercises several times a day and study. And certainly most of the day was study. Most of the day. When I was next to him, I was truly... I don't know what to say. I got up from the chair just to bring a cup of coffee for me and him, to put together the table or to bring plates, to sort the table, and then to sit down again with the book again. Or no, now we're going for a stroll. That was according to the time. Everything was by the schedule, on his clock. Now we're going for a stroll. We're doing a round, stroll around. We're coming back. We're sitting down. We're studying. That's it. We're coming back. He sits down. Okay, where's the cup of coffee? He gets his cup of coffee. Okay, where are we studying? He pages through the book, and then we go back. There's no more, meaning there's no time that he was somehow lazily, wasteful time. We're like, what are we going to do now? He could ask, what are we studying now? But what we will do now? He was never idle. He never had that kind of question. Everything was very defined.
5: Seder, Dnepr.
0: Okay, Dnepr.
8: Да, вот Рав, подскажите,
2: когда делаешь усилия, explain, when you make an effort and you feel the quality of the effort is not great, that you're still stealing from the friends to an extent, where is that quality of labor?
0: I don't understand what exertion you're talking about. What does it mean that I'm stealing from the friend? There's no such thing as stealing with a friend. The fact that I'm taking from him and I'm moving forward and continuing, that's not stealing. That's not theft. We're all connected. We all want to be as one. And then to the extent in which one takes from the other and uses it for the attainment of the goal, our common goal, it's not theft. On the contrary, I am willing, I'm satisfied to help in such a way to friends. That's like how we do with our children. Or to the extent in which they take from us and use it correctly, we're just happy. Okay? Good. Now, well,
8: как мне качество усилия увеличить?
2: How can I increase the quality of efforts?
0: Think about it only through thought. Think of how you can do this. Moscow 6.
9: Rav, а вот как от товарища принять вот этого
2: ощущения? Rav, how to receive from the friend this inspiration, this impression, because my ego is built in a way that if the friend is weak, it annoys me. If the friend is inspired, he wants to inspire me, it annoys me even more. So,
0: the fact that the Creator gave you a society, a group, with each which you come to Him with, He doesn't want you to come in some other way, moreover, not alone, but rather for you to take these friends and try to connect with them heart and soul, with love, to the extent in which you replace your rejection from them to connection, love, and towards it, an inclination towards them, to that extent, you come closer to the Creator. That's it.
3: Latin one.
0: Latin one.
9: Rab. ¿Cómo podemos ayudar a los amigos o despertarlos?
2: How is it possible to help the friends or awaken the friends so that they will always they're always silent in workshops?
0: You need to obligate them to talk. Each has to say some kind of word. In every group, there are those that are ready to talk, and there are those that are talking normally, and there's those that are less than normal, that don't have what to say, and it's also hard for them to talk. And that's how it is. What can you do? We need to awaken them, to warm them up. According to my nature, in truth, I'm willing to be silent and to be closed up in my room and never leave. According to my nature, I'm willing to read, to receive everything through my eyes, and not even through my ears. And it doesn't matter. There's no choice, and I do it, as you can see. I'm several hours a day with you, and several additional hours with filmings and all kinds of programs that I'm talking. And although, according to my nature, give me a book and let me go. Leave me alone.
3: But
0: the goal obligates us. Okay? Let's hope that in place of these friends of ours, we will ask questions from our women. Yes.
10: Question from Moscow Arba 4. How to direct yourself during the Congress to adhere with the world Kli? Do I do it through the world Kli or through my ten?
11: So if you understand that the connection is by us incorporating to such an extent that we don't feel ourselves, and only us together will feel as one body, and then in that one body we'll feel a force that is organizing us and connecting between us, and then we'll discover Him as one, that is the purpose of creation already. That in this, we will all reach adhesion with the Creator. Everything only in order to go deeper in the connection between us and our inner source, our inner root.
10: How to really penetrate and feel the desires of the friends in the ten and live in them?
11: I need to try and come closer to the thoughts and desires of my friends, because I'm coming closer to the Creator. I am coming closer to the Creator. What's in this? Simple. That's our means. There is no other. I disregard it, so I don't want to get closer to the Creator. What can I do? Let's wait. Maybe later I'll be able to do it. But my annulment towards a connection with the friends, That is actually the only action that I annul my ego and connect to them in connecting to the Creator. Not just annulling my ego and connecting to them, but in order to come closer to the Creator. So first of all, maybe I do an opposite action. I look at it this way. My goal to come closer to the Creator. To do it, I can only do it in the 10. So now I need to perform actions in the 10, even with my eyes shut, that I don't want to look at them and I don't want to see it, nothing. But I have to do it. Because otherwise I can't come closer to Him. That's the condition. That is the condition. What can you do? So I am going for it. Next.
12: Unity 3. האם הסירייה יכולה לפצות על המאמץ שלא נעשה על ידי חבר?
10: Can the 10 compensate for the effort that an individual friend does not do?
11: Yes, they can add. That's called the 2 in the boat. That if a person doesn't drill a hole, doesn't drill, so even if one performs the actions and advances in the boat in such a way with his oar, that's enough for the 2 to advance. The boat always has weaker ones, sick ones, women, children, and still the boat keeps going.
10: How to point out the spiritual connection between the desires and not confuse it with any kind of physical connection or gathering?
11: It comes later on gradually. I can't say how. It's a person will see it as much as he reaches a physical connection and this connection cancels or helps him increase the inner connection. That me, with everything I do with the friends together, with my hands, by this I'm expressing the tendencies of my heart towards connection.
10: Mach 35 is asking, if a friend frequently takes part in different other events but doesn't find the time to meet with the 10, how should the group respond to this?
11: Each one has a character and tendencies of their own. That's why we need to give them such opportunities. The main thing is that they incorporate with us. And each one finds a different way to do it, a different style. That's also good. That's how we're built. That's called to complete each other.
10: Turkey 1 is asking, how do I know when to turn the deficiency that I see in the 10 to my inner work, and what can I do or when do I act in order to fulfill that deficiency?
11: Constantly. If I see a deficiency in the 10 that can be more united, so I take it as my own deficiency and try to fill it.
10: Kabu 2 is asking, I understand that when I annul toward my 10 or I put in an effort in order to work on our connection, it's only because I want to come closer to the Creator, and that makes me feel ashamed. Am I doing the work with the wrong intention?
11: That'll be clarified. Friends, you're asking me questions that you have to ask yourselves and try to still answer them on your own, or wait until it gets clarified. Eventually, on our path, no questions will remain. And if there are questions, so I guess you're not investing enough exertion in order to advance. Because when you advance, all the questions are back there.
10: Mach 25, what is our daily addition to the effort when there are cases in the group where the work and dissemination is going really hard?
11: We have to try each and every day to feel that we have fulfilled our measure in the advancement between us and in the advancement in the general BB group and in humanity and the advancement towards the Creator, the goal. We have to feel that we have done that. And that's what we go to sleep with. And in this way, advance.
10: Last question, Moscow 18. The word attack is something very. The word attack. Like the topic of the lesson is something very manly and aggressive. So is it true to think that the role of women in the Congress is the quality of mercy, to make an effort to cover everything with love?
11: I don't think attack belongs only to men. It doesn't contradict women, and especially Russian women. They excel in attack, and that's good. We need to discover, each and every one, a willingness for attack. Men and women, and also the women in this can give an example to the men. The attack, except for this, it's not something on the outside that I'm attacking others. I'm attacking myself. I'm conquering my heart. And also not me, myself. I'm such a hero that I'm willing to enable to conquer my heart and turn it around whichever way I want. That'll never happen. But only with the help of the Creator, that I take Him as a partner. By asking, by praying, by drawing Him closer to me, that He can help me control my heart. And only in such a way I advance. Our attack is not aggressive. That we're going to go and punch each other. But our attack is against our laziness and against our fear to touch ourselves, our hearts. And when I constantly go towards the Creator and I demand and I draw Him into me to help me conquer my heart. The attack is against my laziness towards the Creator. That's why when, if you think it's easier for men more than women, I'd say no. A woman, on behalf of nature, she is more able to control her heart than the men. The men stay as children their whole lives. They have a lot of childhood because they never went through conception, breastfeeding and birth. The women did. That's why women were more prepared for spiritual advancement. That's why with the righteous women you could come out of Egypt from our ego, and not with the righteous men. And from all reasons and all things, we see in the wisdom of Kabbalah that the woman, which is the general will to receive and so on, she goes through the correction. And by the help of the men, only in such a way, only in such a way,

0: לחיים ותודה רבה
1: לחיים, and thank you to the Creator for sending us our Rav that guides us and teaches us. Before we keep going in our lesson, we'll sing a song together.

0: חברים גדולים, כלי עולמי אדיר.
1: Great friends, world כלי. After such a powerful lesson that Rav sent us into this attack in the Congress today, we want to focus on two essential points from the lesson. For this, we'll have friends from the world Kli here that will share from their center of the ten. First question. The rubbing of the hearts, the friction of the hearts. What is that for me? The friction of the hearts. What for me is the friction of the hearts? A 10 that wants to share, please raise your question mark for the assembly.
2: שחיקת הלבבות זה בעצם כשאנחנו מרגישים אביות אחד כלפי השני.
3: The wearing out or rubbing of the hearts is when we feel coarseness towards each other and we realize that it's meant to connect us and we connect the Creator to the connection between us.
0: בואו נשמע את קבוצת פלורידה.
1: Let's hear Florida.
4: This is a great opportunity, friends. Thank you. And we discussed this question in our 10. And it's a great question to answer before the Congress because we have how many 10s? 800 10s, I heard, around the world who all feel this friction of the heart. And the best thing that I heard one friend say is that we don't run away. So we deal with everything that comes to us from the Creator because He wants us connected. He wants this whole environment, this whole Kli connected. But we start with our 10, and we're learning how in our 10 through workshops and through overcoming, just helping each other overcome all the all that friction, all those differences that we have. And I know, and I'm confident, because of the great friends, because of all the efforts that the friends put in to helping me, to helping other friends, it goes hand in hand. We all help each other. And to come to this love, to come to the love that the Creator, it's so big. It's so huge. Rav said that it's the spiritual connection. We can't even have words for it. But something inside of us feels how big it is, and we can do it together. Let's really feel it now, and in the Congress coming up. L'chaim, friends.
5: Hola, amigos. Sí, también sumando a su respuesta.
3: Hello, friends. Following Florida.
5: Que justamente, ¿no? Que en esos diferentes rostros que tenemos, esas diferentes opiniones, aún así nosotros estamos trabajando para construir esta vasija.
3: Y que in the different views and faces that we have, we build the pattern, and the rubbing of the hearts is exactly when we meet each other. We have different points of view, but the goal is much more exalted and lofty than any personal view. And in the effort we make, when we put the heart into the Kli, it has to cover everything with the importance of the goal, the importance of the Congress that will be able to leap over all the differences and connect the hearts, build this one man and connect with the Creator and be filled by His light.
0: L'chaim Latin 7, L'chaim Florida, toda rabba.
1: L'chaim Latin 7 in Florida, thank you so much for opening the heart. We now are going to go to the second question for the assembly. What does it mean to perform an attack on my heart? What does it mean to attack my heart? Please.
0: יש לנו את קבוצת טורקיה.
1: We have Turkey.
6: Hello, friends. For us, an attack on the heart means not waiting for a better moment. It means making an effort now, even when the heart is closed. And through the friends, asking the Creator to open the heart. Sometimes we think we need more strength, more understanding, or a special feeling before we can advance. But today we learned that the attack is exactly against its waiting. Even in states of heaviness or indifference, we try to move towards connection. And the most important thing is that no one can do it alone. Only by awakening the friends and receiving strength from them can we continue. Then our common desire becomes a prayer, and the Creator helps us open the heart and come closer to each other. L'chaim, friends.
0: L'chaim Turkey 1. L'chaim, toda rabba.
1: L'chaim Turkey 1. Thank you so much. And let's go to the Italy group.
7: Buongiorno amici del Clima Mondiale, veramente bello stare qua. L'attacco al cuore per noi.
3: Hello friends of the world Cli. To be here and to attack the heart for us, it means to not lose even a minute, even a second, and be all of us present here in the preparation and totally present in the Congress. This Congress gives us an amazing opportunity to attack together, and this attack, this thought is not for us, it's for only for the friends. We'll see how this thought for the friends will continue throughout the whole day and won't just be in the Congress. It's not just an action we'll make in the Congress, but this Congress will prepare us to continue this attack all the time until the next Congress. We'll be so connected, so unified, that any thought we have will be only for the advancement of the friends. And that to us is the meaning of embarking on this attack. We want to realize everything Baha'i Sulam tells us. It's the first time we're doing such a powerful, beautiful, important Congress. We prepare the Congress, the tens prepare the Congress, they're involved in it. And so all of us can really rise to Jerusalem, reach the goal, all of us. Attacking the heart means that in Italy, attaccare means I connect everything together. So I want to unite the friends in my heart, and this way we can reveal the Creator. That's the goal for which we study, and that's the goal for which we invest so many years, for which we're preparing day after day and doing all the possible efforts. And together, we will celebrate in this Congress, reaching the goal together. So friends, the attack is what we can do, not on our own, clearly. We're going to do this all together as a world Kli. I can't wait for this time where we all participate in the last battle to reach the revelation of the Creator. L'chaim, friends.
8: Wow.
1: Every time to hear the friends that open their heart and to meet all the points in the heart, no matter if they're from Italy or Turkey or Florida or Petah Tikva. I feel that we're already from preparation to attack the preparation, where all the points in the heart connect in one desire that already affects my heart. I feel how my heart is starting to make the efforts that all this, the spiritual forces of the connection that is happening now is opening the heart even more. Let's hear Rabash in letter 8.
0: Rabash, Igeret Chet. Sof kol sof, itkabtzu.
3: Rabash, letter 8. Ultimately, these people have come together to be together under one leader and with a mighty spirit beyond human strength. They face up to all those who rise against them. Indeed, they are brave men with a strong spirit, and they are determined not to retreat one inch. They are first-class fighters, fighting the war against the inclination to their last drop of blood. And their only wish is to win the battle for the glory of His name.
1: Again, Rabash, letter 8. It's quote number 6. At the end of the day, this is a group of people who have gathered in a certain place under a certain leader to be together. With superhuman courage, they face up to all those who rise against them. Indeed, they are brave men with a strong spirit, and they are determined not to retreat an inch. They are first-class fighters, fighting the war against the inclination to their last drop of blood. And their only wish is to win the battle for the glory of His name. Now, beloved friends, let's listen from the center of the tent to clip number 3.
3: So what determines how much the light that reforms affects us?

0: להזמין פעולת המאור המועילה ביותר.
1: To invite the action of the light, which is the most beneficial, that is the maximum effective way possible,
0: על ידי התקפה.
1: Is through the attack. We talked about it many times, by the attack. We have an opportunity to attack now. The Creator organizes all the conditions for us, and we can perform it. It's like in sport, things you practice and practice, you go through all kinds of actions, and in the end, you finally find yourself in a way that beyond what's possible.
2: In this attack, what is the desire that should lead each friend's heart?
1: To lose himself in the connection. No more than that.
2: How precise. If we can, let's hear this clip again.
1: So what determines as much as the light that reforms bestows upon us?

0: להזמין פעולת המאור המועילה ביותר.
1: To invite the most beneficial action of the reforming light so that it's maximum effective as possible. This is through an attack. We talked about it many times, through the attack. Now, we have an opportunity for an attack. The Creator sets up all the conditions for us, and we can do it. It's like in sports, it's like in any field where you practice and practice and do all kinds of exercises, and then you finally unleash yourself beyond what's possible.
2: In this attack, what is the desire that needs to lead the heart of every friend?
1: To lose himself inside the connection. There's nothing more.
2: So, friends, the Creator is organizing all the conditions to go out to the attack. We are entering a special Congress that there was nothing like it, and in this attack we want, without any fear, to completely devote ourselves to the tent and lose ourselves in that connection. Let's scrutinize now in the workshop between us the question, what stops me from losing myself in the connection? What could help me take this step? Active workshop. What stops me from losing myself in the connection, and what can help me take this step? 6 minutes.
1: What prevents us from nullifying and entering the connection with the friend is that I don't understand what the Creator sends me correctly. That it was intended as a springboard to go above reason. We have to see that the Creator always sends us discernments and counsels and to reach the next degree, and we always have to take it above reason, and then they become light for the connection.
2: I need to pay attention to the state of the friend instead of my own state.
1: What stops me from losing myself in the connection? The lack of prior investment, lack of efforts to help the friends.
2: What stops me is my lack of ability, lack of willingness to make room in my heart for the friends. Laziness to incorporate with their deficiencies, to see the Creator behind them.
1: What can help? I always think of how Rav says attack, and I imagine the 10, like this sports, like the football team that I'm with it on the playground. You always have to see where their friends are to pass the ball and move forward. So to always describe that you want to feel the friends, where everyone is on the field that is in front of you, and how you keep advancing together, to ask the Creator to feel the friends together.
2: What stops me is the fear. The fear of what will happen. If not me, so what will be? Maybe I do dissolve. I disappear. And really, it's nonsense.
3: זה, כאילו, זה העניין. זה, להגיע לזה, זה...
2: That's the thing. To reach that, I don't know how to say it.
1: Well said. We feel that the Creator gives us a great opportunity here to work, to break out of ourselves. What stops us still is the concealment that the Creator, through that, gives us the opportunity to demand faith, demand help from the friends, recognize that this is what everything depends on. We have no other place to invest in besides the connection between us.
2: What stops me is lack of greatness of the Creator. We need to reach a state that we're one deficiency to connect our deficiencies and aim the one deficiency to give contentment to the Creator because of His greatness.
1: What stops me is thoughts about myself, and what helps is thinking about the friends, hearing the friends. It's all in the direction of

0: to go out of the comfort zone and see how the Creator is trying to put all kinds of barriers around me, so I will make more effort and pray. And so it's always the Creator to remember it's Him and to ask of Him.
1: I also think that it's the Creator. He is the one who fills and allows this opportunity and kind of pushes you not to do it, but you have to move to connection with the friends, get strength from them to turn to Him. And then He says, oh good, my sons have defeated me. You've turned to me, now I care about all of you.
0: How to come out of my own thoughts. That's the whole thing.
1: Everything the Creator created is not a disturbance. It's a system that we need to learn how to work with it and rise. Shai writes to increase the need for the Creator, for the help of the Creator.
0: Friends, we'll read excerpt number 4. It's Rav's words from a lesson from 2022 about opening the hearts for an attack. First of all, let's think what it means to open the hearts. What should we aim it towards? It should be aimed towards a friend. And with that open heart, I will feel the friend. As long as the friends are in my heart, as much as they're willing to fill it, then I'm also willing to fill their hearts. Enter the heart of the friend and stay in there forever, for eternity. Again, Rav said this. First of all, let's think what the opening of the heart means. What should it be aimed towards? Opening the hearts has to be aimed from one friend to the next. And in that open heart, I'll feel the friend. As much as the friends are in my heart, how they're willing to fill my heart, and I'm willing to fill their heart. To stay in the friend's heart forever, for eternity.
1: So friends, following the direction we received from this quote from Rav, entering the heart of the friend, we want to go through an exercise and a workshop. Dear friends, listen up. We have an opportunity now to receive a significant tool for using it in the Congress and also the life of the Ten. From our experience here in the Zichron 110, we've discovered that every friend has this unique thing that turns him on, that opens his heart and then glues him to the path, to the friends, to Rav. Every friend has at least one key, special key, that if the friends will know it, they'll be able to use it and assist the friend open his heart. So, now let's take a minute. Let's prepare internally. Go into your heart and try to feel what is the thing that, if it happens, your heart opens up. Take a few moments. Think about it. What is the thing that, if it happens, your heart opens up?

0: אוקיי, חברים. אז...
1: All right, friends. So, we've checked ourselves. Each one has something else. It could be a quote that activates you, a melody, a song you'd like to hear, something a friend does towards you, anything that awakens your heart. In the next workshop, every friend will share with his ten what is the key to open my heart. The friends who are listening, listen. Write down to yourself on a note or anywhere you can save it. Write down those keys that the friends are sharing. This way, at the end of the workshop, every friend will have a list of keys that he knows how to use to open his friends' hearts in the ten. These notes, we should save them well so that we can use them in the Congress. All right, friends, so let's do it. Let's share with our tens what is the key that opens our heart. Every friend writes down and shares what is the key that opens his heart. Every friend shares what is the key that opens his heart. 6 minutes, let's do it.
2: Yeah, even when we start awakening a deficiency in one another with the purpose to build a prayer, so the prayer we're building together, that is what opens the heart.
1: What awakens my heart is that in workshops or gathering of friends, when friends speak and go through one or two or three rounds, and then you just you dissolve into the words of the friends. You just start living in a different world.
2: To feel how every friend opens the heart and shares from the depth of the heart. And there's a true, living, fresh sensation that helps me open the heart.
1: Yeah, the examples that we see and feel from the friends, the importance of the goal, that's something that can't be ignored, can't stay indifferent to. We have to find in ourselves some softness, some desire to get close. But the greatness and example that the friends give really pushes us forward.
2: What opens my heart is the friend's effort to open their hearts in prayer, in their mutual prayer.
1: What opens my heart is if I feel the deficiencies, what the really is lacking in a friend's heart. So they make efforts to open the heart. You feel how important it is for them to be in one heart. So, yeah. The friends' deficiencies.
2: What helps me open the heart is to extract what's inside me. Obviously, things that are connected to the goal, so to take it out. And whether it's to write or to speak about it or to just make a clip of yourself. So it's what we're doing here in the workshop, this turnaround. Each one has something in the heart that he passes on to the ten, that actual effort that you bring what's in you outside and you don't leave it inside. but something that resembles bestowal. So that effort awakens the heart.
1: What helps me open the heart is that there's a shared deficiency in the 10 that belongs to everyone. And that deficiency is filled with yearning for connection with the Creator. Everything that happens in the 10 needs to be connected to the Creator. And when I find the greatness of the friends, that they live it and breathe it, and that's their whole being, their whole meaning, this greatness is the key.
2: Songs about the greatness of the Creator.
1: What helps me open my heart is when the group awakens to connection, and through that connection I feel the greatness of the goal and the greatness of the group. Then there is force that from within really gives the possibility to somewhat open the heart.
2: What also awakens is the revelation of the friend, or you discover how much a friend gave up on things in order to strengthen him and the friends on the path.
1: Shai writes, to feel the need for the Creator's help, to feel together the greatness of the Creator, the demand from one shall help his friend, for the greatness of the Creator. And to always demand that the Creator will soften the heart, that will hear the friends.
2: We'll feel how we're all in the same goal, kind of what we're feeling now. That we're together.
1: And this together, if I surrender to it and let go of my control, then it's a force that lifts us above all of reality, everything we knew, and that's the best feeling, because that feeling and that intensity is where we bring contentment to the Creator.
2: My heart opens the friend's devotion to connection.
1: Yeah, friend's devotion, as we have in this preparation for the Congress, we felt how each friend longs and wants to reach this mutual action that we're doing. So we all come together to something mutual.
2: The efforts for connection.
0: Yes, חברים. קיבלנו עכשיו מתנה גדולה.
2: Yes, friends, we got a huge gift now. Let's use it. So now, this moment, when we're all more or less open one towards the other, we want to give Rav, to let Rav speak to us, and let's listen to him from the center of the tent. What does it mean that we are ready for an attack? Clip 4.
1: The attack is not outward, not external. It's not that I attack others. I rather attack myself. I conquer my heart And it's also not me, myself, being such a hero that's capable of conquering my heart and turning it whatever, wherever I want. It'll never happen. Rather, only by the Creator, when I take Him as a partner, and in asking and praying and drawing Him somewhat to me, so that it'll help me control my heart. And only that way I advance. Our attack is not aggressive, that we are going to punch each other, right? Rather, our attack goes against our laziness and our fear of touching ourselves, touching our hearts. And when I always address the Creator and demand and draw Him to me, so that He'll help me conquer my heart. This attack is against my laziness and toward the Creator.
2: Friends, Rav is giving us a guidance how to go from preparation to an attack. We want to hear this clip again to let Rav enter our hearts, the lesson from the center of the ten, and to from it take a task that will continue with us from this day, in the day, and in the Congress. Let's hear the clip again and extract the task that he's sending us to. What it means to attack. An attack isn't something on the outside that I'm attacking the others. I'm attacking myself. I'm conquering my heart. And also, not me, myself, I'm such a hero that I'm ready and able to conquer my heart and turn it whichever way I want. That'll never happen. Only with the help of the Creator that I take Him as a partner by asking and praying and drawing Him a bit more towards me to help me take control of my heart. And only in this way I advance. Our attack isn't aggressive, that we are going to punch each other. But the attack is against our laziness and against our fear to touch ourselves, our hearts. And that I'm constantly coming out towards the Creator and demanding and drawing Him to me that will help me conquer my heart. The attack is against my laziness towards the Creator.
3: Wow.
2: Wow, friends. Greatest of the generation. We have ended lesson number zero, preparation for an attack. We went through weeks of preparing, ascends, descends, but now we really have everything. We really have everything to start the Congress. Friends, let's enter the center of the ten, open the heart with happiness, let the Creator go in there between us. We want to open this Congress with a song that will take our hearts as high as possible, the most precise we can, with the song Enter the Tent. Only before we hear it, an important announcement. Tomorrow at 2:40, we are all as one man with one heart, starting lesson number one of the Congress. Excitement. Congress. Let's hear the song.

0: שלום חברים יקרים, בחלק הראשון נלמד שיעור
1: של... Hello dear friends, in the first part of the lesson we will watch a recorded lesson from the 27th of January 2002 based on the article What is Man and What is Beast in the Work? We will read the article together in the 10. We have 33 minutes for that. What is man and what is beast in the work? It is written in the Zohar, quote, the buds appear on the earth. This means that when the Creator created the world, He placed in the earth all the power it deserves. Everything was in the earth, but it did not bear fruit until man was created. When man was created, everything appeared in the world, and the land revealed its fruit. Similarly, the heaven did not endow the earth with force until man came, and the heavens halted and did not rain upon the earth, since man was absent. When man appeared, the buds immediately appeared in the land. End quote. We should understand what this comes to teach us. We should know that the purpose of creation was because of his desire to do good to his creations. However, in order to bring to light the perfection of his deeds, there were the restriction and concealment, where the good is not revealed to the created beings before they are rewarded with working for the sake of the Creator. Otherwise, there is the matter of shame, because of the disparity of form in the vessels of reception of the created beings. Hence, a person cannot receive the purpose of creation, which is the delight and pleasure, due to shame. And this is called separation and remoteness from the Creator. That is, we understand the matter of the bread of shame as separation from the Creator, to such an extent that this disparity of form makes it as, quote, the wicked in their lives are called dead, end quote. Therefore, man's work emerges from the beastly state and acquires the quality of man. It is as our sages said, quote, Rabbi Shimon Bar Yochai says, you are my sheep, the sheep of my pasture. You are men. You are called man. And the idol worshippers are not called man. End quote. We have already explained the importance of man, that the nations of the world are not called man. It is as our sages said, quote, in the end, all is heard. Fear God and observe his commandments. For this is the whole of man. What is, for this is the whole of man? Rabbi Elazar said, the whole world was created only for this. End quote. In other words, one who has the fear of God is called man, and one who does not have fear of God, it means that he is a beast and not man. It therefore follows that before a person is rewarded with having fear of God, with doing everything for the sake of the Creator, he is still not regarded as a human, but as a beast. In other words, everything they do is only for their own sake, like beasts. And since there were the restriction and concealment on the will to receive for one's own sake, although for the Creator's part, the delight and pleasure are already revealed in holiness, since there is equivalence of form there between the light and the vessel, with respect to the lower ones, which were created, they still do not have the quality of man. As it is written, quote, man is born a wild ass, end quote. It follows that he is placed under the restriction and concealment, where there is no disclosure of light. Thus, although all the delight and pleasure in the purpose of creation has emerged and been revealed by the Creator, it is all concealed from the lower ones. They see no delight and pleasure, but only a tiny light from holiness, which fell into the shells, and on this the whole of the corporeal world is sustained. By this we can interpret what we asked concerning the interpretation of the Zohar about the verse, quote, the buds appear on the earth. When the Creator created the world, He placed in the earth all the power it needed. Everything was in the earth, but it did not bear fruit until man was created. End quote. We should interpret that although from the perspective of the Creator, everything has emerged, they were all under the restriction and concealment, meaning that there was no one who could enjoy it, since the concealment blocks everything, and they did not see that there are delight and pleasure in the world. Quote, when man was created, everything appeared in the world, and the land revealed its fruits. End quote. This means that once a person acquires the quality of man, when he has fear of God, meaning that everything he does is for the sake of the Creator, the concealment is then removed from him, and he sees all the fruits that there are in the world, which he did not see before he acquired the quality of man. When it says, quote, similarly, the heaven did not endow the earth with force until man came, end quote, it means that before one is rewarded with the quality of man, a person cannot have permanent faith that powers are given to the earth. That is, from above, powers are given to the created beings below, so they can ascend on the ranks of holiness. But afterwards, when he is rewarded with the quality of man, he sees that all that exists on the earth, in the lower ones, comes from above. And then he does not need to believe this. Since then, he attains it.
2: This is regarded as when the quality of man comes, everything is revealed in the world. This means that all that has been renewed now existed also before, except he did not see it. This is the meaning of the words, and the heavens halted and did not rain upon the earth, since man was absent. That is, before the quality of man was revealed, he would say that he is praying to the Creator every time, but he is not being answered from above. This is called, and the heavens halted and did not rain. Meaning he received nothing for his prayers. The reason he could not see if he's answered is that he still did not have the quality of man. Hence, everything was concealed from him. and he could only believe that the Creator does hear the prayer of every mouth. But afterward, when man appeared, promptly, the buds appeared in the land. In other words, all the things that were thus far concealed became visible. When the quality of man came, everything appeared. That is, then we see the delight and pleasure that were in the purpose of creation has already been revealed in the world. For this reason, one should be careful not to escape the campaign and say that the Creator does not want to help him, since he sees that he has asked him many times to help him. And he thinks as though he is not being looked at from above. However, whether he or not he's praying, it's all the same. Unchanging. Therefore, he does not see anything that will help him. Instead, he sees that he is as an empty kli, or that has nothing. And whatever the Creator wants to do, he will do. But for man's part, he is powerless to do anything. There's a rule: where one sees no progress, one cannot make any effort. At that time, the only way is to have faith in the sages, who tell us that we must believe that such is the order of the work, that a person must not see what he is doing. He should believe that this concealment is for his best, that it will lead him to be rewarded with dvekut, with the Creator. If he overcomes and believes that it is all for his best, and the Creator does hear the prayer of every mouth. But there should be an awakening from below. And the salvation of the Lord is as the blink of an eye, meaning, when all the sparks gather, one should scrutinize and ask that they will enter the Kedusha, and then he receives the help at once. However, when one feels that he's empty, meaning that he feels that he has neither Torah nor mitzvot, or any good deeds, what can he do? At that time, he should ask the Creator to shine for him, so he can obtain the greatness and exaltedness of the Creator above reason. In other words, although he is still unworthy of feeling the greatness and exaltedness of the Creator, since he still has not been rewarded with the quality of man, and the tzimtzum and concealment of the Creator are still on him, as it is written, "Do not hide your face from me," he still asks the Creator to give him the strength to receive greatness and importance of the Creator above reason. It is as Baal HaSulam says about what our sages said, even the empty ones among you are filled with mitzvot like a pomegranate. He said that pomegranate, rimon, comes from the word romemut, exaltedness, which is above reason. Hence the meaning of, even the empty ones among you are filled with mitzvot like a pomegranate, is that the measure of the filling is according to his ability to go above reason, which is called exaltedness. In other words, emptiness can be precisely where there is no presence, and he feels that he is devoid of Torah, mitzvot, and good deeds. When this continues over time, when a person wants to work for the sake of the Creator and not for himself, then he sees that everything he does is not for the sake of the Creator, but only for his own benefit. In that state, he feels that he has nothing and he is completely empty. And he can fill this place only with a pomegranate, meaning if he goes above reason, which is called exaltedness of the Creator. In other words, he should ask the Creator to give him the power to believe above reason in the greatness of the Creator. That is, the fact that he wants the exaltedness of the Creator does not mean that he says, if you let me attain the exaltedness and greatness of the Creator, I will agree to work. Rather, he wants the Creator to give him the power to believe in the greatness of the Creator. And with this, he fills the emptiness in which he is right now.
1: It follows that were it not for the emptiness, that is, if he did not work on the path towards achieving adhesion, meaning equivalence of form, called in order to bestow, but rather like the general public, for whom the practices they observe suffice, these people do not feel themselves as empty, but as full of commandments. However, specifically those who want to achieve bestowal feel the emptiness within them and need the greatness of the Creator. They can fill this emptiness specifically with exaltedness, called full of commandments, to the extent that they ask the Creator to give them the power to be able to go above reason, which is called exaltedness. In other words, they ask the Creator to give them power in exaltedness, that is, above reason, in greatness and importance of the Creator. They do not want the Creator to let them attain this, since they want to subjugate themselves with unconditional surrender. But they ask for help from the Creator, and to that extent they can fill the empty place with commandments. And this is the meaning of, quote, filled with commandments like a pomegranate, end quote. According to the above, we should interpret the words of the Zohar, quote, when the Creator loves a person, he sends him a gift. And what is the gift? A poor, so as to be rewarded by him. And when he is rewarded by him, the Creator draws upon him a string of grace that extends from the right side, spreads over his head, and registers him, so that when judgment comes to the world, the saboteur will be careful not to harm him. For this reason, the Creator first gives him something with which to be rewarded. End quote. We should understand what the poor is in the work, and what is a string of grace, and what is the judgment that comes to the world. It is known that poor means poor in knowledge. And what is poor in knowledge? There are two categories in the work. One, the general public, who are primarily about the practice and concerning the intention to make everything for the sake of the Creator, they pay no attention to that. They engage in Torah and commandments and are generally whole, feeling no deficiencies about themselves. But because our sages said that one should be humble, they search for deficiencies in themselves in order to observe, quote, be very, very humble, end quote. Two, those who want to work in order to bestow and engage in Torah and commandments, so it will bring them to be able to do everything in order to bestow and not for their own sake. This is as our sages said, quote, I have created the evil inclination, I have created the Torah as a spice, end quote. Thus, these workers understand that each day they should advance to be rich in knowledge, meaning to understand each time that it is worthwhile to work only in order to bestow. Yet, in fact, they see that each day when they want to walk on the path where everything is only for the sake of the Creator, the body understands differently each time. It begins to understand that it is better to work for one's own sake than to work for the sake of the Creator. At that time, they are baffled over why it turns out the opposite of what they thought. And they pray to the Creator to send them the understanding and the knowledge so the body will understand that it is worthwhile to work for the sake of the Creator. Yet they see otherwise, and many times they despair because the Creator does not hear the prayer, God forbid. And sometimes they want to flee the battle. The answer, says the Zohar, is that, quote, when the Creator loves a person, he sends him a gift. And what is a gift? A poor man, end quote. In other words, the fact that one sees that he is poor in knowledge, that the body does not understand why it needs to work for the sake of the Creator and not for its own sake, the Creator sends him the gift and the thought and the feeling that he is poor, since the Creator loves him. But why does the Creator love him? It is because he wants to work for the sake of the Creator. For this reason, the Creator loves him. However, he cannot, even though he wants to, since it is against nature. Man was born with a will to receive for his own benefit. And since there is a correction, that as long as one is not ready to walk on the path of truth, he will not be able to see the truth, because it will harm him. And so, those people who do not intend to walk on the path of bestowal are not shown the truth, that they are incapable of going against the nature of the will to receive. And they think that all they lack is some desire, meaning that if they agree to walk on the path for the sake of the Creator, they can do everything for the sake of the Creator. For this reason, anything that a person thinks that he can do by himself, he does not suffer from not doing it, since it is easy. Therefore, it does not pain him that he is not working for the sake of the Creator, although he knows that we should do everything for the sake of the Creator. This stems from the rule that our sages said, quote, anything that is about to be collected is deemed collected, end quote, meaning any debt that a person is going to receive back from the borrower it is as though he already took his debt, because it is certain he knows he will receive it. Hence, because he knows that whenever he wants, he will be able to do everything for the sake of the Creator, he does not feel a lack, although he is still not doing it. And this is the correction for those who work in the manner of the general public. However, those who truly want to walk on the path of doing everything in order to bestow, the Creator loves those people. As it is written in the Zohar, the Creator sends them a gift. And what is the gift? A poor man, meaning poor in knowledge. In other words, the body does not understand how there can be such a thing that we will be able to work for the sake of the Creator, as it is against nature. And at that time, he sees that he is poor even in actions, meaning he is not only poor in knowledge, but in practice too. Put differently, he sees that he does not have even one deed that is for the sake of the Creator. Rather, everything is for his own benefit. Then a person becomes needy of the Creator to help him, because he is the poorest of all, in mind as well as in heart. He sees then that he is truly wicked, meaning that he cannot justify how the Creator behaves with him. And he sees that even the prayers he prays to the Creator are as if the Creator does not hear his prayers. God forbid. And many times he falls into despair. However, a person must believe that all those feelings that he feels come to him from above, that the Creator sends them to him, and that they are a gift from the Creator.
2: This is the meaning of saying, and what is this gift? A poor, so as to be rewarded by him. The question is, how can we say that poverty is a gift? He answers this, so as to be rewarded by him. In other words, by seeing that he is poor, that he has nothing, a person has complete lack, meaning a complete desire for the Creator's help. For in order to receive the filling from the Creator, one needs a complete desire. When one sees that one cannot help but the Creator. Thus, through poverty, he acquires a need to make his vessels of reception worthy of the Creator giving him the desire to bestow instead of the desire to receive. This is the meaning of the words, and when he is rewarded by him, meaning that through the poor he acquired a complete need and lack, then the Creator draws upon him a string of grace that extends from the right side. Put differently, the Creator gives him the desire to bestow, called chesed, meaning a giver, which is called right, meaning he receives the second nature called desire to bestow. This is the meaning of the words spreads over his head. Head means knowledge. The chesed that a person receives is on his head, meaning above his head, meaning above reason. Through the string of chesed, he can walk above reason. He says, When the judgment comes to the world, the saboteur will be careful not to harm him. This means that since the string of chesed is on his head, meaning that he is in faith above reason, when the judgment comes, meaning the will to receive, on which there was judgment, that no light shines in it, and he wants to harm a person with its questions, since the string of chesed called faith above reason is stretched over the person's head, it can no longer harm him. The saboteur comes with the arguments of the will to receive called the quality of judgment, meaning that he argues with his reason. Hence, once he has been rewarded with a string of chesed in both mind and heart, and goes above reason in regard to everything, thanks to the string of chesed, he cannot harm him any longer. However, when a person feels that he is poor, meaning that he has no awe, when he wants to work for the sake of the Creator, but to the contrary, at that time he sees that to him the Shekhinah is in the dust. That is, to him she has a form of dust. Dust is, as it's written about the serpent, that the Creator said to the serpent, "You shall eat dust all your life." Our sages explained that whatever the serpent eats, it tastes the taste of dust. In the work, it means that as long as one has not corrected the sin of the tree of knowledge, he tastes the taste of dust. When one wants to do his deeds in order to bestow, which is called Shekhinah in the dust, he must not tell his body, called will to receive. In other words, he must not tell the will to receive for oneself that he does not feel any awe with regard to spirituality. He should not even discuss work matters with his will to receive, since he must know that no arguments with the will to receive will help him. Therefore, when a person comes to a state of being poor, he must only ask the Creator to help him and give him the strength to overcome it. This is as our sages said, if a man comes to the seminary and is treated disrespectfully, but he should not go and tell his wife. We must understand what this teaches us in the work. Also, is one permitted to demand respect? After all, our sages said, be very, very humble. We should interpret that a person coming to the seminary to learn Torah, the Torah is as in, for they are our lives and the length of our days. In other words, the Torah is respected because all the good things are in it. He came to the seminary, but the Torah did not respect him. That is, the Torah was concealed from him, and he was not shown any of the glory and importance that there are in the Torah. Instead, he tastes the taste of dust. For this reason, he wants to consult with his will to receive, if he should continue. They say he should not go and tell his wife, meaning the will to receive. Instead, he should tell everything to the Creator, meaning that the Creator will open his eyes and he will be rewarded with the glory of the Torah.
1: Yes, to continue our work in the discernment of poor, when a person has nothing he can do, Where with respect to our will to receive, this is the very worst thing. And that actually is salvation. That is the gift that the Creator gives the person, placing him in a situation where he turns to the Creator.
2: We'll move on to a lesson from January 27th, 2002.
1: Well, we read what is man and what is beast in the work from Ranks of the Ladder, volume 1. Yes, please.
2: We say that one who wants to go in order to bestow has to see the greatness of the Creator. But how will he escape entering a state of bestowing in order to receive if he sees the greatness of the Creator?
1: That is the whole issue. A person who yearns for spirituality, what does he ask for? More will to receive is

touch. They can't provide a, they can't provide a, for this new lack which is opened up. And then what to do? And he starts going into despair. He doesn't see a solution. If I don't feel rich enough or respected enough, I don't know, enough of this or that, I have many means in this world by which to attain it in various ways. And the world is built for it, so as to ultimately, whatever form I have, whatever quality, to some degree I can fulfill these lacks. But if now a new lack appears that cannot be satisfied in this world, then I'm helpless. And then gradually, through developing in this new desire, a person is brought to a state where he searches. He searched and he found a place where they speak about how to fulfill that lack, a method which speaks about how to fulfill this lack. That is called the method of Kabbalah. Yes, how to receive in this new special desire, the new one that fell on him. What can he do? It just opened up in him. And so he studies, he talks about it, he hears about it, but ultimately he has a simple approach to fill the lack. And he's told, and gradually he discovers this through the study, that he is changing. He changes in such a way where he begins to understand a little bit from within what's being talked about. It usually doesn't do anything in me, within the person, but the study itself, that's also through him having the environment around him, and the environment gradually, the environment that is the books and authors, love, the friends, it all influences him such that we say that it is a light that acts from without and gradually operates on that desire, the point in the heart. And then the person begins to understand what exactly it is that he wants. And he begins to understand that certainly this desire cannot be fulfilled directly. He begins to agree with it. Although he doesn't agree, but for lack of choice, right, this is still a kind of agreement. He begins to understand that he needs to be different than before, in a sense, in accordance with the new desire, which is now being conceived within him. And he begins to request a change. He begins to see that with respect to the new concepts that he feels, well, this is a sign that he's feeling the light already. Not clearly, but in some concealed way, he feels it. He begins to feel that he is bad, that in some way he's broken, corrupted. In some way, he's not compatible with the fulfillment that he expects. And in accordance with that, he begins to agree with the fact that he needs to undergo transformation, inner renovation. Slowly, through much work and toil, months of efforts, he begins to understand that by himself he cannot change. And it may be that the change will come from above. Because from where otherwise? He sees that he remains the same and maybe even becomes worse, or maybe not worse, but each time he sees himself more clearly as more bad. And then he gains a very unique perspective on all this new issue of the fulfillment, the satisfaction of the new desire. He begins to be concerned not only with the desire being satisfied,

0: but rather with the desire taking on a special kind of form, bestowal. He's more concerned about being adapted, compatible with the fulfillment, compatible with the light, compatible with something, than the fulfillment itself. He already begins to have that kind of, that special attitude towards the type of fulfillment, his type of desire, how it'll all be. And then we're already talking about a human being, a person who is truly changing. We learn this, we learn about it in various forms from the introductions and the articles and the letters where it says that Adam HaRishon, Adam the first, he was given the scrutiny of bitter and sweet, a beastly kind of scrutiny, like every beast. This is how nature rules him, rules the beast. And if it's a human being, then what is the difference between man and beast? That in man, another kind of scrutiny is added, a calculation of truth and false. Truth, those are the qualities of the creator, and the lie, that is the qualities of the person, the initial qualities of the person. So if the scrutiny of true and false is more the person is more concerned with it than the scrutiny of bitter and sweet, then it means that he's rising above the beast in him and values the person in him, taking care of the person in him, taking care of the needs of his soul and not the needs of his body. And then he begins to ask. He has this inner demand. To work according to this scrutiny of false and truth and false, truth and lie, to be true. What does it mean to be true? To be in order to bestow. And then he asks, actually this demand is called prayer. And then certainly he receives from above the forces which improve him, change him. And he begins to understand that, he begins to understand more and more that it's better for me to improve and to see change only in truth and lie. And bitter and sweet, I don't even want to think about it. I don't want in any way to be related to that kind of fulfillment. If it comes, yes. If it doesn't, doesn't matter. But if so, if the scrutiny of truth and false, true and false, will require that I participate with my vessels of reception in bitter and sweet, then I'm willing to do it. But it's not that I will show an interest in it of my own. When a person begins to think in that way, then he reaches a full measure of this demand, the full measure of it, and he's given, certainly he's given, he's allowed to perform the scrutiny in true and false, and to rule over the bitter and sweet. And this transformation, this power he receives, that is called the opening of the eyes in the Torah, meaning the Creator opens, and then from the recognition of the Creator's greatness, a person receives the power to control this sixth sense, such that he begins to fill it, to maintain it, only for the purpose of true and false, only for the purpose of being compatible with the Creator. And then he begins by himself consciously to become a partner in the development of the self and its compatibility with the Creator, the correction of this sense, the fulfillment of this sense. Meaning that if before this whole matter where he received this new impulse. He was thinking about how to fulfill himself through the five senses, his will to receive. He had the very simple kind of beastly natural wisdom of reception, the wisdom of Kabbalah. Then now, by acquiring the true vision, of true perspective of reality, on all of reality, he has a different kind of wisdom of Kabbalah, wisdom of reception. Truly wisdom, where he can truly fulfill himself, and by that to attain a completely different goal, to reach a completely different goal. And then this state is called the wisdom of Kabbalah, where there is intellect in it, wisdom, there is true access to Kabbalah, to reception, and not just self-fulfillment.
1: So what holds him from this klipa is that, to begin it with, he's looking for truth and false and not bitter and sweet.
0: To begin with, he now follows the scrutiny of bitter and sweet, and to begin with, he walks towards the scrutiny of true and false, and if that scrutiny of true and false compels it, he uses the scrutiny of bitter and sweet.
1: And then he sees the greatness of the Creator, and it gives him what? Equivalence of form?
0: And according to how he uses these two things correctly, that determines the degree of his equivalence of form with the Creator. Yes.
1: Does this mean that truth is the qualities of the Creator and false is the qualities of the created being? But how can I, not knowing the Creator, how will I know what are the qualities that maybe I think are the qualities of the Creator, but it's actually far from it? How can I really know it, know his qualities? I don't know him.
0: From where do I know about the Creator's qualities? From above, other than opening up to me, opening up this new lack to me, which is called the point in the heart, nothing is done. The point in the heart is opened for me, a new lack, a lack. I begin to want something, but I become poor with respect to all the previous states. In the previous states, I could somehow fulfill. Well, I'm talking about regular states, not actual distress, where there's risk to my life or something. All the previous states, the beastly ones, I could open in some way in this world. But now, after this new lack is opened up to me, it's done. I'm not given anything more from above. Now I need to attain more of it by myself. And then I begin to search. And this search is in itself corrections. It's all corrections. And gradually they bring me to a place, the right place, where I can be fulfilled, the right books. And it can take hundreds of years, dozens of years, a few months. This is none of our business. A person searches. He doesn't know what he's doing. According to his lack, he just runs from place to place like a beast. Here it's not good, maybe there it'll be better. There it's not good, maybe this here will be better. And like a beast, he flees danger. Then he reaches a place where he's given true books. And then through the books, he begins to gradually project this upper light onto himself. Thing is, in our world, we have books. If not for the books, we would have no connection between what's happening in this world and what happens in spirituality. The barrier between us simply seals all of spirituality away. This barrier allows the surrounding light to pass, a very small illumination from above, and it passes on to us if we are connected to the right method. What is the right method? Where you open a book, where the person who wrote that book was on a high degree, was in a state beyond the machzon, the barrier. So from that state he was in when he wrote the book, when you connect to it, when you read the book, you're not just reading a book. You're connecting unconsciously, it doesn't matter. You're connecting to that same person who is there at that specific degree when he writes it, when he wrote it. There is no time in spirituality. If it happened 2,000 years ago with Rabbi Shimon, that doesn't matter. When you read the Zohar, you connect to that same source. Rabbi Shimon is now sitting and writing the Zohar. Where was it? Rosh of Alechanpin. So you're now connecting to that source. Now, of course, you receive quite a small illumination from that source. It's to the extent you understand what it is, you know what it is, the extent to which you want to receive from there, and if you know what you want to receive, and if you prepared your hearts to receive the thing properly and not something else, and here the lie won't work. You can say, yes, I want to be like Rabbi Shimon. What do you want? Do you know what Rabbi Shimon is? What do you want? Do you want to have a Mimuna celebration like he gets? People would work for that their whole lives, right? There are people who would. So, here we have work in the cleansing of the heart, the scrutiny of the will, scrutinizing the demand, what you want and what you need, through the book, by the study, but ultimately, during the study, a person who gives the right quantity and quality of exertion, that is the key. That is the means bringing him to spirituality. That's it. So the more reforming light comes down to you in quality and quantity, in power, rather. It's like with voltage, right? You need, like in electricity, you need quantity and you need quality. You have the current, the ampere or kilograms or tons, however you measure. But what also matters is the inner special kind of power, attention. And then, accordingly, it cleanses you, it builds you, that light, the surrounding light. And after that, well, how much time does this surrounding light needs to work? So we're told 3 to 5 years. If a person makes an effort, then over that time, he's certain to continue to a different stage and rise above the machson, the barrier. Why? Because his demand through the 3 to 5 years, his demand becomes real, where he truly wants corrections. The surrounding light acts upon him in that way, where he receives the chen de kdusha, the grace of sanctity. Meaning there is a middle point, an interface between our world and the upper world. Otherwise, we would never be able to adjust ourselves to be compatible with the upper world. There is an interface. And the surrounding light penetrates the screen, the barrier, and improves us. But here, the quality of that improvement, at the speed of it also, depends on how I prepare myself. And preparing myself, for that we have the work in the group, we have the work in the kitchen, we have the work when we speak, according to these articles we read, various means which are all set to bring us to the time of the lesson, the time where you are facing the holy book. What does it mean, holy? It brings to you an upper force called holiness. That's it.
1: Can we say that the demand, knowing the urgency for corrections, is already a sign that the surrounding light works in me?
0: Yes, of course. From the very first moment when a person is in the lesson, already the surrounding light acts upon him. The fact that he doesn't know anything yet, and suddenly after a few months he receives a descent, a few weeks even, meaning the addition of the will to receive, well, now he has work, inner work, changes. We can see that. We can sense it. But all these changes that occur in us from the moment we start studying, assembling, acting, some more, some less, some work more, some study more, it doesn't matter. To the extent that each one participates, the surrounding light acts upon him immediately. There are enough forces for that, and the person improves. And the what attests to the fact that the surrounding light acts is that the person begins to feel inner changes, good or bad. It doesn't matter how he checks it with his beast, what's good or bad for it. You know, the beast, it finds good grass. She says it's good. Maybe he doesn't understand that if there's no good grass here, then she can be brought to an even better place, right? The body doesn't understand that. The body wants something right now, right here, right now. But of course, the action of the light, we feel it all the time in all the changes that occur in us. And here we have a very big general surrounding light because many people are working here in their spiritual search. And so anyone who enters here is rinsed well, washed well. And the whole thing is the extent to which he subjugates himself, surrenders to the group, and surrenders towards the group and towards this method, willing to receive it at whatever price it may be, right? Reducing his, diminishing his intellect under the intellect of the group and so on. Yes.
1: Why is it important to do scrutinies? We say that only yearning and asking is... Besides scrutinies, we have nothing. And besides the choice, what is the choice? The choice is the end of the scrutinies. The decision you make after all the scrutinies is your choice. So how not to scrutinize? If I am just a beast, and from above I'm being played with like a yo-yo, you know, that kind of toy that goes, you throw it up and down, and then I'm like that yo-yo. I just feel better or worse, and nothing depends on me to go higher or lower or just to feel the states, then I don't need any of these books even. What can I do? But those who already went to a point from which they see the truth and the purpose and they are at the goal, at the end and the result, and they say, no, we're not a yo-yo where we're just being worked on and that's it. No, not only that. Of course, we are being molded. That's for sure. 99.9% I am being worked on. But I have this 1% or 1/10%, doesn't matter how you call it, but some place where I determine there's free choice. There I have freedom of will. And in that freedom of will, that's where I need to act. And by choosing that specifically, by that I advance. And he says even more. He says that advancing from where I am now in the beginning of the path until the end of the path, doesn't matter that I'm being acted upon by 99% of my desires that I'm not the owner of. But advancing each and every step from here to the final goal can be done only by choice, meaning I chose right, I made a step forward. I made another choice, another step forward, meaning that percentage that I have left is the only one by which I advance, if I use it. And a thousand other forces working on me and incidents, they don't advance me to the goal. They're just there to create an environment for me so that I will ultimately use my free choice correctly. And that actually what makes me not a beast, but a human, that I'm built in such a way that nature, all of the system, ultimately necessitates me to use my free choice. And if I don't, then I suffer blows, I go through all kinds of states where I will ultimately will reach my choice. Another 1,000 years, doesn't matter. You'll cook and you'll reach the choice.
0: So the choice is to prefer truth and false to bitter and sweet?
1: The choice is, yes, to choose truth and false versus bitter and sweet, because bitter and sweet is a beast, truth and false is man. So you also use the beast in order to elevate the man. Yes.
0: How can I tell if I'm making sufficient efforts in my scrutinies? Is there any kind of scale, gauge that I can scrutinize according to? Or
1: how can I measure to what extent, what percentage do I squeeze myself, yeah, to advance towards the goal? And maybe there's a lot more power left, like in an engine, that I'm not using, and it's a shame.
2: So
1: maybe I have many more possibilities that I'm not using, and I'm not seeing. Maybe I'm being lazy, and I'm not seeing that I'm lazy. Maybe I have all kinds of other qualities that I can awaken, and by them certainly advance. The issue is that each and every one is comprised of the same qualities. It's the main 10 sefirot of the souls. They also project onto the beast these qualities, and then in a beastly way, when we feel them, each one is comprised of the same qualities, except in a different mixture and different measure in each and every person. But it's in each and every one. Anger and kindness and mercy and flexibility and cruelty in each and every one. But to different levels, different connections, interconnections. How can I take all of these qualities into the best use for progress? That's only by the group. That here, I activate all of them. And not only activate them like on the street, but here I do it purposely, that through each and every sense, by rubbing against the friends in a single group, trying to reach the goal, trying to get the most out of the connection between us. So here I get out of myself the maximum benefit out of each and every one of my qualities. How good it is, how bad it is, I learn from others, I learn from myself, meaning there's this kind of reactor here where you can really cook up quickly. Whereas alone, I can't even discover. I have nothing, no way. But with the matter of the group, I discover my qualities very quickly. Otherwise, with respect to whom will I discover it? Envy, hatred, mercifulness, cruelty, and with respect to people on the street or at home, it's a totally different thing. There, it's not on the background of spiritual development. I'm sold, and to begin with, I use each and every quality for a beastly need, for a goal in this world. And here, if I want to use all my qualities with the goal of getting to the spiritual world, then they open in a completely different way. So, using the friends for self-development is necessary. Without it, a person just doesn't, he's just going to stay the way he is. I think you can feel it. From one moment to the next, as you are in the group, and those who are not in a group, they have a very long path. I can't even imagine to myself how long it'll take them to develop.
0: Yes. It says here that when the Creator loves a person, he sends him a gift. What is the gift?
1: Say it again.
0: When the Creator loves a person, he sends him a gift.
1: When the Creator loves the person, he sends him a gift. A gift is only one thing. What's a gift? A gift is something that before I didn't have a need for it. Afterwards, I like it because I got it from someone who likes me, who loves me. And I am given because I'm loved and not because I earned it. That's what we call a gift, right? There's a few other discernments there, but that's the main thing. So, a gift from above are new spiritual qualities that a person receives from the Creator. When does it happen? When the Creator loves the person. Love means that he sees the willingness towards equivalence of form on man's behalf. So, love and hatred are measures that are either equal or in disparity of form.
0: Regarding the state of dirt, it says here that the Creator told the serpent, you shall eat dirt all the days of your life. Yes, that's on the one hand. Also, we learned that dirt is self-annulment. The state of dirt is a state of self-annulment. And it's written in the Siddur that I will be dirt for all. How does this work out? How to understand it?
1: The serpent means our will to receive. And opposite the spiritual fulfillment, its fulfillment is called dust. When a person begins, but the serpent doesn't feel it as dust. It's food for it. When does man begin to feel that it's dust? When he begins to be human. Then he begins to feel in that beastly food the taste of dust. It does no longer satisfy him. To him it is something tasteless. He's looking for taste in life and he can't find it. Therefore, it becomes a curse. But before he begins to rise from beastliness, he doesn't feel it as dust. So in spirituality, when we are being taken, whatever spirituality we had, you fall into beastliness and you feel like you have everything. Look, everything works. You go to work, you come back home, you go to the family, you can sit on the couch, watch TV, you can even go on a trip, go to a restaurant with friends. What's the problem? I feel a taste of dust. Why? Because I had a spiritual degree as a human that was taken from me, that spiritual human part in me, and I fall into normal beastly life. No problem. What's the problem? I feel the taste of dust. So when do you feel a taste of dust? When you fall from the degree of man. Otherwise, you don't. Go on the street. Everyone says, I live. You know, it's better, it's worse, but I live. Not for us. When spirituality is taken from us, you look at the person and he's dead. It's like a corpse, like corpses running around, ghosts walking around here. Person doesn't feel himself. You turn to him and he has like empty eyes, like his life was taken away. And look at him, he has everything, but he feels dust. Yes.
0: I wanted to ask, in the beginning of the article, Rabbi Shimon says that only the Gentiles are beasts, and my people, the sheep of my flock, that those are men. Rabbi says that only one who fears the Lord, he has the fear of the Lord, that is for the sake of the heavens, not to glorify oneself.
2: You are called men, meaning the ones who have fear of heaven, right? The man is a degree of fear. Fear of heaven, meaning the measure of concern about love of the Creator. From the Creator, there's nothing to be afraid of. One who comes to contact with him sees that nothing bad ever comes out of him, only good things. But if good things, then I can like disregard him, I don't care about him, right? I can, if he's the source of good and he never changes, then why should I even relate to him? Well, let him be good, let him bring me even more, you know, like a spoiled child from his mother. He takes advantage of her all the way, right? But because of that, he's concealed from us, so it won't corrupt us. To the extent a person acquires a certain degree of fear toward the Creator, meaning when a person cares, do I have love for him? To that extent, the Creator can open himself up and show man the measure of that love. Otherwise, he will be corrupted.
3: How can we reach a scrutiny of truth and false if the means is only to feel the sweet in the end? I reach it because I want to feel good.
2: No. The scrutiny of true and false is not a way to feel the sweet. Because as far as sweetness goes, you have nothing more than a thin candle. You have all those flavors in the sweet that fill this world. More than pleasures that fill this world cannot be felt in simply bitter and sweet. Spiritual pleasures, meaning above this world, all the pleasures can be felt only in true and false.
3: There's a moment when,
2: meaning only to the extent that I'm compatible with the Creator, where the degree of compatibility is not the condition for feeling good, but the pleasure is because I'm compatible with Him. Understand? If, for example, in the starting point I feel nefesh, and in the end point I will feel na'al chai, then the difference between nefesh and na'al chai is not something whereby through my intention, I feel greater fulfillment, or the intention is simply the means, no. The intention to bestow gives me sensations of bestowal, pleasure from bestowal, and pleasure from bestowal compared to the pleasure from reception is the difference between na'al chai and nefesh. Do you get it? You say, the intention to bestow is simply a condition whereby I will go deeper into the world. Nothing good will happen.
0: I'll read something that Rav just said in that clip. We need to reach a state where I'm always under the influence of the 10, and that is called an attack. So let's try to always be in that attack.
2: This attack needs to be with the feeling of the 10. I must feel it. I must feel the friends in the 10 on my left, on my right. This way I'll know that I'm not going to run away, that they're going to hold me on all sides. And in this mutual plea that the Creator will draw the reforming light that will correct us and bring us closer to the Creator.
0: Maybe we can look at it as baking a cake together, allowing the Creator to mix us all together and ask Him to make something, one new thing.
2: Beautiful example. No one can be perfect without the friend, without the other. That's truly a beautiful opportunity where we can be together, this attack.
0: Yes, and in that attack, when we melt together, dissolve together in that mixture, every friend adds and strengthens, and the goal is right in front of us in the most powerful, clearest way it's ever been. And now we need to give ourselves and give the friends the power to give themselves over.
2: To prepare the efficiency and a prayer for the friends. So the friends will succeed in becoming a single soul.
0: Yes, and to incorporate with the friends. There's a lack, a need to incorporate with the friends, as we said yesterday, with joy. With joy, with a smile. And as Shai always says, Shai, our friend, that the friends will succeed.
2: And feel confidence and pass this confidence on to the friends.
0: Simply always be giving thanks for this opportunity to be together, to enter the lesson together. Every moment, every such moment is an infinite gift.
4: Proof. Proof, it's proof of...
2: This is proof of the greatness of the Creator, right? That we are sitting together around this table. The first reason for everything that exists.
4: That
2: leads us to this point together. It's the greatness of the Creator. Why? Because the Creator is great above everything, above what each one feels. Regardless of his personal feelings, above it all, the point of connection is greater than anything that only one of the friend exists.
0: Shai writes to us that the heart will be for the friends, to ask and demand the Creator to help the friends.
2: Excerpt number one from a lesson in May 2012. Question of a student to Rav. How do you know if you are ready for the lesson, Rav? By yearning, by the pressure that you want to achieve, both in the feeling and in the intellect, also in the sensation that you're willing to go with complete devotion in order to attain the quality of bestowal. Soul devotion or self-sacrifice means that you are ready to lose all of your success in receiving in order to feel what it means to be the one who bestows. On this, and also in all sorts of ways, what and why, one must scrutinize, one should warm himself up to feel a little difference between who am I, what's desirable, what's actual, and where I need to reach, and to warm the senses a little so they'll be ready to feel new discernments and as finally as possible. And this is important before the lesson, otherwise the person begins to listen and it's as though he doesn't hear because he's only beginning to awaken.
0: So now, friends, let's continue warming ourselves up, waking up to the desired state for this day, a very special day after weeks of intensive preparation for this very special moment. Let's hear another clip where Rav will connect us together and remind us that without the connection between us, there is no such thing as spirituality. Clip number two.
2: You must reach a state where there is closeness between you. And try to stop seeing spirituality is something you can attain alone, but only through the connection between you. This is the main problem, because it's the truth. It goes against our ego. It's above our nature, the connection. Therefore, we study the matter of the attack, that only through a leap, through an attack, can we cross this stage. Of course, we ask the Creator to carry out this action upon us, but alone, no one can do it. The problem, the main problem a person has in realizing his desire for spirituality is that he wants to realize it alone. He thinks he can go to some isolated place and there really enter into himself and work with himself and be righteous and attain. Although this was once possible, once, but already from the time of Abraham, we understand that it's not possible. Abraham was the first to discover that the will to receive, called Nimrod in his time, it grows only so that human beings would connect above it, unite above it, and this way attain the Creator. It's impossible to attain the Creator in a personal, individual way. Still, a small group, two, three, five, but there must be a group so that a person can come out of himself. Within himself, there is no spiritual revelation. That is not spirituality. There must be some kind of connection between two from the same system of Adam Rishon. And in one alone, it cannot be revealed. There must be two who always have this contradiction between them. That is why they are two. And to the extent they are able to make the connection between them, then above this contradiction, on the two levels, contradiction and connection, they build the place where the Creator can be revealed. Only in this way does it work.
0: We must always awaken what the heart forgets. What is needed for the correction of the heart? Love of friends, whose purpose is to achieve love of others. We must always awaken what the heart forgets. What is needed for the correction of the heart? Love of friends, whose purpose is to achieve love of others. Labash, sometimes spirituality is called a soul. Enormous friends, now let's take all of this awakening of our shared heart in the 10, the intention that we build together, and enter a recorded lesson of Rav together.
1: Questions, relevant questions may be aired during the lesson. Preparing to attack at the Congress.
2: Preparation for attack in the Congress. Rav, please.
5: I think it's worthwhile for us to put an emphasis today in this lesson.
0: I think we should emphasize
5: participation
0: today in this lesson
5: between friends in each and every group.
0: And
5: for this to be the main thing, that is, as we're reading these excerpts and they don't await to hear some kind of innovations from me, because certainly we already talked about everything. But the preparation for the convention needs to be in that people are coming closer to one another, understanding one another, talking to one another, feeling one another. So therefore, let's make a lesson and this have an exercise during this lesson about with the extent in which we can be close, understanding, feeling one another. Because altogether, the result needs to come from the nearing that takes place between us, and not some wisdom that we talk, some nice words, or even if each is inspired by the other. But the main thing a person should be inspired by is that there is a coming closer between us in the ten. And therefore, we need to be more active today in disclosing and revealing feelings and feeling closening and interest in one another and each friend. So let's try to work on this today. So please, Oren will read and we will hear and then we will talk truly within the tens. Not for long, but let's say 5 minutes. But we will all talk. There's no one that is somehow an introvert that can't say. Each has to add something in short and from the heart, from the internality of the heart. Each examines himself and from within his heart takes out a few words to the others. And the main thing is that it should check himself whether it is from the heart, whether if he wants to touch the other's hearts so that they will feel it in their hearts. And like that, we will do it. The preparation needs to be that way, to bring our hearts closer. So please, sir.
0: Exhibit number one, preparing to attack at the Congress. Rambash, you must always stand guard all day and all night. When you feel a state of day or feel a state of night. We say to the Creator, yours is the day, and yours is also the night. Thus, the night too, the darkness of night, comes from the Creator to man's favor too. As it is written, day to day utters speech, and night to night expresses knowledge. It follows that you must awaken the heart of the friends until the flame rises by itself. By that, you will be rewarded with awakening the love of the Creator upon us.
5: Meaning to the extent in which we can awaken the friends, to that extent, eventually, we will also be able to awaken the Creator. So you need to always stand guard all day and all night, meaning that's our true work, not just during the lesson or during the gathering or a meeting. When you feel a state of day or feel a state of night in all kinds of our internal states, because they all come from the Creator, also the night comes from the Creator, and the work that is for the benefit of man comes, that's at man's favor. So we'll have the ability to come closer and innovate our work towards the Creator, because by us feeling the indifference, the despair in all kinds of states in which our will to receive does not draw us forward. So here is the time of the work in which the desire to bestow, where we will try to somehow receive from the friends, from the Creator, to awaken and to have Him pull us forward. That's actually our true advancement. Therefore, we later claim that we have many years that we're not advancing. Did you give it advancement? So, therefore, there's group work here where we need to awaken the hearts of the friends. One will help his friend, as it's hard for a person to awaken his own heart. But if for a moment he jumps and is willing to, because in a moment that he can be jumping forward and willing to do something, but a moment later it disappears and he realizes he has nowhere to go. But when each wants to awaken the other, then by that they ignite the general fire which burns and draws them all towards connection between them and towards connection with the Creator. That's why here is where our work is especially. In times in which we don't feel that we have some attraction forward, so try to awaken the friends, and that way each will help his friend, and this will draw us forward. That's why he writes, you need to awaken the heart of the friends until the flame rises by itself, until it ignited and will burn and will define all our states ahead of the way. Now is the discussion between us in the tens. Yes? How do we perform these actions? This is actually all the hours except for the morning lesson, throughout the day, and some meeting that we have, some small meetings that we have in the middle of the day. How do we, all the rest of the hours, need to think about the flame, the fire that we have to ignite between us and each in his ten, have it so that it will pull us forward. So as it will turn on, then in it, the upper force will be revealed and the upper reality will be revealed. Please.
4: Kulam medabrim.
2: The basis for this is that each one needs to scrutinize and clarify for himself is what's coming to the Creator is not me. It's the connection between us, the love that needs to be between us. That's why each second when I have an awakening, a moment of recognition, I need to invest all of these forces in the group. Next. We need to somehow constantly hold on to the grains of the goal, that this desire to attain it will burn in us and the goal will live in us. As Evgeny said, you can't do it alone. You have to look at the friends, try to receive from them as much as possible, try to give them the grains of the goal so this thing will stay among us. Next. It's to turn what's present into what's desirable. We're trying to see ourselves in a higher degree in all the hours of preparation. I try to see where am I among the friends in detail, how beneficial am I to them, where are we together, all the friends, in this action toward the Creator. Next. I heard Rav say, during times when we don't feel that we are drawn forward, it means that I constantly have to pay attention to what do I feel toward the tent, toward my friends, and any moment where there is a descent from that, specifically in these times to awaken the love anew. I think it's enough to read Rabash's

0: the connection between us through the thing that's most important to us. As Leo said, this is the goal of this game.
1: So there's
0: this certain stream for this, so just need to feel it and let it influence us. Yeah, right now I feel that this stream of importance that comes from the 10, from the group, is truly pulling me, and I wish to care about the next moment as well, the rest of the day, the times that will come. And for that, we're creating a safety net for ourselves, a safety net of support and the greatness of the Creator, where each and every friend adds to have the feeling of mutual dependence, and I want to annul before that, and I want to come close to that. Next, in externality, everything is ready for us. We have meals, gathering of friends, everything, but in every action that we do it because of the greatness of the Creator. This is our main work, that the greatness of the Creator will be the main source of fuel in every action. Next, yes, and the ego is so complex, but even now we're talking together, you can feel alone. So constantly we have to enter the 10. I have to say that it's impossible to come to spirituality alone, only together. But to work on it, and to do all the efforts that we do, the attack, this group action, and to say how important the goal is, the greatness of the Creator. To want to receive it only from the friends, nothing from myself. Next, the big congress, it seemingly happens on its own. There's 2,000 people in the hall, you walk in and it grabs you. And I feel like it's going to be the same, we're going to generate the same intensity, except just on our own. Well, we're going to be 810s around the world. We're going to see only on each other, and we'll be in this field. I can feel it. Next, I have to be the smallest of the friends. Everyone in the end of correction, the Creator is behind everyone. If it won't be the case, there won't be the correct connection, will not be between us. Next, yeah, I need to work on the feeling in the heart of the friends. Shai is writing, the effort to live in the deficiency of the friends that aims the heart at the place of the opening of the heart and the demand for the help of the Creator.
2: Next was Keta Mispar 2, Omer Baal HaSulam.
3: We'll go to the next excerpt. Excerpt number 2 from Baal HaSulam. The most important is the labor, meaning to crave to labor in his work. For the ordinary work does not count at all, only the bits that are more than usual, which are called labor. It is like a person who must eat a pound of bread to be full. Then all his eating does not merit the title of a satisfying meal or a satiating meal, but only that last bit from the pound. That little bit, for all its smallness, is what defines the satisfying meal. Similarly, out of every service, the Creator draws out only the bits beyond the ordinary, and they will be the letters and the vessels in which to receive.

0: receive the light of His face. Understand this well.
1: Here's the question. How do we distinguish the surplus, these additions, these bits of additions that we can add in effort to connect between us and between us and the Creator, to bring in contentment, to prepare the vessels for His revelation, which is basically what brings Him contentment. So, how do we feel in that more and more of our servitude, that we devote ourselves to this work and truly become closer to the Creator, preparing His revelation for the whole of creation? How do we distinguish, how do we see that the main thing is as the last olive, like he says, that we reach the very end of our labor and a bit more than what we can, and that's the main thing for us to feel this effort, that specifically in this effort, the Creator is revealed, and that's where He rejoices, and that's where we make connection with Him. How, in our life, do we make the effort? And the effort is beyond our strength and desire. How do we find in that effort, that labor, the very last effort, how do we dedicate it to the Creator? And specifically there, we realize that we bring Him contentment. Please.
2: If the effort is truly aimed at the Creator, the quality of bestowal, then the more I feed it with forces, then I discover that what comes from me is pointless, it's worthless, all the efforts, it's all my ego. And specifically what is considered above it is how that extra bit that I got important from the friends, those forces are considered next. I think it's what engenders a true prayer. I don't know, it reminds me of the story of Nachshon, who leapt into the water, and then the water reached the chest, and then the neck, and until it, and the water came to his mouth and nose, and then he cried to the Creator. So that's the little extra bit that's left in order to reach a true prayer, true cry. Yeah, in order to have true prayer, true cry, our labor has to be about tying ourselves, on the one hand, to the friends, each time anew, to enter the society, to see, did I reach that feeling of one vessel, love of friends? On the other hand, to tie myself to the Creator each time. Doesn't matter, which state he's in, I know he's bringing this to me, he arranges the states for us according to the pace, to our pace of advancement. How to appreciate the exertion to do it so that it will grow and spread out during the day. It's to feel that the 10 is my life preserve in the real life. And this is the spiritual life. This is where you feel the taste in life. And that, like dough, that's the thought is there. I have to constantly work on it. That the Creator sent me the friends, and they are my connection to Him. To constantly ask for them, demand for them, be grateful for them not lose this thought for a minute.
3: Can.
2: Yeah. To that simply this should be the most important thing for us. Because, I don't know, it feels like something that comes from above, also from the friends, from the environment. My side is to convince them just a little bit, to add something from myself. I want to say something of myself, but in truth, what's in there. But I think there is something there, and that's what I can contribute here to this group. And then I begin and I continue in this matter. Next. This stream toward the goal, we just got great help. There's such a power from the world clearly. We see all the gatherings around the world. Each one needs to simply give up himself and try to want for the friends, try to be a supporting force for the friends. For myself, I have nothing. But for the friends, we receive forces, and from that we grow stronger. And ultimately, we need to reach a state where we don't have... There's no way for us except for the Creator to do His action. And so on our part, we gave our half a shekel, and now the Creator will finish the job. He will connect us, and from us, only the request, only the prayer from the bottom of the heart, that He will connect us, He will give us this power. Shai writes to us in the effort to invest, the demand to ask for the friends so the help of the Creator will live between them. That's how we give contentment to the Creator, together. So yeah, our effort will not be to protect the ego. It says, oh, a bit more effort, a bit more work. What is the work? Rather, we only feel this current moment, and here, you can always add more and more, because it's not felt like hard work. You can always aim it for the friends, for greater connection.
0: Duty will sustain that ball in the air.
1: We'll move on to the third excerpt, Rabash. One must not say, I'm waiting for the Creator to give me an awakening from above. And then I'll be able to work in the work of holiness. Bala Sulam said that in regard to the future, a person must believe in reward and punishment, meaning he must say, if I'm not for me, who is for me? And when I am for me, what am I? And if not now, then when? Thus, one mustn't wait another moment. Instead, he should say, if not now, then when? And he must not wait for a better time. So then I will get up and do the work of holiness. Rather, as our sages said, do not say, I will study when I have the time, lest you will not have time.
0: Meaning, at any given moment, a person needs to see himself as ready. for the awakening. And to the extent in which it looks to him maybe as a moment that's less suitable. And maybe he should wait, because later, maybe tomorrow, or meaning in a while, there'll be a better state. No, that's not right. But rather, specifically in the moment that he sees that he's not ready, that's the best possible state. Because to the extent in which we perform acts of overcoming, seeking, efforts, accordingly, we have the result and the reward from our exertion. And to really say, if it's not for me, then who? And if not now, then when? And so on. Meaning, we really, every given moment, should see as the suitable moment to add exertion as much as possible. And even though the egoistic desire throws him to all kinds of work and all kinds of states, to the feeling of being sick, being sickly, and being in a feeling that someone is busy doing something, that he has to take care of something else, and then later he'll get to it. No. It's, we understand already this. Well, we also know from our experience the extent in which all these things come in an endless way from our ego, and this is sent to us by the Creator in order to give us an opportunity, a nearing to get to know our nature and deal with it. Since the quantity of effort, and the especially the quality of effort, is within these states in which we can seemingly delay things, so-called justifiably, and we nevertheless overcome and effort and exert to give more, another crumb of exertion. And this is very important. We need to have this group awakening in this, and a person can examine himself many times throughout the day, the extent in which he is lazy, and meanwhile time is passing, and then he complains that he's not feeling good results, and that one is not feeling advancement, that there's probably something that maybe he doesn't deserve, he's not given a break. That's not true. It all depends on a person and the extent in which he tries every moment in life to nevertheless pay attention to putting forth exertions. And specifically in the times when we are distant from spirituality, when one is lazy, when one can't and rejects. So whoever rejects advancement truly causes death to himself, causes to receive rejection from above as well. Why? Because one rejection he needs to receive from above in order to recognize that he gave that rejection as an opportunity to advance. And the second rejection he needs in order to perform the previous action and repeat it. Otherwise, without that, we cannot advance if you didn't go through a step that he was given to do along the way. Therefore, if you leave me a day, I shall leave you for 2 days. Meaning, if a person leaves a certain form of exertion on a certain moment, he will have to then perform double the exertion, both for not putting forth the exertion and also for that which he didn't do truly. That's why we need to be concerned with bringing the spirit in the group that no one will be able to remain calm. that I will do it later, in another hour, in another day, at some point, and somehow. This is the problem. We don't want to drag the time. We have to always feel that we're always late and we're working in a state of not having enough time. It's very hard to sustain such a state, but if we help one another, create such an atmosphere, and then we feel ourselves in an attack, and then it's not difficult. It all depends on the general spirit in the society. A person on his own cannot operate that way, cannot act that way. Only if you're connected to the group and you have the spirit, one will help his friend. We awaken one another, even though in none of us on our own have the none of us have the forces, but towards the other we can awaken and we can shake everyone up. I'm not capable of doing so to myself, but if I give the spirit forces awakening to others, they awaken and I myself awaken from them. And this is how one helps his friend. It's a must. Specifically in this, it's a must to feel that the attack doesn't need to be a person upon himself, but rather all of us upon all of us. And none of us has the forces to deal with ourselves. Therefore, the group, the 10, is that which can advance, and a person on his own is never capable. Never. To awaken in another 10, 20 years and understand that he didn't advance whatsoever.
4: Barur, Tov.
0: Is that clear?
4: No.
0: Good. Well, Ita 4.
5: Rab, buongiorno. Rab, tu in realtà hai già dato una risposta alla domanda che
1: you said. You actually gave the answer to the question I wanted to ask, but I'll ask still. He says here that a person should believe in reward and punishment. What state is he talking about here? Our egoistic state or our advanced state?
0: Reward and punishment is in that we are advancing in spiritual work and then see what the reward is and what the punishment is and how it changes from one state to another. Where I check, measure, weigh, and see that the reward and the and my punishment each time rises in their essence and their quality from one state to another. Where if previously, let's say yesterday, it would suffice with something that's not sufficient for me today. If the punishments were for me in a more physical way in the past, now it's more in a spiritual way and more. Okay?
4: Florida.
0: Okay, Florida.
6: Yes, Rav, thank you. Rav, in the situation where a friend might have a deficiency for connection and he wants to exert more in the group and in the BB organization, and he finds himself with disturbances where he's sick or ill or unable to put out more, is this a case of paranoia with the friend, or is this a case of the mighty hand of the Creator? How does he deal with that?
0: In every place, that which we receive comes from the Creator. Even though there are thoughts seemingly and our desires, they come to us from the Creator, and only later when I cut and decide what I do upon that, from here onwards, my work begins. And then we will also see the extent in which in my work that comes to me from decisions and from previous feelings that I feel and felt from the Creator before. On that too, I will feel that how much that is from the Creator. These are just additional discernments that with time we will scrutinize. Santiago.
7: Amado Rav, para poder adicionar un trabajo,
1: Rav,
7: un esfuerzo,
1: in order to be able to add, in efforts, to add that effort, we need a deficiency. How is this deficiency, if we take into account that sometimes a person is in a descent, doesn't have the deficiency, how do you turn the deficiency into a state in the 10 that enables the additional effort?
0: I try to work not with my deficiency, which is a deficiency of a beast, but rather with the deficiency of an Adam. An Adam is already called a deficiency of the 10, of the group, because that's the part of Adam Rishon, from the system of Adam Rishon, the big system. And therefore, with that deficiency, I need to work. Meaning to move from the personal desire to the group desire. That's first of all. And to scrutinize this desire and continue with it onwards. Baltia 4.
8: Доброе утро, Рав. Я хотел спросить.
1: Good morning, Rav. I wanted to ask how to start looking at the world through the friend's eyes faster.
0: The safest way to look at the world through the group is when I come to despair from my forces by coming to a state in which I understand that I myself am not in spirituality. I don't belong to spirituality. I as zero. I am not even zero. I don't even exist. Zero is nevertheless some number, some state, some feeling, some reality. But from that, I understand and from within my ego that even as a zero, I don't exist in spirituality. Then I seek in what way I can. So the only way I can be in spirituality is where I disappear, connect, dissolve, dilute myself within the friends. Try to feel them and through them reality. And then I come to a certain impression from what's truly happening here in the middle of the connection, in the middle of the group, where I begin to discover that this is probably what the Creator is preparing for people. And through this group, even though we're connected in such a way, a weak way, we begin to feel Him, to at least come to a state in which somehow we grip onto something that is called general. But general is already Creator. Although it's distant from Him, but to the extent in which we need to nullify ourselves in that and to hold on to the common connection between us, then from that common mutual connection, in order to come close to the Creator, to feel Him, to prepare ourselves for Him, that is actually all our work. This is the whole purpose of the convention. Be in a convening, in one feeling to feel the Creator, in one sense. Okay? Good. So we have now Moscow 1.
9: Да, Рав, спасибо. Вот духовный хисарон — это когда я не прихожу, чтобы погреться у костра, а...
1: Spiritual deficiency is when I don't just come to be warm by the fire, but I only engage in awakening the friends, yeah?
0: Yes, Turkey 3.
10: Thank you, dear Rav. My friend is asking, my entire 10 will attend the Congress virtually. There will be also those who physically gather from friends in other tents. Should I attend the convention virtually with my own group or physically with the other tents?
0: We see that the world is advancing towards the virtual connection more and more. If there will be no any flaws in the virtual connection, then certainly humanity will move more and more towards a virtual connection. I think that the result of this pandemic, of these viruses also, it's accustoming us to being connected in a virtual connection between us more and more, so that we will pay attention to the emotional, spiritual, mental connection between us and not physical. Where I see the friend, even the fact that we see each other as if we have a connection with the face, our faces, that's for the time being. But we will see, we're yet to see that we will move to a more internal identification with one another. And when I see all kinds of different faces, and it's not according to that that I will locate people, but rather according to their inner qualities, thoughts, desires, measures of connection, tendency for connection. Accordingly, I will reveal and get to know all the people according to the essence of each and every one from within the general vessel of Adam Rishon. That's why I don't know what to say, how to be more connected. We are going with this whole process that the upper providence is cascading upon us. Let's really hope that we will come to a state in which each of us will come closer to a more internal connection between people and not external. So we won't have to close ourselves up with these masks, but altogether, it's not important to me the face of a person, black, white, yellow, red, and also who he is. Nothing external that comes out of our corporeal body will not influence me, but rather what will influence me, just that inner point in his heart. Well, to the extent in which we advance to that, we will advance to the truth. Ita 3.
11: Buongiorno, Rav. Nell'interazione in decina usiamo spesso questa parola.
1: In the relationships in the ten,
11: tante volte
1: we use the word going above reason a lot. Each one is using it to possibly conquer with his own reason. So, how is it possible in the ten to create a state where we only warm the hearts?
0: That's the main thing, that it, not the wise learns, it's written. But rather, to the extent in which I deliver my warmth, my yearning for connection, that's what we need. Because our goal in all our work is altogether connection, the power of connection, and the unification of our connection. That defines our vessel, and according to our vessel, we discover in it the Creator. Therefore, the ascent from one degree to another spiritual degree is the extent in which we connect between us more in a more qualitative way and quantitative way. And in the quality, there's a lot. In quantity, we don't have more than 10. But in quality, we have many degrees. What are those degrees? in connection between these, those, and those in all kinds of ways, in all kinds of manners that are revealed in each and every cell and in all the cells and the connections between them. From this we have the essence of life. All together we have certain amount of foundations, of elements in nature, let's say 100 elements in nature. But from this composition of theirs, look at what happens. Until the decomposition of these qualities of the matters of physical, biological, chemical, even in lively cells that create life, where all the connections between them, truly they come to all kinds of forms, also diseases and also healthy ones, and look what happens here. It all depends on the composition, on the molecular connections between all of them. This is where the whole wisdom is. Where is the science? What does science engage in? Also, on how to put together the materials, the elements, in such a way that they will be ready for all kinds of actions, labor, states. That's the main thing. Meaning altogether, our wisdom is the wisdom of connection. And to the extent in which we connect more, not in force, and not in quantities, not in the bodies, not in our materialistic work, but when we begin to connect with our desires, that's already a spiritual degree. That's where we already emerge beyond the barrier. Where we connect in spirituality, are incorporated in spirituality, then we can operate together between us. We can beget from the connections between us more exalted, superior states, more and more. And this is how we reach the state of you made me, you built me, where we come to such degrees in which in the connections between us, even though we are material, we are matters, desires, but in the connections of the desires, which are above the desires that we need to perform this, because each and every egoistic desire is egoistical, but to the extent in which it will be able to rise above itself and connect with the connections to the others, then by that we beget the essence of the Creator, not in each of us, but in the form of connection between us, what we call in the intention. And then you made me. And this is what we need to do in the connections between us, also in the convention. Try to understand that in my attitude towards the friend, I have to reveal the essence of the Creator between us. By that, we reveal Him. Okay?
4: Kiev.
0: Kiev.
1: Yes, dear Rav. How in this addition, this attack, addition of effort, how do we, do I switch from my deficiency to the group's deficiency?
0: The main thing I need is to feel the deficiency of the group and to join it, join the deficiency of the group and work together with them in whatever way I can. Altogether, we have to bring ourselves to each bringing his desire, his nature, but with the intention for connection. And in the connection that we connect to the group with, I don't want to define anything except for my participation. in order to establish before us the image of the Creator. The image of the Creator is the quality of love and common bestowal. The more we connect, we can stabilize this image before us more, this character before us. And that which I come to the group with is not important to me, as long as what I come with I don't throw away, but I'm incorporated there to stabilize more this image, this character of bestowal and love, the connection between us.
12: Это слышится как моя работа вот сейчас из того, что вы говорите, то есть вот я прошу за товарищей.
1: It sounds like my work from what you say, that I become included and so on, but what's the general work?
0: Certainly, but the general work is felt in you as well. There's no one who feels the general work. Nevertheless, that which a person feels, he feels his own. But to the extent in which he wants to integrate in that which is outside of him. That's it.
4: Moscow 4.
0: Moscow 4.
13: Граф, добрый день, мировой кли. Вот вроде бы
1: и Good day, Rav, World Kli.
13: Возбуждение в десятку дать, пример сделать.
1: It's as if you try to awaken the 10, set an example. And it looks like the heart is working, but the feeling is that you're a bit saving some, not doing enough. There's like this hidden box I keep to myself. So, what am I not doing enough?
0: We need to continue. Eventually, there's so much to talk about, but the bottom line, meaning to summarize this, you need to simply continue. And get less confused with all kinds of philosophy and psychology, but rather more and more be immersed in that which the Kabbalists tell us and try to see in their words what to do. To the extent in which I go over thousands of times over those same excerpts, those verses, I see that there is no more to do but rather to enter more deeper into them. And as little as possible, join all kinds of things that you learned in life. Throw everything that you had before, then you'll be able to understand what's written here.
4: Bulgaria 1.
0: Bulgaria 1.
14: Привет, Раф. Задаю вопрос на русский. Как...
1: Hello, Rav, I'll ask in Russian, how to create in the 10, in the group, the deficiency, how to switch from the personal deficiency to the group deficiency.
0: Can I talk Russian also? They're not ready for the translation. I think that we need to simply talk together. How we come to one deficiency that will be aimed to the Creator from us all together. How we, each and every one, can discover this deficiency and we will all connect to that lack, as this is a deficiency for bestowing contentment to the Creator, to prepare a vessel for Him to be revealed, so that His revelation in us will not be for our benefit, but for His benefit, and for us to come to that state in which if we do it for His benefit, that too will be for our benefit, but already in order to bestow. And this is how we need to talk about this, but we need to think about it. Everything is clarified in thought. The more a person invests in it, it's better. But also, on the other hand, we need to understand that time passes and time does its own, and we are operating under the group force of a big group that is arranging us all and is bringing us to corrections, to new states. That's why with each state and every that comes that we're not satisfied with, nevertheless, we advance and day after day feel ourselves closer to the feeling, to the understanding, to a mutuality, even though this happens gradually, slowly, slowly, but it's stage after stage happening to us this way. And we need to be more and more in gratitude, in giving thanks to the Creator for doing this to us, the way He cares for us day after day. Yes, a few hours ago, I thought I don't belong to anything. I was thrown to the corner and nothing, and nothing belongs to me. And why now? And now, all of a sudden, I see that everything is to the contrary. It's all working out and advancing from those bad states that I had, that I went through. And now it's better. And this is how it goes. Day and night, night and day. And the main thing is patience. Not to jump, not to leave. Don't believe in yourself and don't talk with oneself. Don't talk with oneself of who I am, what I am, what's with me. Those personal, private things, let go of them. Leave them. They remain in this world and later we bury them in a grave. Think only about the fact that you are in some big mass of people which all together yearn for upliftment towards the Creator. Remain in it. Even if you are like a passive passenger, you are nevertheless on that same train.
14: Можно еще один вопрос?
4: No.
14: Товарищ спрашивает, как правильно использовать зависть, страх?
1: A friend is asking how to use correctly envy, lust, and honor so as to be in constant attack.
0: That doesn't turn out too simple for us to use envy, lust, and honor in order to advance, because also on the other hand, it's written that you have to be humble, lowly, that you have to be small, the smallest of all the friends. So how with that do you need to be like this and like that? We always advance to a thing and its opposite. Therefore, be in this and in that. There's none wise like the one with experience. I can't explain to you all the details of the spiritual states. Each will have to learn, nevertheless, out of one's experience in this. That's it. The main thing is together. That's the secret. Together. As much as a person constantly sustains himself together with others, he makes a step forward and each time feels himself thrown from the connection with others and returns, thrown and returns. And then from those approaches in and out, he advances.
4: Moscow 3.
0: Moscow 3.
15: Спасибо. Вы сейчас несколько раз говорили, что необходимо включиться в Хисарон группы.
1: You said it's necessary to connect to the group's deficiency. In the second day of the Congress, we are going to have a physical meeting, and the Congress itself is a very, very big vessel. There is this very deep effort to connect and incorporate, and when we're closer physically, it's more difficult. The effort is greater. How to bear that and what to do?
0: When we meet physically, we need to do all kinds of actions of physical connection so that it will not turn off our internal connection. Because physically, it's very easy for me to hug the friends, to raise a lechaim, to laugh together, to talk together. I physically am together, but where am I with them together spiritually, in the connection, spiritual connection between us? So here we need to prepare ourselves so that in the physical meeting, we will not blur our spiritual state. So our spiritual nearing will not, which is the main thing, that will not be turned off. That's why Kabbalists really respect the assembly, the meal, the lesson, all kinds of actions. In the 10, we need to first of all think about the preparation for it. That physical connection is only going to intensify our internal spiritual connection. So it will express our spiritual connection that we cannot express with words. There's no words in spirituality. In truth, there are none. Yes? For us to express them in all kinds of ways between us, where we talk, where we relate, where we observe and look, let's express in a corporeal manner our heartfelt inclination of each and every one of us.
15: Как вот это происходит? Вы когда говорите, что вот вот эта помеха, вот как она практически из помехи?
1: How does it happen? You say from the disturbance, how do you go from that to help?
0: That depends on the exertion, sir. That's it. I can't answer all the questions. Think first. Ask only about what's really important.
4: Latin 2.
0: Latin 2.
16: Gracias, Rab. Usted estaba contestando la pregunta que voy a hacer, pero quiero que
1: thank you, Rav. You answered my questions a bit, but I'd like us to be on the same in the same frequency in the 10 to have make a united attack. The question is the attack that each one should do in the 10. It's in order to awaken them to get closer to the Creator and not to their ego?
0: Yes, certainly in coming closer to the Creator. We talk as little as possible of that which has to do with the ego. Because where one's thoughts are, that's where he is. That's why I constantly think about connection on the extent in which I can be deeper in the connection. Spain 1.
17: Buenos días, Rav. Buenos días, amigos. Que creo que ya contesté.
1: Good day, Rav, friends.
17: Es cómo podemos hablar.
1: You already answered.
17: ¿Cómo podemos poner palabras?
1: How do we speak between us? How do we find the words, what the heart feels? Because it seems like every time we utter a word, it's hard to understand. What does it mean to speak between us so that it's from the heart?
0: Try to perform all kinds of physical actions that either disclose your intendency of your heart towards connection with the friends or that will push you towards connection with the friends.
4: Tbilisi.
0: That's it. Tbilisi.
18: Доброе утро, Рав.
4: Доброе утро.
1: Good morning, Rav.
0: Good morning.
1: You said now that in spirituality there are no words. So the question, we are expressing our prayer in words, or the words don't matter here and it's important to just approach it emotionally, or you need to have a thought of the prayer, if you can explain that.
0: Prayer is called the work in the heart. Therefore, you can not talk at all or perform bodily any action or movement. The main thing is what the heart feels. Okay? Well, PT 19.
1: Good morning, Rav, friends. There's this quality or desire to postpone things. How, from that state, can you each time attack with the deficiency of the group full force and not postpone it?
0: That depends on the group and how much it presses each of the friends and puts pressure on returning each other to the internal connection. That depends on the group, on the extent in which they try to define for themselves the times, what we call the times for Torah, times for connection. That's it. So try to do this as much as possible more. I know this on my own, that many times I kind of like I'm dealing with things that don't have great importance. That's how it is. And when I think about it, then it's too bad that there's not someone who's pressuring me. That's pressing me, that's obligating me. Rabash was busy doing something all the time. He was either eating or sleeping, or doing a little bit of exercises like physical exercise, and other than that, only in study. He had nothing but that. That's it. But those four things he had: sleep, food, physical activity, sport, you know, some kind of a person at the age of 80, it's clear.
16: Yes,
0: what kind of sport he had to do. But he did, he always did some kind of exercises several times a day and study. And certainly most of the day was study. Most of the day. When I was next to him, I was truly, I don't know what to say. I got up from the chair just to bring a cup of coffee for me and him, to put together the table or to bring plates, to sort the table, and then to sit down again with the book again. Or no, now we're going for a stroll. That was according to the time. Everything was by the schedule, on his clock. Now we're going for a stroll. We're doing a round, stroll around. We're coming back. We're sitting down. We're studying. That's it. We're coming back. He sits down. Okay, where's the cup of coffee? He gets his cup of coffee. Okay, where are we studying? He pages through the book, and then we go back. There's no more, meaning there's no time that he was somehow lazily, wasteful time. We're like, what are we going to do now? He could ask, what are we studying now? But what we will do now? He was never idle. He never had that kind of question. Everything was very defined.
16: Dnieper.
0: Okay. Dnieper.
19: Да, вот Рав, подскажите.
1: Rav, if you can explain, when you make an effort and you feel the quality of the effort is not great, that you're still stealing from the friends to an extent, where is that quality of labor?
0: I don't understand what exertion you're talking about. What does it mean that I'm stealing from the friend? There's no such thing as stealing with a friend. The fact that I'm taking from him and I'm moving forward and continuing, that's not stealing. That's not theft. We're all connected. We all want to be as one. And then to the extent in which one takes from the other and uses it for the attainment of the goal, our common goal, it's not theft. On the contrary, I am willing, I'm satisfied to help in such a way to friends. That's like how we do with our children. Or to the extent in which they take from us and use it correctly, we're just happy. Okay? Good. Now, well,
19: как мне качество усилия увеличить?
1: How can I increase the quality of efforts.
0: Think about it only through thought. Think of how you can do this. Moscow 6.
1: Rav, how to receive from the friend this inspiration, this impression, because my ego is built in a way that if the friend is weak, it annoys me. If the friend is inspired, he wants to inspire me, it annoys me even more. So,
0: the fact that the Creator gave you a society, a group, with itch which you come to Him with, He doesn't want you to come in some other way, moreover, not alone, but rather for you to take these friends.

0: to help the friends or awaken the friends so that they will always they're always silent in workshops.
1: You need to obligate them to talk. Each has to say some kind of word. In every group, there are those that are ready to talk, and there are those that are talking normally, and there's those that are less than normal, that don't have what to say, and it's also hard for them to talk. And that's how it is. What can you do? We need to awaken them, to warm them up. According to my nature and truth, I'm willing to be silent and to be closed up in my room and never leave. According to my nature, I'm willing to read, to receive everything through my eyes, and not even through my ears. And it doesn't matter. And there's no choice, and I do it, as you can see. I'm several hours a day with you, and several additional hours with filmings and all kinds of programs that I'm talking. And although, according to my nature, give me a book and let me go. Leave me alone.
2: But
1: the goal obligates us. Okay? Let's hope that in place of these friends of ours, we will ask questions from our women. Yes.
3: Question from Moscow Arba 4. How to direct yourself during the Congress to adhere with the World Kli? Do I do it through the World Kli or through my ten?
4: So if you understand that the connection is by us incorporating to such an extent that we don't feel ourselves, and only us together will feel as one body, and then in that one body we'll feel a force that is organizing us and connecting between us, and then we'll discover him as one. That is the purpose of creation already, that in this we will all reach adhesion with the Creator. Everything only in order to go deeper in the connection between us and our inner source, our inner root.
3: How to really penetrate and feel the desires of the friends in the ten and live in them?
4: I need to try and come closer to the thoughts and desires of my friends, because by this, I'm coming closer to the Creator. I am coming closer to the Creator. What's in this? Simple. That's our means. There is no other. I disregard it, so I don't want to get closer to the Creator. What can I do? Let's wait. Maybe later I'll be able to do it. But my annulment towards a connection with the friends, that is actually the only action that I annul my ego and connect to them in connecting to the Creator. Not just annulling my ego and connecting to them, but in order to come closer to the Creator. So first of all, maybe I do an opposite action. I look at it this way. My goal, to come closer to the Creator. To do it, I can only do it in the ten. So now I need to perform actions in the ten, even with my eyes shut, that I don't want to look at them and I don't want to see it, nothing. But I have to do it. Because otherwise I can't come closer to him. That's the condition. That is the condition. What can you do? So I am going for it. Next.
5: Unity 3. האם הסירייה יכולה לפצות על המאמץ שלא נעשה על ידי חבר?
3: Can the ten compensate for the effort that an individual friend does not do?
4: Yes, they can add. That's

0: the two in the boat. That if a person doesn't drill a hole, doesn't drill, so even if one performs the actions and advances in the boat in such a way with his oar, that's enough for the two to advance. The boat always has weaker ones, sick ones, women, children, and still the boat keeps going.
1: How to point out the spiritual connection between the desires and not confuse it with any kind of physical connection or gathering?
0: It comes later on gradually. I can't say how. It's a person will see it as much as he reaches a physical connection, and this connection cancels or helps him increase the inner connection. That me, with everything I do with the friends together, with my hands, with my... By this, I'm expressing the tendencies of my heart towards connection.
1: Mach 35 is asking, if a friend frequently takes part in different other events but doesn't find the time to meet with the 10, how should the group respond to this?
0: Each one has a character and tendencies of their own. That's why we need to give them such opportunities. The main thing is that they incorporate with us. And each one finds a different way to do it, a different style. That's also good. That's how we're built. That's called to complete each other.
1: Turkey 1 is asking, how do I know when to turn the deficiency that I see in the 10 to my inner work, and what can I do or when do I act in order to fulfill that deficiency?
0: Constantly. If I see a deficiency in the 10 that can be more united, so I take it as my own deficiency and try to fill it.
1: Kabu 2 is asking, I understand that when I annul toward my 10 or I put in an effort in order to work on our connection, it's only because I want to come closer to the Creator, and that makes me feel ashamed. Am I doing the work with the wrong intention?
0: That'll be clarified. Friends, you're asking me questions that you have to ask yourselves and try to still answer them on your own, or wait until it gets clarified. Eventually, on our path, no questions will remain. And if there are questions, so I guess you're not investing enough exertion in order to advance. Because when you advance, all the questions are back there.
1: Mach 25, what is our daily addition to the effort when there are cases in the group where the work and dissemination is going really hard?
0: We have to try each and every day to feel that we have fulfilled our measure in the advancement between us and in the advancement in the general BB group and in humanity and the advancement towards the Creator, the goal. We have to feel that we have done that. And that's what we go to sleep with. And in this way, advance.
1: Last question, Moscow 18. The word attack is something very... The word attack, like the topic of the lesson, is something very manly and aggressive. So is it true to think that the role of women in the Congress is the quality of mercy, to make an effort to cover everything with love?
0: I don't think attack belongs only to men. It doesn't contradict women. and especially Russian women. They excel in attack, and that's good. We need to discover, each and every one, a willingness for attack. Men and women, and also the women in this can give an example to the men. The attack, except for this, it's not something on the outside that I'm attacking others. I'm attacking myself. I'm conquering my heart. And also not me, myself. I'm such a hero that I'm willing to enable to conquer my heart and turn it around whichever way I want. That'll never happen. But only with the help of the Creator, that I take him as a partner, by asking, by praying, by drawing him closer to me, that he can help me control my heart. And only in such a way I advance. Our attack is not aggressive, that we're going to go and punch each other. But our attack is against our laziness and against our fear to touch ourselves, our hearts. And when I constantly go towards the Creator and I demand and I draw him into me to help me, to help me conquer my heart. The attack is against my laziness towards the Creator. That's why when, if you think it's easier for men more than women, I'd say no. A woman, on behalf of nature, she is more able to control her heart than the men. The men stay as children their whole lives. They have a lot of childhood because they never went through conception, breastfeeding and birth. The women did. That's why women were more prepared for spiritual advancement. That's why with the righteous women you could come out of Egypt from our ego, and not with the righteous men. And from all reasons and all things, we see in the wisdom of Kabbalah that the woman, which is the general will to receive and so on, she goes through the correction. And by the help of the men, only in such a way, only in such a way,

0: L'chaim v'toda rabba
1: l'bura. L'chaim, and thank you to the Creator for sending us our Rav that guides us and teaches us. Before we keep going in our lesson, we'll sing a song together.

0: חברים גדולים, כלי עולמי אדיר.
1: Great friends, world כלי. After such a powerful lesson that Rav sent us into this attack in the Congress today, we want to focus on two essential points from the lesson. For this, we'll have friends from the world Kli here that will share from their center of the ten. First question. The rubbing of the hearts, the friction of the hearts. What is that for me? The friction of the hearts. What for me is the friction of the hearts? A 10 that wants to share, please raise your question mark for the assembly.
2: שחיקת הלבבות זה בעצם כשאנחנו מרגישים אביות אחד כלפי השני.
3: The wearing out or rubbing of the hearts is when we feel coarseness towards each other and we realize that it's meant to connect us and we connect the creator to the connection between us.
0: בואו נשמע את קבוצת פלורידה.
1: Let's hear Florida.
4: This is a great opportunity, friends. Thank you. And we discussed this question in our 10. And it's a great question to answer before the Congress because we have how many tens? 800 tens, I heard, around the world who all feel this friction of the heart. And the best thing that I heard one friend say is that we don't run away. So we deal with everything that comes to us from the Creator because He wants us connected. He wants this whole environment, this whole Kli connected. But we start with our 10, and we're learning how in our 10 through workshops and through overcoming, just helping each other overcome all the all that friction, all those differences that we have. And I know, and I'm confident, because of the great friends, because of all the efforts that the friends put in to helping me, to helping other friends, it goes hand in hand. We all help each other. And to come to this love, to come to the love that the Creator, it's so big. It's so huge. Rav said that it's the spiritual connection. We can't even have words for it. But something inside of us feels how big it is, and we can do it together. Let's really feel it now, and the Congress coming up. L'chaim, friends.
5: Hola, amigos. Sí, también sumando a su respuesta.
3: Hello, friends. Following Florida.
5: Que justamente, ¿no? Que en esos diferentes rostros que tenemos, esas diferentes opiniones, aún así nosotros estamos trabajando para construir esta vasija.
3: Y que in the different views and faces that we have, we build the pattern, and the rubbing of the hearts is exactly when we meet each other. We have different points of view, but the goal is much more exalted and lofty than any personal view. And in the effort we make, when we put the heart into the Kli, it has to cover everything with the importance of the goal, the importance of the Congress that will be able to leap over all the differences and connect the hearts, build this one man and connect with the Creator and be filled by His light.
0: L'chaim Latin 7, L'chaim Florida, toda rabba.
1: L'chaim Latin 7 in Florida, thank you so much for opening the heart. We now are going to go to the second question for the assembly. What does it mean to perform an attack on my heart? What does it mean to attack my heart? Please. We have Turkey.
6: Hello, friends. For us, an attack on the heart means not waiting for a better moment. It means making an effort now, even when the heart is closed. And through the friends, asking the Creator to open the heart. Sometimes we think we need more strength, more understanding, or a special feeling before we can advance. But today we learned that the attack is exactly against its waiting. Even in states of heaviness or indifference, we try to move towards connection. And the most important thing is that no one can do it alone. Only by awakening the friends and receiving strength from them can we continue. Then our common desire becomes a prayer, and the Creator helps us open the heart and come closer to each other. L'chaim, friends.
0: L'chaim, Turkey 1. L'chaim, toda rabba.
1: L'chaim, Turkey 1. Thank you so much. And let's go to the Italy group.
7: Buongiorno amici del Clima Mondiale, veramente bello stare qua. L'attacco al cuore per noi.
3: Hello friends of the world, Cli. To be here and to attack the heart for us, it means to not lose even a minute, even a second. And be all of us present here in the preparation and totally present in the Congress. This Congress gives us an amazing opportunity to attack together. And this attack, this thought is not for us, it's for only for the friends. We'll see how this thought for the friends will continue throughout the whole day and won't just be in the Congress. It's not just an action we'll make in the Congress, but this Congress will prepare us to continue this attack all the time until the next Congress. We'll be so connected, so unified, that any thought we have will be only for the advancement of the friends. And that to us is the meaning of embarking on this attack. We want to realize everything Baha'u'llah Sallam tells us. It's the first time we're doing such a powerful, beautiful, important Congress. We prepare the Congress, the tens prepare the Congress, they're involved in it. And so all of us can really rise to Jerusalem, reach the goal, all of us. Attacking the heart means that in Italy, attaccare means I connect everything together. So I want to unite the friends in my heart, and this way we can reveal the Creator. That's the goal for which we study, and that's the goal for which we invest so many years, for which we're preparing day after day and doing all the possible efforts. And together, we will celebrate in this Congress, reaching the goal together. So friends, the attack is what we can do, not on our own, clearly. We're going to do this all together as a world clique. I can't wait for this time where we all participate in the last battle to reach the revelation of the Creator. L'chaim, friends.
8: Wow.
1: Every time to hear the friends that open their heart and to meet all the points in the heart, no matter if they're from Italy or Turkey or Florida or Petah Tikva. I feel that we're already from preparation to attack the preparation, where all the points in the heart connect in one desire that already affects my heart. I feel how my heart is starting to make the efforts that all this, the spiritual forces of the connection that is happening now is opening the heart even more. Let's hear Rabash in letter 8.
0: הרבש יגרת חטא. סוף כל סוף התקבצו.
3: רבש, letter 8. Ultimately, these people have come together to be together under one leader and with a mighty spirit beyond human strength. They face up to all those who rise against them. Indeed, they are brave men with a strong spirit, and they are determined not to retreat one inch. They are first-class fighters, fighting the war against the inclination to their last drop of blood, and their only wish is to win the battle for the glory of His name.
1: Again, Rabash, letter 8. It's quote number 6. At the end of the day, this is a group of people who have gathered in a certain place under a certain leader to be together. With superhuman courage, they face up to all those who rise against them. Indeed, they are brave men with a strong spirit, and they are determined not to retreat an inch. They are first-class fighters, fighting the war against the inclination to their last drop of blood, and their only wish is to win the battle for the glory of His name. Now, beloved friends, let's listen from the center of the tent to clip number 3.
3: So what determines how much the light that reforms affects us?

0: להזמין פעולת המאור המועילה ביותר
1: to invite the action of the light which is the most beneficial that is the maximum effective way possible
0: על ידי התקפה
1: is through the attack. We talked about it many times. By the attack, we have an opportunity to attack now. The Creator organizes all the conditions for us, and we can perform it. It's like in sport, things you practice and practice, you go through all kinds of actions, and in the end, you finally find yourself in a way that beyond what's possible.
2: In this attack, what is the desire that should lead each friend's heart?
1: To lose himself in the connection. No more than that.
2: How precise. If we can, let's hear this clip again.
1: So what determines as much as the light that reforms bestows upon us?

0: להזמין פעולת המאור המועילה ביותר.
1: To invite the most beneficial action of the reforming light so that it's maximum effective as possible. This is through an attack. We talked about it many times, through the attack. Now we have an opportunity for an attack. The Creator sets up all the conditions for us, and we can do it. It's like in sports, it's like in any field where you practice and practice and do all kinds of exercises, and then you finally unleash yourself beyond what's possible.
2: In this attack, what is the desire that needs to lead the heart of every friend?
1: To lose himself inside the connection. There's nothing more.
2: So, friends, the Creator is organizing all the conditions to go out to the attack. We are entering a special congress that there was nothing like it, and in this attack we want, without any fear, to completely devote ourselves to the tent and lose ourselves in that connection. Let's scrutinize now in the workshop between us the question, what stops me from losing myself in the connection? What could help me take this step? Active workshop. What stops me from losing myself in the connection, and what can help me take this step? 6 minutes.
1: What prevents us from nullifying and entering the connection with the friend is that I don't understand what the Creator sends me correctly. That it was intended as a springboard to go above reason. We have to see that the Creator always sends us discernments and counsels and to reach the next degree, and we always have to take it above reason, and then they become light for the connection.
2: I need to pay attention to the state of the friend instead of my own state.
1: What stops me from losing myself in the connection? The lack of prior investment, lack of efforts to help the friends.
2: What stops me is my lack of ability, lack of willingness to make room in my heart for the friends. Laziness to incorporate with their deficiencies, to see the Creator behind them.
1: What can help? I always think of how Rav says attack, and I imagine the 10, like this sports, like the football team that I'm with it on the playground. You always have to see where your friends are to pass the ball and move forward. So to always describe that you want to feel the friends, where everyone is on the field that is in front of you, and how you keep advancing together, to ask the Creator to feel the friends together.
2: What stops me is the fear. The fear of what will happen. If not me, so what will be? Maybe I do dissolve. I disappear. And really, it's nonsense.
3: זה, כאילו, זה העניין. זה, להגיע לזה, זה,
2: That's the thing. To reach that, I don't know how to say it.
1: Well said. We feel that the Creator gives us a great opportunity here to work, to break out of ourselves. What stops us still is the concealment that the Creator, through that, gives us the opportunity to demand faith, demand help from the friends, recognize that this is what everything depends on. We have no other place to invest in besides the connection between us.
2: What stops me is lack of greatness of the Creator. We need to reach a state that we're one deficiency to connect our deficiencies and aim the one deficiency to give contentment to the Creator because of His greatness.
1: What stops me is thoughts about myself, and what helps is thinking about the friends, hearing the friends. It's all in the direction of outside of myself.
2: I think the answer for both questions in one word, the Creator. He's the one concealing and supposedly distancing me. He's also the one that lets me come closer. I gave the example of sports, that if you want to develop, whether it's running or whatever, so we always have to get out of our comfort zone and add the extra effort to raise the intensity of our practice, or I don't know how to call it. So also here, to go out of the comfort zone and see how the Creator is trying to put all kinds of barriers around me so I will make more effort and pray. And so it's always the Creator to remember it's Him and to ask of Him.
1: I also think that is the Creator. He is the one who fills and allows this opportunity and kind of pushes you not to do it, but you have to move to connection with the friends, get strength from them to turn to Him. And then He says, oh good, my sons have defeated me. You've turned to me, now I care about all of you.
2: How to come out of my own thoughts. That's the whole thing.
1: Everything the Creator created is not a disturbance. It's a system that we need to learn how to work with it and rise. Shai writes to increase the need for the Creator, for the help of the Creator.
2: Friends, we'll read excerpt number 4. It's Rav's words from a lesson from 2022 about opening the hearts for an attack. First of all, let's think what it means to open the hearts. What should we aim it towards? It should be aimed towards a friend. And with that open heart, I will feel the friend. As long as the friends are in my heart, as much as they're willing to fill it, then I'm also willing to fill their hearts. Enter the heart of the friend and stay in there forever, for eternity. Again, Rav said this. First of all, let's think what the opening of the heart means. What should it be aimed towards? Opening the hearts has to be aimed from one friend to the next. And in that open heart, I'll feel the friend. As much as the friends are in my heart, how they're willing to fill my heart, and I'm willing to fill their heart. To stay in the friend's heart forever, for eternity.
1: So friends, following the direction we received from this quote from Rav, entering the heart of the friend We want to go through an exercise and a workshop. Dear friends, listen up. We have an opportunity now to receive a significant tool for using it in the Congress and also the life of the Ten. From our experience here in the Zichron 110, we've discovered that every friend has this unique thing that turns him on, that opens his heart and glues him to the path, to the friends, to Rav. Every friend has at least one key, special key, that if the friends will know it, they'll be able to use it and assist the friend open his heart. So, now let's take a minute. Let's prepare internally. Go into your heart and try to feel what is the thing that, if it happens, your heart opens up. Take a few moments. Think about it. What is the thing that, if it happens, your heart opens up?

0: אוקיי, חברים. אז...
1: All right, friends. So, we've checked ourselves. Each one has something else. It could be a quote that activates you, a melody, a song you'd like to hear, something a friend does towards you, anything that awakens your heart. In the next workshop, every friend will share with his ten what is the key to open my heart. The friends who are listening, listen. Write down to yourself on a note or anywhere you can save it. Write down those keys that the friends are sharing. This way, at the end of the workshop, every friend will have a list of keys that he knows how to use to open his friends' hearts in the ten. These notes, we should save them well so that we can use them in the Congress. All right, friends, so let's do it. Let's share with our tens what is the key that opens our heart. Every friend writes down and shares what is the key that opens his heart. Every friend shares what is the key that opens his heart. 6 minutes, let's do it.
2: Yeah, even when we start awakening a deficiency in one another with the purpose to build a prayer, so the prayer we're building together, that is what opens the heart.
1: What awakens my heart is that in workshops or gathering of friends, when friends speak and go through one or two or three rounds, and then you just you dissolve into the words of the friends. You just start living in a different world.
2: To feel how every friend opens the heart and shares from the depth of the heart. And there's a true, living, fresh sensation that helps me open the heart.
1: Yeah, the examples that we see and feel from the friends, the importance of the goal, that's something that can't be ignored, can't stay indifferent to. We have to find in ourselves some softness, some desire to get close. But the greatness and example that the friends give really pushes us forward.
2: What opens my heart is the friends' effort to open their hearts in prayer, in their mutual prayer.
1: What opens my heart is if I feel the deficiencies, what the really is lacking in a friend's heart. So they make efforts to open the heart. You feel how important it is for them to be in one heart. So, yeah. The friends' deficiencies.
2: What helps me open the heart is to extract what's inside me. Obviously, things that are connected to the goal, so to take it out. And whether it's to write or to speak about it or to just make a clip of yourself. So it's what we're doing here in the workshop, this turnaround. Each one has something in the heart that he passes on to the ten, that actual effort that you bring what's in you outside and you don't leave it inside. but something that resembles bestowal. So that effort awakens the heart.
1: What helps me open the heart is that there's a shared deficiency in the 10 that belongs to everyone. And that deficiency is filled with yearning for connection with the Creator. Everything that happens in the 10 needs to be connected to the Creator. And when I find the greatness of the friends, that they live it and breathe it, and that's their whole being, their whole meaning, this greatness is the key.
2: Songs about the greatness of the Creator.
1: What helps me open my heart is when the group awakens to connection, and through that connection I feel the greatness of the goal and the greatness of the group. Then there is force that from within really gives the possibility to somewhat open the heart.
2: What also awakens is the revelation of the friend, or you discover how much a friend gave up on things in order to strengthen him and the friends on the path.
1: Shai writes, to feel the need for the Creator's help, to feel together the greatness of the Creator, the demand from one shall help his friend, for the greatness of the Creator. And to always demand that the Creator will soften the heart, that will hear the friends.
2: We'll feel how we're all in the same goal, kind of what we're feeling now, that we're together.
1: And this together, if I surrender to it and let go of my control, then it's a force that lifts us above all of reality, everything we knew, and that's the best feeling, because that feeling and that intensity is where we bring contentment to the Creator.
2: My heart opens the friend's devotion to connection.
1: Yeah, friends' devotion, as we have in this preparation for the Congress, we felt how each friend longs and wants to reach this mutual action that we're doing. So we all come together to something mutual.
2: The efforts for connection.
0: Yes, חברים. קיבלנו עכשיו מתנה גדולה.
2: Yes, friends, we got a huge gift now. Let's use it. So now, this moment, when we're all more or less open one towards the other, we want to give Rav, to let Rav speak to us, and let's listen to him from the center of the tent. What does it mean that we are ready for an attack? Clip 4.
1: The attack is not outward, not external. It's not that I attack others. I rather attack myself. I conquer my heart And it's also not me, myself, being such a hero that's capable of conquering my heart and turning it whatever, wherever I want. It'll never happen. Rather, only by the Creator, when I take Him as a partner, and in asking and praying and drawing Him somewhat to me, so that it'll help me control my heart. And only that way I advance. Our attack is not aggressive, that we are going to punch each other, right? Rather, our attack goes against our laziness and our fear of touching ourselves, touching our hearts. And when I always address the Creator and demand and draw Him to me, so that He'll help me conquer my heart. This attack is against my laziness and toward the Creator.
2: Friends, Rav is giving us a guidance how to go from preparation to an attack. We want to hear this clip again to let Rav enter our hearts, the lesson from the center of the 10, and to from it take a task that will continue with us from this day, in the day, and in the Congress. Let's hear the clip again and extract the task that he's sending us to. What it means to attack. An attack isn't something on the outside that I'm attacking the others. I'm attacking myself. I'm conquering my heart. And also, not me, myself, I'm such a hero that I'm ready and able to conquer my heart and turn it whichever way I want. That'll never happen. Only with the help of the Creator that I take Him as a partner by asking and praying and drawing Him a bit more towards me to help me take control of my heart. And only in this way I advance. Our attack isn't aggressive, that we are going to punch each other. But the attack is against our laziness and against our fear to touch ourselves, our hearts. And that I'm constantly coming out towards the Creator and demanding and drawing Him to me, that will help me conquer my heart. The attack is against my laziness towards the Creator.
3: Wow! Wow!
2: Wow, friends. Greatest of the generation. We have ended lesson number 0, preparation for an attack. We went through weeks of preparing, ascends, descends, but now we really have everything. We really have everything to start the Congress. Friends, let's enter the center of the 10, open the heart with happiness, let the Creator go in there between us. We want to open this Congress with a song that will take our hearts as high as possible, the most precise we can, with the song Enter the Ten. Only before we hear it, an important announcement. Tomorrow at 2:40, we are all as one man with one heart, starting lesson number one of the Congress. Excitement. Congress. Let's hear the

0: שלום חברים יקרים, בחלק הראשון נלמד שיעור של...
1: Hello dear friends, in the first part of the lesson we will watch a recorded lesson from the 27th of January 2002 based on the article What is Man and What is Beast in the Work? We will read the article together in the 10. We have 33 minutes for that. What is man and what is beast in the work? It is written in the Zohar, quote, the buds appear on the earth. This means that when the Creator created the world, He placed in the earth all the power it deserves. Everything was in the earth, but it did not bear fruit until man was created. When man was created, everything appeared in the world, and the land revealed its fruit. Similarly, the heaven did not endow the earth with force until man came, and the heavens halted and did not rain upon the earth, since man was absent. When man appeared, the buds immediately appeared in the land. End quote.

0: We should understand what this comes to teach us. We should know that the purpose of creation was because of his desire to do good to his creations. However, in order to bring to light the perfection of his deeds, there were the restriction and concealment, where the good is not revealed to the created beings before they are rewarded with working for the sake of the Creator. Otherwise, there is the matter of shame, because of the disparity of form in the vessels of reception of the created beings. Hence, a person cannot receive the purpose of creation, which is the delight and pleasure, due to shame. And this is called separation and remoteness from the Creator. That is, we understand the matter of the bread of shame as separation from the Creator to such an extent that this disparity of form makes it as, quote, the wicked in their lives are called dead, end quote. Therefore, man's work emerges from the beastly state and acquires the quality of man. It is as our sages said, quote, Rabbi Shimon Bar Yochai says, "You are my sheep, the sheep of my pasture. You are men. You are called man. And the idol worshippers are not called man," end quote. We have already explained the importance of man, that the nations of the world are not called man. It is as our sages said, quote, "In the end, all is heard. Fear God and observe his commandments. For this is the whole of man." What is, "for this is the whole of man"? Rabbi Elazar said, "The whole world was created only for this," end quote. In other words, one who has the fear of God is called man, and one who does not have fear of God, it means that he is a beast and not man. It therefore follows that before a person is rewarded with having fear of God, with doing everything for the sake of the Creator, he is still not regarded as a human, but as a beast. In other words, everything they do is only for their own sake, like beasts. And since there were the restriction and concealment on the will to receive for one's own sake, although for the Creator's part the delight and pleasure are already revealed in holiness, since there is equivalent,
1: tells me nothing good will happen.
0: I'll read something that Rav just said in that clip. We need to reach a state where I'm always under the influence of the 10, and that is called an attack. So let's try to always be in that attack.
1: This attack needs to be with the feeling of the 10. I must feel it. I must feel the friends in the 10. On my left, on my right, this way I'll know that I'm not going to run away, that they're going to hold me on all sides, and in this mutual plea that the Creator will draw the reforming light that will correct us and bring us closer to the Creator.
0: Maybe we can look at it as baking a cake together, allowing the Creator to mix us all together and ask him to make something, one new thing.
1: Beautiful example. No one can be perfect without the friend, without the other. That's truly a beautiful opportunity where we can be together, this attack.
0: Yes, and in that attack, when we melt together, dissolve together in that mixture, every friend adds and strengthens, and the goal is right in front of us in the most powerful, clearest way it's ever been. And now we need to give ourselves and give the friends the power to give themselves over.
1: To prepare the efficiency and a prayer for the friends. So the friends will succeed in becoming a single soul.
0: Yes, and to incorporate with the friends. There's a lack, a need to incorporate with the friends, as we said yesterday, with joy. With joy, with a smile. And as Shai always says, Shai, our friend, that the friends will succeed.
1: And feel confidence and pass this confidence on to the friends.
0: Simply always be giving thanks for this opportunity to be together, to enter the lesson together. Every moment, every such moment is an infinite gift.
2: Proof. Proof, it's proof of...
1: This is proof of the greatest of the Creator, right? That we are sitting together around this table. The first reason for everything that exists. That leads us to this point together. It's the greatness of the Creator. Why? Because the Creator is great above everything, above what each one feels. Regardless of his personal feelings, above it all, the point of connection is greater than anything that only one of the friend exists.
0: Shai writes to us that the heart will be for the friends, to ask and demand the Creator to help the friends.
1: Excerpt number one from a lesson in May 2012. Question of a student to Rav. How do you know if you are ready for the lesson, Rav? By yearning, by the pressure that you want to achieve, both in the feeling and in the intellect, also in the sensation that you're willing to go with complete devotion in order to attain the quality of bestowal. Soul devotion or self-sacrifice means that you are ready to lose all of your success in receiving in order to feel what it means to be the one who bestows. On this, and also in all sorts of ways, what and why, one must scrutinize, one should warm himself up to feel a little difference between who am I, what's desirable, what's actual, and where I need to reach, and to warm the senses a little so they'll be ready to feel new discernments and as finally as possible. And this is important before the lesson, otherwise the person begins to listen and it's as though he doesn't hear because he's only beginning to awaken.
0: So now, friends, let's continue warming ourselves up, waking up to the desired state for this day, a very special day after weeks of intensive preparation for this very special moment. Let's hear another clip where Rav will connect us together and remind us that without the connection between us, there is no such thing as spirituality. Clip number two.
1: You must reach a state where there is closeness between you. And try to stop seeing spirituality is something you can attain alone, but only through the connection between you. This is the main problem, because it's the truth. It goes against our ego. It's above our nature, the connection. Therefore, we study the matter of the attack. That only through a leap, through an attack, can we cross this stage. Of course, we ask the Creator to carry out this action upon us, but alone, no one can do it. The problem, the main problem a person has in realizing his desire for spirituality is that he wants to realize it alone. He thinks he can go to some isolated place and there really enter into himself and work with himself and be righteous and attain. Although this was once possible, once, but already from the time of Abraham, we understand that it's not possible. Abraham was the first to discover that the will to receive, called Nimrod in his time, it grows only so that human beings would connect above it, unite above it, and this way attain the Creator. It's impossible to attain the Creator in person, in a personal, individual way. Still, a small group, two, three, five, but there must be a group so that a person can come out of himself. Within himself, there is no spiritual revelation. That is not spirituality. There must be some kind of connection between two from the same system of Adam Rishon. And in one alone, it cannot be revealed. There must be two who always have this contradiction between them. That is why they are two. And to the extent they are able to make the connection between them, then above this contradiction, on the two levels, contradiction and connection, they build a place where the Creator can be revealed. Only in this way does it work.
0: We must always awaken what the heart forgets. What is needed for the correction of the heart? Love of friends, whose purpose is to achieve love of others. We must always awaken what the heart forgets. What is needed for the correction of the heart? Love of friends, whose purpose is to achieve love of others. Labash, sometimes spirituality is called a soul. Enormous friends, now let's take all of this awakening of our shared heart in the 10, the intention that we build together, and enter a recorded lesson of Rav together.
3: Questions, relevant questions may be aired during the lesson. Preparing to attack at the Congress.
1: Preparation for attack in the Congress. Rav, please.
4: I think it's worthwhile for us to put an emphasis today in this lesson.
0: I think we should emphasize
4: participation
0: today in this lesson
4: between friends in each and every group. And for this to be the main thing. That is, as we're reading these excerpts, and they don't await to hear some kind of innovations from me, because certainly we already talked about everything. But the preparation for the convention needs to be in that people are coming closer to one another, understanding one another, talking to one another, feeling one another. So therefore, let's make a lesson, and this have an exercise during this lesson about with the extent in which we can be close, understanding, feeling one another. Because altogether, the result needs to come from the nearing that takes place between us, and not some wisdom that we talk, some nice words, or even if each is inspired by the other. But the main thing a person should be inspired by is that there is a coming closer between us in the ten. And therefore, we need to be more active today in disclosing and revealing feelings and feeling closening and interest in one another, in each friend. So let's try to work on this today. So please, Oren will read and we will hear, and then we will talk truly within the tens. Not for long, but let's say 5 minutes. But we will all talk. There's no one that is somehow an introvert that can't say. Each has to add something in short and from the heart, from the internality of the heart. Each examines himself and from within his heart takes out a few words to the others. And the main thing is that he should check himself whether it is from the heart, whether if he wants to touch the other's hearts so that they will feel it in their hearts. And like that, we will do it. The preparation needs to be that way, to bring our hearts closer. So please, sir.
3: Exhibit number one, preparing to attack at the Congress. Rambash, you must always stand guard all day and all night. When you feel a state of day or feel a state of night. We say to the Creator, yours is the day, and yours is also the night. Thus, the night too, the darkness of night, comes from the Creator to man's favor too. As it is written, day to day utters speech, and night to night expresses knowledge. It follows that you must awaken the heart of the friends until the flame rises by itself. By that, you will be rewarded with awakening the love of the Creator upon us.
4: Meaning to the extent in which we can awaken the friends, to that extent, eventually, we will also be able to awaken the Creator. So you need to always stand guard all day and all night, meaning that's our true work, not just during the lesson or during the gathering or a meeting. When you feel a state of day or feel a state of night, in all kinds of our internal states, because they all come from the Creator, also the night comes from the Creator, and the work that is for the benefit of man comes. That's at man's favor, so we'll have the ability to come closer and innovate our work towards the Creator, because by us feeling the indifference, the despair in all kinds of states in which our will to receive does not draw us forward. So here is the time of the work in which the desire to bestow, where we will try to somehow receive from the friends, from the Creator, to awaken and to have Him pull us forward. That's actually our true advancement. Therefore, we later claim that we have many years that we're not advancing. Did you give it advancement?
5: So,
4: therefore, there's group work here where we need to awaken the hearts of the friends. One will help his friend, as it's hard for a person to awaken his own heart. But if for a moment he jumps and is willing to, because in a moment that he can be jumping forward and willing to do something, but a moment later it disappears and he realizes he has nowhere to go. But when each wants to awaken the other, then by that they ignite the general fire which burns and draws them all towards connection between them and towards connection with the Creator. That's why here is where our work is especially. In times in which we don't feel that we have some attraction forward, so try to awaken the friends, and that way each will help his friend, and this will draw us forward. That's why he writes, you need to awaken the heart of the friends until the flame rises by itself, until it ignited and will burn and will define all our states ahead of the way. Now is the discussion between us in the tens. Yes? How do we perform these actions? This is actually all the hours except for the morning lesson, throughout the day, and some meeting that we have, some small meetings that we have in the middle of the day. How do we, all the rest of the hours, need to think about the flame, the fire that we have to ignite between us and each in his ten, have it so that it will pull us forward. So as it will turn on, then in it, the upper force will be revealed and the upper reality will be revealed. Please.
5: Kulam medabrim.
1: The basis for this is that each one needs to scrutinize and clarify for himself is what's coming to the Creator is not me. It's the connection between us, the love that needs to be between us. That's why each second when I have an awakening, a moment of recognition, I need to invest all of these forces in the group. Next. We need to somehow constantly hold on to the greatness of the goal, that this desire to attain it will burn in us and the goal will live in us. As Evgeny said, you can't do it alone. You have to look at the friends, try to receive from them as much as possible, try to give them the greatness of the goal so this thing will stay among us. Next. It's to turn what's present into what's desirable. We're trying to see ourselves in a higher degree in all the hours of preparation. I try to see where am I among the friends in detail, how beneficial am I to them, where are we together, all the friends, in this action toward the Creator. Next. I heard Rav say, during times when we don't feel that we are drawn forward, It means that I constantly have to pay attention to what do I feel toward the tent, toward my friends, and any moment where there is a descent from that. Specifically in these times to awaken the love anew. I think it's enough to read Rabash's moving excerpts. It works on your heart. It shows you these exalted states where Kabbalists work and where we need to work, and these states are states of love, love for the Creator, love for the friends, and demanded for everyone. Next. Yeah, I think of this place where they wrote from, and it's that place that always exists, and we have the opportunity to connect to this place. How? Through the connection between us, through the thing that's most important to us. As Leo said, this is the goal of this game. So there's this a certain stream for this. So we just need to feel it and let it influence us. Yeah, right now I feel that this stream of importance that comes from the ten, from the group is truly pulling me, and I wish to care about the next moment as well, the rest of the day, the times that will come. And for that, we're creating a safety net for ourselves, a safety net of support and the greatness of the Creator, where each and every friend adds to have the feeling of mutual dependence, and I want to annul before that, and I want to come close to that. Next, in externality, everything is ready for us. We have meals, gathering of friends, everything, but in every action that we do it because of the greatness of the Creator. This is our main work, that the greatness of the Creator will be the main source of fuel in every action. Next, yes, and the ego is so complex, but even now we're talking together, you can feel alone. So constantly we have to enter the ten. I have to say that it's impossible to come to spirituality alone, only together. But to work on it, and to do all the efforts that we do, the attack, this group action, to say how important the goal is, the greatness of the Creator. To want to receive it only from the friends, not nothing from myself. Next, the big congress, it seemingly happens on its own. There's a few thousand people in the hall, you walk in and it grabs you. And I feel like it's going to be the same, we're going to generate the same intensity, except just on our own. Well, we're going to be 810s around the world. We're going to see only one, each other, and we'll be in this field. I can feel it. Next, I have to be the smallest of the friends. Everyone in the end of correction, the Creator is behind everyone. If it won't be the case, there won't be the correct connection, will not be between us. Next, I need to work on the feeling in the heart of the friends. Shai is writing, the effort to live in the deficiency of the friends that aims the heart at the place of the opening of the heart and the demand for the help of the Creator.
3: Next was Kita Mispar Shtayim Omer Baal HaSulam.
4: We'll go on to the next excerpt. Excerpt number 2 from Bala Sulam. The most important is the labor, meaning to crave to labor in his work. For the ordinary work does not count at all, only the bits that are more than usual, which are called labor. It is like a person who must eat a pound of bread to be full. Then all his eating does not merit the title of a satisfying meal or a satiating meal, but only that last bit from the pound. That little bit, for all its smallness, is what defines the satisfying meal. Similarly, out of every service, the Creator draws out only the bits beyond the ordinary, and they will be the letters and the vessels in which to receive the light of His face. Understand this well.
3: Here's the question. How do we distinguish the surplus, these additions, these bits of additions that we can add in effort to connect between us and between us and the Creator, to bring in contentment, to prepare the vessels for His revelation, which is basically what brings Him contentment. So, how do we feel in that more and more of our servitude, that we devote ourselves to this work and truly become closer to the Creator, preparing His revelation for the whole of creation? How do we distinguish, how do we see that the main thing is as the last olive, like he says, that we reach the very end of our labor and a bit more than what we can, and that's the main thing for us, to feel this effort, that specifically in this effort the Creator is revealed, and that's where He rejoices, and that's where we make connection with Him. How in our life do we make the effort? And the effort is beyond our strength and desire. How do we find in that effort, that labor, the very last effort, how do we dedicate it to the Creator? And specifically there, we realize that we bring Him contentment. Please.
1: If the effort is truly aimed at the Creator, the quality of bestowal, then the more I feed it with forces, then I discover that what comes from me is pointless, it's worthless, all the efforts, it's all my ego. And specifically, what is considered above it is how that extra bit that I got important from the friends, those forces are considered next. I think it's what engenders a true prayer. I don't know, it reminds me of the story of Nachshon, who leapt into the water, and then the water reached the chest, and then the neck, and until it, and the water came to his mouth and nose, and then he cried to the Creator. So that's the little extra bit that's left in order to reach a true prayer, true cry. Yeah, in order to have true prayer, through cry, our labor has to be about tying ourselves, on the one hand, to the friends, each time anew, to enter the society, to see, did I reach that feeling of one vessel, love of friends? On the other hand, to tie myself to the Creator each time. Doesn't matter, I sense the sense, which state he's in. I know he's bringing this to me. He arranges the states for us according to the pace, to our pace of advancement. How to appreciate the exertion to do it so that it will grow and spread out during the day. It's to feel that the 10 is my life preserve in the real life. This is the spiritual life. This is where you feel the taste in life. And like dough, that's the thought is there. I have to constantly work on it. That the Creator sent me the friends, and they are my connection to Him. To constantly ask for them, demand for them, be grateful for them, not lose this thought for a minute.
5: Can.
1: Yeah. To that simply, this should be the most important thing for us. Because, I don't know, it feels like something that comes from above, also from the friends, from the environment. My side is to convince them just a little bit, to add something from myself. I want to say something of myself, but in truth, what's in there. But I think there is something there, and that's what I can contribute here to this group. And then I begin and I continue in this matter. Next. Yeah, this stream toward the goal, we just got great help, and there's such a power from the world. We see all the gatherings around the world. Each one needs to simply give up himself and try to want for the friends, try to be a supporting force for the friends. For myself, I have nothing, but for the friends, we receive forces, and from that we grow stronger. And ultimately, we need to reach a state where we don't have. There's no way for us except for the Creator to do His action. And so, on our part, we gave our half a shekel, and now the Creator will finish the job. He will connect us and. From us, only the request, only the prayer from the bottom of the heart. That He will connect us, He will give us this power. Shai writes to us in the effort to invest, the demand to ask for the friends so the help of the Creator will live between them. That's how we give contentment to the Creator, together. Our effort will not be to protect the ego. It says, oh, a bit more effort, a bit more work. What is the work? Rather, we only feel this current moment, and here, you can always add more and more, because it's not felt like hard work. You can always aim it for the friends, for greater connection.
4: Duty will sustain that ball in the air.
3: We'll move on to the third excerpt, Rabash. One must not say, I'm waiting for the Creator to give me an awakening from above. And then I'll be able to work in the work of holiness. Bala Sulam said that in regard to the future, a person must believe in reward and punishment, meaning he must say, if I'm not for me, who is for me? And when I am for me, what am I? And if not now, then when? Thus, one mustn't wait another moment. Instead, he should say, if not now, then when? And he must not wait for a better time. So then I will get up and do the work of holiness. Rather, as our sages said, do not say, I will study when I have the time, lest you will not have time.
4: Meaning, at any given moment, a person needs to see himself as ready for the awakening. And to the extent in which it looks to him maybe as a moment that's less suitable. And maybe he should wait, because later, maybe tomorrow, or meaning in a while, there'll be a better state. No, that's not right. But rather, specifically in the moment that he sees that he's not ready, that's the best possible state. Because to the extent in which we perform acts of overcoming, seeking, efforts, accordingly, we have the result and the reward from our exertion. And to really say, if it's not for me, then who? And if not now, then when? And so on. Meaning, we really, every given moment, should see as the suitable moment to add exertion as much as possible. And even though the egoistic desire throws him to all kinds of work and all kinds of states, to the feeling of being sick, being sickly, and being in a feeling that someone is busy doing something, that he has to take care of something else, and then later he'll get to it. No. We understand already this. Well, we also know from our experience the extent in which all these things come in an endless way from our ego, and this is sent to us by the Creator in order to give us an opportunity, a nearing to get to know our nature and deal with it. Since the quantity of effort and the especially the quality of effort is within these states in which we can seemingly delay things so-called justifiably, and we nevertheless overcome and effort and exert to give more another crumb of exertion. And this is very important. We need to have this group awakening in this, and a person can examine himself many times throughout the day, the extent in which he is lazy, and meanwhile time is passing, and then he complains that he's not feeling good results, and that one is not feeling advancement, that there's probably something that maybe he doesn't deserve, he's not given a break. That's not true. It all depends on a person and the extent in which he tries every moment in life to nevertheless pay attention to putting forth exertions. And specifically in the times when we are distant from spirituality, when one is lazy, when one can't and rejects. So whoever rejects advancement truly causes death to himself, causes to receive rejection from above as well. Why? Because one rejection he needs to receive from above in order to recognize that he gave that rejection as an opportunity to advance. And the second rejection he needs in order to perform the previous action and repeat it. Otherwise, without that, we cannot advance if you didn't go through a step that he was given to do along the way. Therefore, if you leave me a day, I shall leave you for 2 days. Meaning, if a person leaves a certain form of exertion on a certain moment, he will have to then perform double the exertion, both for not putting forth the exertion and also for that which he didn't do truly. That's why we need to be concerned with bringing the spirit in the group that no one will be able to remain calm, that I will do it later, in another hour, another day, at some point, and somehow. This is the problem. We don't want to drag the time. We have to always feel that we're always late and we're working in a state of not having enough time. It's very hard to sustain such a state, but if we help one another, create such an atmosphere, and then we feel ourselves in an attack, and then it's not difficult. It all depends on the general spirit in the society. A person on his own cannot operate that way, cannot act that way. Only if you're connected to the group and you have the spirit, one will help his friend. We awaken one another, even though in none of us on our own have the forces, but towards the other we can awaken and we can shake everyone up. I'm not capable of doing so to myself, but if I give the spirit forces awakening to others, they awaken and I myself awaken from them. And this is how one helps his friend. It's a must. Specifically in this, it's a must to feel that the attack doesn't need to be a person upon himself, but rather all of us upon all of us. And none of us has the forces to deal with ourselves. Therefore, the group, the 10, is that which can advance, and a person on his own is never capable. Never. To awaken in another 10, 20 years and understand that he didn't advance whatsoever.
6: Barur, Tov.
4: Is that clear?
6: No.
4: Good. Well, Ita 4.
7: Rabbi, buongiorno. Rab, tu in realtà hai già dato una risposta alla domanda che
3: you said. You actually gave the answer to the question I wanted to ask, but I'll ask still. He says here that a person should believe in reward and punishment. What state is he talking about here? Our egoistic state or our advanced state?
4: Reward and punishment is in that we are advancing in spiritual work and then see what the reward is and what the punishment is and how it changes from one state to another. Where I check, measure, weigh, and see that the reward and my punishment each time rises in their essence and their quality from one state to another. Where if previously, let's say yesterday, it was sufficed with something that that's not sufficient for me today. If the punishments were for me in a more physical way in the past, now it's more in a spiritual way and more. Okay?
6: Florida.
4: Okay, Florida.
8: Yes, Rav, thank you. Rav, in the situation where a friend might have a deficiency for connection and he wants to exert more in the group and in the BB organization, and he finds himself with disturbances where he's sick or ill or unable to put out more, is this a case of paranoia with the friend, or is this a case of the mighty hand of the Creator? How does he deal with that?
4: In every place, that which we receive comes from the Creator. Even though there are thoughts seemingly and our desires, they come to us from the Creator. And only later, when I cut and decide what I do upon that, from here onwards, my work begins. And then we will also see the extent in which in my work that comes to me from decisions and from previous feelings that I feel and felt from the Creator before. On that too, I will feel that how much that is from the Creator. These are just additional discernments that with time we will scrutinize. Santiago.
9: Amado Rav, para poder adicionar un trabajo,
3: Rav,
9: un esfuerzo,
3: para in order to be able to add,
9: esfuerzo, necesito una carencia.
3: In efforts, to add that effort, we need a deficiency. How is this deficiency? If we take into account that sometimes a person is in a descent, doesn't have the deficiency, how do you turn the deficiency into a state in the 10 that enables the additional effort?
4: I try to work not with my deficiency, which is a deficiency of a beast, but rather with the deficiency of an Adam. An Adam is already called a deficiency of the 10, of the group, because that's the part of Adam Rishon, from the system of Adam Rishon, the big system. And therefore, with that deficiency, I need to work. Meaning to move from the personal desire to the group desire. That's first of all. And to scrutinize this desire and continue with it onwards. Baltia 4.
10: Доброе утро, Рав. Я хотел спросить.
3: Good morning, Rav. I wanted to ask how to start looking at the world through the friend's eyes faster.
4: The safest way to look at the world through the group is when I come to despair from my forces by coming to a state in which I understand that I myself am not in spirituality. I don't belong to spirituality. I as zero. I am not even zero. I don't even exist. Zero is nevertheless some number, some state, some feeling, some reality. But from that, I understand and from within my ego that even as a zero, I don't exist in spirituality. Then I seek in what way I can. So the only way I can be in spirituality is where I disappear, connect, dissolve, dilute myself within the friends. Try to feel them and through them reality. And then I come to a certain impression from what's truly happening here in the middle of the connection, in the middle of the group, where I begin to discover that this is probably what the Creator is preparing for people. And through this group, even though we're connected in such a way, a weak way, we begin to feel Him, to at least come to a state in which somehow we grip onto something that is called general. But general is already Creator. although it's distant from him, but to the extent in which we need to nullify ourselves in that and to hold on to the common connection between us, then from that common mutual connection, in order to come close to the Creator, to feel Him, to prepare ourselves for Him, that is actually all our work. This is the whole purpose of the convention. Be in a convening, in one feeling to feel the Creator, in one sense. Okay? Good. So we have now Moscow 1.
11: Да, Рав, спасибо. Вот духовный хисарон — это когда я не прихожу, чтобы

0: אנחנו רואים שהעולם מתקדם לקשר וירטואלי.
1: We see that the world is advancing towards the virtual connection more and more. If there will be no any flaws in the virtual connection, then certainly humanity will move more and more towards a virtual connection. I think that the result of this pandemic, of these viruses also, it's accustoming us to being connected in a virtual connection between us more and more, so that we will pay attention to the emotional, spiritual, mental connection between us and not physical. Where I see the friend, even the fact that we see each other as if we have a connection with the face, our faces, that's for the time being. But we will see, we're yet to see that we will move to a more internal identification with one another. And when I see all kinds of different faces, and it's not according to that that I will locate people, but rather according to their inner qualities, thoughts, desires, measures of connection, tendency for connection. Accordingly, I will reveal and get to know all the people according to the essence of each and every one from within the general vessel of Adam Rishon. That's why I don't know what to say, how to be more connected. We are going with this whole process that the upper providence is cascading upon us. Let's really hope that we will come to a state in which each of us will come closer to a more internal connection between people and not external. So we won't have to close ourselves up with these masks, but altogether, it's not important to me the face of a person, black, white, yellow, red, and also who he is. Nothing external that comes out of our corporeal body will not influence me, but rather what will influence me, just that inner point in his heart. Well, to the extent in which we advance to that, we will advance to the truth.
0: Ita 3.
2: Buongiorno, Rav. Nell'interazione in decina usiamo spesso questa parola.
3: In the relationships in the ten,
2: tante volte
3: we use the word going above reason a lot. Each one is using it to possibly conquer with his own reason. So, how is it possible in the ten to create a state where we only warm the hearts?
1: That's the main thing, that not the wise learns, it's written. But rather, to the extent in which I deliver my warmth, my yearning for connection, that's what we need. Because our goal in all our work is altogether connection, the power of connection, and the unification of our connection. That defines our vessel, and according to our vessel, we discover in it the Creator. Therefore, the ascent from one degree to another spiritual degree is the extent in which we connect between us more in a more qualitative way and quantitative way. And in the quality, there's a lot. In quantity, we don't have more than 10. But in quality, we have many degrees. What are those degrees? In connection between these, those, and those, in all kinds of ways, in all kinds of manners that are revealed in each and every cell and in all the cells and the connections between them. From this we have the essence of life. All together we have certain amount of foundations, of

0: חומרים.
1: Elements in nature. Let's say 100 elements in nature. But from this composition of theirs, look at what happens. Until the decomposition of these qualities of the matters of physical, biological, chemical, even in lively cells that create life, where all the connections between them truly they come to all kinds of forms, also diseases and also healthy ones, and look what happens here. It all depends on the composition, on the molecular connections between all of them. This is where the whole wisdom is. Where is the science? What does science engage in? Also, on how to put together the materials, the elements, in such a way that they will be ready for all kinds of actions, labor, states. That's the main thing. Meaning altogether, our wisdom is the wisdom of connection. And to the extent in which we connect more, not in force and not in quantities, not in the bodies, not in our materialistic work, but when we begin to connect with our desires, that's already a spiritual degree. That's where we already emerge beyond the barrier. Where we connect in spirituality, are incorporated in spirituality, then we can operate together between us. We can beget from the connections between us more exalted, superior states, more and more. And this is how we reach the state of, you made me, you built me, where we come to such degrees in which, in the connections between us, even though we are material, we are matters, desires, but in the connections of the desires, which are above the desires that we need to perform this, because each and every egoistic desire is egoistical, but to the extent in which it will be able to rise above itself and connect with the connections to the others, then by that we beget the essence of the Creator, not in each of us, but in the form of connection between us, what we call in the intention. And then you made me. And this is what we need to do in the connections between us, also in the convention. Try to understand that in my attitude towards the friend, I have to reveal the essence of the Creator between us. By that, we reveal Him. Okay?
2: Kiev.
3: Yes, dear Rav. How in this addition, this attack, addition of effort, do I switch from my deficiency to the group's deficiency?
1: The main thing I need is to feel the deficiency of the group and to join it, join the deficiency of the group and work together with them in whatever way I can. Altogether, we have to bring ourselves to each bringing his desire, his nature, but with the intention for connection. And in the connection that we connect to the group with, I don't want to define anything except for my participation. In order to establish before us the image of the Creator. The image of the Creator is the quality of love and common bestowal. The more we connect, we can stabilize this image before us more, this character before us. And that which I come to the group with is not important to me. As long as what I come with, I don't throw away, but I'm incorporated there. to stabilize more this image, this character of bestowal and love, the connection between us.
0: Это слышится как моя работа вот сейчас из того, что вы говорите. То есть вот я прошу за товарищей.
3: It sounds like my work from what you say, that I become included and so on, but what's the general work?
1: Certainly, but the general work is felt in you as well. There's no one who feels the general work. Nevertheless, that which a person feels, he feels his own. But to the extent in which he wants to integrate in that which is outside of him. That's it.
4: Moscow 4.
1: Moscow 4.
5: Граф, добрый день, мировой Кли. Вот вроде бы
3: и Good day, Rav World Kli.
5: Возбуждение в десятку дать, пример сделать.
3: It's as if you try to awaken the ten, set an example. And it looks like the heart is working, but the feeling is that you're a bit saving some, not doing enough. There's like this hidden box I keep to myself. So, what am I not doing enough?
1: We need to continue. Eventually, there's so much to talk about, but the bottom line, meaning to summarize this, you need to simply continue and get less confused with all kinds of philosophy and psychology, but rather more and more be immersed in that which the Kabbalists tell us and try to see in their words what to do. To the extent in which I go over thousands of times over those same excerpts, those verses, I see that there is no more to do, but rather to enter more deeper into them. And as little as possible, join all kinds of things that you learned in life. Throw everything that you had before, then you'll be able to understand what's written here.
4: Bulgaria 1.
1: Bulgaria 1.
6: Привет, Раф. Задаю вопрос на русский. Как...
3: Hello, Rav, I'll ask in Russian. How to create in the ten, in the group, the deficiency. How to switch from the personal deficiency to the group deficiency.
1: Can I talk Russian also? They're not ready for the translation. I think that we need to simply talk together. How we come to one deficiency that will be aimed to the Creator from us all together. How we, each and every one, can discover this deficiency, and we will all connect to that lack, as this is a deficiency for bestowing contentment to the Creator, to prepare a vessel for Him to be revealed, so that His revelation in us will not be for our benefit, but for His benefit, and for us to come to that state in which, if we do it for His benefit, that too will be for our benefit, but ready in order to bestow. And this is how we need to talk about this, but we need to think about it. Everything is clarified in thought. The more a person invests in it, it's better. But also, on the other hand, we need to understand that time passes and time does its own, and we are operating under the group force of a big group that is arranging us all and is bringing us to corrections, to new states. That's why with each state and every that comes that we're not satisfied with, nevertheless we advance and day after day feel ourselves closer to the feeling, to the understanding, to a mutuality, even though this happens gradually, slowly, slowly, but it's stage after stage happening to us this way. And we need to be more and more in gratitude in giving thanks to the Creator for doing this to us, the way He cares for us day after day. Yes, a few hours ago I thought I don't belong to anything. I was thrown to the corner and nothing belongs to me. And why now? And now all of a sudden I see that everything is to the contrary. It's all working out and advancing from those bad states that I had, that I went through. And now it's better. And this is how it goes. Day and night, night and day. And the main thing is patience. Not to jump, not to leave. Don't believe in yourself and don't talk with oneself. Don't talk with oneself of who I am, what I am, what's with me. Those personal, private things, let go of them. Leave them. They remain in this world and later we bury them in a grave. Think only about the fact that you are in some big mass of people which all together yearn for upliftment towards the Creator. Remain in it. Even if you are like a passive passenger, you are nevertheless on that same train.
6: Можно еще один вопрос?
4: No.
6: Товарищ спрашивает, как правильно использовать зависть, страх?
3: A friend is asking how to use correctly envy, lust, and honor so as to be in constant attack.
1: That doesn't turn out too simple for us to use envy, lust, and honor in order to advance, because also on the other hand, it's written that you have to be humble, lowly, that you have to be small, the smallest of all the friends. So how with that do you need to be like this and like that? We always advance to a thing and its opposite. Therefore, be in this and in that. There's none wise like the one with experience. I can't explain to you all the details of the spiritual states. Each will have to learn, nevertheless, out of one's experience in this. That's it. The main thing is together. That's the secret. Together. As much as a person constantly sustains himself together with others, he makes a step forward and each time feels himself thrown from the connection with others and returns, thrown and returns. And then from those approaches in and out, he advances.
4: Moscow 3.
1: Moscow 3.
7: Спасибо. Вы сейчас несколько раз говорили, что необходимо включиться в Хисарон группы.
3: You said it's necessary to connect to the group's deficiency. In the second day of the Congress, we are going to have a physical meeting, and the Congress itself is a very, very big vessel. There is this very deep effort to connect and incorporate, and when we're closer physically, it's more difficult. The effort is greater. How to bear that and what to do?
1: When we meet physically, we need to do all kinds of actions of physical connection so that it will not turn off our internal connection. Because physically, it's very easy for me to hug the friends, to raise a lechaim, to laugh together, to talk together. I physically am together, but where am I with them together spiritually, in the connection, spiritual connection between us? So here we need to prepare ourselves so that in the physical meeting, we will not blur our spiritual state. So our spiritual nearing will not, which is the main thing, that will not be turned off. That's why Kabbalists really respect the assembly, the meal, the lesson, all kinds of actions. In the 10, we need to first of all think about the preparation for it. That physical connection is only going to intensify our internal spiritual connection. So it will express our spiritual connection that we cannot express with words. There's no words in spirituality. In truth, there are none. Yes? For us to express them in all kinds of ways between us, where we talk, where we relate, where we observe and look. Let's express in a corporeal manner our heartfelt inclination of each and every one of us.
7: Как вот это происходит? Вы когда говорите, что вот вот эта помеха, вот как она практически из помехи?
3: How does it happen? You say from the disturbance, how do you go from that to help?
1: That depends on the exertion, sir. That's it. I can't answer all the questions. Think first, ask only about what's really important.
4: Latin 2.
1: Latin 2.
8: Gracias, Rab. Usted estaba contestando la pregunta que voy a hacer, pero quiero que
3: thank you, Rav. You answered my questions a bit, but I'd like us to be on the same in the same frequency in the 10 to have make a united attack. The question is the attack that each one should do in the 10. It's in order to awaken them to get closer to the Creator and not to their ego?
1: Yes, certainly in coming closer to the Creator. We talk as little as possible of that which has to do with the ego. Because where one's thoughts are, that's where he is. That's why I constantly think about connection on the extent in which I can be deeper in the connection. Spain 1.
3: Good day, Rav, friends. You already answered. How do we speak between us? How do we find the words, what the heart feels? Because it seems like every time we utter a word, it's hard to understand. What does it mean to speak between us so that it's from the heart?
1: Try to perform all kinds of physical actions that either disclose your tendency of your heart towards connection with the friends or that will push you towards connection with the friends.
4: Тбилиси.
1: That's it. Тбилиси.
9: Доброе утро, Рав.
4: Доброе утро.
3: Good morning, Rav.
1: Good morning.
3: You said now that in spirituality there are no words. So the question, we are expressing our prayer in words, or the words don't matter here and it's important to just approach it emotionally, or you need to have a thought of the prayer, if you can explain that.
1: Prayer is called the work in the heart. Therefore, you can not talk at all or perform bodily any action or movement. The main thing is what the heart feels. Okay? Well, PT 19.
3: Good morning, Rav, friends. There's this quality or desire to postpone things. How, from that state, can you each time attack with the deficiency of the group full force and not postpone it?
1: That depends on the group and how much it presses each of the friends and puts pressure on returning each other to the internal connection. That depends on the group, on the extent in which they try to define for themselves the times, what we call the times for Torah, times for connection. So try to do this as much as possible more. I know this on my own, that many times I kind of like I'm dealing with things that are that don't have great importance. That's how it is. And when I think about it, then it's too bad that there's not someone who's pressuring me. That's pressing me, that's obligating me. Rabash was busy doing something all the time. He was either eating or sleeping or doing a little bit of exercises like physical exercise. And other than that, only in study. He had nothing but that. That's it. But those four things he had: sleep, food, physical activity, sport, you know, some kind of a person at the age of 80, it's clear
4: yes,
1: what kind of sport he had to do. But he did, he always did some kind of exercises several times a day and study. And certainly most of the day was study. Most of the day. When I was next to him, I was truly, I don't know what to say. I got up from the chair just to bring a cup of coffee for me and him, to put together the table or to bring plates, to sort the table, and then to sit down again with the book again. Or no, now we're going for a stroll. That was according to the time. Everything was by the schedule, on his clock. Now we're going for a stroll. We're doing a round, stroll around. We're coming back. We're sitting down. We're studying. That's it. We're coming back. He sits down. Okay, where's the cup of coffee? He gets his cup of coffee. Okay, where are we studying? He pages through the book, and then we go back. There's no more, meaning there's no time that he was somehow lazily wasteful time. We're like, what are we going to do now? He could ask, what are we studying now? But what we will do now? He was never idle. He never had that kind of question. Everything was very defined.
4: Dnieper.
1: Okay. Dnieper.
10: Да, вот Рав, подскажите, когда делаешь усилия,
3: explain when you make an effort and you feel the quality of the effort is not great, that you're still stealing from the friends to an extent, where is that quality of labor?
1: I don't understand what exertion you're talking about. What does it mean that I'm stealing from the friend? There's no such thing as stealing with a friend. The fact that I'm taking from him and I'm moving forward and continuing, that's not stealing. That's not theft. We're all connected. We all want to be as one. And then to the extent in which one takes from the other and uses it for the attainment of the goal, our common goal, it's not theft. On the contrary, I am willing, I'm satisfied to help in such a way to friends. That's like how we do with our children. Or to the extent in which they take from us and use it correctly, we're just happy. Okay? Good. Now, well,
10: как мне качество усилия увеличить?
3: How can I increase the quality of efforts?
1: Think about it only through thought. Think of how you can do this. Moscow 6.
3: Rav, how to receive from the friend this inspiration, this impression, because my ego is built in a way that if the friend is weak, it annoys me. If the friend is inspired, he wants to inspire me, it annoys me even more. So,
1: the fact that the Creator gave you a society, a group, with itch which you come to him with. He doesn't want you to come in some other way, moreover, not alone, but rather for you to take these friends and try to connect with them heart and soul with love, to the extent in which you replace your rejection from them to connection, love, and towards it, an inclination towards them, to that extent you come closer to the Creator. That's it.
4: Latin 1.
1: Latin 1.
11: Rab, ¿cómo podemos ayudar a los amigos o despertarlos?
3: How is it possible to help the friends or awaken the friends so that they will always they're always silent in workshops?
1: You need to obligate them to talk. Each has to say some kind of word. In every group, there are those that are ready to talk, and there are those that are talking normally, and there's those that are less than normal, that don't have what to say, and it's also hard for them to talk. And that's how it is. What can you do? We need to awaken them, to warm them up. According to my nature, in truth, I'm willing to be silent and to be closed up in my room and never leave. According to my nature, I'm willing to read, to receive everything through my eyes, and not even through my ears. And it doesn't matter. And there's no choice, and I do it, as you can see. I'm several hours a day with you, and several additional hours with filmings and all kinds of programs that I'm talking. And although, according to my nature, give me a book and let me go. Leave me alone.
4: But
1: the goal obligates us. Okay? Let's hope that in place of these friends of ours, we will ask questions from our women. Yes.
12: Question from Moscow Arba 4. How to direct yourself during the Congress to adhere with the World Kli? Do I do it through the World Kli or through my tent?
13: So if you understand that the connection is by us incorporating to such an extent that we don't feel ourselves, and only us together will feel as one body, and then in that one body we'll feel a force that is organizing us and connecting between us, and then we'll discover him as one. That is the purpose of creation already, that in this we will all reach adhesion with the Creator. Everything only in order to go deeper in the connection between us and our inner source, our inner root.
12: How to really penetrate and feel the desires of the friends in the ten and live in them?
13: I need to try and come closer to the thoughts and desires of my friends, because by this, I'm coming closer to the Creator. I am coming closer to the Creator. What's in this? Simple. That's our means. There is no other. I disregard it, so I don't want to get closer to the Creator. What can I do? Let's wait. Maybe later I'll be able to do it. But my annulment towards a connection with the friends, that is actually the only action that I annul my ego and connect to them in connecting to the Creator, not just annulling my ego and connecting to them, but in order to come closer to the Creator. So first of all, maybe I do an opposite action. I look at it this way. My goal, to come closer to the Creator. To do it, I can only do it in the 10. So now I need to perform actions in the 10, even with my eyes shut, that I don't want to look at them and I don't want to see it, nothing. But I have to do it. Because otherwise I can't come closer to Him. That's a condition. That is the condition. What can you do? So I am going for it. Next.
14: Unity 3. האם הסירייה יכולה לפצות על המאמץ שלא נעשה על ידי חבר?
12: Can the 10 compensate for the effort that an individual friend does not do?
13: Yes, they can add. That's called the 2 in the boat. That if a person doesn't drill a hole, doesn't drill, so even if one performs the actions and advances in the boat in such a way with his oar, that's enough for the 2 to advance. The boat always has weaker ones, sick ones, women, children, and still the boat keeps going.
12: How to point out the spiritual connection between the desires and not confuse it with any kind of physical connection or gathering?
13: It comes later on gradually. I can't say how. It's a person will see it as much as he reaches a physical connection and this connection cancels or helps him increase the inner connection. That me, with everything I do with the friends together, with my hands, with my... By this, I'm expressing the tendencies of my heart towards connection.
12: Mach 35 is asking, if a friend frequently takes part in different other events but doesn't find the time to meet with the 10, how should the group respond to this?
13: Each one has a character and tendencies of their own. That's why we need to give them such opportunities. The main thing is that they incorporate with us. And each one finds a different way to do it, a different style. That's also good. That's how we're built. That's called to complete each other.
12: Turkey 1 is asking, how do I know when to turn the deficiency that I see in the 10 to my inner work, and what can I do or when do I act in order to fulfill that deficiency?
13: Constantly. If I see a deficiency in the 10 that can be more united, so I take it as my own deficiency and try to fill it.
12: Kabu 2 is asking, I understand that when I annul toward my 10 or I put in an effort in order to work on our connection, it's only because I want to come closer to the Creator, and that makes me feel ashamed. Am I doing the work with the wrong intention?
13: That'll be clarified. Friends, you're asking me questions that you have to ask yourselves and try to still answer them on your own, or wait until it gets clarified. Eventually, on our path, no questions will remain. And if there are questions, so I guess you're not investing enough exertion in order to advance. Because when you advance, all the questions are back there.
12: Mach 25, what is our daily addition to the effort when there are cases in the group where the work and dissemination is going really hard?
13: We have to try each and every day to feel that we have fulfilled our measure in the advancement between us and in the advancement in the general BB group and in humanity and the advancement towards the Creator, the goal. We have to feel that we have done that. And that's what we go to sleep with. And in this way, advance.
12: Last question, Moscow 18. The word attack is something very. The word attack. Like the topic of the lesson is something very manly and aggressive. So is it true to think that the role of women in the Congress is the quality of mercy, to make an effort to cover everything with love?
13: I don't think attack belongs only to men. It doesn't contradict women, and especially Russian women. They excel in attack, and that's good. We need to discover, each and every one, a willingness for attack. Men and women, and also the women in this can give an example to the men. The attack, except for this, it's not something on the outside that I'm attacking others. I'm attacking myself. I'm conquering my heart. And also not me, myself. I'm such a hero that I'm willing to enable to conquer my heart and turn it around whichever way I want. That'll never happen. But only with the help of the Creator, that I take Him as a partner. By asking, by praying, by drawing Him closer to me, that He can help me control my heart. And only in such a way I advance. Our attack is not aggressive. That we're going to go and punch each other. But our attack is against our laziness and against our fear to touch ourselves, our hearts. And when I constantly go towards the Creator and I demand and I draw Him into me to help me conquer my heart. The attack is against my laziness towards the Creator. That's why when, if you think it's easier for men more than women, I'd say no. A woman on behalf of nature, she is more able to control her heart than the men. The men stay as children their whole lives. They have a lot of childhood because they never went through conception, breastfeeding and birth. The women did. That's why women were more prepared for spiritual advancement. That's why with the righteous woman you could come out of Egypt from our ego and not with the righteous men. And from all reasons and all things, we see in the wisdom of Kabbalah that the woman, which is the general will to receive and so on, She goes through the correction, and by the help of the men, only in such a way, only in such a way,

0: לחיים ותודה רבה
1: לחיים and thank you to the creator for sending us our Rav that guides us and teaches us. Before we keep going in our lesson, we'll sing a song together.

0: חברים גדולים, כלי עולמי אדיר.
1: Great friends, world כלי. After such a powerful lesson that Rav sent us into this attack in the Congress today, we want to focus on two essential points from the lesson. For this, we'll have friends from the world Kli here that will share from their center of the ten. First question. The rubbing of the hearts, the friction of the hearts. What is that for me? The friction of the hearts. What for me is the friction of the hearts? A 10 that wants to share, please raise your question mark for the assembly.
2: שחיקת הלבבות זה בעצם כשאנחנו מרגישים אביות אחד כלפי השני.
3: The wearing out or rubbing of the hearts is when we feel coarseness towards each other and we realize that it's meant to connect us and we connect the creator to the connection between us.
0: בואו נשמע את קבוצת פלורידה.
1: Let's hear Florida.
4: This is a great opportunity, friends. Thank you. And we discussed this question in our 10. And it's a great question to answer before the Congress because we have how many 10s? 800 10s, I heard, around the world who all feel this friction of the heart. And the best thing that I heard one friend say is that we don't run away. So we deal with everything that comes to us from the Creator because He wants us connected. He wants this whole environment, this whole Kli connected. But we start with our 10, and we're learning how in our 10, through workshops and through overcoming, just helping each other overcome all the all that friction, all those differences that we have. And I know, and I'm confident, because of the great friends, because of all the efforts that the friends put in to helping me, to helping other friends, it goes hand in hand. We all help each other. And to come to this love, to come to the love that the Creator, it's so big. It's so huge. Rav said that it's the spiritual connection. We can't even have words for it. But something inside of us feels how big it is, and we can do it together. Let's really feel it now, and the Congress coming up. L'chaim, friends.
5: Hola, amigos. Sí, también sumando a su respuesta.
3: Hello, friends. Following Florida.
5: Que justamente, ¿no? Que en esas diferentes rostros que tenemos, esas diferentes opiniones, aún así nosotros estamos trabajando para construir esta vasija.
3: Y que in the different views and faces that we have, we build the pattern, and the rubbing of the hearts is exactly when we meet each other. We have different points of view, but the goal is much more exalted and lofty than any personal view. And in the effort we make, when we put the heart into the Kli, it has to cover everything with the importance of the goal, the importance of the Congress that will be able to leap over all the differences and connect the hearts, build this one man and connect with the Creator and be filled by His light.
0: L'chaim Latin 7, L'chaim Florida, toda rabba.
1: L'chaim Latin 7 in Florida, thank you so much for opening the heart. We now are going to go to the second question for the assembly. What does it mean to perform an attack on my heart? What does it mean to attack my heart? Please. We have Turkey.
6: Hello, friends. For us, an attack on the heart means not waiting for a better moment. It means making an effort now, even when the heart is closed. And through the friends, asking the Creator to open the heart. Sometimes we think we need more strength, more understanding, or a special feeling before we can advance. But today we learned that the attack is exactly against its waiting. Even in states of heaviness or indifference, we try to move towards connection. And the most important thing is that no one can do it alone. Only by awakening the friends and receiving strength from them can we continue. Then our common desire becomes a prayer, and the Creator help us open the heart and come closer to each other. L'chaim, friends.
0: L'chaim Turkey 1. L'chaim, toda rabba.
1: L'chaim Turkey 1. Thank you so much. And let's go to the Italy group.
7: Buongiorno amici del Clima Mondiale, veramente bello stare qua. L'attacco al cuore per noi.
3: Hello friends of the world CLI. To be here and to attack the heart for us, it means to not lose even a minute, even a second, and be all of us present here in the preparation and totally present in the Congress. This Congress gives us an amazing opportunity to attack together, and this attack, this thought is not for us, it's for only for the friends. We'll see how this thought for the friends will continue throughout the whole day and won't just be in the Congress. It's not just an action we'll make in the Congress, but this Congress will prepare us to continue this attack all the time until the next Congress. We'll be so connected, so unified, that any thought we have will be only for the advancement of the friends. And that to us is the meaning of embarking on this attack. And we want to realize everything Baha'u'llah Salam tells us. It's the first time we're doing such a powerful, beautiful, important Congress. We prepare the Congress, the tens prepare the Congress, they're involved in it. And so all of us can really rise to Jerusalem, reach the goal, all of us. Attacking the heart means that in Italy, attaccare means I connect everything together. So I want to unite the friends in my heart, and this way we can reveal the Creator. That's the goal for which we study, and that's the goal for which we invest so many years, for which we're preparing day after day and doing all the possible efforts. And together, we will celebrate in this Congress, reaching the goal together. So friends, the attack is what we can do, not on our own, clearly. We're going to do this all together as a world CLI. I can't wait for this time where we all participate in the last battle to reach the revelation of the Creator. L'chaim, friends.
8: Wow.
1: Every time to hear the friends that open their heart, and to meet all the points in the heart, no matter if they're from Italy or Turkey or Florida or Petah Tikva. I feel that we're already from preparation to attack the preparation, where all the points in the heart connect in one desire that already affects my heart. I feel how my heart is starting to make the efforts that all this, the spiritual forces of the connection that is happening now is opening the heart even more. Let's hear Rabash in letter 8.
0: Rabash, Igeret Chet. Sof kol sof, itkabtzu.
3: Rabash, letter 8. Ultimately, these people have come together to be together under one leader and with a mighty spirit beyond human strength. They face up to all those who rise against them. Indeed, they are brave men with a strong spirit, and they are determined not to retreat one inch. They are first-class fighters, fighting the war against the inclination to their last drop of blood. And their only wish is to win the battle for the glory of His name.
1: Again, Rabash, letter 8. It's quote number 6.

0: for the glory of his name. Now, beloved friends, let's listen from the center of the tent to clip number 3.
1: So what determines how much the light that reforms affects us?

0: to invite the action of the light, which is the most beneficial, that is the maximum effective way possible, is through the attack. We talked about it many times. By the attack, we have an opportunity to attack now. The Creator organizes all the conditions for us, and we can perform it. It's like in sport, things you practice and practice, you go through all kinds of actions, and in the end, you finally find yourself in a way that beyond what's possible.
1: In this attack, what is the desire that should lead each friend's heart?
0: To lose himself in the connection. No more than that.
1: How precise. If we can, let's hear this clip again.
0: So what determines as much as the light that reforms bestows upon us?

0: להזמין פעולת המאור המועילה ביותר.
1: To invite the most beneficial action of the reforming light so that it's maximum effective as possible. This is through an attack. We talked about it many times, through the attack. Now, we have an opportunity for an attack. The Creator sets up all the conditions for us, and we can do it. It's like in sports, it's like in any field where you practice and practice and do all kinds of exercises, and then you finally unleash yourself beyond what's possible.
2: In this attack, what is the desire that needs to lead the heart of every friend?
1: To lose himself inside the connection. There's nothing more.
2: So, friends, the Creator is organizing all the conditions to go out to the attack. We are entering a special congress that there was nothing like it, and in this attack we want, without any fear, to completely devote ourselves to the tent and lose ourselves in that connection. Let's scrutinize now in the workshop between us the question, what stops me from losing myself in the connection? What could help me take this step? Active workshop. What stops me from losing myself in the connection, and what can help me take this step? 6 minutes.
1: What prevents us from nullifying and entering the connection with a friend is that I don't

0: understand what the Creator sends me correctly, that it was intended as a springboard to go above reason. We have to see that the Creator always sends us discernments and counsels and to reach the next degree, and we always have to take it above reason, and then they become light for the connection.
1: I need to pay attention to the state of the friend instead of my own state.
0: What stops me from losing myself in the connection? The lack of prior investment, lack of efforts to help the friends.
1: What stops me is my lack of ability, lack of willingness to make room in my heart for the friends. Laziness to incorporate with their deficiencies, to see the Creator behind them.
0: What can help? I always think of how Rav says attack, and I imagine the 10, like this sports, like the football team that I'm with it on the playground. You always have to see where the friends are to pass the ball and move forward. So to always describe that you want to feel the friends, where everyone is on the field that is in front of you, and how you keep advancing together, to ask the Creator to feel the friends together.
1: What stops me is the fear. The fear of what will happen. If not me, so what will be? Maybe I do dissolve. I disappear, and really it's nonsense. That's the thing, to reach that. I don't know how to say it.
0: Well said. We feel that the Creator gives us a great opportunity here to work, to break out of ourselves. What stops us still is the concealment, that the Creator, through that, gives us the opportunity to demand faith, demand help from the friends, recognize that this is what everything depends on. We have no other place to invest in besides the connection between us.
1: What stops me is lack of greatness of the Creator. We need to reach a state that we're one deficiency, to connect our deficiencies and aim the one deficiency to give contentment to the Creator because of His greatness.
0: What stops me is thoughts about myself, and what helps is thinking about the friends, hearing the friends. It's all in the direction of outside of myself.
1: I think the answer for both questions in one word, the Creator. He's the one concealing and supposedly distancing me. He's also the one that lets me come closer. I gave the example of sports, that if you want to develop, whether it's running or whatever, so we always have to get out of our comfort zone and add the extra effort to raise the intensity of our practice, or I don't know how to call it. So also here, to go out of the comfort zone and see how the Creator is trying to put all kinds of barriers around me so I will make more effort and pray. And so it's always the Creator, to remember it's Him and to ask of Him.
0: I also think that is the Creator. He is the one who fills and allows this opportunity and kind of pushes you not to do it, but you have to move to connection with the friends, get strength from them to turn to him. And then he says, oh good, my sons have defeated me. You've turned to me, now I care about all of you.
1: How to come out of my own thoughts. That's the whole thing.
0: Everything the Creator created is not a disturbance. It's a system that we need to learn how to work with it and rise. Shai writes to increase the need for the Creator, for the help of the Creator.
1: Friends, we'll read excerpt number 4. It's Rav's words from a lesson from 2022 about opening the hearts for an attack. First of all, let's think what it means to open the hearts. What should we aim it towards? It should be aimed towards a friend. And with that open heart, I will feel the friend. As long as the friends are in my heart, as much as they're willing to fill it, then I'm also willing to fill their hearts. Enter the heart of the friend and stay in there forever, for eternity. Again, Rav said this. First of all, let's think what the opening of the heart means. What should it be aimed towards? Opening the hearts has to be aimed from one friend to the next. And in that open heart, I'll feel the friend. As much as the friends are in my heart, how they're willing to fill my heart, and I'm willing to fill their heart. To stay in the friend's heart forever, for eternity.
0: So friends, following the direction we received from this quote from Rav, entering the heart of the friend, we want to go through an exercise and a workshop. Dear friends, listen up. We have an opportunity now to receive a significant tool for using it in the Congress and also the life of the Ten. From our experience here in the Zichron 110, we've discovered that every friend has this unique thing that turns him on, that opens his heart and glues him to the path, to the friends, to Rav. Every friend has at least one key, special key, that if the friends will know it, they'll be able to use it and assist the friend open his heart. So, now let's take a minute. Let's prepare internally. Go into your heart and try to feel what is the thing that, if it happens, your heart opens up. Take a few moments. Think about it. What is the thing that, if it happens, your heart opens up?

0: אוקיי, חברים. אז...
1: All right, friends. So, we've checked ourselves. Each one has something else. It could be a quote that activates you, a melody, a song you'd like to hear, something a friend does towards you, anything that awakens your heart. In the next workshop, every friend will share with his 10 what is the key to open my heart. The friends who are listening, listen. Write down to yourself on a note or anywhere you can save it. Write down those keys that the friends are sharing. This way, at the end of the workshop, every friend will have a list of keys that he knows how to use to open his friends' hearts in the 10. These notes, we should save them well so that we can use them in the Congress. All right, friends, so let's do it. Let's share with our 10s what is the key that opens our heart. Every friend writes down and shares what is the key that opens his heart. Every friend shares what is the key that opens his heart. 6 minutes, let's do it.
2: Yeah, even when we start awakening a deficiency in one another, with the purpose to build a prayer, so the prayer we're building together, that is what opens the heart.
1: What awakens my heart is that in workshops or gathering of friends, when friends speak and go through one or two or three rounds, and then you just you dissolve into the words of the friends. You just start living in a different world.
2: To feel how every friend opens the heart and shares from the depth of the heart. And there's a true, living, fresh sensation that helps me open the heart.
1: Yeah, the examples that we see and feel from the friends, the importance of the goal, that's something that can't be ignored, can't stay indifferent to. We have to find in ourselves some softness, some desire to get close. But the greatness and example that the friends give really pushes us forward.
2: What opens my heart is the friends' effort to open their hearts in prayer. In our mutual prayer.
1: What opens my heart is if I feel the deficiencies, what the really is lacking in a friend's heart. So they make efforts to open the heart. You feel how important it is for them to be in one heart. So, yeah, the friends' deficiencies.
2: What helps me open the heart is to extract what's inside me. Obviously, things that are connected to the goal, so to take it out. And whether it's to write or to speak about it or to just make a clip of yourself. So it's what we're doing here in the workshop, this turnaround. Each one has something in the heart that he passes on to the 10, that actual effort that you bring what's in you outside and you don't leave it inside. but something that resembles bestowal. So that effort awakens the heart.
1: What helps me open the heart is that there's a shared deficiency in the 10 that belongs to everyone. And that deficiency is filled with yearning for connection with the Creator. Everything that happens in the 10 needs to be connected to the Creator. And when I find the greatness of the friends, that they live it and breathe it, and that's their whole being, their whole meaning, this greatness is the key.
2: Songs about the greatness of the Creator.
1: What helps me open my heart is when the group awakens to connection, and through that connection I feel the greatness of the goal and the greatness of the group. Then there is force that from within really gives the possibility to somewhat open the heart.
2: What also awakens is the revelation of the friend, or you discover how much a friend gave up on things in order to strengthen him and the friends on the path.
1: Shai writes, to feel the need for the Creator's help, to feel together the greatness of the Creator, the demand from one shall help his friend, for the greatness of the Creator. And to always demand that the Creator will soften the heart, that will hear the friends.
2: We'll feel how we're all in the same goal, kind of what we're feeling now, that we're together.
1: And this together, if I surrender to it and let go of my control, then it's a force that lifts us above all of reality, everything we knew, and that's the best feeling, because that feeling and that intensity is where we bring contentment to the Creator.
2: My heart opens the friend's devotion to connection.
1: Yeah, friends' devotion, as we have in this preparation for the Congress, we felt how each friend longs and wants to reach this mutual action that we're doing. So we all come together to something mutual.
2: The efforts for connection.
0: Yes, חברים. קיבלנו עכשיו מתנה גדולה.
2: Yes, friends, we got a huge gift now. Let's use it. So now, this moment, when we're all more or less open one towards the other, we want to give Rav, to let Rav speak to us, and let's listen to him from the center of the tent. What does it mean that we are ready for an attack? Clip 4.
1: The attack is not outward, not external. It's not that I attack others. I rather attack myself. I conquer my heart And it's also not me, myself, being such a hero that's capable of conquering my heart and turning it whatever, wherever I want. It'll never happen. Rather, only by the Creator, when I take Him as a partner, and in asking and praying and drawing Him somewhat to me, so that it'll help me control my heart. And only that way I advance. Our attack is not aggressive, that we are going to punch each other, right? Rather, our attack goes against our laziness and our fear of touching ourselves, touching our hearts. And when I always address the Creator and demand and draw Him to me, so that He'll help me conquer my heart. This attack is against my laziness and toward the Creator.
2: Friends, Rav is giving us a guidance how to go from preparation to an attack. We want to hear this clip again to let Rav enter our hearts, the lesson from the center of the 10, and to from it take a task that will continue with us from this day, in the day, and in the Congress. Let's hear the clip again and extract the task that he's sending us to. What it means to attack. An attack isn't something on the outside that I'm attacking the others. I'm attacking myself. I'm conquering my heart. And also, not me, myself, I'm such a hero that I'm ready and able to conquer my heart and turn it whichever way I want. That'll never happen. Only with the help of the Creator that I take Him as a partner by asking and praying and drawing Him a bit more towards me to help me take control of my heart. And only in this way I advance. Our attack isn't aggressive, that we are going to punch each other. But the attack is against our laziness and against our fear to touch ourselves, our hearts. And that I'm constantly coming out towards the Creator and demanding and drawing Him to me, that will help me conquer my heart. The attack is against my laziness towards the Creator.
3: Wow! Wow! Chaverim.
2: Wow, friends. Greatest of the generation. We have ended lesson number 0, preparation for an attack. We went through weeks of preparing, ascends, descends, but now we really have everything. We really have everything to start the Congress. Friends, let's enter the center of the 10, open the heart with happiness, let the Creator go in there between us. We want to open this Congress with a song that will take our hearts as high as possible, the most precise we can, with the song Enter the Ten. Only before we hear it, an important announcement. Tomorrow at 2:40, we are all as one man with one heart, starting lesson number one of the Congress. Excitement. Congress. Let's hear the song.

0: שלום חברים יקרים, בחלק הראשון נלמד שיעור
1: של... Hello dear friends, in the first part of the lesson we will watch a recorded lesson from the 27th of January 2002 based on the article What is Man and What is Beast in the Work? We will read the article together in the 10. We have 33 minutes for that. What is man and what is beast in the work? It is written in the Zohar, quote, the buds appear on the earth. This means that when the Creator created the world, He placed in the earth all the power it deserves. Everything was in the earth, but it did not bear fruit until man was created. When man was created, everything appeared in the world, and the land revealed its fruit. Similarly, the heaven did not endow the earth with force until man came, and the heavens halted and did not rain upon the earth, since man was absent. When man appeared, the buds immediately appeared in the land. End quote. We should understand what this comes to teach us. We should know that the purpose of creation was because of his desire to do good to his creations. However, in order to bring to light the perfection of his deeds, there were the restriction and concealment, where the good is not revealed to the created beings before they are rewarded with working for the sake of the Creator. Otherwise, there is the matter of shame, because of the disparity of form in the vessels of reception of the created beings. Hence, a person cannot receive the purpose of creation, which is the delight and pleasure, due to shame. And this is called separation and remoteness from the Creator. That is, we understand the matter of the bread of shame as separation from the Creator, to such an extent that this disparity of form makes it as, quote, the wicked in their lives are called dead, end quote. Therefore, man's work emerges from the beastly state and acquires the quality of man. It is as our sages said, quote, Rabbi Shimon Bar Yochai says, you are my sheep, the sheep of my pasture. You are men. You are called man. And the idol worshippers are not called man. End quote. We have already explained the importance of man, that the nations of the world are not called man. It is as our sages said, quote, in the end all is heard, fear God and observe his commandments. For this is the whole of man. What is, for this is the whole of man? Rabbi Elazar said, the whole world was created only for this. End quote. In other words, one who has the fear of God is called man, and one who does not have fear of God, it means that he is a beast and not man. It therefore follows that before a person is rewarded with having fear of God, with doing everything for the sake of the Creator, he is still not regarded as a human, but as a beast. In other words, everything they do is only for their own sake, like beasts. And since there were the restriction and concealment, all the will to receive for one's own sake, although for the Creator's part, the delight and pleasure are already revealed in holiness, since there is equivalent.
2: Tells me nothing good will happen.
1: I'll read something that Rav just said in that clip. We need to reach a state where I'm always under the influence of the ten, and that is called an attack. So let's try to always be in that attack.
2: This attack needs to be with the feeling of the ten. I must feel it. I must feel the friends in the ten. On my left, on my right. This way I'll know that I'm not going to run away, that you're going to hold me on all sides. And in this mutual plea that the Creator will draw the reforming light that will correct us and bring us closer to the Creator.
1: Maybe we can look at it as making a cake together, allowing the Creator to mix us all together and ask Him to make something, one new thing.
2: Beautiful example. No one can be perfect without the friend, without the other. That's truly a beautiful opportunity where we can be together, this attack.
1: Yes, and in that attack, when we melt together, dissolve together in that mixture, every friend adds and strengthens, and the goal is right in front of us in the most powerful, clearest way it's ever been. And now we need to give ourselves and give the friends the power to give themselves over.
2: To prepare the efficiency and a prayer for the friends. The friends will succeed in becoming a single soul.
1: Yes, and to incorporate with the friends. There's a lack, a need to incorporate with the friends, as we said yesterday, with joy. With joy, with a smile. And as Shai always says, Shai, our friend, that the friends will succeed.
2: And feel confidence and pass this confidence on to the friends.
1: Simply always be giving thanks for this opportunity to be together, to enter the lesson together. Every moment, every such moment is an infinite gift.
3: Proof. Proof, it's proof of...
2: This is proof of the greatest of the Creator, right? That we are sitting together around this table. The first reason for everything that exists, that leads us to this point together. It's the greatness of the Creator. Why? Because the Creator is great above everything, above what each one feels. Regardless of his personal feelings, above it all, the point of connection is greater than anything that only one of the friend exists.
1: Shai writes to us that the heart will be for the friends, to ask and demand the Creator to help the friends.
2: Excerpt number one from a lesson in May 2012. Question of a student to Rav. How do you know if you are ready for the lesson, Rav? By yearning, by the pressure that you want to achieve, both in the feeling and in the intellect, also in the sensation that you're willing to go with complete devotion in order to attain the quality of bestowal. Soul devotion or self-sacrifice means that you are ready to lose all of your success in receiving in order to feel what it means to be the one who bestows. On this, and also in all sorts of ways, what and why, one must scrutinize, one should warm himself up to feel a little difference between who am I, what's desirable, what's actual, and where I need to reach, and to warm the senses a little so they'll be ready to feel new discernments and as finely as possible. And this is important before the lesson, otherwise the person begins to listen and it's as though he doesn't hear because he's only beginning to awaken.
1: So now, friends, let's continue warming ourselves up, waking up to the desired state for this day, a very special day after weeks of intensive preparation for this very special moment. Let's hear another clip where Rav will connect us together and remind us that without the connection between us, there is no such thing as spirituality. Clip number two.
2: You must reach a state where there is closeness between you and try to stop seeing spirituality is something you can attain alone, but only through the connection between you. This is the main problem because it's the truth. It goes against our ego. It's above our nature, the connection. Therefore, we study the matter of the attack. That only through a leap, through an attack, can we cross this stage. Of course, we ask the Creator to carry out this action upon us, but alone, no one can do it. The problem, the main problem a person has in realizing his desire for spirituality is that he wants to realize it alone. He thinks he can go to some isolated place and there really enter into himself and work with himself and be righteous and attain. Although this was once possible, once, but already from the time of Abraham, we understand that it's not possible. Abraham was the first to discover that the will to receive, called Nimrod in his time, it grows only so that human beings would connect above it, unite above it, and this way attain the Creator. It's impossible to attain the Creator in person, in a personal, individual way. Still, a small group, two, three, five, but there must be a group so that a person can come out of himself. Within himself, there is no spiritual revelation. That is not spirituality. There must be some kind of connection between two from the same system of Adam Rishon. And in one alone, it cannot be revealed. There must be two who always have this contradiction between them. That is why they are two. And to the extent they are able to make the connection between them, then above this contradiction, on these two levels, contradiction and connection, they build the place where the Creator can be revealed. Only in this way does it work.
4: צריכים תמיד לעורר את הדבר הנשכח מהלב.
1: We must always awaken what the heart forgets. What is needed for the correction of the heart? Love of friends, whose purpose is to achieve love of others. We must always awaken what the heart forgets. What is needed for the correction of the heart? Love of friends, whose purpose is to achieve love of others. Labash, sometimes spirituality is called a soul. Enormous friends, now let's take all of this awakening of our shared heart in the ten, the intention that we build together, and enter a recorded lesson of Rav together.
4: Questions, relevant questions may be aired during the lesson. Preparing to attack at the Congress.
2: Preparation for attack in the Congress. Rav, please.
5: I think it's worthwhile for us to put an emphasis today in this lesson.
1: I think we should emphasize
5: participation
1: today in this lesson
5: between friends in each and every group. And for this to be the main thing, that is, as we're reading these excerpts and they don't await to hear some kind of innovations from me, because certainly we already talked about everything. But the preparation for the convention needs to be in that people are coming closer to one another, understanding one another, talking to one another, feeling one another. So therefore, let's make a lesson and this have an exercise during this lesson about with the extent in which we can be close, understanding, feeling one another. Because altogether, the result needs to come from the nearing that takes place between us, and not some wisdom that we talk some nice words, or even if each is inspired by the other. But the main thing a person should be inspired by is that there is a coming closer between us in the ten. And therefore, we need to be more active today in disclosing and revealing feelings and feeling closening and interest in one another, in each friend. So let's try to work on this today. So please, Oren will read and we will hear, and then we will talk truly within the tens. Not for long, but let's say 5 minutes. But we will all talk. There's no one that is somehow an introvert that can't say. Each has to add something in short and from the heart, from the internality of the heart. Each examines himself and from within his heart takes out a few words to the others. And the main thing is that it should check himself whether it is from the heart, whether if he wants to touch the other's hearts so that they will feel it in their hearts. And like that, we will do it. The preparation needs to be that way, to bring our hearts closer. So please, sir.
4: Exhibit number one, preparing to attack at the Congress. Rambash, you must always stand guard all day and all night. When you feel a state of day or feel a state of night. We say to the Creator, yours is the day, and yours is also the night. Thus, the night too, the darkness of night, comes from the Creator to man's favor too. As it is written, day to day utters speech, and night to night expresses knowledge. It follows that you must awaken the heart of the friends until the flame rises by itself. By that, you will be rewarded with awakening the love of the Creator upon us.
5: Meaning to the extent in which we can awaken the friends, to that extent, eventually, we will also be able to awaken the Creator. So you need to always stand guard all day and all night, meaning that's our true work, not just during the lesson or during the gathering or a meeting. When you feel a state of day or feel a state of night in all kinds of our internal states, because they all come from the Creator. Also, the night comes from the Creator. And the work that is for the benefit of man comes, that's at man's favor. So we'll have the ability to come closer and innovate our work towards the Creator. Because by us feeling the indifference, the despair in all kinds of states in which our will to receive does not draw us forward, so here is the time of the work in which the desire to bestow, where we will try to somehow receive from the friends, from the Creator, to awaken and to have Him pull us forward. That's actually our true advancement. Therefore, we later claim that we have many years that we're not advancing. Did you give it advancement?
6: So,
5: therefore, there's group work here where we need to awaken the hearts of the friends. One will help his friend, as it's hard for a person to awaken his own heart. But if for a moment he jumps and is willing to, because in a moment that he can be jumping forward and willing to do something, but a moment later it disappears and he realizes he has nowhere to go. But when each wants to awaken the other, then by that they ignite the general fire which burns and draws them all towards connection between them and towards connection with the Creator. That's why here is where our work is especially. In times in which we don't feel that we have some attraction forward, so try to awaken the friends, and that way each will help his friend, and this will draw us forward. That's why he writes, you need to awaken the heart of the friends until the flame rises by itself, until it ignited and will burn and will define all our states ahead of the way. Now is the discussion between us in the tens. Yes? How

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Touched him, Shalashama, Echshamim.

0: Shalom, חברים וחברות יקרים.
1: Hello, dear friends. Hello, everyone. Hello, Gadi. Hello. And today we have a very special lesson, preparation for the convention, lesson number zero. Before each of our tens goes wherever you do, there are tens that are already on the way. There are those who already came to Europe, to different other places. Rav's ten is on its way. And so we have begun the Congress, actually. And today we'd like to strengthen our prep once again. What do we want to achieve? To add that we're shifting from prep to attack. And the question

0: question is, what is the summary of our prep, and what is it that we need to attack? We all prepared ourselves, and it's very important. So I know that right now Rav's 10 is on their way to attack, and it's really gladdening because Rav's with us in the attack. That's something truly great. That together with the Rav, we can go on attack. That's really great. I know that Aviu's 10, they're going for 72 hours together. It's not simple. 72 hours of work. And we have one more thing. How many tens are we? We're 800 tens. If we feel that everything's fine, our 10. We did what we could. We're content with what we did. We need to think about the others. And this will be the extra which we add to our exertion. And that's really great, because 800 tens, it's 8,000 people that are going to connect, making an effort to reach the Rav. We're very happy to see our friends on the screens. Many friends are on the way, preparing in the attack. Your 10 is leaving after the lesson. Right. Now the entire 10 is watching our lesson, and I hold my 10 in the heart, and they too give me support, and give Bensi support too, because it's very important that we do it together. So, maybe we'll read something, right? Let's read how Rav prepares us. Passage number 6. I'm very happy that we have such a preparation and infrastructure made up of many strong tents. Along with that, we need to strengthen ourselves more and more. And precisely now, we discover how much more are we lacking here and there. And it's fine. We need to understand that in spirituality, until the final state is revealed, it isn't felt that you're advancing toward it. It's not that you see something in advance. It's either you have it or you don't. Like with technology of impulses. Yes, no, yes, no. That's the difference between the corporeal times that we go through in which everything goes by analogically. And an impulse is either yes or no. And therefore, we can't identify that in advance, see, advance, come closer, prepare ourselves. Therefore, we need to arrange what we need, and the rest will come from above. I really hope that we're ready. Try to prepare everything in a way that you'll have no disturbances. I recommend you to be in all the lessons, including the preps, of course, 30 minutes before the lesson. There is a prep, and this is how we'll go. And I hope that we'll have good results. Right? So this is the preparation, and I have many questions. Did we do everything in our prep? What is the attack that we need to be in all the time during the Congress? What is the real attack? What kind of light do I need to receive? What do I need to receive from the friends? What do I need to give them? How much we, all of us together, all the tens, give contentment to the Creator? And how do we give contentment to the Creator? Do we really give Him contentment? And that's very important to us. That we'll think about this together. And there are many questions, really. We only have 1 hour, so we need to limit ourselves and to be engaged in what we need to be engaged in. So let's go to clip number 6. We always want to be interconnected, because only by the connection between us do we come out from under the control of the desire to receive. Only through the connection, not my personal inner effort. But the effort that I make to connect with the Ten, that's the big problem that we, in our life, in our ego, cannot digest. That we only need to increase the influence of our small ten upon the influence of the rest of the world. Of the rest of the world, I don't feel it. For me, it does not exist. For me, the only thing that exists is the ten, and that it will work on me all the time, and I on them, and therefore not to disconnect from it, awaken it, connect it as much as you can, submit yourself to the friends, as Rabash writes in the social writings, and to be in that way all the time in attack. The attack is the measure in which the Ten will constantly control me, as opposed to the rest of reality. That's the real attack. If we can reach a state where I'm under the influence of the small environment, the influence of the Ten, and of course I need to work on it all the time, each time I have a new desire to receive that comes from the world that needs to confuse me, and also in the Ten, our desires stabilize all the time in a new way, and I need to incorporate in them and dissolve in them. So I have work all the time to incorporate in the environment, to be the smallest there, and also to be great and mixed with them. And in that, I all the time need to see, when do I reach a state where my connection with that small environment, the Ten, will be so strong that I'll feel no difference between us. That's called as one man and one heart, and in it we reveal the Creator.
1: אני רואה גדי שסימנת איזה משפט.
2: תקרא מה סימנתי.
1: ההתקפה היא עד כמה שהסירייה תהיה.
0: The attack is the measure in which the Ten will all the time rule over me as opposed to any other reality. That's the true attack. And how do you come to that? How? You go to the Congress, all of us together, and by our common force, we do new things that none of us can do by themselves. Exactly. And I think we should read from the source texts. We have the writings of the Kabbalists about preparing to attack at the Congress. There is excerpt number 2 by Bala Sulam. So let's read excerpt number 2, Bala Sulam, letter number 38. The most important is the labor, meaning to crave, to labor in his work. For the ordinary work does not count at all. Only the bits that are more than usual, which is called labor. It is like a person who must eat a pound of bread to be full. All his eating does not merit the title a satisfying meal, but only the last bit from the pound. That bit, for all its smallness, is what defines the meal as satisfying. Similarly, out of every service, the Creator draws out only the bits beyond the ordinary, and they will be the letters and the kelim in which to receive the light of His face. Right. Bala Salam writes about this in letter number 38, so let's try and understand. What is he telling us here? So let's try and read and understand. The most important is the labor, meaning to crave to labor in his work. For the ordinary work does not count at all. Only the bits that are more than usual, which is called labor. More than what I'm used to, that's called labor. But labor in which direction? It's also important. It is like a person who must eat a pound of bread to be full. Meaning, in order to satisfy myself, I need to eat a pound of bread, suppose. And then all his eating does not merit the title a satisfying meal, but only the last bit from the pound. That bit, for all its smallness, is what defines the meal as satisfying. Why is it so important that I'll be satiated? That once my desire is satiated, then it means that I do that extra exertion. And that in that last bit, where I've reached a state where my desire is full. Suppose we, in the 10, we've reached a state where we're content with what happens. This kind of atmosphere in the 10 where we think only about the Creator, that all of us are connected, where is that extra bit of exertion? That is actually a place for all of us to think, how do we add to that? Where is the Creator? How He connects us? And here, I don't need to be satiated with this pound of bread. I really tried. I did everything that Rav said. And seemingly everything's fine. Where do we add? That's the exertion. And thus, from all the work, from which the Creator draws out only the bits beyond the ordinary, and they will be the letters and vessels in which to receive the light of His face. You remember how Rav told us that we need to turn to the Creator. We collect all the points in the heart in the 10 and elevate it to the Creator. And the Creator gives us different disturbances. It's not we take and turn. No. He gives us disturbances. Poured fury. There's this article in Shamati. I think article number 70. And from that, a person needs to come to that the Creator answers our prayer. When? A person says, I've prayed so many times and the Creator did not answer. What do I do? What do I do? Do I need to agree with that the Creator doesn't, or do I need to continue, and how? Where do you take the strength? Rav said that we don't need to make any conditions for the Creator. We need to continue praying. Ravash says that we need to continue praying and believing that the Creator does hear our prayer. And when our desire ends, that's the Creator's examine, something for the Creator to examine. That's called that extra. He can no longer pray, but he needs to add and pray. And this is what we'll have to do during the Congress. Because otherwise, what are we going there for? To attack. To attack our desire to receive. Right, and we also feel how each of the friends are very important now. We want for everyone to come and participate in our physical or virtual meeting. We feel how valuable each friend is. We read about that extra, that until I feel that it's complete, as if I have eaten 99 kilograms and I'm not satiated yet, only when I'll eat 100, suppose. Same thing here. Until all the friends will come together. And the Creator will not feel it until we do that. And therefore, each is very important. And in every effort that each of us makes, regardless in what, and this activity that we're doing, that we're preparing ourselves for, then each such thing, for each of us to feel themselves that we're important. And this is how the Creator will see us too. Friends, please raise your question marks if you want to ask, if you want to share something, if you're already on the way, if you want to share the atmosphere of the Congress with us. I see the sun shining in Vienna, sitting outside, and Mach 105 gathered someplace, Mach 37. So, women, Mach, please.
2: Да, здравствуйте, дорогие наши преподаватели, любимые товарищи. Вот что будет добавкой усилий?
0: Hello, dear teachers, friends.
2: Это качественные или количественные усилия?
0: What can be considered as an additional effort in the 10? What is it? In quantity, in quality, not necessarily the Congress. What is it that we need to do? What needs to be the effort during or before the Congress in the prep? During the Congress. Okay, so let's go to Rav's clip where he explains it. Clip number 9. What effort should you make during the Congress? Attack is not that I attack the others, but I attack myself. I conquer my heart. And it's also not I myself that I'm such a hero that I'm willing and ready to conquer my heart and to twist it whichever way. That will never happen. But only with the help of the Creator, that I take Him as my partner in asking, praying, drawing Him a bit to me, that He will help me control my heart. And only this way do I advance. Our attack is not aggressive, that we're going to beat each other up. But our attack is against our laziness. And against our fear of harming ourselves. That I go against the Creator and demand and pull Him to me for Him to help me conquer, win over my heart. The attack is against my laziness toward the Creator. Right, laziness is our nature. That's the nature that we need to attack. Attack my heart, as Rob said. Also, let's read excerpt number 5. Bala Sulam writes in letter number 34. Letter number 34, excerpt number 5. So we rush our pleas above, knock by knock, tirelessly, endlessly, and do not weaken at all when He does not answer us. That's the attack. We believe He hears our prayer, but waits. Why does He wait? Why does He not answer? For a time when we have the vessels to receive the faithful bounty. The bounty is faithful. We mustn't lose it. We need to keep it forever. And then we will receive a reply to each and every prayer at once. Meaning our vessel is ready. Then we'll get the answer, since the hand of the Lord will not be short, God forbid. Meaning, when we will be ready, when our vessel will be ready, then the Creator answers, and only then.
3: Buenos días, amigos. Buenos días, Clima Mundial. Porque el Creador espera precisamente ese último agregado que parece tan pequeño.
0: Hello, friends, World Clean. Why does the Creator expect for that final bit that seems so small, but it actually defines a person's entire work? Exactly. This is what we read now. Gadi talked about the laziness. Rav said that we need to attack the laziness. So we're working and working and working, and we reach a state where things become a bit difficult, like with any other thing that we do in life. And this is exactly what we need to attack. Now, Rav says, a person can't conquer his own heart. He doesn't have the power to do it. And here, the Creator comes into the picture. And it's all arranged that way to begin with. But for it to work, we really need to be in prayer all the time, to ask together. Each asks the Creator to give him the strength. It's good to all of a sudden feel the difficulty, that I'm bored, that I don't feel like it. Suddenly I feel like thinking about something else. This is exactly it. Everything that the Creator awakens in us during our gathering so that we will add it to our connection. Because what is the connection? It consists of correcting another part, another mass of the desire to receive participates in the connection, further coarseness. But to begin with, it's uncorrected. So if something is revealed, excellent. The Creator wants to increase our connection. Therefore, this is how we prepare ourselves in prayer, in an effort, in attacking, and all of us together understand what are we headed toward. Right, to add, why is it that that extra bit is what's considered? Here we're talking about the pound of bread that we eat. That pound of bread. It's the desire to bestow that we eat against our desire. And here, each and everything is important in order for us to reach that final bit so that our lack will turn into in order to bestow already. And then, like Bala Sulam says, you're tested. Each time you're given more disturbances, further things that Yosef can't deal with, but only through turning to the Creator. And He answers only when there is a complete desire. And you're right. It's not only the complete desire that defines it all, but once we reach that final bit, until we reach that final bit, it's not counted for the Creator to answer. Thank you. So, Mach 24, sitting, preparing themselves. So, share with us, so we can really incorporate with one another. This is an opportunity to strengthen each other. Women, Mach
4: 97.
0: We can't hear you. Try the mic. Hello, World Kli. Thank you for the opportunity. We are a virtual 10. And some of us are gathering physically. Some of the friends are flying in from Germany, from the Ukraine. And I'd like to really share with you the excitement, the yir'ah, that we never felt before. Everything's really trembling. And we thank the Creator for giving us an opportunity to gather physically. We have friends in 10 that are from Belarus that are planning to come. So thank you very much. Thank you. Very exciting. Who by plane, who by car. All of us want to be together. Why? In order to give contentment to the Creator. Excellent. Woman, Mach 25. Thank you very much, dear friends. We too will gather during the Congress. More than half of our 10, we also feel awe. And our question is, what should be that point that we need to aim for during the Congress that we rush our pleas? What is that about? What is that point that we need to aim for during the Congress, rush after rush, knock after knock? Let's see what Bala Sulam writes about this. It's excerpt number 9. Bala Sulam writes, And Shamati, what is the Creator hates the bodies and the work? One must especially try to have a strong desire to obtain the desire to bestow and overcome the will to receive. We are the will to receive. A strong desire is measured by the discernment of the in-between rests and the arrests, meaning the time gaps between each overcoming. Sometimes one receives a cessation in the middle, meaning a descent. We'll be at the Congress, and all of a sudden, we'll get different states because we perceive through our desire. Our desire is the desire to receive. The Creator didn't create anything but the desire to receive, but also created the Torah as spice for us to invert it. And now the Congress is the place of work to invert the desire to receive, and we're aware of it. So how do you work with it? Baal Sulam writes that sometimes one receives a cessation in the middle, meaning a descent. This descent can be a cessation of a minute. I'm in descent. I need to rise back up. There are friends, there's a Congress, 810s, Rav's with us. We have the source text, there was the morning lesson, afternoon lesson, we have activities. What are we doing all of this for? For an hour, that I've already missed out on an hour, and that I see that there is a problem. Or a day or a month, you understand how much can we lose in our exertion. The desire to receive will not be corrected for an entire month. And we want it for it to be corrected every moment. Then he resumes the work of overcoming the will to receive, because we have nothing else, and the attempts to achieve the desire to bestow. This is our exertion. And where is the Creator? There are the friends next to you that are bestowing to you. You need to bestow to them. How? Question. A strong desire means that the cessation does not take him a long time, and he is immediately reawakened to the work. So I have work to do at the Congress. Excellent work that we'll do together, and we're ready, we've prepared ourselves, and now we're in attack to do this work.
2: Shalom lekulam, toda raba, rotzim leagit.
0: Hello, everyone. We'd like to say that we're very happy that we have our Rav. We want to pass much light to him. Thank you very much for everything that he did and does, that he connected us in the tens and everything that we're doing now. The Congress that he's giving us the direction for and participating in. And to give thanks to the Creator and ask for Him to be in us all these 3 days of the Congress. And that we'll merit seeing the Shekhinah between us. As much as we imagine that the Creator is great, we need to imagine that He's even greater than what we think. So that's exactly how it is. No matter how great the Rav is, we cannot imagine what He actually did in order to put this group together, how many efforts He made. We can't imagine. But what we need with all that we have to continue in His footsteps. Look, 810s, but if each will pass on the force that they've received at this Congress to other people in whom the point in the heart awakens, help in whatever, what will happen? there will be even more tens, right? And this will ignite more points in the heart. This is the Creator's work, to light the points in the heart. But what's important for us to do the work, continue Rav's work. There's nothing more important than what he did. And he taught us, what do we need to do? He really passed on to us everything from the Kabbalists. We're in his heart, and he is in the heart of each and every one of us. And together, we will give the Creator thank you. Moving on to Mach 24. We see that you're many, you're ready. Yeah, hello everyone. We've gathered here, 11 friends together from all over the country, and we'd like to pass on to you the sense of confidence and uplifted spirits which we feel now. We're practically realizing what Rav's talking about, where he said that as you advance, all the questions remain behind. And we really feel how all the love is revealed, the frequency that we're in. That we're really entering a state where we dissolve in one another. So let's continue this way into the lesson. Thank you. Excellent. So let's go to clip number 3, where Rav tells us how the physical connection will actually add and not quench the inner connection. We talked about this several times, that it is necessary to become included in the lack of the group. And it's the second day of the Congress, we're having a physical connection. And the Congress in and of itself is a very powerful tool, a strong inner effort to incorporate. And when we're physically close, it's much harder. The effort is much greater. How can we dare it? What do we do? When we physically meet, we need to perform different actions that the physical connection will not quench the inner connection. Because physically it's very easy to hug the friends, raise a l'chaim, laugh together, talk together. Physically I'm together, but where am I together with them spiritually, in our spiritual connection? So here we need to prepare ourselves that in the physical connection we will not blur our spiritual state, that the spiritual advancement will gain from it. That's the main thing. And that's why Kabbalists really respect the gatherings of friends, the yeshivat, the different meals, all those activities. We need to think about the preparation for all these things. That the physical connection will only increase our inner spiritual connection, which will express the spiritual connection that we can't express in words. In spirituality, there are no words, really, that will express them in different ways between us. Of how we talk, how we relate, how we look. Let's express corporeally the heartly inclination of each of us. We'd like to read a very exciting question. from Women Hungary too, that are asking, how do we really keep this connection, the harmony between us, so that our hearts, it's called the friction of hearts, meaning that they're constantly working with one another, not that each heart is going a different way, but that there will be work, contact all the time, and actually, what's our goal? And we heard this on the lesson too, to reach a connection between the desires, which is already called the spiritual connection. And therefore, the physical, virtual connection, regardless of how we call it. In the desires, it's always a physical meeting. Not to let those very special moments pass where each of us has an opportunity to push the Creator a bit more into the 10. And if you can't, then ask. Because we already heard, we're not bosses over our heart. And actually, this way, more and more into the 10. And this is that extra bit that the Creator wants for us to do between us. Women Mak. We and all the tens, we want to really wish everyone an amazing Congress. We're very excited. Really, we feel shivers. I woke up this morning and I told myself, unbelievable, our prayers are truly accepted. That all the tens in Nebo and the world Kli are getting together, each in their own place in the world. That's really amazing. And I'm telling thank you to the Creator. Thank you, dear teachers. Thank you, dear Rav. We're very excited. And my only wishes, and I also believe, there's a prayer and belief that we will succeed. Good luck to everyone. Thank you, and good luck to everyone.
1: Mak 11, בבקשה.
0: Mak 11.
5: Да, дорогие учителя, дайте, пожалуйста, совет, как работают десятки.
0: Right. Can you give us some advice? How to work in the 10 during the Congress? Should the 10 focus only on the relationships inside of it, inside its own group? Or should the 10 also include itself somehow in the entire world clean? To somehow pass the force of the group onwards to the others. Let's take the guidance that Rav gives us, because there are many questions. When you're together, you can do many things, many directions, everything seems nice. Let's read from the words of Rav and see what does he recommend us to do. Passage number 2 from the words of Rav.
1: אני חושב שצריכים פשוט.
0: I think that we simply need to talk about it together. About how do all of us reach this 1 lakh to be connected with the Creator? How can each of us discover this chisaron, and for all of us to connect to the same chisaron, which is to give contentment to the Creator? To prepare a kli for him, that his revelation in us will be not to our benefit, but to his. And if we reach a state that we do it to his benefit, it will be to our benefit too, but only in order to bestow. We need to talk about it and think about it. everything clears up in thought. The more a person invests in it, the better. But on the other side, we also need to understand that time goes by and does its work. And we're working as a strong group, the great big power of the entire group that arranges us and brings us to corrections, to new states. Therefore, in each and every state where we're discontent, we're still advancing, and from one day to the next, we nonetheless feel that we're closer to mutuality and understanding, even though that it happens bit by bit, but stage after stage, that's how it happens with us. So, Alexei, you asked an excellent question, and from what Rav answered, you're asking, do I need to focus on the work of my 10 or also to include all the 800 tens that are now at the convention? What's the purpose of our convention? To give the Creator contentment. Now, let's together imagine, what does the Creator want from us? Will He be content of just one 10 working together, or everyone together, and the King's glory is the multitude of people that we want to give Him contentment? So if we together think of the success of all the tens, just like we've gathered now together, thinking that everyone will succeed, will give the Creator contentment, if everyone will give contentment to the Creator, then this is what will give the entire result of our Congress, that we weren't only in our 10, and thinking about it, but what we have lessons together, we have 800 tens together. What am I adding here? Of course, the works in the 10 that I don't need to disperse. Why? Because where am I going to work? I can't now work with some other 10 because they're in another place. The work is here. But to include all the tens in my intention, that's never a problem. Why? Because it gives the Creator much more contentment than my ten. And that's very important. Bensi, to add to that, this morning, Zichron's ten gave an amazing, simply amazing lesson about the transition from prep to attack. And what was the exercise that they gave? What am I that for all the friends in the tent to say? What awakens the friend and what opens his heart? You know, I did it. And I wrote down, what does each of the friends say? How can I try to open his heart? And afterwards, I'm looking at it all, and you know, it's a gigantic thing. What do I have in my hand? I have a set of keys to the hearts of the friends. I put those keys in my pocket. The entry to the king's palace, treasure. Exactly. It's in our connection. And what was I thinking, you know? That if we together will work in the tent this way to open our hearts toward each other. And what does Bala Sulam write? That which enters the heart comes out of the heart. What comes out of the heart that I want to bestow? And this is a chisaron to the Creator, actually, that if you want to bestow, and for you this is a chisaron, you will receive it. That's what enters the heart. And if we do it together in the ten, then we have an opportunity to turn to the Creator as a ten. And if it's 800 tens, we're thinking together, there's nothing greater than the thought, everyone's scrutinized in thought, then what do? We make a master key that will open all the hearts of the friends for us to really be able to enter the king's palace in order to serve them. This is something truly great, that we'll do it actually together, our entire world clean. Something special, something really no words to describe, how the Creator really turned all of our hearts on. It's something that never happened in the world before. It's happening now. And we need to continue in Rav's footsteps. That's something truly great. Okay, so let's see now. What's the task of each and every ten? Let's see clip number four. What is the connection of desires through which we build the essence of the Creator? We build the essence of the Creator. We do it. And that we connect ourselves and then try. The Creator says, you have made me, right? So we need to make him. In our connection, we build out of our ten desires the way that they connect between them. We reach this kind of combination between the desires, that in these desires, a shared force is revealed between them that comes from that each of these desires is different, that their opposites really hating each other. And we rise above that, that's called faith above reason. We rise above that to a state of their connection. How could there be, out of 10 completely different desires that hate each other, how can it be they connect? So we ask the Creator, and it's not in our ability to do. And we also don't understand how can we do it. We've only reached an understanding of the shattering between us that you did it. So now we're asking you, correct this shattering and give us the force of connection, reveal it to us and tell us how can we participate in it. And then comes the light that shows us how capable or incapable we are and what do we need to come to. Does that work? That's called the Creator. She'll finish the work for me. The Creator will do this work. But the outcry needs to come from us. Right, friends, we're very happy. We see the readiness in your faces. And we'd like to read one more thing that Bala Sulam tells us about here, that we'll simply be ready. We're coming to do work at the Congress, not just to pass time, right? We didn't travel for nothing. Like Mach 24, they all got together. They're together now doing work, preparing themselves and everything. I want to read what Bala Sulam says about something that seemingly is inverted in our perception. Really, it's very important. Passage number 16. Bala Sulam, letter number 57. He writes, there is no happier state in man's world than when he finds himself despaired with his own strength. That is, he has already labored and done all that he could possibly imagine he could do, but found no remedy. It is then that he is fit for a wholehearted prayer for his help. because he knows for certain that his own work will not help him. As long as he feels some strength of his own, his prayer will not be whole, because the evil inclination rushes first and tells him, first you must do what you can, and then you will be worthy of the Creator. It was said about this, the Lord is high and the low will see. For once a person has labored in all kinds of work and has become disillusioned, he comes into real lowliness, knowing that he is the lowest of all the people, as there is nothing good in the structure of his body. That time his prayer is complete and he is granted by his generous hand. So may we do it, friends, that we will know that all of our efforts need to bring us to that extra bit, a prayer to the Creator to give us the desire to bestow, which is not in our

The Congress is starting and everyone's on the way. Because really, on the one hand, every tent needs to focus on the work, on its inner work, inside the tent. On the other hand, there's curiosity. What's happening in this tent, in that tent? Where are they getting together? What are they doing? This is how we incorporate in the lacks of all the friends. That's really a privilege, tremendous fun. And all that eventually is in order for us to do the work for every tent, to build the essence of the Creator in it. And this is how each tent contributes, feels or doesn't feel, contributes to all the rest of the other tents and its activity, because everyone wants to connect eventually. This is how the Creator has arranged us in tents, that now each ten will really build itself as a vessel for the revelation of the Creator between us. So good luck to all of us, friends. We're going to conclude with a song soon, and if you still have questions through the site, convention.cli.one, you can find materials there of different kinds, recommendations, schedule, everything and anything that could help us find the direction, sharpen something for all of us and each in particular, convention.cli.one. We have everything there. Schedule, when's what. In short, you have everything there. And let's end with a song.

0: happen.
1: I'll read something that Rav just said in that clip. We need to reach a state where I'm always under the influence of the 10, and that is called an attack. So let's try to always be in that attack.
2: This attack needs to be with the feeling of the 10. I must feel it. I must feel the friends in the 10 on my left, on my right. This way I'll know that I'm not going to run away, that they're going to hold me on all sides. And in this mutual plea that the Creator will draw the reforming light that will correct us and bring us closer to the Creator.
1: Maybe we can look at it as baking a cake together, allowing the Creator to mix us all together and ask Him to make something, one new thing.
2: Beautiful example. No one can be perfect without the friend, without the other. That's truly a beautiful opportunity where we can be together, this attack.
1: Yes, and in that attack, when we melt together, dissolve together in that mixture, every friend adds and strengthens, and the goal is right in front of us in the most powerful, clearest way it's ever been. And now we need to give ourselves and give the friends the power to give themselves over.
2: To prepare the efficiency and a prayer for the friends. So the friends will succeed in becoming a single soul.
1: Yes, and to incorporate with the friends. There's a lack, a need to incorporate with the friends, as we said yesterday, with joy. With joy, with a smile. And as Shai always says, Shai, our friend, that the friends will succeed.
2: And feel confidence and pass this confidence on to the friends.
1: Simply always be giving thanks for this opportunity to be together, to enter the lesson together. Every moment, every such moment is an infinite gift.
3: Proof. Proof, it's proof of...
2: This is proof of the greatest of the Creator, right? That we are sitting together around this table. The first reason for everything that exists.
3: That
2: leads us to this point together. It's the greatness of the Creator. Why? Because the Creator is great above everything, above what each one feels. Regardless of his personal feelings, above it all, the point of connection is greater than anything that only one of the friend exists.
1: Shai writes to us that the heart will be for the friends, to ask and demand the Creator to help the friends.
2: Excerpt number one from a lesson in May 2012. Question of a student to Rav. How do you know if you are ready for the lesson, Rav? By yearning, by the pressure that you want to achieve, both in the feeling and in the intellect, also in the sensation that you're willing to go with complete devotion in order to attain the quality of bestowal. soul devotion or self-sacrifice means that you are ready to lose all of your success in receiving in order to feel what it means to be the one who bestows. On this, and also in all sorts of ways, what and why, one must scrutinize, one should warm himself up to feel a little difference between who am I, what's desirable, what's actual, and where I need to reach, and to warm the senses a little so they'll be ready to feel new discernments and as finally as possible. And this is important before the lesson, otherwise the person begins to listen and it's as though he doesn't hear because he's only beginning to awaken.
1: So now, friends, let's continue warming ourselves up, waking up to the desired state for this day, a very special day after weeks of intensive preparation for this very special moment. Let's hear another clip where Rav will connect us together and remind us that without the connection between us, there is no such thing as spirituality. Clip number two.
2: You must reach a state where there is closeness between you and try to stop seeing spirituality is something you can attain alone, but only through the connection between you. This is the main problem because it's the truth. It goes against our ego. It's above our nature, the connection. Therefore, we study the matter of the attack. That only through a leap, through an attack, can we cross this stage. Of course, we ask the Creator to carry out this action upon us, but alone, no one can do it. The problem, the main problem a person has in realizing his desire for spirituality is that he wants to realize it alone. He thinks he can go to some isolated place and there really enter into himself and work with himself and be righteous and attain. Although this was once possible, once, but already from the time of Abraham, we understand that it's not possible. Abraham was the first to discover that the will to receive, called Nimrod in his time, it grows only so that human beings would connect above it, unite above it, and this way attain the Creator. It's impossible to attain the Creator in a personal, individual way. Still, a small group, two, three, five, but there must be a group so that a person can come out of himself. Within himself, there is no spiritual revelation. That is not spirituality. There must be some kind of connection between two from the same system of Adam Rishon. And in one alone, it cannot be revealed. There must be two who always have this contradiction between them. That is why they are two. And to the extent they are able to make the connection between them, then above this contradiction, on the two levels, contradiction and connection, they build a place where the Creator can be revealed. Only in this way does it work.
1: We must always awaken what the heart forgets. what is needed for the correction of the heart. Love of friends, whose purpose is to achieve love of others. We must always awaken what the heart forgets. What is needed for the correction of the heart. Love of friends, whose purpose is to achieve love of others. Labash, sometimes spirituality is called a soul. Enormous friends, now let's take all of this awakening of our shared heart in the ten, the intention that we build together, and enter a recorded lesson of Rav together.
0: Questions, relevant questions may be aired during the lesson. Preparing to attack at the Congress.
2: Preparation for attack in the Congress. Rav, please.
4: I think it's worthwhile for us to put an emphasis today in this lesson.
1: I think we should emphasize
4: participation
1: today in this lesson
4: between friends in each and every group. And for this to be the main thing, that is, as we're reading these excerpts and they don't await to hear some kind of innovations from me, because certainly we already talked about everything. But the preparation for the convention needs to be in that people are coming closer to one another, understanding one another, talking to one another, feeling one another. So therefore, let's make a lesson and this have an exercise during this lesson about with the extent in which we can be close, understanding, feeling one another. Because altogether, the result needs to come from the nearing that takes place between us, and not some wisdom that we talk, some nice words, or even if each is inspired by the other. But the main thing a person should be inspired by is that there is a coming closer between us in the ten. And therefore, we need to be more active today in disclosing and revealing feelings and feeling closening and interest in one another and each friend. So let's try to work on this today. So please, Oren will read and we will hear and then we will talk truly within the tens. Not for long, but let's say 5 minutes. But we will all talk. There's no one that is somehow an introvert that can't say. Each has to add something in short and from the heart, from the internality of the heart. Each examines himself and from within his heart takes out a few words to the others. And the main thing is that it should check himself whether it is from the heart, whether if he wants to touch the other's hearts so that they will feel it in their hearts. And like that, we will do it. The preparation needs to be that way, to bring our hearts closer. So please, sir.
0: Exhibit number one, preparing to attack at the Congress. Rambash, you must always stand guard all day and all night. When you feel a state of day or feel a state of night. We say to the Creator, yours is the day, and yours is also the night. Thus, the night too, the darkness of night, comes from the Creator to man's favor too. As it is written, day to day utters speech, and night to night expresses knowledge. It follows that you must awaken the heart of the friends until the flame rises by itself. By that, you will be rewarded with awakening the love of the Creator upon us.
4: Meaning to the extent in which we can awaken the friends, to that extent, eventually, we will also be able to awaken the Creator. So you need to always stand guard all day and all night, meaning that's our true work, not just during the lesson or during the gathering or a meeting. When you feel a state of day or feel a state of night in all kinds of our internal states, because they all come from the Creator. Also, the night comes from the Creator. And the work that is for the benefit of man comes, that's at man's favor. So we'll have the ability to come closer and innovate our work towards the Creator. Because by us feeling the indifference, the despair in all kinds of states in which our will to receive does not draw us forward. So here is the time of the work in which the desire to bestow, where we will try to somehow receive from the friends, from the Creator, to awaken and to have Him pull us forward. That's actually our true advancement. Therefore, we later claim that we have many years that we're not advancing. Did you give it advancement?
1: So,
4: therefore, there's group work here where we need to awaken the hearts of the friends. One will help his friend, as it's hard for a person to awaken his own heart. But if for a moment he jumps and is willing to, because in a moment that he can be jumping forward and willing to do something, but a moment later it disappears and he realizes he has nowhere to go. But when each wants to awaken the other, then by that they ignite the general fire which burns and draws them all towards connection between them and towards connection with the Creator. That's why here is where our work is, especially in times in which we don't feel that we have some attraction forward. So try to awaken the friends, and that way each will help his friend, and this will draw us forward. That's why he writes, you need to awaken the heart of the friends until the flame rises by itself, until it ignited and will burn and will define all our states ahead of the way. Now is the discussion between us in the tens. Yes? How do we perform these actions? This is actually all the hours except for the morning lesson, throughout the day, and some meeting that we have, some small meetings that we have in the middle of the day. How do we, all the rest of the hours, need to think about the flame, the fire that we have to ignite between us and each in his ten, have it so that it will pull us forward. So as it will turn on, then in it, the upper force will be revealed and the upper reality will be revealed. Please.
1: Kulam medabrim.
2: The basis for this is that each one needs to scrutinize and clarify for himself is what's coming to the Creator is not me. It's the connection between us, the love that needs to be between us. That's why each second when I have an awakening, a moment of recognition, I need to invest all of this, all of the these forces in the group. Next. We need to somehow constantly hold on to the greatness of the goal, that this desire to attain it will burn in us and the goal will live in us. As Evgeny said, you can't do it alone. You have to look at the friends, try to receive from them as much as possible, try to give them the greatness of the goal so this thing will stay among us. Next. It's to turn what's present into what's desirable. We're trying to see ourselves in a higher degree in all the hours of preparation. I try to see where am I among the friends in detail, how beneficial am I to them, where are we together, all the friends, in this action toward the Creator. Next. I heard Rav say, during times when we don't feel that we are drawn forward, it means that I constantly have to pay attention to what do I feel toward the tent, toward my friends, and any moment where there is a descent from that, specifically in these times to awaken the love anew. I think it's enough to read Rabash's moving excerpts. It works on your heart. It shows you these exalted states where Kabbalists work and where we need to work. And these states are states of love, love for the Creator, love for the friends, and demanded for everyone. Next. Yeah, I think of this place where they wrote from, and it's that place that always exists, and we have the opportunity to connect to this place. How? Through the connection between us, through the thing that's most important to us. As Leo said, this is the goal of this game. So there's this a certain stream for this. So we just need to feel it and let it influence us. Yeah, right now I feel that this stream of importance that comes from the ten, from the group is truly pulling me, and I wish to care about the next moment as well, the rest of the day, the times that will come. And for that, we're creating a safety net for ourselves, a safety net of support and the greatness of the Creator, where each and every friend adds to have the feeling of mutual dependence, and I want to annul before that, and I want to come close to that. Next, in externality, everything is ready for us. We have meals, gathering of friends, everything, but in every action that we do it because of the greatness of the Creator. This is our main work, that the greatness of the Creator will be the main source of fuel in every action. Next, yes, and the ego is so complex, but even now we're talking together, you can feel alone. So constantly we have to enter the ten. I have to say that it's impossible to come to spirituality alone, only together. But to work on it, and to do all the efforts that we do, the attack, this group action, to say how important the goal is, the greatness of the Creator, To want to receive it only from the friends, nothing from myself. Next big congress, it seemingly happens on its own. There's a few thousand people in the hall, you walk in and it grabs you. And I feel like it's going to be the same, we're going to generate the same intensity, except just on our own. Well, we're going to be 810s around the world. We're going to see only one, each other, and we'll be in this field. I can feel it. Next, I have to be the smallest of the friends. Everyone in the end of correction, the Creator is behind everyone. If it won't be the case, there won't be the correct connection, will not be between us. Next, I need to work on the feeling in the heart of the friends. Shai is writing, the effort to live in the deficiency of the friends that aims the heart at the place of the opening of the heart and the demand for the help of the Creator.
0: Next to us.
5: Keta Mispar 2, Omer Baal HaSulam.
4: We'll go on to the next excerpt. Excerpt number 2 from Baal HaSulam. The most important is the labor, meaning to crave to labor in his work. For the ordinary work does not count at all, only the bits that are more than usual, which are called labor. It is like a person who must eat a pound of bread to be full. Then all his eating does not merit the title of a satisfying meal or a satiating meal, but only that last bit from the pound. That little bit, for all its smallness, is what defines the satisfying meal. Similarly, out of every service, the Creator draws out only the bits beyond the ordinary, and they will be the letters and the vessels in which to receive the light of His face. Understand this well.
0: Here's the question. How do we distinguish these, the surplus, these additions, these bits of additions that we can add in effort to connect between us and between us and the Creator, to bring in contentment, to prepare the vessels for His revelation, which is basically what brings Him contentment. So, how do we feel in that more and more of our servitude, that we devote ourselves to this work and truly become closer to the Creator, preparing His revelation for the whole of creation? How do we distinguish, how do we see that the main thing is as the last olive, like he says, that we reach the very end of our labor and a bit more than what we can, and that's the main thing for us to feel this effort, that specifically in this effort, the Creator is revealed, and that's where He rejoices, and that's where we make connection with Him. How, in our life, do we make the effort? And the effort is beyond our strength and desire. How do we find in that effort, that labor, the very last effort, how do we dedicate it to the Creator? And specifically there, we realize that we bring Him contentment. Please.
2: If the effort is truly aimed at the Creator, the quality of bestowal, then the more I feed it with forces, then I discover that what comes from me is pointless, it's worthless, all the efforts, it's all my ego. And specifically what is considered above it is how that extra bit that I got important from the friends, those forces are considered next. I think it's what engenders a true prayer. I don't know, it reminds me of the story of Nachshon, who leapt into the water, and then the water reached the chest, and then the neck, and until it, and the water came to his mouth and nose, and then he cried to the Creator. So that's the little extra bit that's left in order to reach a true prayer, true cry. Yeah, in order to have true prayer, true cry, our labor has to be about tying ourselves, on the one hand, to the friends, each time anew, to enter the society, to see, did I reach that feeling of one vessel, love of friends? On the other hand, to tie myself to the Creator each time, doesn't matter, ascends, descends, which state he's in, I know he's bringing this to me. He arranges the states for us according to the pace, to our pace of advancement. How to appreciate the exertion to do it so that it will grow and spread out during the day. It's to feel that the 10 is my life preserve in the real life. This is the spiritual life. This is where you feel the taste in life. And that, like dough, that's the thought is there. I have to constantly work on it. That the Creator sent me the friends, and they are my connection to Him. To constantly ask for them, demand for them, be grateful for them, not lose this thought for a minute.
6: Can.
2: Yeah. To that simply, this should be the most important thing for us. Because, I don't know, it feels like something that comes from above. Also from the friends, from the environment. My side is to convince them just a little bit, to add something from myself. I want to say something of myself, but in truth, what's in there. But I think there is something there, and that's what I can contribute here to this group. And then I begin and I continue in this matter. Next. This stream toward the goal, we just got great help. There's such a power from the world clearly. We see all the gatherings around the world. Each one needs to simply give up himself and try to want for the friends, try to be a supporting force for the friends. For myself, I have nothing. But for the friends, we receive forces, and from that we grow stronger. And ultimately, we need to reach a state where we don't have... There's no way for us except for the Creator to do His action. And so on our part, we gave our half a shekel, and now the Creator will finish the job. He will connect us, and from us, only the request, only the prayer from the bottom of the heart. that he will connect us, he will give us this power.
7: Shai
2: writes to us in the effort to invest, the demand to ask for the friends of the help of the Creator will live between them. That's how we give contentment to the Creator, together. Our effort will not be to protect the ego. It says, oh, a bit more effort, a bit more work. What is the work? Rather, we only feel this current moment, and here, you can always add more and more, because it's not felt like hard work. You can always aim it for the friends, for greater connection.
4: Duty will sustain that ball in the air.
0: We'll move on to the third excerpt, Rabash. One must not say, I'm waiting for the Creator to give me an awakening from above. And then I'll be able to work in the work of holiness. Bala Sulam said that in regard to the future, a person must believe in reward and punishment, meaning he must say, if I'm not for me, who is for me? And when I am for me, what am I? And if not now, then when? Thus, one mustn't wait another moment. Instead, he should say, if not now, then when? And he must not wait for a better time. So then I will get up and do the work of holiness. Rather, as our sages said, do not say, I will study when I have the time, lest you will not have time.
4: Meaning, at any given moment, a person needs to see himself as ready for the awakening. And to the extent in which it looks to him maybe as a moment that's less suitable. And maybe he should wait, because later, maybe tomorrow, or meaning in a while, there'll be a better state. No, that's not right. But rather, specifically in the moment that he sees that he's not ready, that's the best possible state. Because to the extent in which we perform acts of overcoming, seeking, efforts, accordingly, we have the result and the reward from our exertion. And to really say, if it's not for me, then who? And if not now, then when? And so on. Meaning, we really, every given moment, should see as the suitable moment to add exertion as much as possible. And even though the egoistic desire throws him to all kinds of work and all kinds of states, to the feeling of being sick, being sickly, and being in a feeling that someone is busy doing something, that he has to take care of something else, and then later he'll get to it. No. We understand already this. Well, we also know from our experience the extent in which all these things come in an endless way from our ego, and this is sent to us by the Creator in order to give us an opportunity, a nearing to get to know our nature and deal with it. Since the quantity of effort, and especially the quality of effort, is within these states in which we can seemingly delay things, so-called justifiably, and we nevertheless overcome and effort and exert to give more, another crumb of exertion. And this is very important. We need to have this group awakening in this, and the person can examine himself many times throughout the day, the extent in which he is lazy, and meanwhile time is passing, and then he complains that he's not feeling good results, and that one is not feeling advancement, that there's probably something that maybe he doesn't deserve, he's not given a break. That's not true. It all depends on a person and the extent in which he tries every moment in life to nevertheless pay attention to putting forth exertions. And specifically in the times when we are distant from spirituality, when one is lazy, when one can't and rejects. So whoever rejects advancement truly causes death to himself, causes to receive rejection from above as well. Why? Because one rejection he needs to receive from above in order to recognize that he gave that rejection as an opportunity to advance. And the second rejection he needs in order to perform the previous action and repeat it. Otherwise, without that, we cannot advance if you didn't go through a step that he was given to do along the way. Therefore, if you leave me a day, I shall leave you for 2 days. Meaning, if a person leaves a certain form of exertion on a certain moment, he will have to then perform double the exertion, both for not putting forth the exertion and also for that which he didn't do truly. That's why we need to be concerned with bringing the spirit in the group that no one will be able to remain calm, that I will do it later, in another hour, another day, at some point, and somehow. This is the problem. We don't want to drag the time. We have to always feel that we're always late and we're working in a state of not having enough time. It's very hard to sustain such a state, but if we help one another, create such an atmosphere, and then we feel ourselves in an attack, and then it's not difficult. It all depends on the general spirit in the society. A person on his own cannot operate that way, cannot act that way. Only if you're connected to the group and you have the spirit, one will help his friend. We awaken one another, even though in none of us on our own have the forces, but towards the other we can awaken and we can shake everyone up. I'm not capable of doing so to myself, but if I give the spirit forces awakening to others, they awaken and I myself awaken from them. And this is how one helps his friend. It's a must. Specifically in this, it's a must to feel that the attack doesn't need to be a person upon himself, but rather all of us upon all of us. And none of us has the forces to deal with ourselves. Therefore, the group, the 10, is that which can advance, and a person on his own is never capable. Never. To awaken in another 10, 20 years and understand that he didn't advance whatsoever.
7: Barur, Tov.
4: Is that clear?
7: No.
4: Good. Well, Ita 4.
8: Rav, buongiorno. Rav, tu in realtà hai già dato una risposta alla domanda che
9: you said
0: you actually gave the answer to the question I wanted to ask, but I'll ask still. He says here that a person should believe in reward and punishment. What state is he talking about here? Our egoistic state or our advanced state?
4: Reward and punishment is in that we are advancing in spiritual work and then see what the reward is and what the punishment is and how it changes from one state to another. Where I check, measure, weigh, and see that the reward and the and my punishment each time rises in their essence and their quality from one state to another. Where if previously, let's say yesterday, it was sufficed with something that's not sufficient for me today. If the punishments were for me in a more physical way in the past, now it's more in a spiritual way and more. Okay?
9: Florida.
4: Okay, Florida.
10: Yes, Rav, thank you. Rav, in the situation where a friend might have a deficiency for connection and he wants to exert more in the group and in the BB organization, and he finds himself with disturbances where he's sick or ill or unable to put out more, is this a case of paranoia with the friend, or is this a case of the mighty hand of the Creator? How does he deal with that?
4: In every place, that which we receive comes from the Creator. Even though there are thoughts seemingly and our desires, they come to us from the Creator. And only later, when I cut and decide what I do upon that, from here onwards, my work begins. And then we will also see the extent in which in my work that comes to me from decisions and from previous feelings that I feel and felt from the Creator before. On that too, I will feel that how much that is from the Creator. These are just additional discernments that with time we will scrutinize. Santiago.
11: Amado Rav, para poder adicionar un trabajo,
0: Rav, un esfuerzo, in order to be able to add, in efforts, to add that effort, we need a deficiency. How is this deficiency, if we take into account that sometimes a person is in a descent, doesn't have the deficiency, how do you turn the deficiency into a state in the 10 that enables the additional effort?
4: I try to work not with my deficiency, which is a deficiency of a beast, but rather with the deficiency of an Adam. An Adam is already called a deficiency of the 10, of the group, because that's the part of Adam Rishon, from the system of Adam Rishon, the big system. And therefore, with that deficiency, I need to work. Meaning to move from the personal desire to the group desire. That's first of all. And to scrutinize this desire and continue with it onwards. Baltia 4.
12: Доброе утро, Рав. Я хотел спросить.
0: Good morning, Rav. I wanted to ask how to start looking at the world through the friend's eyes faster.
4: The safest way to look at the world through the group is when I come to despair from my forces by coming to a state in which I understand that I myself am not in spirituality. I don't belong to spirituality. I am not even zero. I don't even exist. Zero is nevertheless some number, some state, some feeling, some reality. But from that, I understand, and from within my ego, that even as a zero, I don't exist in spirituality. Then I seek in what way I can. So the only way I can be in spirituality is where I disappear, connect, dissolve, dilute myself within the friends. Try to feel them and through them reality. And then I come to a certain impression from what's truly happening here in the middle of the connection, in the middle of the group, where I begin to discover that this is probably what the Creator is preparing for people. And through this group, even though we're connected in such a way, a weak way, we begin to feel Him, to at least come to a state in which somehow we grip onto something that is called general. But general is already Creator. Although it's distant from Him, but to the extent in which we need to nullify ourselves in that and to hold on to the common connection between us, then from that common mutual connection, in order to come close to the Creator, to feel Him, to prepare ourselves for Him, that is actually all our work. This is the whole purpose of the convention. Be in a convening, in one feeling to feel the Creator, in one sense. Okay? Good. So we have now Moscow 1.
9: Да, Рав, спасибо. Вот духовный хисарон — это когда я не прихожу, чтобы погреться у костра, а...
0: Spiritual deficiency is when I don't just come to be warm by the fire, but I only engage in awakening the friends, yeah?
4: Yes, Turkey 3.
13: Thank you, dear Rav. My friend is asking, my entire ten will attend the Congress virtually. There will be also those who physically gather from friends in other tents. Should I attend the convention virtually with my own group or physically with the other tents?
4: We see that the world is advancing towards the virtual connection more and more. If there will be no any flaws in the virtual connection, then certainly humanity will move more and more towards a virtual connection. I think that the result of this pandemic, of these viruses also, it's accustoming us to being connected in a virtual connection between us more and more, so that we will pay attention to the emotional, spiritual, mental connection between us and not physical. Where I see the friend, even the fact that we see each other as if we have a connection with the face, our faces, that's for the time being. But we will see, we're yet to see that we will move to a more internal identification with one another. And when I see all kinds of different faces, and it's not according to that that I will locate people, but rather according to their inner qualities, thoughts, desires, measures of connection, tendency for connection. Accordingly, I will reveal and get to know all the people according to the essence of each and every one from within the general vessel of Adam HaRishon.

0: person, black, white, yellow, red, and also who he is. Nothing external that comes out of our corporeal body will not influence me, but rather what will influence me, just that inner point in his heart. Well, to the extent in which we advance to that, we will advance to the truth. Ita 3.
1: Buongiorno Rav. Nell'interazione in decina usiamo spesso questa parola.
2: In the relationships in the ten,
1: tante volte
2: we use the word going above reason a lot. Each one is using it to possibly conquer with his own reason. So, how is it possible in the ten to create a state where we only warm the hearts?
0: That's the main thing, that it, not the wise learns, it's written. But rather, to the extent in which I deliver my warmth, my yearning for connection, that's what we need. Because our goal in all our work is altogether connection, the power of connection, and the unification of our connection. That defines our vessel, and according to our vessel, we discover in it the Creator. Therefore, the ascent from one degree to another spiritual degree is the extent in which we connect between us more in a more qualitative way and quantitative way. And in the quality, there's a lot. In quantity, we don't have more than 10. But in quality, we have many degrees. What are those degrees? In connection between these, those, and those, in all kinds of ways, in all kinds of manners that are revealed in each and every cell and in all the cells and the connections between them. From this we have the essence of life. All together we have certain amount of foundations, elements in nature. Let's say 100 elements in nature. But from this composition of theirs, look at what happens. Until the decomposition of these qualities of the matters of physical, biological, chemical, even in lively cells that create life, where all the connections between them truly they come to all kinds of forms, also diseases and also healthy ones, and look what happens here. It all depends on the composition, on the molecular connections between all of them. This is where the whole wisdom is. Where is the science? What does science engage in? Also, on how to put together the materials, the elements, in such a way that they will be ready for all kinds of actions, labor, states. That's the main thing. Meaning altogether, our wisdom is the wisdom of connection. And to the extent in which we connect more, not in force and not in quantities, not in the bodies, not in our materialistic work, but when we begin to connect with our desires, that's already a spiritual degree. That's where we already emerge beyond the barrier. Where we connect in spirituality, are incorporated in spirituality, then we can operate together between us. We can beget from the connections between us more exalted, superior states, more and more. And this is how we reach the state of you made me, you built me, where we come to such degrees in which in the connections between us, even though we are material, we are matters, desires, but in the connections of the desires, which are above the desires.

0: that we need to perform this, because each and every egoistic desire is egoistical. But to the extent in which it will be able to rise above itself and connect with the connections to the others, then by that we beget the essence of the Creator, not in each of us, but in the form of connection between us, what we call in the intention. And then you made me. And this is what we need to do in the connections between us, also in the convention. Try to understand that in my attitude towards the friend, I have to reveal the essence of the Creator between us. By that, we reveal Him. Okay?
1: Kiev.
2: Да, дорогой Рав, вот, а как вот в этой добавке
3: атаки? Yes, dear Rav. How in this addition, this attack, addition of effort, how do I switch from my deficiency to the group's deficiency?
0: The main thing I need is to feel the deficiency of the group and to join it, join the deficiency of the group, and work together with them in whatever way I can. All together, we have to bring ourselves to each bringing his desire, his nature, but with the intention for connection. And in the connection that we connect to the group with, I don't want to define anything except for my participation. In order to establish before us the image of the Creator. The image of the Creator is the quality of love and common bestowal. The more we connect, we can stabilize this image before us more, this character before us. And that which I come to the group with is not important to me, as long as what I come with I don't throw away, but I'm incorporated there. To stabilize more this image, this character of bestowal and love, the connection between us.
2: Это слышится как моя работа вот сейчас из того, что вы говорите. То есть вот я прошу за товарищей.
3: It sounds like my work from what you say, that I become included and so on, but what's the general work?
0: Certainly, but the general work is felt in you as well. There's no one who feels the general work. Nevertheless, that which a person feels, he feels his own. But to the extent in which he wants to integrate in that which is outside of him. That's it.
2: Moscow 4.
4: Рав, добрый день, мировое кли. Вот вроде бы и
3: good day, Rav, world кли.
4: Возбуждение в десятку дать, пример сделать.
3: It's as if you try to awaken the ten, set an example, and it looks like the heart is working, but the feeling is that you're a bit saving some, not doing enough. There's like this hidden box I keep to myself. So, what am I not doing enough?
0: We need to continue. Eventually, there's so much to talk about, but the bottom line, meaning to summarize this, you need to simply continue and get less confused with all kinds of philosophy and psychology, but rather more and more be immersed in that which the Kabbalists tell us and try to see in their words what to do. To the extent in which I go over thousands of times over those same excerpts, those verses, I see that there is no more to do but rather to enter more deeper into them. And as little as possible, join all kinds of things that you learned in life. Through everything that you had before, then you'll be able to understand what's written here.
5: Bulgaria 1.
0: Bulgaria 1.
6: Привет, Раф. Задаю вопрос на русский. Как
3: Hello, Rav, I'll ask in Russian. How to create in the 10, in the group, the deficiency. How to switch from the personal deficiency to the group deficiency.
0: Can I talk Russian also? They're not ready for the translation. I think that we need to simply talk together. How we come to one deficiency that will be aimed to the Creator from us all together. How we, each and every one, can discover this deficiency, and we will all connect to that lack, as this is a deficiency for bestowing contentment to the Creator, to prepare a vessel for Him to be revealed, so that His revelation in us will not be for our benefit, but for His benefit, and for us to come to that state in which, if we do it for His benefit, that too will be for our benefit, but already in order to bestow. And this is how we need to talk about this, but we need to think about it. Everything is clarified in thought. The more a person invests in it, it's better. But also, on the other hand, we need to understand that time passes and time does its own, and we are operating under the group force of a big group that is arranging us all and is bringing us to corrections, to new states. That's why with each state and every that comes that we're not satisfied with, nevertheless we advance and day after day feel ourselves closer to the feeling, to the understanding, to a mutuality, even though this happens gradually, slowly, slowly, but it's stage after stage happening to us this way. And we need to be more and more in gratitude, in giving thanks to the Creator for doing this to us, the way He cares for us day after day. Yes, a few hours ago, I thought I don't belong to anything. I was thrown to the corner and nothing belongs to me. And why now? And now, all of a sudden, I see that everything is to the contrary. It's all working out and advancing from those bad states that I had, that I went through. And now it's better. And this is how it goes. Day and night, night and day. And the main thing is patience. Not to jump, not to leave. Don't believe in yourself and don't talk with oneself. Don't talk with oneself of who I am, what I am, what's with me. Those personal, private things, let go of them. Leave them. They remain in this world and later we bury them in a grave. Think only about the fact that you are in some big mass of people which all together yearn for upliftment towards the Creator. Remain in it. Even if you are like a passive passenger, you are nevertheless on that same train.
6: Можно еще один вопрос?
5: No.
6: Товарищ спрашивает, как правильно использовать зависть, страх.
3: A friend is asking how to use correctly envy, lust, and honor so as to be in constant attack.
0: That doesn't turn out too simple for us to use envy, lust, and honor in order to advance, because also on the other hand, it's written that you have to be humble, lowly, that you have to be small, the smallest of all the friends. So how with that do you need to be like this and like that? We always advance to a thing and its opposite. Therefore, Be in this and in that. There's none wise like the one with experience. I can't explain to you all the details of the spiritual states. Each will have to learn, nevertheless, out of one's experience in this. That's it. The main thing is together. That's the secret. Together. As much as a person constantly sustains himself together with others, he makes a step forward and each time feels himself thrown from the connection with others and returns, thrown and returns. And then from those approaches in and out, he advances.
2: Moscow
0: 3.
5: Спасибо. Вы сейчас несколько раз говорили, что необходимо включиться в Хисарон группы. И вот у нас в Москве на второй день.
3: You said it's necessary to connect to the group's deficiency. In the second day of the congress, we are going to have a physical meeting, and the congress itself is a very, very big vessel. There is this very deep effort to connect and incorporate, and when we're closer physically, it's more difficult. The effort is greater. How to bear that and what to do?
0: When we meet physically, we need to do all kinds of actions of physical connection so that it will not turn off our internal connection. Because physically, it's very easy for me to hug the friends, to raise a lechaim, to laugh together, to talk together. I physically am together, but where am I with them together spiritually, in the connection, spiritual connection between us? So here we need to prepare ourselves so that in the physical meeting, we will not blur our spiritual state. So our spiritual nearing will not, which is the main thing, that will not be turned off. That's why Kabbalists really respect the assembly, the meal, the lesson, all kinds of actions. In the 10, we need to first of all think about the preparation for it. That physical connection is only going to intensify our internal spiritual connection. So it will express our spiritual connection that we cannot express with words. There's no words in spirituality. In truth, there are none. Yes? For us to express them in all kinds of ways between us. Where we talk, where we relate, where we observe and look. Let's express in a corporeal manner our heartfelt inclination of each and every one of us.
5: Как вот это происходит? Вы когда говорите, что вот эта помеха, вот как она практически из помехи?
3: How does it happen? You say from the disturbance, how do you go from that to help?
0: That depends on the exertion, sir. That's it. I can't answer all the questions. Think first. Ask only about what's really important.
2: Latin 2.
0: Latin 2.
7: Gracias, Rab. Usted estaba contestando la pregunta que voy a hacer, pero quiero que...
3: Thank you, Rav. You answered my questions a bit, but I'd like us to be on the same in the same frequency in the 10 to have make a united attack. The question is the attack that each one should do in the 10. It's in order to awaken them to get closer to the Creator and not to their ego.
0: Yes, certainly in coming closer to the Creator, we talk as little as possible of that which has to do with the ego. Because where one's thoughts are, that's where he is. That's why I constantly think about connection on the extent in which I can be deeper in the connection. Spain 1.
8: Buenos días, Rav. Buenos días, amigos. Creo que ya contesté.
3: Good day, Rav, friends.
8: Es cómo podemos hablar.
3: You already answered.
8: ¿Cómo podemos poner palabras?
3: How do we speak between us? How do we find the words, what the heart feels? Because it seems like every time we utter a word, it's hard to understand. What does it mean to speak between us? So that it's from the heart.
0: Try to perform all kinds of physical actions that either disclose your intendency of your heart towards connection with the friends, or that will push you towards connection with the friends. That's it. Tbilisi.
9: Доброе утро, Рав.
10: Доброе утро.
3: Good morning, Rav.
0: Good morning.
3: You said now that in spirituality there are no words. So, the question, we are expressing our prayer in words, or the words don't matter here and it's important to just approach it emotionally, or you need to have a thought of the prayer, if you can explain that.
0: Prayer is called the work in the heart. Therefore, you can not talk at all or perform bodily any action or movement. The main thing is what the heart feels. Okay? Well, PT 19.
3: Good morning, Rav, friends. There's this quality or desire to postpone things. How, from that state, can you each time attack with the deficiency of the group full force and not postpone it?
0: That depends on the group and how much it presses each of the friends and puts pressure on returning each other to the internal connection. That depends on the group, on the extent in which they try to define for themselves the times, what we call the times for Torah, times for connection. That's it. So try to do this as much as possible more. I know this on my own, that many times I kind of like I'm dealing with things that don't have great importance. That's how it is. And when I think about it, then it's too bad that there's not someone who's pressuring me. That's pressing me, that's obligating me. Rabash was busy doing something all the time. He was either eating or sleeping, or doing a little bit of exercises, like physical exercise, and other than that, only in study. He had nothing but that. That's it. But those four things he had: sleep, food, physical activity, sport, you know, some kind of a person at the age of 80, it's clear. Yes, what kind of sport he had to do. But he did, he always did some kind of exercises several times a day and study. And certainly most of the day was study. Most of the day. When I was next to him, I was truly, I don't know what to say. I got up from the chair just to bring a cup of coffee for me and him, to put together the table or to bring plates, to sort the table, and then to sit down again with the book again. Or no, now we're going for a stroll. That was according to the time. Everything was by the schedule, on his clock. Now we're going for a stroll, we're doing a round, stroll around, we're coming back, we're sitting down, we're studying. That's it, we're coming back, he sits down, okay, where's the cup of coffee? He gets his cup of coffee, okay, where are we studying? He pages through the book, and then we go back. There's no more, meaning there's no time that he was somehow lazily wasteful time. We're like, what are we going to do now? He could ask, what are we studying now? But what we will do now? He was never idle. He never had that kind of question. Everything was very defined.
10: Cedar, Dnieper.
0: Okay, Dnieper.
10: Да, вот Раф, подскажите, когда делаешь усилия,
3: if you can explain, when you make an effort and you feel the quality of the effort is not great, that you're still stealing from the friends to an extent, where is that quality of labor?
0: I don't understand what exertion you're talking about. What does it mean that I'm stealing from the friend? There's no such thing as stealing with a friend. The fact that I'm taking from him and I'm moving forward and continuing, that's not stealing. That's not theft. We're all connected. We all want to be as one. And then to the extent in which one takes from the other and uses it for the attainment of the goal, our common goal, it's not theft. On the contrary, I am willing, I'm satisfied to help in such a way to friends. That's like how we do with our children. Or to the extent in which they take from us and use it correctly, we're just happy. Okay? Good. Now, well,
10: как мне качество усилия увеличить?
3: How can I increase the quality of efforts?
0: Think about it only through thought. Think of how you can do this. Moscow 6.
3: Rav, how to receive from the friend this inspiration, this impression, because my ego is built in a way that if the friend is weak, it annoys me. If the friend is inspired, he wants to inspire me, it annoys me even more. So,
0: the fact that the Creator gave you a society, a group, with which you come to him with. He doesn't want you to come in some other way, moreover, not alone, but rather for you to take these friends and try to connect with them heart and soul, with love, to the extent in which you replace your rejection from them to connection, love, and towards an inclination towards them, to that extent, you come closer to the Creator. That's it.
10: Latin one.
0: Latin one.
11: Hey, Rab. ¿Cómo podemos ayudar a los amigos o despertarlos?
3: How is it possible to help the friends or awaken the friends so that they will always they're always silent in workshops?
0: You need to obligate them to talk. Each has to say some kind of word. In every group, there are those that are ready to talk, and there are those that are talking normally, and there's those that are less than normal, that don't have what to say, and it's also hard for them to talk. And that's how it is. What can you do? We need to awaken them, to warm them up. According to my nature, in truth, I'm willing to be silent and to be closed up in my room and never leave. According to my nature, I'm willing to read, to receive everything through my eyes, and not even through my ears. And it doesn't matter. And there's no choice, and I do it, as you can see. I'm several hours a day with you, and several additional hours with filmings and all kinds of programs that I'm talking. And although, according to my nature, give me a book and let me go. Leave me alone. But the goal obligates us. Okay, let's hope that in place of these friends of ours, we will ask questions from our women. Yes.
12: Question from Moscow Arba 4. How to direct yourself during the Congress to adhere with the world Kli? Do I do it through the world Kli or through my tent?
13: So if you understand that the connection is by us incorporating to such an extent that we don't feel ourselves, and only us together will feel as one body, and then in that one body we'll feel a force that is organizing us and connecting between us, and then we'll discover him as one. That is the purpose of creation already. That in this we will all reach adhesion with the Creator. Everything only in order to go deeper in the connection between us and our inner source, our inner root.
12: How to really penetrate and feel the desires of the friends in the ten and live in them?
13: I need to try and come closer to the thoughts and desires of my friends, because by this, I'm coming closer to the Creator. I am coming closer to the Creator. What's in this? Simple. That's our means. There is no other. I disregard it, so I don't want to get closer to the Creator. What can I do? Let's wait. Maybe later I'll be able to do it. But my annulment towards a connection with the friends, that is actually the only action that I annul my ego and connect to them in connecting to the Creator. Not just annulling my ego and connecting to them, but in order to come closer to the Creator. So first of all, maybe I do an opposite action. I look at it this way. My goal, to come closer to the Creator. To do it, I can only do it in the ten. So now I need to perform actions in the ten, even with my eyes shut, that I don't want to look at them and I don't want to see it, nothing. But I have to do it. Because otherwise I can't come closer to him. That's the condition. That is the condition. What can you do? So I am going for it. Next.
14: Unity 3.
12: Can the 10 compensate for the effort that an individual friend does not do?
13: Yes, they can add. That's called the two in the boat. That if a person doesn't drill a hole, doesn't drill, so even if one performs the actions and advances in the boat in such a way with his oar, that's enough for the two to advance. The boat always has weaker ones, sick ones, women, children, and still the boat keeps going.
12: How to point out the spiritual connection between the desires and not confuse it with any kind of physical connection or gathering?
13: It comes later on gradually. I can't say how. It's a person will see it as much as he reaches a physical connection and this connection cancels or helps him increase the inner connection. That me, with everything I do with the friends together, with my hands, by this I'm expressing the tendencies of my heart towards connection.
12: Mark 35 is asking, if a friend frequently takes part in different other events but doesn't find the time to meet with the 10, how should the group respond to this?
13: Each one has a character and tendencies of their own. That's why we need to give them such opportunities. The main thing is that they incorporate with us. And each one finds a different way to do it, a different style. That's also good. That's how we're built. That's called to complete each other.
12: Turkey one is asking, how do I know when to turn the deficiency that I see in the 10 to my inner work, and what can I do or when do I act in order to fulfill that deficiency?
13: Constantly. If I see a deficiency in the 10 that can be more united, so I take it as my own deficiency and try to fill it.
12: Kabu 2 is asking, I understand that when I annul toward my 10 or I put in an effort in order to work on our connection, it's only because I want to come closer to the Creator, and that makes me feel ashamed. Am I doing the work with the wrong intention?
13: That'll be clarified. Friends, you're asking me questions that you have to ask yourselves and try to still answer them on your own, or wait until it gets clarified. Eventually, on our path, no questions will remain. And if there are questions, so I guess you're not investing enough exertion in order to advance. Because when you advance, all the questions are back there.
12: Mark 25, what is our daily addition to the effort when there are cases in the group where the work and dissemination is going really hard?
13: We have to try each and every day to feel that we have fulfilled our measure in the advancement between us and in the advancement in the general BB group and in humanity and the advancement towards the Creator, the goal. We have to feel that we have done that. And that's what we go to sleep with. And in this way, advance.
12: Last question, Moscow 18. The word attack is something very. The word attack. Like the topic of the lesson is something very manly and aggressive. So is it true to think that the role of women in the Congress is the quality of mercy, to make an effort to cover everything with love?
13: I don't think attack belongs only to men. It doesn't contradict women, and especially Russian women. They excel in attack, and that's good. We need to discover, each and every one, a willingness for attack. Men and women, and also the women in this can give an example to the men. The attack, except for this, it's not something on the outside that I'm attacking others. I'm attacking myself. I'm conquering my heart. And also not me, myself. I'm such a hero that I'm willing to enable to conquer my heart and turn it around whichever way I want. That'll never happen. But only with the help of the Creator, that I take Him as a partner. By asking, by praying, by drawing Him closer to me, that He can help me control my heart.
0: And
13: only in such a way I advance. Our attack is not aggressive. That we're going to go and punch each other.
0: But
13: our attack is against our laziness and against our fear to touch ourselves, our hearts. And when I constantly go towards the Creator and I demand and I draw Him into me to help me conquer my heart. The attack is against my laziness towards the Creator. That's why when, if you think it's easier for men more than women, I'd say no. A woman on behalf of nature, she is more able to control her heart than the men. The men stay as children their whole lives. They have a lot of childhood because they never went through conception, breastfeeding and birth. The women did. That's why women were more prepared for spiritual advancement. That's why with the righteous women you could come out of Egypt from our ego. And not with the righteous men. And from all reasons and all things, we see in the wisdom of Kabbalah that the woman, which is the general will to receive and so on, she goes through the correction. And by the help of the men, only in such a way, only in such a way,

0: לחיים ותודה רבה לבורא.
1: Chaim, and thank you to the Creator for sending us our Rav that guides us and teaches us. Before we keep going in our lesson, we'll sing a song together.

0: חברים גדולים, כלי עולמי אדיר.
1: Great friends, world כלי. After such a powerful lesson that Rav sent us into this attack in the Congress today, we want to focus on two essential points from the lesson. For this, we'll have friends from the world Kli here that will share from their center of the ten. First question. The rubbing of the hearts, the friction of the hearts. What is that for me? The friction of the hearts. What for me is the friction of the hearts? A 10 that wants to share, please raise your question mark for the assembly.
2: שחיקת הלבבות זה בעצם כשאנחנו מרגישים אביות אחד כלפי השני.
3: The wearing out or rubbing of the hearts is when we feel coarseness towards each other and we realize that it's meant to connect us and we connect the Creator to the connection between us.
0: בואו נשמע את קבוצת פלורידה.
1: Let's hear Florida.
4: This is a great opportunity, friends. Thank you. And we discussed this question in our 10. And it's a great question to answer before the Congress because we have how many 10s? 800 10s, I heard, around the world who all feel this friction of the heart. And the best thing that I heard one friend say is that we don't run away. So we deal with everything that comes to us from the Creator because He wants us connected. He wants this whole environment, this whole Kli connected. But we start with our 10, and we're learning how in our 10 through workshops and through overcoming, just helping each other overcome all that friction, all those differences that we have. And I know, and I'm confident, because of the great friends, because of all the efforts that the friends put in to helping me, to helping other friends, it goes hand in hand. We all help each other. And to come to this love, to come to the love that the Creator, it's so big. It's so huge. Rav said that it's the spiritual connection. We can't even have words for it. But something inside of us feels how big it is, and we can do it together. Let's really feel it now, and the Congress coming up. L'chaim, friends.
5: Hola, amigos. Sí, también sumando a su respuesta.
3: Hello, friends. Following Florida,
5: que justamente, no, que en esas diferentes rostros que tenemos, esas diferentes opiniones, aún así nosotros estamos trabajando para construir esta vasija.
3: Y que in the different views and faces that we have, we build the pattern, and the rubbing of the hearts is exactly when we meet each other. We have different points of view, but the goal is much more exalted and lofty than any personal view. And in the effort we make, when we put the heart into the Kli, it has to cover everything with the importance of the goal, the importance of the Congress that will be able to leap over all the differences and connect the hearts, build this one man and connect with the Creator and be filled by His light.
0: L'chaim Latin 7, L'chaim Florida, toda rabba.
1: L'chaim Latin 7 in Florida, thank you so much for opening the heart. We now are going to go to the second question for the assembly. What does it mean to perform an attack on my heart? What does it mean to attack my heart? Please. We have Turkey.
6: Hello, friends. For us, an attack on the heart means not waiting for a better moment. It means making an effort now, even when the heart is closed. And through the friends, asking the Creator to open the heart. Sometimes we think we need more strength, more understanding, or a special feeling before we can advance. But today we learned that the attack is exactly against its waiting. Even in states of heaviness or indifference, we try to move towards connection. And the most important thing is that no one can do it alone. Only by awakening the friends and receiving strength from them can we continue. Then our common desire becomes a prayer, and the Creator helps us open the heart and come closer to each other. L'chaim, friends.
0: L'chaim, Turkey 1. L'chaim, toda rabba.
1: L'chaim, Turkey 1. Thank you so much. And let's go to the Italy group.
7: Buongiorno amici del Clima Mondiale, veramente bello stare qua. L'attacco al cuore per noi.
3: Hello friends of the world, Cli. To be here and to attack the heart for us, it means to not lose even a minute, even a second. And be all of us present here in the preparation and totally present in the Congress. This Congress gives us an amazing opportunity to attack together. And this attack, this thought is not for us, it's for only for the friends. We'll see how this thought for the friends will continue throughout the whole day and won't just be in the Congress. It's not just an action we'll make in the Congress, but this Congress will prepare us to continue this attack all the time until the next Congress. We'll be so connected, so unified, that any thought we have will be only for the advancement of the friends. And that to us is the meaning of embarking on this attack. And we want to realize everything Baha'u'llah Sallam tells us. It's the first time we're doing such a powerful, beautiful, important Congress. We prepare the Congress, the tens prepare the Congress, they're involved in it. And so all of us can really rise to Jerusalem, reach the goal, all of us. Attacking the heart means that in Italy, attaccare means I connect everything together. So I want to unite the friends in my heart, and this way we can reveal the Creator. That's the goal for which we study, and that's the goal for which we invest so many years, for which we're preparing day after day and doing all the possible efforts. And together, we will celebrate in this Congress, reaching the goal together. So friends, the attack is what we can do, not on our own, clearly. We're going to do this all together as a world Kli. I can't wait for this time where we all participate in the last battle to reach the revelation of the Creator. L'chaim, friends.
8: Wow.
1: Every time to hear the friends that open their heart and to meet all the points in the heart, no matter if they're from Italy or Turkey or Florida or Petah Tikva. I feel that we're already from preparation to attack the preparation, where all the points in the heart connect in one desire that already affects my heart. I feel how my heart is starting to make the efforts that all this, the spiritual forces of the connection that is happening now is opening the heart even more. Let's hear Rabash in letter 8.
0: הרבש איגרת חטא. סוף כל סוף התקבצו.
3: רבש, letter 8. Ultimately, these people have come together to be together under one leader and with a mighty spirit beyond human strength. They face up to all those who rise against them. Indeed, they are brave men with a strong spirit, and they are determined not to retreat one inch. They are first-class fighters, fighting the war against the inclination to their last drop of blood, and their only wish is to win the battle for the glory of His name.
1: Again, Rabash, letter 8. It's quote number 6. At the end of the day, this is a group of people who have gathered in a certain place under a certain leader to be together. With superhuman courage, they face up to all those who rise against them. Indeed, they are brave men with a strong spirit, and they are determined not to retreat an inch. They are first-class fighters, fighting the war against the inclination to their last drop of blood, and their only wish is to win the battle for the glory of His name. Now, beloved friends, let's listen from the center of the tent to clip number 3.
3: So what determines how much the light that reforms affects us?

to invite the action of the light, which is the most beneficial, that is the maximum effective way possible, is through the attack. We talked about it many times. By the attack, we have an opportunity to attack now. The Creator organizes all the conditions for us, and we can perform it. It's like in sport, things you practice and practice, you go through all kinds of actions, and in the end, you finally find yourself in a way that beyond what's possible.

0: להזמין פעולת המאור המועילה ביותר.
1: To invite the most beneficial action of the reforming light so that it's maximum effective as possible. This is through an attack. We talked about it many times, through the attack. Now, we have an opportunity for an attack. The Creator sets up all the conditions for us, and we can do it. It's like in sports, it's like in any field where you practice and practice and do all kinds of exercises, and then you finally unleash yourself beyond what's possible.
2: In this attack, what is the desire that needs to lead the heart of every friend?
1: To lose himself inside the connection. There's nothing more.
2: So, friends, the Creator is organizing all the conditions to go out to the attack. We are entering a special Congress that there was nothing like it, and in this attack we want, without any fear, to completely devote ourselves to the tent and lose ourselves in that connection. Let's scrutinize now in the workshop between us the question, what stops me from losing myself in the connection? What could help me take this step? Active workshop. What stops me from losing myself in the connection, and what can help me take this step? 6 minutes.
1: What prevents us from nullifying and entering the connection with the friend is that I don't understand what the Creator sends me correctly. That it was intended as a springboard to go above reason. We have to see that the Creator always sends us discernments and counsels and to reach the next degree, and we always have to take it above reason, and then they become light for the connection.
2: I need to pay attention to the state of the friend instead of my own state.
1: What stops me from losing myself in the connection? The lack of prior investment, lack of efforts to help the friends.
2: What stops me is my lack of ability, lack of willingness to make room in my heart for the friends. Laziness to incorporate with their deficiencies, to see the Creator behind them.
1: What can help? I always think of how Rav says attack, and I imagine the 10, like this sports, like the football team that I'm with it on the playground. You always have to see where their friends are to pass the ball and move forward. So to always describe that you want to feel the friends, where everyone is on the field that is in front of you, and how you keep advancing together, to ask the Creator to feel the friends together.
2: What stops me is the fear. The fear of what will happen. If not me, so what will be? Maybe I do dissolve.

0: נעלם, ושטויות, באמת
1: זה... I disappear, and really it's nonsense.
0: זה העניין. זה, להגיע לזה, זה...
1: That's the thing, to reach that. I don't know how to say it.
2: אנחנו מרגישים שהבורא נותן לנו פה...
3: Well said. We feel that the Creator gives us a great opportunity here to work, to break out of ourselves. What stops us still is the concealment that the Creator, through that, gives us the opportunity to demand faith, demand help from the friends, recognize that this is what everything depends on. We have no other place to invest in besides the connection between us.
1: What stops me is lack of greatness of the Creator. We need to reach a state that we're one deficiency to connect our deficiencies and aim the one deficiency to give contentment to the Creator because of His greatness.
3: What stops me is thoughts about myself, and what helps is thinking about the friends, hearing the friends. It's all in the direction of outside of myself.
1: I think the answer for both questions in one word, the Creator. He's the one concealing and supposedly distancing me. He's also the one that lets me come closer. I gave the example of sports, that if you want to develop, whether it's running or whatever, so we always have to get out of our comfort zone and add the extra effort to raise the intensity of our practice, or I don't know how to call it. So also here, to go out of the comfort zone and see how the Creator is trying to put all kinds of barriers around me so I will make more effort and pray. And so it's always the Creator to remember it's Him and to ask of Him.
3: I also think that is the Creator. He is the one who fills and allows this opportunity and kind of pushes you not to do it, but you have to move to connection with the friends, get strength from them to turn to Him. And then He says, oh good, my sons have defeated me. You've turned to me, now I care about all of you.
1: How to come out of my own thoughts. That's the whole thing.
3: Everything the Creator created is not a disturbance. It's a system that we need to learn how to work with it and rise. Shai writes to increase the need for the Creator, for the help of the Creator.
1: Friends, we'll read excerpt number 4. It's Rav's words from a lesson from 2022 about opening the hearts for an attack. First of all, let's think what it means to open the hearts. What should we aim it towards? It should be aimed towards a friend. And with that open heart, I will feel the friend. As long as the friends are in my heart, as much as they're willing to fill it, then I'm also willing to fill their hearts. Enter the heart of the friend and stay in there forever, for eternity. Again, Rav said this. First of all, let's think what the opening of the heart means. What should it be aimed towards? Opening the hearts has to be aimed from one friend to the next. And in that open heart, I'll feel the friend. As much as the friends are in my heart, how they're willing to fill my heart, and I'm willing to fill their heart. To stay in there, to stay in the friend's heart forever, for eternity.
3: So friends, following the direction we received from this quote from Rav, entering the heart of the friend, we want to go through an exercise and a workshop. Dear friends, listen up. We have an opportunity now to receive a significant tool for using it in the Congress and also the life of the Ten. From our experience here in the Zichron 110, we've discovered that every friend has this unique thing that opens his heart and glues him to the path, to the friends, to Rav. Every friend has at least one key, special key, that if the friends will know it, they'll be able to use it and assist the friend open his heart. So, now let's take a minute. Let's prepare internally. Go into your heart and try to feel what is the thing that, if it happens, your heart opens up. Take a few moments. Think about it. What is the thing that, if it happens, your heart opens up?

0: אוקיי, חברים. אז...
1: All right, friends. So, we've checked ourselves. Each one has something else. It could be a quote that activates you, a melody, a song you'd like to hear, something a friend does towards you, anything that awakens your heart. In the next workshop, every friend will share with his ten what is the key to open my heart. The friends who are listening, listen. Write down to yourself on a note or anywhere you can save it. Write down those keys that the friends are sharing. This way, at the end of the workshop, every friend will have a list of keys that he knows how to use to open his friends' hearts in the ten. These notes, we should save them well so that we can use them in the Congress. All right, friends, so let's do it. Let's share with our tens what is the key that opens our heart. Every friend writes down and shares what is the key that opens his heart. Every friend shares what is the key that opens his heart. 6 minutes, let's do it.
2: Yeah, even when we start awakening a deficiency in one another, with the purpose to build a prayer, so the prayer we're building together, that is what opens the heart.
1: What awakens my heart is that in workshops or gathering of friends, when friends speak and go through one or two or three rounds, and then you just you dissolve into the words of the friends. You just start living in a different world.
2: To feel how every friend opens the heart and shares from the depth of the heart. And there's a true, living, fresh sensation that helps me open the heart.
1: Yeah, the examples that we see and feel from the friends, the importance of the goal, that's something that can't be ignored, can't stay indifferent to. We have to find in ourselves some softness, some desire to get close. But the greatness and example that the friends give really pushes us forward.
2: What opens my heart is the friend's effort to open their hearts in prayer, in their mutual prayer.
1: What opens my heart is if I feel the deficiencies, what the really is lacking in a friend's heart. So they make efforts to open the heart. You feel how important it is for them to be in one heart. So, yeah. The friends' deficiencies.
2: What helps me open the heart is to extract what's inside me. Obviously, things that are connected to the goal, so to take it out. And whether it's to write or to speak about it or to just make a clip of yourself. So it's what we're doing here in the workshop, this turnaround. Each one has something in the heart that he passes on to the ten, that actual effort that you bring what's in you outside and you don't leave it inside. but something that resembles bestowal. So that effort awakens the heart.
1: What helps me open the heart is that there's a shared deficiency in the 10 that belongs to everyone, and that deficiency is filled with yearning for connection with the Creator. Everything that happens in the 10 needs to be connected to the Creator, and when I find the greatness of the friends, that they live it and breathe it, and that's their whole being, their whole meaning, this greatness is the key.
2: Songs about the greatness of the Creator.
1: What helps me open my heart is when the group awakens to connection, and through that connection I feel the greatness of the goal and the greatness of the group. Then there is force that from within really gives the possibility to somewhat open the heart.
2: What also awakens is the revelation of the friend, or you discover how much a friend gave up on things in order to strengthen him and the friends on the path.
1: Shai writes, to feel the need for the Creator's help, to feel together the greatness of the Creator, the demand from one shall help his friend, for the greatness of the Creator. And to always demand that the Creator will soften the heart, that will hear the friends.
2: We'll feel how we're all in the same goal, kind of what we're feeling now. That we're together.
1: And this together, if I surrender to it and let go of my control, then it's a force that lifts us above all of reality, everything we knew, and that's the best feeling, because that feeling and that intensity is where we bring contentment to the Creator.
2: My heart opens the friend's devotion to connection.
1: Yeah, friend's devotion, as we have in this preparation for the Congress, we felt how each friend longs and wants to reach this mutual action that we're doing. So we all come together to something mutual.
2: The efforts for connection.
0: Yes, חברים. קיבלנו עכשיו מתנה גדולה.
2: Yes, friends, we got a huge gift now. Let's use it. So now, this moment, when we're all more or less open one towards the other, we want to give Rav, to let Rav speak to us, and let's listen to him from the center of the tent. What does it mean that we are ready for an attack? Clip 4.
1: The attack is not outward, not external. It's not that I attack others. I rather attack myself. I conquer my heart And it's also not me, myself, being such a hero that's capable of conquering my heart and turning it whatever, wherever I want. It'll never happen. Rather, only by the Creator, when I take Him as a partner, and in asking and praying and drawing Him somewhat to me, so that it'll help me control my heart. And only that way I advance. Our attack is not aggressive, that we are going to punch each other, right? Rather, our attack goes against our laziness and our fear of touching ourselves, touching our hearts. And when I always address the Creator and demand and draw Him to me, so that He'll help me conquer my heart. This attack is against my laziness and toward the Creator.
2: Friends, Rav is giving us a guidance how to go from preparation to an attack. We want to hear this clip again to let Rav enter our hearts, the lesson from the center of the ten, and to from it take a task that will continue with us from this day, in the day, and in the Congress. Let's hear the clip again and extract the task that he's sending us to. What it means to attack. An attack isn't something on the outside that I'm attacking the others. I'm attacking myself. I'm conquering my heart. And also, not me, myself, I'm such a hero that I'm ready and able to conquer my heart and turn it whichever way I want. That'll never happen. Only with the help of the Creator that I take Him as a partner by asking and praying and drawing Him a bit more towards me to help me take control of my heart. And only in this way I advance. Our attack isn't aggressive, that we are going to punch each other. But the attack is against our laziness and against our fear to touch ourselves, our hearts. And that I'm constantly coming out towards the Creator and demanding and drawing Him to me, that will help me conquer my heart. The attack is against my laziness towards the Creator.
3: Wow,
2: wow, friends. Greatest of the generation. We have ended lesson number zero, preparation for an attack. We went through weeks of preparing, ascends, descends, but now we really have everything. We really have everything to start the Congress. Friends, let's enter the center of the ten, open the heart with happiness, let the Creator go in there between us. We want to open this Congress with a song that will take our hearts as high as possible, the most precise we can, with the song Enter the Tent. Only before we hear it, an important announcement. Tomorrow at 2:40, we are all as one man with one heart, starting lesson number one of the Congress. Excitement. Congress. Let's hear the song.

0: שלום חברים יקרים, בחלק הראשון נלמד שיעור
1: של... Hello dear friends, in the first part of the lesson we will watch a recorded lesson from the 27th of January 2002 based on the article What is Man and What is Beast in the Work? We will read the article together in the 10. We have 33 minutes for that. What is man and what is beast in the work? It is written in the Zohar, quote, the buds appear on the earth. This means that when the Creator created the world, He placed in the earth all the power it deserves. Everything was in the earth, but it did not bear fruit until man was created. When man was created, everything appeared in the world, and the land revealed its fruit. Similarly, the heaven did not endow the earth with force until man came, and the heavens halted and did not rain upon the earth, since man was absent. When man appeared, the buds immediately appeared in the land. End quote. We should understand what this comes to teach us. We should know that the purpose of creation was because of his desire to do good to his creations. However, in order to bring to light the perfection of his deeds, there were the restriction and concealment, where the good is not revealed to the created beings before they are rewarded with working for the sake of the Creator. Otherwise, there is the matter of shame, because of the disparity of form in the vessels of reception of the created beings. Hence, a person cannot receive the purpose of creation, which is the delight and pleasure, due to shame. And this is called separation and remoteness from the Creator. That is, we understand the matter of the bread of shame as separation from the Creator, to such an extent that this disparity of form makes it as, quote, the wicked in their lives are called dead, end quote. Therefore, man's work emerges from the beastly state and acquires the quality of man. It is as our sages said, quote, Rabbi Shimon Bar Yochai says, you are my sheep, the sheep of my pasture. You are men. You are called man. And the idol worshippers are not called man. End quote. We have already explained the importance of man, that the nations of the world are not called man. It is as our sages said, quote, in the end all is heard, fear God, and observe his commandments. For this is the whole of man. What is, for this is the whole of man? Rabbi Elazar said, the whole world was created only for this. End quote. In other words, one who has the fear of God is called man, and one who does not have fear of God, it means that he is a beast and not man. It therefore follows that before a person is rewarded with having fear of God, with doing everything for the sake of the Creator, he is still not regarded as a human, but as a beast. In other words, everything they do is only for their own sake, like beasts. And since there were the restriction and concealment, on the will to receive for one's own sake, although for the Creator's part, the delight and pleasure are already revealed in holiness, since there is equivalent.
2: Tells me nothing good will happen.
1: I'll read something that Rav just said in that clip. We need to reach a state where I'm always under the influence of the ten, and that is called an attack. So let's try to always be in that attack.
2: This attack needs to be with the feeling of the ten. I must feel it. I must feel the friends in the ten. On my left, on my right. This way I'll know that I'm not going to run away, that you're going to hold me on all sides. And in this mutual plea that the Creator will draw the reforming light that will correct us and bring us closer to the Creator.
1: Maybe we can look at it as baking a cake together, allowing the Creator to mix us all together and ask Him to make something, one new thing.
2: Beautiful example. No one can be perfect without the friend, without the other. That's truly a beautiful opportunity where we can be together, this attack.
1: Yes, and in that attack, when we melt together, dissolve together in that mixture, every friend adds and strengthens, and the goal is right in front of us in the most powerful, clearest way it's ever been. And now we need to give ourselves and give the friends the power to give themselves over.
2: To prepare deficiency and a prayer for the friends. The friends will succeed in becoming a single soul.
1: Yes, and to incorporate with the friends. There's a lack, a need to incorporate with the friends, as we said yesterday, with joy. With joy, with a smile. And as Shai always says, Shai, our friend, that the friends will succeed.
2: And feel confidence and pass this confidence on to the friends.
1: Simply always be giving thanks for this opportunity to be together, to enter the lesson together. Every moment, every such moment is an infinite gift.
3: Proof. Proof, it's proof of...
2: This is proof of the greatness of the Creator, right? That we are sitting together around this table. The first reason for everything that exists. That leads us to this point together. It's the greatness of the Creator. Why? Because the Creator is great above everything, above what each one feels. Regardless of his personal feelings, above it all, the point of connection is greater than anything that only one of the friend exists.
1: Shai invites to us that the heart will be for the friends, to ask and demand the Creator to help the friends.
2: Excerpt number one from a lesson in May 2012. Question of a student to Rav. How do you know if you are ready for the lesson, Rav? By yearning, by the pressure that you want to achieve, both in the feeling and in the intellect, also in the sensation that you're willing to go with complete devotion in order to attain the quality of bestowal. Soul devotion or self-sacrifice means that you are ready to lose all of your success in receiving in order to feel what it means to be the one who bestows. On this, and also in all sorts of ways, what and why, one must scrutinize, one should warm himself up to feel a little difference between who am I, what's desirable, what's actual, and where I need to reach, and to warm the senses a little so they'll be ready to feel new discernments, and as finally as possible. And this is important before the lesson, otherwise the person begins to listen and it's as though he doesn't hear because he's only beginning to awaken.
1: So now, friends, let's continue warming ourselves up, waking up to the desired state for this day, a very special day after weeks of intensive preparation for this very special moment. Let's hear another clip where Rav will connect us together and remind us that without the connection between us, there is no such thing as spirituality. Clip number two.
2: You must reach a state where there is closeness between you. And try to stop seeing spirituality is something you can attain alone, but only through the connection between you. This is the main problem because it's the truth. It goes against our ego. It's above our nature, the connection. Therefore, we study the matter of the attack. That only through a leap, through an attack, can we cross this stage. Of course, we ask the Creator to carry out this action upon us, but alone, no one can do it. The problem, the main problem a person has in realizing his desire for spirituality is that he wants to realize it alone. He thinks he can go to some isolated place and there really enter into himself and work with himself and be righteous and attain. Although this was once possible, once, but already from the time of Abraham, we understand that it's not possible. Abraham was the first to discover that the will to receive, called Nimrod in his time, it grows only so that human beings would connect above it, unite above it, and this way attain the Creator. It's impossible to attain the Creator in a personal, individual way. Still, a small group, two, three, five, but there must be a group so that a person can come out of himself. Within himself, there is no spiritual revelation. That is not spirituality. There must be some kind of connection between two from the same system of Adam Rishon. And in one alone, it cannot be revealed. There must be two who always have this contradiction between them. That is why they are two. And to the extent they are able to make the connection between them, then above this contradiction, on these two levels, contradiction and connection, they build a place where the Creator can be revealed. Only in this way does it work.
4: צריכים תמיד לעורר את הדבר הנשכח מהלב.
1: We must always awaken what the heart forgets. What is needed for the correction of the heart? Love of friends, whose purpose is to achieve love of others. We must always awaken what the heart forgets. What is needed for the correction of the heart? Love of friends, whose purpose is to achieve love of others. Labash, sometimes spirituality is called a soul. Enormous friends, now let's take all of this awakening of our shared heart in the ten, the intention that we build together, and enter a recorded lesson of Vav together.
4: Questions, relevant questions may be aired during the lesson. Preparing to attack at the Congress.
2: Preparation for attack in the Congress. Rav, please.
5: I think it's worthwhile for us to put an emphasis today in this lesson.
1: I think we should emphasize
5: participation
1: today in this lesson
5: between friends in each and every group. And for this to be the main thing, that is, as we're reading these excerpts and they don't await to hear some kind of innovations from me, because certainly we already talked about everything. But the preparation for the convention needs to be in that people are coming closer to one another, understanding one another, talking to one another, feeling one another. So therefore, let's make a lesson and this have an exercise during this lesson about with the extent in which we can be close, understanding, feeling one another. Because altogether, the result needs to come from the nearing that takes place between us, and not some wisdom that we talk some nice words, or even if each is inspired by the other. But the main thing a person should be inspired by is that there is a coming closer between us in the ten. And therefore, we need to be more active today in disclosing and revealing feelings and feeling closening and interest in one another, in each friend. So let's try to work on this today. So please, Oren will read and we will hear, and then we will talk truly within the tens. Not for long, but let's say 5 minutes. But we will all talk. There's no one that is somehow an introvert that can't say. Each has to add something in short and from the heart, from the internality of the heart. Each examines himself and from within his heart takes out a few words to the others. And the main thing is that he should check himself whether it is from the heart, whether if he wants to touch the other's hearts so that they will feel it in their hearts. And like that, we will do it. The preparation needs to be that way, to bring our hearts closer. So please, sir.
4: Exhibit number one, preparing to attack at the Congress. Rambash, you must always stand guard all day and all night. When you feel a state of day or feel a state of night. We say to the Creator, yours is the day, and yours is also the night. Thus, the night too, the darkness of night, comes from the Creator to man's favor too. As it is written, day to day utters speech, and night to night expresses knowledge. It follows that you must awaken the heart of the friends until the flame rises by itself. By that, you will be rewarded with awakening the love of the Creator upon us.
5: Meaning to the extent in which we can awaken the friends, to that extent, eventually, we will also be able to awaken the Creator. So you need to always stand guard all day and all night, meaning that's our true work, not just during the lesson or during the gathering or a meeting. When you feel a state of day or feel a state of night in all kinds of our internal states, because they all come from the Creator. Also, the night comes from the Creator. And the work that is for the benefit of man comes, that's at man's favor. So we'll have the ability to come closer and innovate our work towards the Creator. Because by us feeling the indifference, the despair in all kinds of states in which our will to receive does not draw us forward, so here is the time of the work in which the desire to bestow, where we will try to somehow receive from the friends, from the Creator, to awaken and to have Him pull us forward. That's actually our true advancement. Therefore, we later claim that we have many years that we're not advancing. Did you give it advancement?
6: So,
5: therefore, there's group work here where we need to awaken the hearts of the friends. One will help his friend, as it's hard for a person to awaken his own heart. But if for a moment he jumps and is willing to, because in a moment that he can be jumping forward and willing to do something, but a moment later it disappears and he realizes he has nowhere to go. But when each wants to awaken the other, then by that they ignite the general fire which burns and draws them all towards connection between them and towards connection with the Creator. That's why here is where our work is, especially in times in which we don't feel that we have some attraction forward. So try to awaken the friends, and that way each will help his friend, and this will draw us forward. That's why he writes, you need to awaken the heart of the friends until the flame rises by itself, until it ignited and will burn and will define all our states ahead of the way. Now is the discussion between us in the tens. Yes? How do we perform these actions? This is actually all the hours except for the morning lesson, throughout the day, and some meeting that we have, some small meetings that we have in the middle of the day. How do we, all the rest of the hours, need to think about the flame, the fire that we have to ignite between us, and each in his ten have it so that it will pull us forward. So as it will turn on, then in it the upper force will be revealed and the upper reality will be revealed. Please.
6: Kulam medabrim.
2: The basis for this is that each one needs to scrutinize and clarify for himself is what's coming to the Creator is not me. It's the connection between us, the love that needs to be between us. That's why each second when I have an awakening, a moment of recognition, I need to invest all of this, all of the, these forces in the group. Next. We need to somehow constantly hold on to the grains of the goal, that this desire to attain it will burn in us and the goal will live in us. As Evgeny said, you can't do it alone. You have to look at the friends, try to receive from them as much as possible, try to give them the grains of the goal so this thing will stay among us. Next. It's to turn what's present into what's desirable. We're trying to see ourselves in a higher degree in all the hours of preparation. I try to see where am I among the friends in detail, how beneficial am I to them, where are we together, all the friends, in this action toward the Creator. Next. I heard Rav say, during times when we don't feel that we are drawn forward, it means that I constantly have to pay attention to what do I feel toward the tent, toward my friends, and any moment where there is a descent from that, specifically in these times to awaken the love anew. I think it's enough to read Rabash's moving excerpts. It works on your heart. It shows you these exalted states where Kabbalists work and where we need to work. And these states are states of love, love for the Creator, love for the friends, and demand it for everyone. Next. Yeah, I think of this place where they wrote from, and it's that place that always exists, and we have the opportunity to connect to this place. How? Through the connection between us, through the thing that's most important to us. As Leo said, this is the goal of this game. So there's this a certain stream for this. So I just need to feel it and let it influence us. Yeah, right now I feel that this stream of importance that comes from the 10, from the group is truly pulling me, and I wish to care about the next moment as well, the rest of the day, the times that will come. And for that, we're creating a safety net for ourselves.

0: the greatness of the Creator will be the main source of fuel in every action. Next, yes, and the ego is so complex that even now we're talking together, you can feel alone. So constantly we have to enter the 10. I have to say that it's impossible to come to spirituality alone, only together. But to work on it, and to do all the efforts that we do, the attack, this group action, to say how important the goal is, the greatness of the Creator. To want to receive it only from the friends, not nothing from myself. Next, the big congress, it seemingly happens on its own. There's 2,000 people in the hall, you walk in and it grabs you. And I feel like it's going to be the same, we're going to generate the same intensity, except just on our own. Well, we're going to be 810s around the world. We're going to see only one, each other, and we'll be in this field. I can feel it. Next, I have to be the smallest of the friends. Everyone in the end of correction, the Creator is behind everyone. If it won't be the case, there won't be the correct connection, will not be between us. Next, I need to work on the feeling in the heart of the friends. Shai is writing, the effort to live in the deficiency of the friends that aims the heart at the place of the opening of the heart and the demand for the help of the Creator.
1: Next to us. Keta Mispar 2, Omer Baal HaSulam.
2: We'll go to the next excerpt. Excerpt number 2 from Baal HaSulam. The most important is the labor, meaning to crave to labor in his work. For the ordinary work does not count at all, only the bits that are more than usual, which are called labor. It is like a person who must eat a pound of bread to be full. Then all his eating does not merit the title of a satisfying meal or a satiating meal, but only that last bit from the pound. That little bit, for all its smallness, is what defines the satisfying meal. Similarly, out of every service, the Creator draws out only the bits beyond the ordinary, and they will be the letters and the vessels in which to receive the light of His face. Understand this well.
3: Here's the question. How do we distinguish the surplus, these additions, these bits of additions that we can add in effort to connect between us and between us and the Creator, to bring in contentment, to prepare the vessels for His revelation, which is basically what brings Him contentment. So, how do we feel in that more and more of our servitude, that we devote ourselves to this work and truly become closer to the Creator, preparing His revelation for the whole of creation? How do we distinguish, how do we see that the main thing is as the last olive, like he says, that we reach the very end of our

0: labor and a bit more. Bit more than what we can, and that's the main thing for us to feel this effort, that specifically in this effort, the Creator is revealed, and that's where He rejoices, and that's where we make connection with Him. How, in our life, do we make the effort? And the effort is beyond our strength and desire. How do we find in that effort, that labor, the very last effort, how do we dedicate it to the Creator? And specifically there, we realize that we bring Him contentment. Please.
1: If the effort is truly aimed at the Creator, the quality of bestowal, then the more I feed it with forces, then I discover that what comes from me is pointless, it's worthless, all the efforts, it's all my ego. And specifically what is considered above it is how that extra bit that I got important from the friends, those forces are considered next. I think it's what engenders a true prayer. I don't know, it reminds me of the story of Nachshon, who leapt into the water, and then the water reached the chest, and then the neck, and until it, and the water came to his mouth and nose, and then he cried to the Creator. So that's the little extra bit that's left in order to reach a true prayer, true cry. Yeah, in order to have true prayer, true cry, our labor has to be about tying ourselves, on the one hand, to the friends, each time anew, to enter the society, to see, did I reach that feeling of one vessel, love of friends, on the other hand, to tie myself to the Creator each time. Doesn't matter, I sense the sense, which state he's in. I know he's bringing this to me. He arranges the states for us according to the pace, to our pace of advancement. How to appreciate the exertion to do it so that it will grow and spread out during the day. It's to feel that the 10 is my life preserve in the real life. This is the spiritual life. This is where you feel the taste in life. And like dough, that's the thought is there. I have to constantly work on it. That the Creator sent me the friends, and they are my connection to Him. To constantly ask for them, demand for them, be grateful for them, not lose this thought for a minute.
2: Can.
1: Yeah. To that simply, this should be the most important thing for us. Because, I don't know, it feels like something that comes from above, also from the friends, from the environment. My side is to convince them just a little bit, to add something from myself. I want to say something of myself, but in truth, what's in there? But I think there is something there, and that's what I can contribute here to this group. And then I begin and I continue in this matter. Next. Yeah, this stream toward the goal, we just got great help. And there's such a power from the world. We see other gatherings around the world. Each one needs to simply give up himself and try to want for the friends, try to be a supporting force for the friends. For myself, I have nothing. But for the friends, we receive forces, and from that we grow stronger. And ultimately, we need to reach a state where we don't have... There's no way for us except for the Creator to do His action. And so on our part, we gave our half a shekel, and now the Creator will finish the job. He will connect us, and from us only the request, only the prayer from the bottom of the heart, that He will connect us, He will give us this power. Shai writes to us in the effort to invest, the demand to ask for the friends, so the help of the Creator will live between them. That's how we give contentment to the Creator, together. So yeah, our effort will not be to protect the ego. It says, oh, a bit more effort, a bit more work. What is the work? Rather, we only feel this current moment. And here, you can always add more and more, because it's not felt like hard work. You can always aim it for the friends, for greater connection.
3: Duty will sustain that ball in the air.
0: We'll move on to the third excerpt, Rabash. One must not say, I'm waiting for the Creator to give me an awakening from above. And then I'll be able to work in the work of holiness. Bala Sulam said that in regard to the future, a person must believe in reward and punishment, meaning he must say, if I'm not for me, who is for me? And when I am for me, what am I? And if not now, then when? Thus, one mustn't wait another moment. Instead, he should say, if not now, then when? And he must not wait for a better time. So then I will get up and do the work of holiness. Rather, as our sages said, do not say, I will study when I have the time, lest you will not have time.
4: Meaning, at any given moment, a person needs to see himself as ready for the awakening. And to the extent in which it looks to him maybe as a moment that's less suitable. And maybe he should wait, because later, maybe tomorrow, or meaning in a while, there'll be a better state. No, that's not right. But rather, specifically in the moment that he sees that he's not ready, that's the best possible state. Because to the extent in which we perform acts of overcoming, seeking, efforts, accordingly, we have the result and the reward from our exertion. And to really say, if it's not for me, then who? And if not now, then when? And so on. Meaning, we really, every given moment, should see as the suitable moment to add exertion as much as possible. And even though the egoistic desire throws him to all kinds of work and all kinds of states, to the feeling of being sick, being sickly, and being in a feeling that someone is busy doing something, that he has to take care of something else, and then later he'll get to it. No. We understand already this. Well, we also know from our experience the extent in which all these things come in an endless way from our ego, and this is sent to us by the Creator in order to give us an opportunity, a nearing to get to know our nature and deal with it. Since the quantity of effort and especially the quality of effort is within these states in which we can seemingly delay things so-called justifiably, and we nevertheless overcome and effort and exert to give more, another crumb of exertion. And this is very important. We need to have this group awakening in this, and a person can examine himself many times throughout the day, the extent in which he is lazy, and meanwhile time is passing, and then he complains that he's not feeling good results, and that one is not feeling advancement, that there's probably something that maybe he doesn't deserve, he's not given a break. That's not true. It all depends on a person and the extent in which he tries every moment in life to nevertheless pay attention to putting forth exertions. And specifically in the times when we are distant from spirituality, when one is lazy, when one can't and rejects. So whoever rejects advancement truly causes death to himself, causes to receive rejection from above as well. Why? Because one rejection he needs to receive from above in order to recognize that he gave that rejection as an opportunity to advance. And the second rejection he needs in order to perform the previous action and repeat it. Otherwise, without that, we cannot advance if you didn't go through a step that he was given to do along the way. Therefore, if you leave me a day, I shall leave you for 2 days. Meaning, if a person leaves a certain form of exertion on a certain moment, he will have to then perform double the exertion, both for not putting forth the exertion and also for that which he didn't do truly. That's why we need to be concerned with bringing the spirit in the group that no one will be able to remain calm, that I will do it later, in another hour, another day, at some point, and somehow. This is the problem. We don't want to drag the time. We have to always feel that we're always late and we're working in a state of not having enough time. It's very hard to sustain such a state, but if we help one another, create such an atmosphere, and then we feel ourselves in an attack. And then it's not difficult. It all depends on the general spirit in the society. A person on his own cannot operate that way, cannot act that way. Only if you're connected to the group and you have the spirit, one will help his friend. We awaken one another, even though in none of us on our own have the forces, but towards the other we can awaken and we can shake everyone up. I'm not capable of doing so to myself, but if I give the spirit forces awakening to others, they awaken and I myself awaken from them. And this is how one helps his friend. It's a must. Specifically in this, it's a must to feel that the attack doesn't need to be a person upon himself, but rather all of us upon all of us. And none of us has the forces to deal with ourselves. Therefore, the group, the ten, is that which can advance, and a person on his own is never capable. Never. To awaken in another 10, 20 years and understand that he didn't advance whatsoever.
5: Barur, Tov.
4: Is that clear?
5: No.
4: Good. Well, Ita 4.
6: Rabbi, buongiorno. Rab, tu in realtà hai già dato una risposta alla domanda che
0: you said. You actually gave the answer to the question I wanted to ask, but I'll ask still. He says here that a person should believe in reward and punishment. What state is he talking about here? Our egoistic state or our advanced state?
4: Reward and punishment is in that we are advancing in spiritual work and then see what the reward is and what the punishment is and how it changes from one state to another. Where I check, measure, weigh, and see that the reward and my punishment each time rises in their essence and their quality from one state to another. Where if previously, let's say yesterday, it was sufficed with something that's not sufficient for me today. If the punishments were for me in a more physical way in the past, now it's more in a spiritual way and more. Okay?
5: Florida.
4: Okay, Florida.
7: Yes, Rav, thank you. Rav, in the situation where a friend might have a deficiency for connection and he wants to exert more in the group and in the BB organization, and he finds himself with disturbances where he's sick or ill or unable to put out more, is this a case of paranoia with the friend, or is this a case of the mighty hand of the Creator? How does he deal with that?
4: In every place, that which we receive comes from the Creator. Even though there are thoughts seemingly and our desires, they come to us from the Creator. And only later, when I cut and decide what I do upon that, from here onwards, my work begins. And then we will also see the extent in which in my work that comes to me from decisions and from previous feelings that I feel and felt from the Creator before. On that too, I will feel that how much that is from the Creator. These are just additional discernments that with time we will scrutinize. Santiago.
8: Amado Rav, para poder adicionar un trabajo,
0: Rav,
8: un esfuerzo,
0: in order to be able to add, in efforts, to add that effort, we need a deficiency. How is this deficiency, if we take into account that sometimes a person is in a descent, doesn't have the deficiency, how do you turn the deficiency into a state in the 10 that enables the additional effort?
4: I try to work not with my deficiency, which is a deficiency of a beast, but rather with the deficiency of an Adam. An Adam is already called a deficiency of the 10, of the group, because that's the part of Adam Rishon, from the system of Adam Rishon, the big system. And therefore, with that deficiency, I need to work. Meaning to move from the personal desire to the group desire. That's first of all. And to scrutinize this desire and continue with it onwards.
3: Baltia 4.
9: Доброе утро, Рав. Я хотел спросить.
0: Good morning, Rav. I wanted to ask how to start looking at the world through the friend's eyes faster.
4: The safest way to look at the world through the group is when I come to despair from my forces by coming to a state in which I understand that I myself am not in spirituality. I don't belong to spirituality. I as zero. I am not even zero. I don't even exist. Zero is nevertheless some number, some state, some feeling, some reality. But from that, I understand and from within my ego that even as a zero, I don't exist in spirituality. Then I seek in what way I can. So the only way I can be in spirituality is where I disappear, connect, dissolve, dilute myself within the friends. Try to feel them and through them reality. And then I come to a certain impression from what's truly happening here in the middle of the connection, in the middle of the group, where I begin to discover that this is probably what the Creator is preparing for people. And through this group, even though we're connected in such a way, a weak way, we begin to feel Him, to at least come to a state in which somehow we grip onto something that is called general. But general is already Creator. Although it's distant from Him, but to the extent in which we need to nullify ourselves in that and to hold on to the common connection between us, then from that common mutual connection, in order to come close to the Creator, to feel Him, to prepare ourselves for Him, that is actually all our work. This is the whole purpose of the convention. Be in a convening, in one feeling to feel the Creator, in one sense. Okay? Good. So we have now Moscow 1.
10: Да, Рав, спасибо. Вот духовный хисарон — это когда я не прихожу, чтобы погреться у костра, а...
0: Spiritual deficiency is when I don't just come to be warm by the fire, but I only engage in awakening the friends, yeah?
3: Yes, Turkey 3.
11: Thank you, Dira. My friend is asking, my entire team will attend the Congress virtually. There will be also those who physically gather from friends in other tents. Should I attend the convention virtually with my own group or physically with the other tents?
4: We see that the world is advancing towards the virtual connection more and more. If there will be no any flaws in the virtual connection, then certainly humanity will move more and more towards a virtual connection. I think that the result of this pandemic, of these viruses also, it's accustoming us to being connected in a virtual connection between us more and more, so that we will pay attention to the emotional, spiritual, mental connection between us and not physical. Where I see the friend, even the fact that we see each other as if we have a connection with the face, our faces, that's for the time being. But we will see, we're yet to see that we will move to a more internal identification with one another. And when I see all kinds of different faces and That's it's not according to that that I will locate people, but rather according to their inner qualities, thoughts, desires, measures of connection, tendency for connection. Accordingly, I will reveal and get to know all the people according to the essence of each and every one from within the general vessel of Adam Rishon. That's why I don't know what to say, how to be more connected. We are going with this whole process that the upper providence is cascading upon us. Let's really hope that we will come to a state in which each of us will come closer to a more internal connection between people and not external. So we won't have to close ourselves up with these masks, but altogether, it's not important to me the face of a person, black, white, yellow, red, and also who he is. Nothing external that comes out of our corporeal body will not influence me, but rather what will influence me, just that inner point in his heart. Well, to the extent in which we advance to that, we will advance to the truth.
0: Ita 3.
12: Buongiorno, Rav. Nell'interazione in decina usiamo spesso questa parola.
0: In the relationships in the ten,
12: tante volte
0: we use the word going above reason a lot. Each one is using it to possibly conquer with his own reason. So, how is it possible in the ten to create a state where we only warm the hearts?
4: That's the main thing, that it, not the wise learns, it's written. But rather, to the extent in which I deliver my warmth, my yearning for connection, that's what we need. Because our goal in all our work is altogether connection, the power of connection, and the unification of our connection. That defines our vessel, and according to our vessel, we discover in it the Creator. Therefore, the ascent from one degree to another spiritual degree is the extent in which we connect between us more in a more qualitative way and quantitative way. And in the quality, there's a lot. In quantity, we don't have more than 10. But in quality, we have many degrees. What are those degrees? In connection between these, those, and those, in all kinds of ways, in all kinds of manners that are revealed in each and every cell and in all the cells and the connections between them. From this we have the essence of life. All together we have certain amount of foundations, of elements in nature. Let's say 100 elements in nature. But from this composition of theirs, look at what happens. Until the decomposition of these qualities of the matters of physical, biological, chemical, even in lively cells that create life, where all the connections between them, truly they come to all kinds of forms, also diseases and also healthy ones, and look what happens here. It all depends on the composition, on the molecular connections between all of them. This is where the whole wisdom is. Where is the science? What does science engage in? Also, on how to put together the materials, the elements, in such a way that they will be ready for all kinds of actions, labor, states. That's the main thing. Meaning altogether, our wisdom is the wisdom of connection. And to the extent in which we connect more, not in force and not in quantities, not in the bodies, not in our materialistic work, but when we begin to connect with our desires, that's already a spiritual degree. That's where we already emerge beyond the barrier. Where we connect in spirituality, are incorporated in spirituality, then we can operate together between us. We can beget from the connections between us more exalted, superior states, more and more. And this is how we reach the state of you made me, you built me, where we come to such degrees in which in the connections between us, even though we are material, we are matters, desires, but in the connections of the desires, which are above the desires that we need to perform this, because each and every egoistic desire is egoistical, but to the extent in which it will be able to rise above itself and connect with the connections to the others, then by that we beget the essence of the Creator, not in each of us, but in the form of connection between us, what we call in the intention. And then you made me. And this is what we need to do in the connections between us, also in the convention. To try to understand that in my attitude towards the friend, I have to reveal the essence of the Creator between us. By that, we reveal Him. Okay?
5: Kiev.
4: Kiev.
0: Yes, dear Rav. How in this addition, this attack, addition of effort, do I switch from my deficiency to the group's deficiency?
4: The main thing I need is to feel the deficiency of the group and to join it, join the deficiency of the group and work together with them in whatever way I can. Altogether, we have to bring ourselves to each bringing his desire, his nature, but with the intention for connection. And in the connection that we connect to the group with, I don't want to define anything except for my participation. In order to establish before us the image of the Creator. The image of the Creator is the quality of love and common bestowal. The more we connect, we can stabilize this image before us more, this character before us. And that which I come to the group with is not important to me. As long as what I come with, I don't throw away, but I'm incorporated there. To stabilize more this image, this character of bestowal and love, the connection between us.
13: Это слышится как моя работа вот сейчас из того, что вы говорите. То есть вот я прошу за товарища.
0: It sounds like my work from what you say, that I become included and so on, but what's the general work?
4: Certainly, but the general work is felt in you as well. There's no one who feels the general work. Nevertheless, that which a person feels, he feels his own. But to the extent in which he wants to integrate in that which is outside of him. That's it.
5: Moscow 4.
14: Граф, добрый день, мировой кли. Вот вроде бы
0: и Good day, Rav, World Kli.
14: Возбуждение в десятку дать, пример сделать.
0: It's as if you try to awaken the ten, set an example, and it looks like the heart is working, but the feeling is that you're a bit saving some, not doing enough. There's like this hidden box I keep to myself. So what am I not doing enough?
4: We need to continue. Eventually, there's so much to talk about, but the bottom line, meaning to summarize this, you need to simply continue and get less confused with all kinds of philosophy and psychology, but rather more and more be immersed in that which the Kabbalists tell us and try to see in their words what to do. To the extent in which I go over thousands of times over those same excerpts, those verses, I see that there is no more to do, but rather to enter more deeper into them. And as little as possible, join all kinds of things that you learned in life. Throw everything that you had before, then you'll be able to understand what's written here.
6: Bulgaria 1.
15: Привет, Раф. Задаю вопрос на русский. Как
0: надо... Hello, Rav, I'll ask in Russian. How to create in the 10, in the group, the deficiency. How to switch from the personal deficiency to the group deficiency.
4: Can I talk Russian also? They're not ready for the translation. I think that we need to simply talk together. How we come to one deficiency that will be aimed to the Creator from us all together. How we, each and every one, can discover this deficiency. And we will all connect to that lack, as this is a deficiency for bestowing contentment to the Creator, to prepare a vessel for Him to be revealed, so that His revelation in us will not be for our benefit, but for His benefit, and for us to come to that state in which, if we do it for His benefit, that too will be for our benefit, but ready in order to bestow. And this is how we need to talk about this, but we need to think about it. Everything is clarified in thought. The more a person invests in it, it's better. But also, on the other hand, we need to understand that time passes and time does its own, and we are operating under the group force of a big group that is arranging us all and is bringing us to corrections, to new states. That's why with each state and every that comes that we're not satisfied with, nevertheless we advance and day after day feel ourselves closer to the feeling, to the understanding, to a mutuality, even though this happens gradually, slowly, slowly, but it's stage after stage happening to us this way. And we need to be more and more in gratitude, in giving thanks to the Creator for doing this to us, the way He cares for us day after day. Yes, a few hours ago I thought I don't belong to anything. I was thrown to the corner and nothing, and nothing belongs to me. And why now? And now all of a sudden I see that everything is to the contrary. It's all working out and advancing from those bad states that I had, that I went through. And now it's better. And this is how it goes. Day and night, night and day. And the main thing is patience. Not to jump, not to leave. Don't believe in yourself and don't talk with oneself. Don't talk with oneself of who I am, what I am, what's with me. Those personal, private things, let go of them. Leave them. They remain in this world and later we bury them in a grave. Think only about the fact that you are in some big mass of people which altogether yearn for upliftment towards the Creator, remain in it. Even if you are like a passive passenger, you are nevertheless on that same train.
15: Можно еще один вопрос?
16: Но.
15: Товарищ спрашивает, как правильно использовать зависть, страх?
0: A friend is asking how to use correctly envy, lust, and honor so as to be in constant attack.
4: That doesn't turn out too simple for us to use envy, lust, and honor in order to advance, because also on the other hand, it's written that you have to be humble, lowly, that you have to be small, the smallest of all the friends. So how with that do you need to be like this and like that? We always advance to a thing and its opposite. Therefore, be in this and in that. There's none wise like the one with experience. I can't explain to you all the details of the spiritual states. Each will have to learn, nevertheless, out of one's experience in this. That's it. The main thing is together. That's the secret. Together. As much as a person constantly sustains himself together with others, he makes a step forward and each time feels himself thrown from the connection with others and returns, thrown and returns. And then from those approaches in and out, he advances.
16: Moscow 3.
4: Moscow 3.
17: Спасибо. Вы сейчас несколько раз говорили, что необходимо включиться в Хисарон группы.
0: You said it's necessary to connect to the group's deficiency. In the second day of the Congress, we are going to have a physical meeting, and the Congress itself is a very, very big vessel. There is this very deep effort to connect and incorporate, and when we're closer physically, it's more difficult. The effort is greater. How to bear that and what to do?
4: When we meet physically, we need to do all kinds of actions of physical connection so that it will not turn off our internal connection. Because physically, it's very easy for me to hug the friends, to raise a lechaim, to laugh together, to talk together. I physically am together, but where am I with them together spiritually, in the connection, spiritual connection between us? So here we need to prepare ourselves so that in the physical meeting, we will not blur our spiritual state. So our spiritual nearing will not, which is the main thing, that will not be turned off. That's why Kabbalists really respect the assembly, the meal, the lesson, all kinds of actions. In the 10, we need to first of all think about the preparation for it. That physical connection is only going to intensify our internal spiritual connection. So it will express our spiritual connection that we cannot express with words. There's no words in spirituality. In truth, there are none. Yes? For us to express them in all kinds of ways between us. Where we talk, where we relate, where we observe and look. Let's express in a corporeal manner our heartfelt inclination of each and every one of us.
17: Как вот это происходит? Вы когда говорите, что вот эта помеха, вот как она практически из помехи?
0: How does it happen? You say from the disturbance, how do you go from that to help?
4: That depends on the exertion, sir. That's it. I can't answer all the questions. Think first. Ask only about what's really important.
16: Latin 2.
4: Latin 2.
18: Gracias, Rob. Usted estaba contestando la pregunta que voy a hacer, pero quiero que
0: thank you, Rav. You answered my questions a bit, but I'd like us to be on the same in the same frequency in the 10 to have make a united attack. The question is the attack that each one should do in the 10. It's in order to awaken them to get closer to the Creator and not to their ego?
4: Yes, certainly in coming closer to the Creator. We talk as little as possible of that which has to do with the ego. Because where one's thoughts are, that's where he is. That's why I constantly think about connection on the extent in which I can be deeper in the connection. Spain 1.
0: Good day, Rav, friends. You already answered. How do we speak between us? How do we find the words, what the heart feels? Because it seems like every time we utter a word, it's hard to understand. What does it mean to speak between us so that it's from the heart?
4: Try to perform all kinds of physical actions that either disclose your intendency of your heart towards connection with the friends or that will push you towards connection with the friends.
16: Tbilisi.
4: That's it. Tbilisi.
19: Доброе утро, Рав.
16: Доброе утро.
0: Good morning, Rav.
4: Good morning.
0: You said now that in spirituality there are no words. So the question, we are expressing our prayer in words, or the words don't matter here and it's important to just approach it emotionally, or you need to have a thought of the prayer, if you can explain that.
4: Prayer is called the work in the heart. Therefore, you can not talk at all or perform bodily any action or movement. The main thing is what the heart feels. Okay? Well, PT 19.
0: Good morning, Rav, friends. There's this quality or desire to postpone things. How, from that state, can you each time attack with the deficiency of the group full force and not postpone it?
4: That depends on the group and how much it presses each of the friends and puts pressure on returning each other to the internal connection. That depends on the group, on the extent in which they try to define for themselves the times, what we call the times for Torah, times for connection. That's it. So try to do this as much as possible more. I know this on my own, that many times I kind of like I'm dealing with things that don't have great importance. That's how it is. And when I think about it, then it's too bad that there's not someone who's pressuring me. That's pressing me, that's obligating me. Rabash was busy doing something all the time. He was either eating or sleeping, or doing a little bit of exercises, like physical exercise, and other than that, only in study. He had nothing but that. That's it. But those four things he had, sleep, food, physical activity, sport, you know, some kind of a person at the age of 80, it's clear. Yes, what kind of sport he had to do. But he did, he always did some kind of exercises several times a day, and study. And certainly most of the day was study. Most of the day. When I was next to him, I was truly... I don't know what to say. I got up from the chair just to bring a cup of coffee for me and him, to put together the table or to bring plates, to sort the table, and then to sit down again with the book again. Or no, now we're going for a stroll. That was according to the time. Everything was by the schedule, on his clock. Now we're going for a stroll. We're doing a round, stroll around. We're coming back. We're sitting down. We're studying. That's it. We're coming back. He sits down. Okay, where's the cup of coffee? He gets his cup of coffee. Okay, where are we studying? He pages through the book, and then we go back. There's no more, meaning there's no time that he was somehow lazily, wasteful time. We're like, what are we going to do now? He could ask, what are we studying now? But what we will do now? He was never idle. He never had that kind of question. Everything was very defined.
16: Dnieper.
4: Okay. Dnieper.
20: Да, вот Рав, подскажите.
0: If you can explain, when you make an effort and you feel the quality of the effort is not great, that you're still stealing from the friends to an extent, where is that quality of labor?
4: I don't understand what exertion you're talking about. What does it mean that I'm stealing from the friend? There's no such thing as stealing with a friend. The fact that I'm taking from him and I'm moving forward and continuing, that's not stealing. That's not theft. We're all connected. We all want to be as one. And then to the extent in which one takes from the other and uses it for the attainment of the goal, our common goal, it's not theft. On the contrary, I am willing, I'm satisfied to help in such a way to friends. That's like how we do with our children. Or to the extent in which they take from us and use it correctly, we're just happy. Okay? Good. Now, well,
20: как мне качество усилия увеличить?
0: How can I increase the quality of efforts?
4: Think about it only through thought. Think of how you can do this. Moscow 6.
21: А вот как от товарища принять вот этого
0: Рав, how to receive from the friend this inspiration, this impression, because my ego is built in a way that if the friend is weak, it annoys me. If the friend is inspired, he wants to inspire me, it annoys me even more. So,
4: the fact that the Creator gave you a society, a group, with which you come to him with. He doesn't want you to come in some other way, moreover, not alone, but rather for you to take these friends and try to connect with them heart and soul, with love, to the extent in which you replace your rejection from them to connection, love, and towards it, an inclination towards them, to that extent, you come closer to the Creator. That's it.
16: Latin 1.
4: Latin 1.
21: Rap. ¿Cómo podemos ayudar a los amigos o despertarlos?
0: How is it possible to help the friends or awaken the friends so that they will always they're always silent in workshops?
4: You need to obligate them to talk. Each has to say some kind of word. In every group, there are those that are ready to talk, and there are those that are talking normally, and there's those that are less than normal. They don't have what to say, and it's also hard for them to talk. And that's how it is. What can you do? We need to awaken them, to warm them up. According to my nature,

0: book and let me go. Leave me alone.
1: But
0: the goal obligates us. Okay? Let's hope that in place of these friends of ours, we will ask questions from our women. Yes.
2: Question from Moscow Arba 4. How to direct yourself during the Congress to adhere with the world Kli? Do I do it through the world Kli or through my tent?
3: So if you understand that the connection is by us incorporating to such an extent that we don't feel ourselves, and only us together will feel as one body, and then in that one body we'll feel a force that is organizing us and connecting between us, and then we'll discover Him as one. That is the purpose of creation already, that in this we will all reach adhesion with the Creator. Everything only in order to go deeper in the connection between us and our inner source, our inner root.
2: How to really penetrate and feel the desires of the friends in the ten and live in them?
3: I need to try and come closer to the thoughts and desires of my friends, because by this, I'm coming closer to the Creator. I am coming closer to the Creator. What's in this? Simple. That's our means. There is no other. I disregard it, so I don't want to get closer to the Creator. What can I do? Let's wait. Maybe later I'll be able to do it. But my annulment towards a connection with the friends, that is actually the only action that I annul my ego and connect to them in connecting to the Creator. Not just annulling my ego and connecting to them, but in order to come closer to the Creator. So first of all, maybe I do an opposite action. I look at it this way. My goal, to come closer to the Creator. To do it, I can only do it in the ten. So now I need to perform actions in the ten, even with my eyes shut, that I don't want to look at them and I don't want to see it, nothing. But I have to do it. Because otherwise I can't come closer to Him. That's the condition. That is the condition. What can you do? So I am going for it. Next.
4: Unity 3.
2: Can the 10 compensate for the effort that an individual friend does not do?
3: Yes, they can add. That's called the two in the boat. That if a person doesn't drill a hole, doesn't drill, so even if one performs the actions and advances in the boat in such a way with his oar, that's enough for the two to advance. The boat always has weaker ones, sick ones, women, children, and still the boat keeps going.
2: How to point out the spiritual connection between the desires and not confuse it with any kind of physical connection or gathering?
3: It comes later on gradually. I can't say how. It's a person will see it as much as he reaches a physical connection and this connection cancels or helps him increase the inner connection. That me, with everything I do with the friends together, with my hands, by this I'm expressing

0: tendencies of my heart towards connection.
1: Mach 35 is asking, if a friend frequently takes part in different other events but doesn't find the time to meet with the 10, how should the group respond to this?
0: Each one has a character and tendencies of their own. That's why we need to give them such opportunities. The main thing is that they incorporate with us. And each one finds a different way to do it, a different style. That's also good. That's how we're built. That's called to complete each other.
1: Turkey one is asking, how do I know when to turn the deficiency that I see in the 10 to my inner work, and what can I do or when do I act in order to fulfill that deficiency?
0: Constantly. If I see a deficiency in the 10 that can be more united, so I take it as my own deficiency and try to fill it.
1: Kabu 2 is asking, I understand that when I annul toward my 10 or I put in an effort in order to work on our connection, it's only because I want to come closer to the Creator, and that makes me feel ashamed. Am I doing the work with the wrong intention?
0: That'll be clarified. Friends, you're asking me questions that you have to ask yourselves and try to still answer them on your own, or wait until it gets clarified. Eventually, on our path, no questions will remain. And if there are questions, so I guess you're not investing enough exertion in order to advance. Because when you advance, all the questions are back there.
1: Mach 25, what is our daily addition to the effort when there are cases in the group where the work and dissemination is going really hard?
0: We have to try each and every day to feel that we have fulfilled our measure in the advancement between us and in the advancement in the general BB group and in humanity and the advancement towards the Creator, the goal. We have to feel that we have done that. And that's what we go to sleep with. And in this way, advance.
1: Last question, Moscow 18. The word attack is something very. The word attack. Like the topic of the lesson is something very manly and aggressive. So is it true to think that the role of women in the Congress is the quality of mercy, to make an effort to cover everything with love?
0: I don't think attack belongs only to men. It doesn't contradict women, and especially Russian women. They excel in attack, and that's good. We need to discover, each and every one, a willingness for attack. Men and women, and also the women in this can give an example to the men. The attack, except for this, it's not something on the outside that I'm attacking others. I'm attacking myself. I'm conquering my heart. And also not me, myself. I'm such a hero that I'm willing to enable to conquer my heart and turn it around whichever way I want. That'll never happen. But only with the help of the Creator, that I take Him as a partner. By asking, by praying, by drawing him closer to me, that he can help me control my heart. And only in such a way I advance. Our attack is not aggressive, that we're going to go and punch each other.
2: But
0: our attack is against our laziness and against our fear to touch ourselves, our hearts. And when I constantly go towards the Creator and I demand and I draw Him into me to help me conquer my heart. The attack is against my laziness towards the Creator. That's why when, if you think it's easier for men more than women, I'd say no. A woman on behalf of nature, she is more able to control her heart than the men. The men stay as children their whole lives. They have a lot of childhood because they never went through conception, breastfeeding and birth. The women did. That's why women were more prepared for spiritual advancement. That's why with the righteous woman you could come out of Egypt from our ego, and not with the righteous men. And from all reasons and all things, we see in the wisdom of Kabbalah that the woman, which is the general will to receive and so on, she goes through the correction. And by the help of the men, only in such a way, only in such a way,

0: L'chaim v'toda rabah.
1: L'chaim, and thank you to the Creator for sending us our Rav that guides us and teaches us. Before we keep going in our lesson, we'll sing a song together.

0: חברים גדולים, כלי עולמי אדיר.
1: Great friends, world כלי. After such a powerful lesson that Rav sent us into this attack in the Congress today, we want to focus on two essential points from the lesson. For this, we'll have friends from the world Kli here that will share from their center of the ten. First question. The rubbing of the hearts, the friction of the hearts. What is that for me? The friction of the hearts. What for me is the friction of the hearts? A 10 that wants to share, please raise your question mark for the assembly.
2: שחיקת הלבבות זה בעצם כשאנחנו מרגישים אביות אחד כלפי השני.
3: The wearing out or rubbing of the hearts is when we feel coarseness towards each other and we realize that it's meant to connect us and we connect the creator to the connection between us.
0: בואו נשמע את קבוצת פלורידה.
1: Let's hear Florida.
4: This is a great opportunity, friends. Thank you. And we discussed this question in our 10. And it's a great question to answer before the Congress because we have how many tens? 800 tens, I heard, around the world who all feel this friction of the heart. And the best thing that I heard one friend say is that we don't run away. So we deal with everything that comes to us from the Creator because He wants us connected. He wants this whole environment, this whole Kli connected. But we start with our 10, and we're learning how in our 10 through workshops and through overcoming, just helping each other overcome all that friction, all those differences that we have. And I know, and I'm confident, because of the great friends, because of all the efforts that the friends put in to helping me, to helping other friends, it goes hand in hand. We all help each other. And to come to this love, to come to the love that the Creator, it's so big. It's so huge. Rav said that it's the spiritual connection. We can't even have words for it. But something inside of us feels how big it is, and we can do it together. Let's really feel it now, and the Congress coming up. L'chaim, friends.
5: Hola, amigos. Sí, también sumando a su respuesta.
3: Hello, friends. Following Florida.
5: Que justamente, no, que en esos diferentes rostros que tenemos, esas diferentes opiniones, aún así nosotros estamos trabajando para construir esta vasija.
3: Y que in the different views and faces that we have, we build the pattern, and the rubbing of the hearts is exactly when we meet each other. We have different points of view, but the goal is much more exalted and lofty than any personal view. And in the effort we make, when we put the heart into the Kli, it has to cover everything with the importance of the goal, the importance of the Congress that will be able to leap over all the differences and connect the hearts, build this one man and connect with the Creator and be filled by His light.
0: L'chaim Latin 7, L'chaim Florida, toda rabba.
1: L'chaim Latin 7 in Florida, thank you so much for opening the heart. We now are going to go to the second question for the assembly. What does it mean to perform an attack on my heart? What does it mean to attack my heart? Please. We have Turkey.
6: Hello, friends. For us, an attack on the heart means not waiting for a better moment. It means making an effort now, even when the heart is closed. And through the friends, asking the Creator to open the heart. Sometimes we think we need more strength, more understanding, or a special feeling before we can advance. But today we learned that the attack is exactly against its waiting. Even in states of heaviness or indifference, we try to move towards connection. And the most important thing is that no one can do it alone. Only by awakening the friends and receiving strength from them can we continue. Then our common desire becomes a prayer, and the Creator helps us open the heart and come closer to each other. L'chaim, friends.
0: L'chaim, Turkey 1. L'chaim, toda rabba.
1: L'chaim, Turkey 1. Thank you so much. And let's go to the Italy group.
7: Buongiorno amici del Clima Mondiale, veramente bello stare qua. L'attacco al cuore per noi.
3: Hello friends of the world, Cli. To be here and to attack the heart for us, it means to not lose even a minute, even a second. And be all of us present here in the preparation and totally present in the Congress. This Congress gives us an amazing opportunity to attack together. And this attack, this thought is not for us, it's for only for the friends. We'll see how this thought for the friends will continue throughout the whole day and won't just be in the Congress. It's not just an action we'll make in the Congress, but this Congress will prepare us to continue this attack all the time until the next Congress. We'll be so connected, so unified, that any thought we have will be only for the advancement of the friends. And that to us is the meaning of embarking on this attack. And we want to realize everything Baha'u'llah Salam tells us. It's the first time we're doing such a powerful, beautiful, important Congress. We prepare the Congress, the tens prepare the Congress, they're involved in it. And so all of us can really rise to Jerusalem, reach the goal, all of us. Attacking the heart means that in Italy, attaccare means I connect everything together. So I want to unite the friends in my heart, and this way we can reveal the Creator. That's the goal for which we study, and that's the goal for which we invest so many years, for which we're preparing day after day and doing all the possible efforts. And together, we will celebrate in this Congress, reaching the goal together. So friends, the attack is what we can do, not on our own, clearly. We're going to do this all together as a world clique. I can't wait for this time where we all participate in the last battle to reach the revelation of the Creator. L'chaim, friends.
8: Wow.
1: Every time to hear the friends that open their heart and to meet all the points in the heart, no matter if they're from Italy or Turkey or Florida or Petah Tikva. I feel that we're already from preparation to attack the preparation, where all the points in the heart connect in one desire that already affects my heart. I feel how my heart is starting to make the efforts that all this, the spiritual forces of the connection that is happening now is opening the heart even more. Let's hear Rabash in letter 8.
0: Rabash, Igeret Chet. Sof kol sof, itkabtzu.
3: Rabash, letter 8. Ultimately, these people have come together to be together under one leader and with a mighty spirit beyond human strength. They face up to all those who rise against them. Indeed, they are brave men with a strong spirit, and they are determined not to retreat one inch. They are first-class fighters, fighting the war against the inclination to their last drop of blood, and their only wish is to win the battle for the glory of His name.
1: Again, Rabash, letter 8. It's quote number 6. At the end of the day, this is a group of people who have gathered in a certain place under a certain leader to be together. With superhuman courage, they face up to all those who rise against them. Indeed, they are brave men with a strong spirit, and they are determined not to retreat an inch. They are first-class fighters, fighting the war against the inclination to their last drop of blood, and their only wish is to win the battle for the glory of His name. Now, beloved friends, let's listen from the center of the tent to clip number 3.
3: So what determines how much the light that reforms affects us?

0: להזמין פעולת המאור המועילה ביותר
1: to invite the action of the light which is the most beneficial that is the maximum effective way possible
0: על ידי התקפה
1: is through the attack
0: על ידי התקפה
1: we talked about it many times by the attack We have an opportunity to attack now. The Creator organizes all the conditions for us, and we can perform it. It's like in sport, things you practice and practice, you go through all kinds of actions, and in the end, you finally find yourself in a way that beyond what's possible.
2: In this attack, what is the desire that should lead each friend's heart?
1: To lose himself in the connection. No more than that.
2: How precise. If we can, let's hear this clip again.
1: So what determines as much as the light that reforms bestows upon us?

0: להזמין פעולת המאור המועילה ביותר.
1: To invite the most beneficial action of the reforming light so that it's maximum effective as possible. This is through an attack. We talked about it many times, through the attack. Now, we have an opportunity for an attack. The Creator sets up all the conditions for us, and we can do it. It's like in sports, it's like in any field where you practice and practice and do all kinds of exercises, and then you finally unleash yourself beyond what's possible.
2: In this attack, what is the desire that needs to lead the heart of every friend?
1: To lose himself inside the connection. There's nothing more.
2: So, friends, the Creator is organizing all the conditions to go out to the attack. We are entering a special Congress that there was nothing like it, and in this attack we want, without any fear, to completely devote ourselves to the tent and lose ourselves in that connection. Let's scrutinize now in the workshop between us the question, what stops me from losing myself in the connection? What could help me take this step? Active workshop. What stops me from losing myself in the connection, and what can help me take this step? 6 minutes.
3: What
1: prevents us from nullifying and entering the connection with the friend is that I don't understand what the Creator sends me correctly. That it was intended as a springboard to go above reason. We have to see that the Creator always sends us discernments and counsels and to reach the next degree, and we always have to take it above reason, and then they become light for the connection.
2: I need to pay attention to the state of the friend instead of my own state.
1: What stops me from losing myself in the connection? The lack of prior investment, lack of efforts to help the friends.
2: What stops me is my lack of ability, lack of willingness to make room in my heart for the friends. Laziness to incorporate with their deficiencies, to see the Creator behind them.
1: What can help? I always think of how Rav says attack, and I imagine the 10, like this sports, like the football team that I'm with it on the playground. You always have to see where your friends are to pass the ball and move forward. So to always describe that you want to feel the friends, where everyone is on the field that is in front of you, and how you keep advancing together, to ask the Creator to feel the friends together.
2: What stops me is the fear. The fear of what will happen. If not me, so what will be? Maybe I do dissolve. I disappear. And really, it's nonsense.
4: זה, כאילו, זה העניין. זה, להגיע לזה, זה,
2: That's the thing. To reach that, I don't know how to say it.
1: Well said. We feel that the Creator gives us a great opportunity here to work, to break out of ourselves. What stops us still is the concealment that the Creator, through that, gives us the opportunity to demand faith, demand help from the friends, recognize that this is what everything depends on. We have no other place to invest in besides the connection between us.
2: What stops me is lack of greatness of the Creator. We need to reach a state that we're one deficiency to connect our deficiencies and aim the one deficiency to give contentment to the Creator because of His greatness.
1: What stops me is thoughts about myself, and what helps is thinking about the friends, hearing the friends. It's all in the direction of outside of myself.
2: I think the answer for both questions in one word, the Creator. He's the one concealing and supposedly distancing me. He's also the one that lets me come closer. I gave the example of sports, that if you want to develop, whether it's running or whatever, so we always have to get out of our comfort zone and add the extra effort to raise the intensity of our practice, or I don't know how to call it. So also here, to go out of the comfort zone and see how the Creator is trying to put all kinds of barriers around me so I will make more effort and pray. And so it's always the Creator to remember it's Him and to ask of Him.
1: I also think that is the Creator. He is the one who fills and allows this opportunity and kind of pushes you not to do it, but you have to move to connection with the friends, get strength from them to turn to Him. And then He says, oh good, my sons have defeated me. You've turned to me, now I care about all of you.
2: How to come out of my own thoughts. That's the whole thing.
1: Everything the Creator created is not a disturbance. It's a system that we need to learn how to work with it and rise. Shai writes to increase the need for the Creator, for the help of the Creator.
2: Friends, we'll read excerpt number 4. It's Rav's words from a lesson from 2022 about opening the hearts for an attack. First of all, let's think what it means to open the hearts. What should we aim it towards? It should be aimed towards a friend. And with that open heart, I will feel the friend. As long as the friends are in my heart, as much as they're willing to fill it, then I'm also willing to fill their hearts. Enter the heart of the friend and stay in there forever, for eternity. Again, Rav said this. First of all, let's think what the opening of the heart means. What should it be aimed towards? Opening the hearts has to be aimed from one friend to the next. And in that open heart, I'll feel the friend. As much as the friends are in my heart, how they're willing to fill my heart, and I'm willing to fill their heart. To stay in the friend's heart forever, for eternity.
1: So friends, following the direction we received from this quote from Rav, entering the heart of the friend We want to go through an exercise and a workshop. Dear friends, listen up. We have an opportunity now to receive a significant tool for using it in the Congress and also the life of the Ten. From our experience here in the Zichron 110, we've discovered that every friend has this unique thing that opens his heart and glues him to the path, to the friends, to Rav. Every friend has at least one key, special key, that if the friends will know it, they'll be able to use it and assist the friend open his heart. So, now let's take a minute. Let's prepare internally. Go into your heart and try to feel what is the thing that, if it happens, your heart opens up. Take a few moments. Think about it. What is the thing that, if it happens, your heart opens up?

0: אוקיי, חברים. אז...
1: All right, friends. So, we've checked ourselves. Each one has something else. It could be a quote that activates you, a melody, a song you'd like to hear, something a friend does towards you, anything that awakens your heart. In the next workshop, every friend will share with his ten what is the key to open my heart. The friends who are listening, listen. Write down to yourself on a note or anywhere you can save it. Write down those keys that the friends are sharing. This way, at the end of the workshop, every friend will have a list of keys that he knows how to use to open his friend's hearts in the ten. These notes, we should save them well so that we can use them in the Congress. All right, friends, so let's do it. Let's share with our tens what is the key that opens our heart. Every friend writes down and shares what is the key that opens his heart. Every friend shares what is the key that opens his heart. 6 minutes, let's do it.
2: Yeah, even when we start awakening a deficiency in one another with the purpose to build a prayer, so the prayer we're building together, that is what opens the heart.
1: What awakens my heart is that in workshops or gathering of friends, when friends speak and go through one or two or three rounds, and then you just you dissolve into the words of the friends. You just start living in a different world.
2: To feel how every friend opens the heart and shares from the depth of the heart. And there's a true, living, fresh sensation that helps me open the heart.
1: Yeah, the examples that we see and feel from the friends, the importance of the goal, that's something that can't be ignored, can't stay indifferent to. We have to find in ourselves some softness, some desire to get close. But the greatness and example that the friends give really pushes us forward.
2: What opens my heart is the friends' effort to open their hearts in prayer, in their mutual prayer.
1: What opens my heart is if I feel the deficiencies, what the really is lacking in a friend's heart. So they make efforts to open the heart. You feel how important it is for them to be in one heart. So, yeah. The friends' deficiencies.
2: What helps me open the heart is to extract what's inside me. Obviously, things that are connected to the goal, so to take it out. And whether it's to write or to speak about it or to just make a clip of yourself. So it's what we're doing here in the workshop, this turnaround. Each one has something in the heart that he passes on to the ten, that actual effort that you bring what's in you outside and you don't leave it inside. but something that resembles bestowal. So that effort awakens the heart.
1: What helps me open the heart is that there's a shared deficiency in the 10 that belongs to everyone. And that deficiency is filled with yearning for connection with the Creator. Everything that happens in the 10 needs to be connected to the Creator. And when I find the greatness of the friends, that they live it and breathe it, and that's their whole being, their whole meaning, this greatness is the key.
2: Songs about the greatness of the Creator.
1: What helps me open my heart is when the group awakens to connection, and through that connection I feel the greatness of the goal and the greatness of the group. Then there is force that from within really gives the possibility to somewhat open the heart.
2: What also awakens is the revelation of the friend, or you discover how much a friend gave up on things in order to strengthen him and the friends on the path.
1: Shai writes, to feel the need for the Creator's help, to feel together the greatness of the Creator, the demand from one shall help his friend, for the greatness of the Creator. And to always demand that the Creator will soften the heart, that will hear the friends.
2: We'll feel how we're all in the same goal, kind of what we're feeling now, that we're together.
1: And this together, if I surrender to it and let go of my control, then it's a force that lifts us above all of reality, everything we knew, and that's the best feeling, because that feeling and that intensity is where we bring contentment to the Creator.
2: My heart opens the friend's devotion to connection.
1: Yeah, friends' devotion, as we have in this preparation for the Congress, we felt how each friend longs and wants to reach this mutual action that we're doing. So we all come together to something mutual.
2: The efforts for connection.
0: Yes, חברים. קיבלנו עכשיו מתנה גדולה.
2: Yes, friends, we got a huge gift now. Let's use it. So now, this moment, when we're all more or less open one towards the other, we want to give Rav, to let Rav speak to us, and let's listen to him from the center of the tent. What does it mean that we are ready for an attack? Clip 4.
1: The attack is not outward, not external. It's not that I attack others. I rather attack myself. I conquer my heart And it's also not me, myself, being such a hero that's capable of conquering my heart and turning it whatever, wherever I want. It'll never happen. Rather, only by the Creator, when I take Him as a partner, and in asking and praying and drawing Him somewhat to me, so that it'll help me control my heart. And only that way I advance. Our attack is not aggressive, that we are going to punch each other, right? Rather, our attack goes against our laziness and our fear of touching ourselves, touching our hearts. And when I always address the Creator and demand and draw Him to me, so that He'll help me conquer my heart. This attack is against my laziness and toward the Creator.
2: Friends, Rav is giving us a guidance how to go from preparation to an attack. We want to hear this clip again to let Rav enter our hearts, the lesson from the center of the 10, and to from it take a task that will continue with us from this day, in the day, and in the Congress. Let's hear the clip again and extract the task that he's sending us to. What it means to attack. An attack isn't something on the outside that I'm attacking the others. I'm attacking myself. I'm conquering my heart. And also, not me, myself, I'm such a hero that I'm ready and able to conquer my heart and turn it whichever way I want. That'll never happen. Only with the help of the Creator that I take Him as a partner by asking and praying and drawing Him a bit more towards me to help me take control of my heart. And only in this way I advance. Our attack isn't aggressive, that we are going to punch each other. But the attack is against our laziness and against our fear to touch ourselves, our hearts. And that I'm constantly coming out towards the Creator and demanding and drawing Him to me, that will help me conquer my heart. The attack is against my laziness towards the Creator.
3: Wow! Wow! Chaverim!
2: Wow, friends. Greatest of the generation. We have ended lesson number 0, preparation for an attack. We went through weeks of preparing, ascends, descends, but now we really have everything. We really have everything to start the Congress. Friends, let's enter the center of the 10, open the heart with happiness, let the Creator go in there between us. We want to open this Congress with a song that will take our hearts as high as possible, the most precise we can, with the song Enter the Ten. Only before we hear it, an important announcement. Tomorrow at 2:40, we are all as one man with one heart, starting lesson number one of the Congress. Excitement. Congress. Let's hear the song.

0: שלום חברים יקרים, בחלק הראשון נלמד שיעור של...
1: Hello dear friends, in the first part of the lesson we will watch a recorded lesson from the 27th of January 2002 based on the article What is Man and What is Beast in the Work? We will read the article together in the 10. We have 33 minutes for that. What is man and what is beast in the work? It is written in the Zohar, quote, the buds appear on the earth. This means that when the Creator created the world, He placed in the earth all the power it deserves. Everything was in the earth, but it did not bear fruit until man was created. When man was created, everything appeared in the world, and the land revealed its fruit. Similarly, the heaven did not endow the earth with force until man came, and the heavens halted and did not rain upon the earth, since man was absent. When man appeared, the buds immediately appeared in the land. End quote. We should understand what this comes to teach us. We should know that the purpose of creation was because of his desire to do good to his creations. However, in order to bring to light the perfection of his deeds, there were the restriction and concealment, where the good is not revealed to the created beings before they are rewarded with working for the sake of the Creator. Otherwise, there is the matter of shame, because of the disparity of form in the vessels of reception of the created beings. Hence, a person cannot receive the purpose of creation, which is the delight and pleasure, due to shame. And this is called separation and remoteness from the Creator. That is, we understand the matter of the bread of shame as separation from the Creator to such an extent that this disparity of form makes it as, quote, the wicked in their lives are called dead, end quote.

0: Therefore, man's work emerges from the beastly state and acquires the quality of man. It is as our sages said, quote, Rabbi Shimon Bar Yochai says, "You are my sheep, the sheep of my pasture. You are men. You are called man. And the idol worshippers are not called man." End quote. We have already explained the importance of man, that the nations of the world are not called man. It is as our sages said, quote, "In the end, all is heard. Fear God and observe His commandments. For this is the whole of man." What is "for this is the whole of man"? Rabbi Elazar said, "The whole world was created only for this." End quote. In other words, one who has the fear of God is called man, and one who does not have fear of God, it means that he is a beast and not man. It therefore follows that before a person is rewarded with having fear of God, with doing everything for the sake of the Creator, he is still not regarded as a human, but as a beast. In other words, everything they do is only for their own sake, like beasts. And since there were the restriction and concealment on the will to receive for one's own sake, although for the Creator's part, the delight and pleasure are already revealed in holiness, since there is equivalent.
1: Tells me nothing good will happen.
0: I'll read something that Rav just said in that clip. We need to reach a state where I'm always under the influence of the ten, and that is called an attack. So let's try to always be in that attack.
1: This attack needs to be with the feeling of the ten. I must feel it. I must feel the friends in the ten. On my left, on my right, this way I'll know that I'm not going to run away, that they're holding me on all sides. And in this mutual plea that the Creator will draw the reforming light that will correct us and bring us closer to the Creator.
0: Maybe we can look at it as baking a cake together, allowing the Creator to mix us all together and ask Him to make something, one new thing.
1: Beautiful example. No one can be perfect without the friend, without the other. That's truly a beautiful opportunity where we can be together, this attack.
0: Yes, and in that attack, when we melt together, dissolve together in that mixture, every friend adds and strengthens, and the goal is right in front of us in the most powerful, clearest way it's ever been. And now we need to give ourselves and give the friends the power to give themselves over.
1: To prepare deficiency and a prayer for the friends. So the friends will succeed in becoming a single soul.
0: Yes, and to incorporate with the friends. There's a lack, a need to incorporate with the friends, as we said yesterday, with joy. With joy, with a smile. And as Shai always says, Shai, our friend, that the friends will succeed.
1: And feel confidence pass this confidence on to the friends.
0: Simply always be giving thanks for this opportunity to be together, to enter the lesson together. Every moment, every such moment is an infinite gift.
2: Proof, it's proof of...
1: This is proof of the greatness of the Creator, right? That we are sitting together around this table. The first reason for everything that exists. That leads us to this point together. It's the greatness of the Creator. Why? Because the Creator is great above everything, above what each one feels. Regardless of his personal feelings, above it all, the point of connection is greater than anything that only one of the friend exists.
0: Shai writes to us that the heart will be for the friends, to ask and demand the Creator to help the friends.
1: Excerpt number one from a lesson in May 2012. Question of a student to Rav: how do you know if you are ready for the lesson, Rav? By yearning, by the pressure that you want to achieve, both in the feeling and in the intellect, also in the sensation that you're willing to go with complete devotion in order to attain the quality of bestowal. Soul devotion or self-sacrifice means that you are ready to lose all of your success in receiving in order to feel what it means to be the one who bestows. On this, and also in all sorts of ways, what and why, one must scrutinize, one should warm himself up to feel a little difference between who am I, what's desirable, what's actual, and where I need to reach, and to warm the senses a little so they'll be ready to feel new discernments and as finally as possible. And this is important before the lesson. Otherwise, the person begins to listen and it's as though he doesn't hear because he's only beginning to awaken.
0: So now, friends, let's continue warming ourselves up, waking up to the desired state for this day, a very special day after weeks of intensive preparation for this very special moment. Let's hear another clip where Rav will connect us together and remind us that without the connection between us, there is no such thing as spirituality. Clip number two.
1: You must reach a state where there is closeness between you. And try to stop seeing spirituality is something you can attain alone, but only through the connection between you. This is the main problem because it's the truth. It goes against our ego. It's above our nature, the connection. Therefore, we study the matter of the attack, that only through a leap, through an attack, can we cross this stage. Of course, we ask the Creator to carry out this action upon us, but alone, no one can do it. The problem, the main problem a person has in realizing his desire for spirituality is that he wants to realize it alone. He thinks he can go to some isolated place and there really enter into himself and work with himself and be righteous and attain. Although this was once possible, once, but already from the time of Abraham, we understand that it's not possible. Abraham was the first to discover that the will to receive called Nimrod in his time. It grows only so that human beings would connect above it, unite above it, and this way attain the Creator. It's impossible to attain the Creator in a personal, individual way. Still, a small group, two, three, five, but there must be a group so that a person can come out of himself. Within himself, there is no spiritual revelation. That is not spirituality. There must be some kind of connection between two from the same system of Adam Rishon. And in one alone, it cannot be revealed. There must be two who always have this contradiction between them. That is why they are two. And to the extent they are able to make the connection between them, then above this contradiction, on the two levels, contradiction and connection, they build a place where the Creator can be revealed. Only in this way does it work.
0: We must always awaken what the heart forgets.
2: Check.
0: What is needed for the correction of the heart? Love of friends, whose purpose is to achieve love of others. We must always awaken what the heart forgets. What is needed for the correction of the heart? Love of friends, whose purpose is to achieve love of others. Labash, sometimes spirituality is called a soul. Enormous friends, now let's take all of this awakening of our shared heart in the ten, the intention that we build together, and enter a recorded lesson of Vav together.
3: Questions, relevant questions may be aired during the lesson. Preparing to attack at the Congress.
1: Preparation for attack in the Congress. Rav, please.
4: I think it's worthwhile for us to put an emphasis today in this lesson.
0: I think we should emphasize
4: participation
0: today in this lesson
4: between friends in each and every group. And for this to be the main thing, that is, as we're reading these excerpts and they don't await to hear some kind of innovations from me, because certainly we already talked about everything. But the preparation for the convention needs to be in that people are coming closer to one another, understanding one another, talking to one another, feeling one another. So therefore, let's make a lesson, and this have an exercise during this lesson about with the extent in which we can be close, understanding, feeling one another. Because altogether, the result needs to come from the nearing that takes place between us, and not some wisdom that we talk, some nice words, or even if each is inspired by the other. But the main thing a person should be inspired by is that there is a coming closer between us in the ten. And therefore, we need to be more active today in disclosing and revealing feelings and feeling closening and interest in one another, in each friend. So let's try to work on this today. So please, Oren will read and we will hear, and then we will talk truly within the tens. Not for long, but let's say 5 minutes. But we will all talk. There's no one that is somehow an introvert that can't say. Each has to add something in short and from the heart, from the internality of the heart. Each examines himself and from within his heart takes out a few words to the others. And the main thing is that it should check himself whether it is from the heart, whether if he wants to touch the other's hearts so that they will feel it in their hearts. And like that, we will do it. The preparation needs to be that way, to bring our hearts closer. So please, sir.
3: Exhibit number one, preparing to attack at the Congress. Rambash, you must always stand guard all day and all night. When you feel a state of day or feel a state of night. We say to the Creator, yours is the day, and yours is also the night. Thus, the night too, the darkness of night, comes from the Creator to man's favor too. As it is written, day to day utters speech, and night to night expresses knowledge. It follows that you must awaken the heart of the friends until the flame rises by itself. By that, you will be rewarded with awakening the love of the Creator upon us.
4: Meaning to the extent in which we can awaken the friends, to that extent, eventually, we will also be able to awaken the Creator. So you need to always stand guard all day and all night, meaning that's our true work, not just during the lesson or during the gathering or a meeting. When you feel a state of day or feel a state of night, in all kinds of our internal states, because they all come from the Creator, also the night comes from the Creator, and the work that is for the benefit of man comes, that's at man's favor, so we'll have the ability to come closer and innovate our work towards the Creator, because by us feeling the indifference, the despair in all kinds of states in which our will to receive does not draw us forward. So here is the time of the work in which the desire to bestow, where we will try to somehow receive from the friends, from the Creator, to awaken and to have Him pull us forward. That's actually our true advancement. Therefore, we later claim that we have many years that we're not advancing. Did you give it advancement? So, therefore, there's group work here where we need to awaken the hearts of the friends. One will help his friend, as it's hard for a person to awaken his own heart. But if for a moment he jumps and is willing to, because in a moment that he can be jumping forward and willing to do something, but a moment later it disappears and he realizes he has nowhere to go. But when each wants to awaken the other, then by that they ignite the general fire which burns and draws them all towards connection between them and towards connection with the Creator. That's why here is where our work is especially. In times in which we don't feel that we have some attraction forward, so try to awaken the friends, and that way each will help his friend, and this will draw us forward. That's why he writes, you need to awaken the heart of the friends until the flame rises by itself, until it ignited and will burn and will define all our states ahead of the way. Now is the discussion between us in the tens. Yes? How do we perform these actions? This is actually all the hours except for the morning lesson, throughout the day, and some meeting that we have, some small meetings that we have in the middle of the day. How do we, all the rest of the hours, need to think about the flame, the fire that we have to ignite between us and each in his ten, have it so that it will pull us forward. So as it will turn on, then in it, the upper force will be revealed and the upper reality will be revealed. Please.
2: Kulam medabrim.
1: The basis for this is that each one needs to scrutinize and clarify for himself is what's coming to the Creator is not me. It's the connection between us, the love that needs to be between us. That's why each second when I have an awakening, a moment of recognition, I need to invest all of these forces in the group. Next. We need to somehow constantly hold on to the grains of the goal, that this desire to attain it will burn in us and the goal will live in us. As Evgeny said, you can't do it alone. You have to look at the friends, try to receive from them as much as possible, try to give them the grains of the goal so this thing will stay among us. Next. It's to turn what's present into what's desirable. We're trying to see ourselves in a higher degree in all the hours of preparation. I try to see where am I among the friends in detail, how beneficial am I to them, where are we together, all the friends, in this action toward the Creator. Next. I heard Rav say, during times when we don't feel that we are drawn forward, it means that I constantly have to pay attention to what do I feel toward the ten, toward my friends, and any moment where there is a descent from that, specifically in these times to awaken the love anew. I think it's enough to read Rabash's moving excerpts. It works on your heart. It shows you these exalted states where Kabbalists work and where we need to work. And these states are states of love, love for the Creator, love for the friends, and demanded for everyone. Next. Yeah, I think of this place where they wrote from, and it's a place that always exists, and we have the opportunity to connect to this place. How? Through the connection between us, through the thing that's most important to us. As Leo said, this is the goal of this game. So there's this a certain stream for this. So we just need to feel it and let it influence us. Yeah, right now I feel that this stream of importance that comes from the 10, from the group is truly pulling me, and I wish to care about the next moment as well, the rest of the day, the times that will come. And for that, we're creating a safety net for ourselves, a safety net of support and the greatness of the Creator, where each and every friend adds to have the feeling of mutual dependence, and I want to annul before that, and I want to come close to that. Next, in externality, everything is ready for us. We have meals, gathering of friends, everything, but in every action that we do it because of the greatness of the Creator. This is our main work, that the greatness of the Creator will be the main source of fuel in every action. Next, yes, and the ego is so complex. But even now, we're talking together. You can feel alone. So constantly we have to enter the 10. I have to say that it's impossible to come to spirituality alone, only together. But to work on it, and to do all the efforts that we do, the attack, this group action, to say how important the goal is, the greatness of the Creator. To want to receive it only from the friends, not nothing from myself. Next, the big congress, it seemingly happens on its own. There's a few thousand people in the hall, you walk in and it grabs you. And I feel like it's going to be the same, we're going to generate the same intensity, except just on our own. Well, we're going to be 810s around the world, we're going to see only one each other, and we'll be in this field, I can feel it. Next, I have to be the smallest of the friends. Everyone in the end of correction, the Creator is behind everyone. If it won't be the case, there won't be, the correct connection will not be between us. Next, I need to work on the feeling in the heart of the friends. Shai is writing, the effort to live in the deficiency of the friends that aims the heart at the place of the opening of the heart and the demand for the help of the Creator.
3: Next to us.
0: Kita Mispar Stein, Omer Baal HaSulam.
4: We'll go to the next excerpt. Excerpt number 2 from Baal HaSulam. The most important is the labor, meaning to crave to labor in his work. For the ordinary work does not count at all, only the bits that are more than usual, which are called labor. It is like a person who must eat a pound of bread to be full. Then all his eating does not merit the title of a satisfying meal or a satiating meal, but only that last bit from the pound. That little bit, for all its smallness, is what defines the satisfying meal. Similarly, out of every service, the Creator draws out only the bits beyond the ordinary, and they will be the letters and the vessels in which to receive the light of His face. Understand this well.
3: Here's the question. How do we distinguish these, the surplus, these additions, these bits of additions that we can add in effort to connect between us and between us and the Creator, to bring in contentment, to prepare the vessels for His revelation, which is basically what brings Him contentment. So, how do we feel in that more and more of our servitude, that we devote ourselves to this work and truly become closer to the Creator, preparing His revelation for the whole of creation? How do we distinguish, how do we see that the main thing is as the last olive, like he says, that we reach the very end of our labor and a bit more than what we can, and that's the main thing for us to feel this effort, that specifically in this effort, the Creator is revealed, and that's where He rejoices, and that's where we make connection with Him. How in our life do we make the effort? And the effort is beyond our strength and desire. How do we find in that effort, that labor, the very last effort, how do we dedicate it to the Creator? And specifically there, we realize that we bring Him contentment. Please.
1: If the effort is truly aimed at the Creator, the quality of bestowal, then the more I feed it with forces, then I discover that what comes from me is pointless, it's worthless, all the efforts, it's all my ego. And specifically what is considered above it is how that extra bit that I got important from the friends, those forces are considered next. I think it's what engenders a true prayer. I don't know, it reminds me of the story of Nachshon, who leapt into the water, and then the water reached the chest, and then the neck, and until it, and the water came to his mouth and nose, and then he cried to the Creator. So that's the little extra bit that's left in order to reach a true prayer, true cry. Yeah, in order to have true prayer, true cry, our labor has to be about tying ourselves, on the one hand, to the friends, each time anew, to enter the society, to see, did I reach that feeling of one vessel, love of friends? On the other hand, to tie myself to the Creator each time, doesn't matter, which state he's in, I know he's bringing this to me. He arranges the states for us according to the pace, to our pace of advancement. How to appreciate the exertion, to do it so that it will grow and spread out during the day. It's to feel that the 10 is my life preserve in the real life. This is the spiritual life. This is where you feel the taste in life. And like dough, that's the thought is there. I have to constantly work on it. That the Creator sent me the friends, and they are my connection to Him. To constantly ask for them, demand for them, be grateful for them, not lose this thought for a minute.
2: Can.
1: Yeah. To that simply this should be the most important thing for us. Because, I don't know, it feels like something that comes from above, also from the friends, from the environment. My side is to convince them just a little bit, to add something from myself. I want to say something of myself, but in truth, what's in there? But I think there is something there, and that's what I can contribute here to this group. And then I begin and I continue in this matter. Next. This stream toward the goal, we just got great help. There's such a power from the world. We see all the gatherings around the world. Each one needs to simply give up himself and try to want for the friends, try to be a supporting force for the friends. For myself, I have nothing. But for the friends, we receive forces, and from that we grow stronger. And ultimately, we need to reach a state where we don't have... There's no way for us except for the Creator to do His action. And so on our part, we gave our half a shekel, and now the Creator will finish the job. He will connect us, and from us only the request, only the prayer from the bottom of the heart, that He will connect us, He will give us this power. Shai writes to us in the effort to invest, the demand to ask for the friends so the help of the Creator will live between them. That's how we give contentment to the Creator, together. So yeah, our effort will not be to protect the ego. It says, oh, a bit more effort, a bit more work. What is the work? Rather, we only feel this current moment. And here, you can always add more and more, because it's not felt like hard work. You can always aim it for the friends, for greater connection.
4: Duty will sustain that ball in the air.
3: We'll move on to the third excerpt, Rabash. One must not say, I'm waiting for the Creator to give me an awakening from above. And then I'll be able to work in the work of holiness. Bala Sulam said that in regard to the future, a person must believe in reward and punishment, meaning he must say, if I'm not for me, who is for me? And when I am for me, what am I? And if not now, then when? Thus, one mustn't wait another moment. Instead, he should say, if not now, then when? And he must not wait for a better time. So then I will get up and do the work of holiness. Rather, as our sages said, do not say, I will study when I have the time, lest you will not have time.
4: Meaning, at any given moment, a person needs to see himself as ready for the awakening. And to the extent in which it looks to him maybe as a moment that's less suitable. And maybe he should wait, because later, maybe tomorrow, or meaning in a while, there'll be a better state. No, that's not right. But rather, specifically in the moment that he sees that he's not ready, that's the best possible state. Because to the extent in which we perform acts of overcoming, seeking, efforts, accordingly, we have the result and the reward from our exertion. And to really say, if it's not for me, then who? And if not now, then when? And so on. Meaning, we really, every given moment, should see as the suitable moment to add exertion as much as possible. And even though the egoistic desire throws him to all kinds of work and all kinds of states, to the feeling of being sick, being sickly, and being in a feeling that someone is busy doing something, that he has to take care of something else, and then later he'll get to it. No. We understand already this. Well, we also know from our experience the extent in which all these things come in an endless way from our ego, and this is sent to us by the Creator in order to give us an opportunity, a nearing to get to know our nature and deal with it. Since the quantity of effort and especially the quality of effort is within these states in which we can seemingly delay things so-called justifiably, and we nevertheless overcome and effort and exert to give more, another crumb of exertion. And this is very important. We need to have this group awakening in this, and a person can examine himself many times throughout the day, the extent in which he is lazy, and meanwhile time is passing, and then he complains that he's not feeling good results, and that one is not feeling advancement, that there's probably something that maybe he doesn't deserve, he's not given a break. That's not true. It all depends on a person and the extent in which he tries every moment in life to nevertheless pay attention to putting forth exertions. And specifically in the times when we are distant from spirituality, when one is lazy, when one can't and rejects. So whoever rejects advancement truly causes death to himself, causes to receive rejection from above as well. Why? Because one rejection he needs to receive from above in order to recognize that he gave that rejection as an opportunity to advance. And the second rejection he needs in order to perform the previous action and repeat it. Otherwise, without that, we cannot advance if you didn't go through a step that he was given to do along the way. Therefore, if you leave me a day, I shall leave you for 2 days. Meaning, if a person leaves a certain form of exertion on a certain moment, he will have to then perform double the exertion, both for not putting forth the exertion and also for that which he didn't do truly. That's why we need to be concerned with bringing the spirit in the group that no one will be able to remain calm, that I will do it later, in another hour, another day, at some point, and somehow. This is the problem. We don't want to drag the time. We have to always feel that we're always late and we're working in a state of not having enough time. It's very hard to sustain such a state, but if we help one another, create such an atmosphere, and then we feel ourselves in an attack, and then it's not difficult. It all depends on the general spirit in the society. A person on his own cannot operate that way, cannot act that way. Only if you're connected to the group and you have the spirit, one will help his friend. We awaken one another, even though in none of us on our own have the forces, but towards the other we can awaken and we can shake everyone up. I'm not capable of doing so to myself, but if I give the spirit forces awakening to others, they awaken and I myself awaken from them. And this is how one helps his friend. It's a must. Specifically in this, it's a must to feel that the attack doesn't need to be a person upon himself, but rather all of us upon all of us. And none of us has the forces to deal with ourselves. Therefore, the group, the ten, is that which can advance, and a person on his own is never capable, never. To awaken in another 10, 20 years and understand that he didn't advance whatsoever.
5: Barur, tov.
4: Is that clear?
5: No.
4: Good. Well, Ita 4.
6: Rab, buongiorno. Rab, tu in realtà hai già dato una risposta alla domanda che
3: you said. You actually gave the answer to the question I wanted to ask, but I'll ask still. He says here that a person should believe in reward and punishment. What state is he talking about here? Our egoistic state or our advanced state?
4: Reward and punishment is in that we are advancing in spiritual work and then see what the reward is and what the punishment is and how it changes from one state to another. Where I check, measure, weigh, and see that the reward and my punishment each time rises in their essence and their quality from one state to another. Where if previously, let's say yesterday, it would suffice with something that's not sufficient for me today. If the punishments were for me in a more physical way in the past, now it's more in a spiritual way and more. Okay?
5: Florida.
4: Okay, Florida.
7: Yes, Rav, thank you. Rav, in the situation where a friend might have a deficiency for connection and he wants to exert more in the group and in the BB organization, and he finds himself with disturbances where he's sick or ill or unable to put out more, is this a case of paranoia with the friend, or is this a case of the mighty hand of the Creator? How does he deal with that?
4: In every place, that which we receive comes from the Creator, even though there are thoughts seemingly and our desires, they come to us from the Creator, and only later when I cut and decide what I do upon that, from here onwards, my work begins. And then we will also see the extent in which in my work that comes to me from decisions and from previous feelings that I feel and felt from the Creator before. On that too, I will feel that how much that is from the Creator. These are just additional discernments that with time we will scrutinize. Santiago.
8: Amado Rav, para poder adicionar un trabajo,
3: Rav,
8: un esfuerzo,
3: in order to be able to add
8: esfuerzo, necesito una carencia.
3: In efforts, to add that effort, we need a deficiency. How is this deficiency, if we take into account that sometimes a person is in a descent, doesn't have the deficiency, how do you turn the deficiency into a state in the ten that enables the additional effort?
4: I try to work not with my deficiency, which is a deficiency of a beast, but rather with the deficiency of an Adam. An Adam is already called a deficiency of the ten, of the group, because that's the part of Adam Rishon, from the system of Adam Rishon, the big system. And therefore, with that deficiency, I need to work, meaning to move from the personal desire to the group desire. That's first of all. And to scrutinize this desire and continue with it onwards. Baltia 4.
9: Доброе утро, Рав. Я хотел спросить.
3: Good morning, Rav. I wanted to ask how to start looking at the world through the friend's eyes faster.
4: The safest way to look at the world through the group is when I come to despair from my forces by coming to a state in which I understand that I myself am not in spirituality. I don't belong to spirituality. I as zero. I am not even zero. I don't even exist. Zero is nevertheless some number, some state, some feeling, some reality. But from that, I understand and from within my ego that even as a zero, I don't exist in spirituality. Then I seek in what way I can. So the only way I can be in spirituality is where I disappear, connect, dissolve, dilute myself within the friends. Try to feel them and through them reality. And then I come to a certain impression from what's truly happening here in the middle of the connection, in the middle of the group, where I begin to discover that this is probably what the Creator is preparing for people. And through this group, even though we're connected in such a way, a weak way, we begin to feel Him, to at least come to a state in which somehow we grip onto something that is called general. But general is already Creator. Although it's distant from Him, but to the extent in which we need to nullify ourselves in that and to hold on to the common connection between us, then from that common mutual connection, in order to come close to the Creator, to feel Him, to prepare ourselves for Him, that is actually all our work. This is the whole purpose of the convention. Be in a convening, in one feeling to feel the Creator, in one sense. Okay? Good. So we have now Moscow 1.
10: Да, Рав, спасибо. Вот духовный хисарон — это когда я не прихожу, чтобы погреться у костра, а...
3: Spiritual deficiency is when I don't just come to be warm by the fire, but I only engage in awakening the friends, yeah?
4: Yes, Turkey 3.
11: Thank you, Dira. My friend is asking, my entire 10 will attend the Congress virtually. There will be also those who physically gather from friends in other 10s. Should I attend the convention virtually with my own group or physically with the other 10s?
4: We see that the world is advancing towards the virtual connection more and more. If there will be no any flaws in the virtual connection, then certainly humanity will move more and more towards a virtual connection. I think that the result of this pandemic, of these viruses also, it's accustoming us to being connected in a virtual connection between us more and more, so that we will pay attention.

0: people, but rather according to their inner qualities, thoughts, desires, measures of connection, tendency for connection. Accordingly, I will reveal and get to know all the people according to the essence of each and every one from within the general vessel of Adam HaRishon. That's why I don't know what to say, how to be more connected. We are going with this whole process that the upper providence is cascading upon us. Let's really hope that we will come to a state in which each of us will come closer to a more internal connection between people and not external. So we won't have to close ourselves up with these masks, but altogether, it's not important to me the face of a person, black, white, yellow, red, and also who he is. Nothing external that comes out of our corporeal body will not influence me, but rather what will influence me, just that inner point in his heart. Well, to the extent in which we advance to that, we will advance to the truth.
1: Ita 3. Buongiorno, Rav. Nell'interazione indicina usiamo spesso questa parola.
2: In the relationships in the ten,
1: tante volte
2: we use the word going above reason a lot. Each one is using it to possibly conquer with his own reason. So, how is it possible in the ten to create a state where we only warm the hearts?
0: That's the main thing, that it, not the wise learns, it's written. But rather, to the extent in which I deliver my warmth, my yearning for connection, that's what we need. Because our goal in all our work is altogether connection, the power of connection, and the unification of our connection. That defines our vessel, and according to our vessel, we discover in it the Creator. Therefore, the ascent from one degree to another spiritual degree is the extent in which we connect between us more in a more qualitative way and quantitative way. And in the quality, there's a lot. In quantity, we don't have more than 10. But in quality, we have many degrees. What are those degrees? In connection between these, those, and those, in all kinds of ways, in all kinds of manners that are revealed in each and every cell and in all the cells and the connections between them. From this we have the essence of life. All together we have certain amount of foundations, of elements in nature, let's say 100 elements in nature. But from this composition of theirs, look at what happens. Until the decomposition of these qualities of the matters of physical, biological, chemical, even in lively cells that create life, where all the connections between them, truly they come to all kinds of forms, also diseases and also healthy ones, and look what happens here. It all depends on the composition, on the molecular connections between all of them. This is where the whole wisdom is. Where is the science? What does science engage in? Also, on how to put together the materials, the elements, in such a way that they will be ready for all kinds of actions, labor, states. That's the main thing. Meaning altogether, our wisdom is the wisdom of

0: connection, and to the extent in which we connect more, not in force and not in quantities, not in the bodies, not in our materialistic work, but when we begin to connect with our desires, that's already a spiritual degree. That's where we already emerge beyond the barrier. Where we connect in spirituality, are incorporated in spirituality, then we can operate together between us. We can beget from the connections between us more exalted, superior states, more and more. And this is how we reach the state of you made me, you built me, where we come to such degrees in which in the connections between us, even though we are material, we are matters, desires, but in the connections of the desires, which are above the desires that we need to perform this, because each and every egoistic desire is egoistical, but to the extent in which it will be able to rise above itself and connect with the connections to the others, then by that we beget the essence of the Creator, not in each of us, but in the form of connection between us, what we call in the intention. And then you made me. And this is what we need to do in the connections between us, also in the convention. Try to understand that in my attitude towards the friend, I have to reveal the essence of the Creator between us. By that, we reveal Him. Okay?
1: Kiev.
0: Kiev.
2: Yes, dear Rav. How in this addition, this attack, addition of effort, how do we do I switch from my deficiency to the group's deficiency?
0: The main thing I need is to feel the deficiency of the group and to join it, join the deficiency of the group and work together with them in whatever way I can. Altogether, we have to bring ourselves to each bringing his desire, his nature, but with the intention for connection. And in the connection that we connect to the group with, I don't want to define anything except for my participation. In order to establish before us the image of the Creator. The image of the Creator is the quality of love and common bestowal. The more we connect, we can stabilize this image before us more, this character before us. And that which I come to the group with is not important to me. As long as what I come with, I don't throw away, but I'm incorporated there. To stabilize more this image, this character of bestowal and love, the connection between us.
3: Это слышится как моя работа вот сейчас из того, что вы говорите. То есть вот я прошу за товарищей.
2: It sounds like my work from what you say, that I become included and so on, but what's the general work?
0: Certainly, but the general work is felt in you as well. There's no one who feels the general work. Nevertheless, that which a person feels, he feels his own. But to the extent in which he wants to integrate in that which is outside of him. That's it.
1: Moscow 4.
0: Moscow 4.
4: Рав, добрый день, мировой кли. Вот вроде бы
2: Good day, Rav, world kli.
4: Возбуждение в десятку дать, пример сделать.
2: It's as if you try to awaken the ten, set an example. And it looks like the heart is working, but the feeling is that you're a bit saving some not doing enough. There's like this hidden box I keep to myself. So, what am I not doing enough?
0: We need to continue. Eventually, there's so much to talk about, but the bottom line, meaning to summarize this, you need to simply continue and get less confused with all kinds of philosophy and psychology, but rather more and more be immersed in that which the Kabbalists tell us and try to see in their words what to do. To the extent in which I go over thousands of times over those same excerpts, those verses, I see that there is no more to do, but rather to enter more deeper into them. And as little as possible, join all kinds of things that you learned in life. Throw everything that you had before, then you'll be able to understand what's written here.
1: Bulgaria 1.
5: Привет, Раф. Задаю вопрос на русский. Как
2: надо... Hello, Rav, I'll ask in Russian. How to create in the 10, in the group, the deficiency. How to switch from the personal deficiency to the group deficiency.
0: Can I talk Russian also? They're not ready for the translation. I think that we need to simply talk together. How we come to one deficiency that will be aimed to the Creator from us all together. How we, each and every one, can discover this deficiency. And we will all connect to that lack, as this is a deficiency for bestowing contentment to the Creator, to prepare a vessel for Him to be revealed, so that His revelation in us will not be for our benefit, but for His benefit. And for us to come to that state in which, if we do it for His benefit, that too will be for our benefit. But ready in order to bestow. And this is how we need to talk about this, but we need to think about it. Everything is clarified in thought. The more a person invests in it, it's better. But also, on the other hand, we need to understand that time passes and time does its own, and we are operating under the group force of a big group that is arranging us all and is bringing us to corrections, to new states. That's why with each state and every that comes that we're not satisfied with, nevertheless we advance and day after day feel ourselves closer to the feeling, to the understanding, to a mutuality, even though this happens gradually, slowly, slowly, but it's stage after stage happening to us this way. And we need to be more and more in gratitude, in giving thanks to the Creator for doing this to us, the way He cares for us day after day. Yes, a few hours ago, I thought I don't belong to anything. I was thrown to the corner and nothing belongs to me. And why now? And now, all of a sudden, I see that everything is to the contrary. It's all working out and advancing from those bad states that I had, that I went through. And now it's better. And this is how it goes. Day and night, night and day. And the main thing is patience. Not to jump, not to leave. Don't believe in yourself and don't talk with oneself. Don't talk with oneself of who I am, what I am, what's with me. Those personal, private things, let go of them. Leave them. They remain in this world and later we bury them in a grave. Think only about the fact that you are in some big mass of people which all together yearn for upliftment towards the Creator. Remain in it, even if you are like a passive passenger, you are nevertheless on that same train.
5: Можно еще один вопрос?
6: Но
5: товарищ спрашивает, как правильно использовать зависть?
2: A friend is asking how to use correctly envy, lust, and honor so as to be in constant attack.
0: That doesn't turn out too simple for us to use envy, lust, and honor in order to advance, because also on the other hand, it's written that you have to be humble, lowly, that you have to be small, the smallest of all the friends. So how with that do you have to be like this and like that? We always advance to a thing and its opposite. Therefore, be in this and in that. There's none wise like the one with experience. I can't explain to you all the details of the spiritual states. Each will have to learn, nevertheless, out of one's experience in this. That's it. The main thing is together. That's the secret. Together. As much as a person constantly sustains himself together with others, he makes a step forward and each time feels himself thrown from the connection with others and returns, thrown and returns. And then from those approaches in and out, he advances.
6: Moscow 3.
0: Moscow 3.
7: Спасибо. Вы сейчас несколько раз говорили, что необходимо включиться в Хисарон группы.
2: You said it's necessary to connect to the group's deficiency. In the second day of the Congress, we are going to have a physical meeting, and the Congress itself is a very, very big vessel. There is this very deep effort to connect and incorporate, and when we're closer physically, it's more difficult. The effort is greater. How to bear that and what to do.
0: When we meet physically, we need to do all kinds of actions of physical connection so that it will not turn off our internal connection. Because physically, it's very easy for me to hug the friends, to raise a lechaim, to laugh together, to talk together. I physically am together, but where am I with them together spiritually, in the connection, spiritual connection between us? So here we need to prepare ourselves so that in the physical meeting, we will not blur our spiritual state. So our spiritual nearing will not, which is the main thing, that will not be turned off. That's why Kabbalists really respect the assembly, the meal, the lesson, all kinds of actions. In the 10, we need to first of all think about the preparation for it. That physical connection is only going to intensify our internal spiritual connection. So it will express our spiritual connection that we cannot express with words. There's no words in spirituality. In truth, there are none. Yes? For us to express them in all kinds of ways between us. Where we talk, where we relate, where we observe and look. Let's express in a corporeal manner our heartfelt inclination of each and every one of us.
7: Как вот это происходит? Вы когда говорите, что вот эта помеха, вот как она практически из помехи?
2: How does it happen? You say from the disturbance, how do you go from that to help?
0: That depends on the exertion, sir. That's it. I can't answer all the questions. Think first. Ask only about what's really important.
6: Latin 2.
0: Latin 2.
8: Gracias, Rab. Usted estaba contestando la pregunta que voy a hacer, pero quiero que
2: thank you, Rav. You answered my questions a bit, but I'd like us to be on the same in the same frequency in the 10 to have make a united attack. The question is the attack that each one should do in the 10. It's in order to awaken them to get closer to the Creator and not to their ego.
0: Yes, certainly, in coming closer to the Creator, we talk as little as possible of that which has to do with the ego. Because where one's thoughts are, that's where he is. That's why I constantly think about connection on the extent in which I can be deeper in the connection. Spain 1.
2: Good day, Rav, friends. You already answered. How do we speak between us? How do we find the words, what the heart feels? Because it seems like every time we utter a word, it's hard to understand. What does it mean to speak between us? So that it's from the heart.
0: Try to perform all kinds of physical actions that either disclose your tendency of your heart towards connection with the friends, or that will push you towards connection with the friends. That's it. Tbilisi.
2: Good morning, Rav.
0: Good morning.
2: You said now that in spirituality there are no words. So, the question, we are expressing our prayer in words, or the words don't matter here and it's important to just approach it emotionally, or you need to have a thought of the prayer, if you can explain that.
0: Prayer is called the work in the heart. Therefore, you can not talk at all or perform bodily any action or movement. The main thing is what the heart feels. Okay? Well, PT 19.
2: Good morning, Rav, friends. There's this quality or desire to postpone things. How, from that state, can you each time attack with the deficiency of the group full force and not postpone it?
0: That depends on the group and how much it presses each of the friends and puts pressure on returning each other to the internal connection. That depends on the group, on the extent in which they try to define for themselves the times, what we call the times for Torah, times for connection. That's it. So try to do this as much as possible more. I know this on my own, that many times I kind of like I'm dealing with things that don't have great importance. That's how it is. And when I think about it, then it's too bad that there's not someone who's pressuring me. That's pressing me, that's obligating me. Rabash was busy doing something all the time. He was either eating or sleeping, or doing a little bit of exercises, like physical exercise, and other than that, only in study. He had nothing but that. That's it. But those four things he had: sleep, food, physical activity, sport, you know, some kind of a person at the age of 80, it's clear. Yes, what kind of sport he had to do. But he did, he always did some kind of exercises several times a day and study. And certainly most of the day was study. most of the day. When I was next to him, I was truly... I don't know what to say. I got up from the chair just to bring a cup of coffee for me and him, to put together the table or to bring plates, to sort the table, and then to sit down again with the book again. Or no, now we're going for a stroll. That was according to the time. Everything was by the schedule, on his clock. Now we're going for a stroll. We're doing a round, stroll around. We're coming back. We're sitting down. We're studying. That's it. We're coming back. He sits down. Okay, where's the cup of coffee? He gets his cup of coffee. Okay, where are we studying? He pages through the book, and then we go back. There's no more, meaning there's no time that he was somehow lazily, wasteful time. We're like, what are we going to do now? He could ask, what are we studying now? But what we will do now? He was never idle. He never had that kind of question. Everything was very defined.
6: Dnieper.
0: Okay. Dnieper.
9: Да, вот Рав, подскажите.
2: If you can explain, when you make an effort and you feel the quality of the effort is not great, that you're still stealing from the friends to an extent, where is that quality of labor?
0: I don't understand what exertion you're talking about. What does it mean that I'm stealing from the friend? There's no such thing as stealing with a friend. The fact that I'm taking from him and I'm moving forward and continuing, that's not stealing. That's not theft. We're all connected. We all want to be as one. And then to the extent in which one takes from the other and uses it for the attainment of the goal, our common goal, it's not theft. On the contrary, I am willing, I'm satisfied to help in such a way to friends. That's like how we do with our children. Or to the extent in which they take from us and use it correctly, we're just happy. Okay? Good. Now, well,
9: как мне качество усилия увеличить?
2: How can I increase the quality of efforts?
0: Think about it only through thought. Think of how you can do this. Moscow 6.
2: Rav, how to receive from the friend this inspiration, this impression, because my ego is built in a way that if the friend is weak, it annoys me. If the friend is inspired, he wants to inspire me, it annoys me even more. So,
0: the fact that the Creator gave you a society, a group, with each which you come to him with. He doesn't want you to come in some other way, moreover, not alone, but rather for you to take these friends and try to connect with them heart and soul, with love, to the extent in which you replace your rejection from them to connection, love, and towards it, an inclination towards them, to that extent, you come closer to the Creator. That's it.
9: Latin one.
0: Latin one.
10: Rap. ¿Cómo podemos ayudar a los amigos o despertarlos?
2: How is it possible to help the friends or awaken the friends so that they will always they're always silent in workshops?
0: You need to obligate them to talk. Each has to say some kind of word. In every group, there are those that are ready to talk, and there are those that are talking normally, and there's those that are less than normal, that don't have what to say, and it's also hard for them to talk. And that's how it is. What can you do? We need to awaken them, to warm them up. According to my nature and truth, I'm willing to be silent and to be closed up in my room and never leave. According to my nature, I'm willing to read, to receive everything through my eyes, and not even through my ears. And it doesn't matter. There's no choice, and I do it, as you can see. I'm several hours a day with you, and several additional hours with filmings and all kinds of programs that I'm talking. And although, according to my nature, give me a book and let me go. Leave me alone.
9: But
0: the goal obligates us. Okay? Let's hope that in place of these friends of ours, we will ask questions from our women. Yes.
11: Question from Moscow Arba 4. How to direct yourself during the Congress to adhere with the world Kli? Do I do it through the world Kli or through my ten?
12: So if you understand that the connection is by us incorporating to such an extent that we don't feel ourselves, and only us together will feel as one body, and then in that one body we'll feel a force that is organizing us and connecting between us, and then we'll discover him as one, that is the purpose of creation already. That in this, we will all reach adhesion with the Creator. Everything only in order to go deeper in the connection between us and our inner source, our inner root.
11: How to really penetrate and feel the desires of the friends in the ten and live in them?
12: I need to try and come closer to the thoughts and desires of my friends, because I'm coming closer to the Creator. I am coming closer to the Creator. What's in this? Simple. That's our means. There is no other. I disregard it, so I don't want to get closer to the Creator. What can I do? Let's wait. Maybe later I'll be able to do it. But my annulment towards a connection with the friends, that is actually the only action that I annul my ego and connect to them in connecting to the Creator. Not just annulling my ego and connecting to them, but in order to come closer to the Creator. So first of all, maybe I do an opposite action. I look at it this way. My goal, to come closer to the Creator. To do it, I can only do it in the ten. So now I need to perform actions in the ten, even with my eyes shut, that I don't want to look at them and I don't want to see it, nothing. But I have to do it. Because otherwise I can't come closer to him. That's the condition. That is the condition. What can you do? So I am going for it. Next.
13: Unity 3.
11: Can the ten compensate for the effort that an individual friend does not do?
12: Yes, they can add. That's called the two in the boat. That if a person doesn't drill a hole, doesn't drill, so even if one performs the actions and advances in the boat in such a way with his oar, that's enough for the two to advance. the boat always has weaker ones, sick ones, women, children, and still the boat keeps going.
11: How to point out the spiritual connection between the desires and not confuse it with any kind of physical connection or gathering?
12: It comes later on gradually. I can't say how. It's a person will see it as much as he reaches a physical connection, and this connection cancels or helps him increase the inner connection. That me, with everything I do with the friends together, with my hands, with my... By this, I'm expressing the tendencies of my heart towards connection.
11: Mach 35 is asking, if a friend frequently takes part in different other events but doesn't find the time to meet with the 10, how should the group respond to this?
12: Each one has a character and tendencies of their own. That's why we need to give them such opportunities. The main thing is that they incorporate with us. And each one finds a different way to do it, a different style. That's also good. That's how we're built. That's called to complete each other.
11: Turkey one is asking, how do I know when to turn the deficiency that I see in the 10 to my inner work, and what can I do or when do I act in order to fulfill that deficiency?
12: Constantly. If I see a deficiency in the 10 that can be more united, so I take it as my own deficiency and try to fill it.
11: Kabu 2 is asking, I understand that when I annul toward my 10 or I put in an effort in order to work on our connection, it's only because I want to come closer to the Creator, and that makes me feel ashamed. Am I doing the work with the wrong intention?
12: That'll be clarified. Friends, you're asking me questions that you have to ask yourselves and try to still answer them on your own, or wait until it gets clarified. Eventually, on our path, no questions will remain. And if there are questions, so I guess you're not investing enough exertion in order to advance. Because when you advance, all the questions are back there.
11: Mach 25, what is our daily addition to the effort when there are cases in the group where the work and dissemination is going really hard?
12: We have to try each and every day to feel that we have fulfilled our measure in the advancement between us and in the advancement in the general BB group and in humanity and the advancement towards the Creator, the goal. We have to feel that we have done that. And that's what we go to sleep with. And in this way, advance.
11: Last question, Moscow 18. The word attack is something very... The word attack, like the topic of the lesson, is something very manly and aggressive. So is it true to think that the role of women in the Congress is the quality of mercy, to make an effort to cover everything with love?
12: I don't think attack belongs only to men. It doesn't contradict women, and especially Russian women. They excel in attack, and that's good. We need to discover, each and every one, a willingness for attack. Men and women, and also the women in this can give an example to the men. The attack, except for this, it's not something on the outside that I'm attacking others. I'm attacking myself. I'm conquering my heart. And also not me, myself. I'm such a hero that I'm willing to enable to conquer my heart and turn it around whichever way I want. That'll never happen. But only with the help of the Creator that I take him as a partner. By asking, by praying, by drawing him closer to me, that he can help me control my heart. And only in such a way I advance. Our attack is not aggressive, that we're going to go and punch each other. But our attack is against our laziness and against our fear to touch ourselves, our hearts. And when I constantly go towards the Creator and I demand and I draw him into me to help me, to help me conquer my heart. The attack is against my laziness towards the Creator. That's why when, if you think it's easier for men more than women, I'd say no. A woman, on behalf of nature, she is more able to control her heart than the men. The men stay as children their whole lives. They have a lot of childhood because they never went through conception, breastfeeding and birth. The women did. That's why women were more prepared for spiritual advancement. That's why with the righteous women you could come out of Egypt from our ego, and not with the righteous men. And from all reasons and all things, we see in the wisdom of Kabbalah that the woman, which is the general will to receive and so on, she goes through the correction. And by the help of the men, only in such a way, only in such a way,

0: לחיים ותודה רבה
1: לבורא. Chaim, and thank you to the Creator for sending us our Rav that guides us and teaches us. Before we keep going in our lesson, we'll sing a song together.

0: חברים גדולים, כלי עולמי אדיר.
1: Great friends, world כלי. After such a powerful lesson that Rav sent us into this attack in the Congress today, we want to focus on two essential points from the lesson. For this, we'll have friends from the world Kli here that will share from their center of the ten. First question. The rubbing of the hearts, the friction of the hearts. What is that for me? The friction of the hearts. What for me is the friction of the hearts? A 10 that wants to share, please raise your question mark for the assembly.
2: שחיקת הלבבות זה בעצם כשאנחנו מרגישים אביות אחד כלפי השני.
3: The wearing out or rubbing of the hearts is when we feel coarseness towards each other and we realize that it's meant to connect us and we connect the creator to the connection between us.
0: בואו נשמע את קבוצת פלורידה.
1: Let's hear Florida.
4: This is a great opportunity, friends. Thank you. And we discussed this question in our 10. And it's a great question to answer before the Congress because we have how many 10s? 800 10s, I heard, around the world who all feel this friction of the heart. And the best thing that I heard one friend say is that we don't run away. So we deal with everything that comes to us from the Creator because He wants us connected. He wants this whole environment, this whole Kli connected. But we start with our 10, and we're learning how in our 10, through workshops and through overcoming, just helping each other overcome all the all that friction, all those differences that we have. And I know, and I'm confident, because of the great friends, because of all the efforts that the friends put in to helping me, to helping other friends, it goes hand in hand. We all help each other. And to come to this love, to come to the love that the Creator, it's so big. It's so huge. Rav said that it's the spiritual connection. We can't even have words for it. But something inside of us feels how big it is, and we can do it together. Let's really feel it now, and in the Congress coming up. L'chaim, friends.
5: Hola, amigos. Sí, también sumando a su respuesta.
3: Hello, friends. Following Florida.
5: Que justamente, ¿no? Que en esos diferentes rostros que tenemos, esas diferentes opiniones, aún así nosotros estamos trabajando para construir esta vasija.
3: Y que in the different views and faces that we have, we build the pattern, and the rubbing of the hearts is exactly when we meet each other. We have different points of view, but the goal is much more exalted and lofty than any personal view. And in the effort we make, when we put the heart into the Kli, it has to cover everything with the importance of the goal, the importance of the Congress that will be able to leap over all the differences and connect the hearts, build this one man and connect with the Creator and be filled by His light.
0: L'chaim Latin 7, L'chaim Florida, toda rabba.
1: L'chaim Latin 7 in Florida, thank you so much for opening the heart. We now are going to go to the second question for the assembly. What does it mean to perform an attack on my heart? What does it mean to attack my heart? Please.
0: יש לנו את קבוצת טורקיה.
1: We have Turkey.
6: Hello, friends. For us, an attack on the heart means not waiting for a better moment. It means making an effort now, even when the heart is closed. And through the friends, asking the Creator to open the heart. Sometimes we think we need more strength, more understanding, or a special feeling before we can advance. But today we learned that the attack is exactly against its waiting. Even in states of heaviness or indifference, we try to move towards connection. And the most important thing is that no one can do it alone. Only by awakening the friends and receiving strength from them can we continue. Then our common desire becomes a prayer, and the Creator help us open the heart and come closer to each other. L'chaim, friends.
0: L'chaim Turkey 1. L'chaim, toda rabba.
1: L'chaim Turkey 1. Thank you so much. And let's go to the Italy group.
7: Buongiorno amici del Clima Mondiale, veramente bello stare qua. L'attacco al cuore per noi.
3: Hello friends of the world CLI. To be here and to attack the heart for us, it means to not lose even a minute, even a second, and be all of us present here in the preparation and totally present in the Congress. This Congress gives us an amazing opportunity to attack together, and this attack, this thought is not for us, it's for only for the friends. We'll see how this thought for the friends will continue throughout the whole day and won't just be in the Congress. It's not just an action we'll make in the Congress, but this Congress will prepare us to continue this attack all the time until the next Congress. We'll be so connected, so unified, that any thought we have will be only for the advancement of the friends. And that to us is the meaning of embarking on this attack. And we want to realize everything Baha'u'llah Sallam tells us. It's the first time we're doing such a powerful, beautiful, important Congress. We prepare the Congress, the tens prepare the Congress, they're involved in it. And so all of us can really rise to Jerusalem, reach the goal, all of us. Attacking the heart means that in Italy, attaccare means I connect everything together. So I want to unite the friends in my heart, and this way we can reveal the Creator. That's the goal for which we study, and that's the goal for which we invest so many years, for which we're preparing day after day and doing all the possible efforts. And together, we will celebrate in this Congress, reaching the goal together. So friends, the attack is what we can do, not on our own, clearly. We're going to do this all together as a world CLI. I can't wait for this time where we all participate in the last battle to reach the revelation of the Creator. L'chaim, friends.
8: Wow.
1: Every time to hear the friends that open their heart and to meet all the points in the heart, no matter if they're from Italy or Turkey or Florida or Petah Tikva. I feel that we're already from preparation to attack the preparation, where all the points in the heart connect in one desire that already affects my heart. I feel how my heart is starting to make the efforts that all this, the spiritual forces of the connection that is happening now is opening the heart even more. Let's hear Rabash in letter 8.
0: Rabash,
3: letter 8. Ultimately, these people have come together to be together under one leader and with a mighty spirit beyond human strength. They face up to all those who rise against them. Indeed, they are brave men with a strong spirit, and they are determined not to retreat one inch. They are first-class fighters, fighting the war against the inclination to their last drop of blood, and their only wish is to win the battle for the glory of His name.
1: Again, Rabash, letter 8. It's quote number 6. At the end of the day, this is a group of people who have gathered in a certain place under a certain leader to be together. With superhuman courage, they face up to all those who rise against them. Indeed, they are brave men with a strong spirit, and they are determined not to retreat an inch. They are first-class fighters, fighting the war against the inclination to their last drop of blood, and their only wish is to win the battle for the glory of His name. Now, beloved friends, let's listen from the center of the tent to clip number 3.
3: So what determines how much the light that reforms affects us?

0: we can perform it. It's like in sport, things you practice and practice, you go through all kinds of actions, and in the end, you finally find yourself in a way that beyond what's possible.
1: In this attack, what is the desire that should lead each friend's heart?
0: To lose himself in the connection. No more than that.
1: How precise. If we can, let's hear this clip again.
0: So what determines as much as the light that reforms bestows upon us?

0: להזמין פעולת המאור המועילה ביותר.
1: To invite the most beneficial action of the reforming light so that it's maximum effective as possible. This is through an attack. We talked about it many times, through the attack. Now, we have an opportunity for an attack. The Creator sets up all the conditions for us, and we can do it. It's like in sports, it's like in any field where you practice and practice and do all kinds of exercises, and then you finally unleash yourself beyond what's possible.
2: In this attack, what is the desire that needs to lead the heart of every friend?
1: To lose himself inside the connection. There's nothing more.
2: So, friends, the Creator is organizing all the conditions to go out to the attack. We are entering a special Congress that there was nothing like it, and in this attack we want, without any fear, to completely devote ourselves to the tent and lose ourselves in that connection. Let's scrutinize now in the workshop between us the question, what stops me from losing myself in the connection? What could help me take this step? Active workshop. What stops me from losing myself in the connection, and what can help me take this step? 6 minutes.
3: What
1: prevents us from nullifying and entering the connection with a friend is that I don't understand what the Creator sends me correctly. That it was intended as a springboard to go above reason. We have to see that the Creator always sends us discernments and counsels and to reach the next degree, and we always have to take it above reason, and then they become light for the connection.
2: I need to pay attention to the state of the friend instead of my own state.
1: What stops me from losing myself in the connection? The lack of prior investment, lack of efforts to help the friends.
2: What stops me is my lack of ability, lack of willingness to make room in my heart for the friends. Laziness to incorporate with their deficiencies, to see the Creator behind them.
1: What can help?

0: I always think of how Rav says attack, and I imagine the 10 like this sports, like the football team that I'm with it on the playground. You always have to see where their friends are to pass the ball and move forward. So to always describe that you want to feel the friends, where everyone is on the field that is in front of you, and how you keep advancing together, to ask the Creator to feel the friends together.
1: What stops me is the fear. The fear of what will happen. If not me, so what will be? Maybe I do dissolve. I disappear, and really it's nonsense. That's the thing, to reach that. I don't know how to say it.
0: Well said. We feel that the Creator gives us a great opportunity here to work, to break out of ourselves. What stops us still is the concealment, that the Creator, through that, gives us the opportunity to demand faith, demand help from the friends, recognize that this is what everything depends on. We have no other place to invest in besides the connection between us.
1: What stops me is lack of greatness of the Creator. We need to reach a state that we're one deficiency to connect our deficiencies and aim the one deficiency to give contentment to the Creator because of His greatness.
0: What stops me is thoughts about myself, and what helps is thinking about the friends, hearing the friends. It's all in the direction of outside of myself.
1: I think the answer for both questions in one word, the Creator. He's the one concealing and supposedly distancing me. He's also the one that lets me come closer. I gave the example of sports, that if you want to develop, whether it's running or whatever, so we always have to get out of our comfort zone and add the extra effort to raise the intensity of our practice, or I don't know how to call it. So also here, to go out of the comfort zone and see how the Creator is trying to put all kinds of barriers around me so I will make more effort and pray. And so it's always the Creator, to remember it's Him and to ask of Him.
0: I also think that is the Creator. He is the one who fills and allows this opportunity and kind of pushes you not to do it, but you have to move to connection with the friends, get strength from them to turn to Him. And then He says, oh good, my sons have defeated me. You've turned to me, now I care about all of you.
1: How to come out of my own thoughts. That's the whole thing.
0: Everything the Creator created is not a disturbance. It's a system that we need to learn how to work with it and rise. Shai writes to increase the need for the Creator, for the help of the Creator.
1: Friends, we'll read excerpt number 4. It's Rav's words from a lesson from 2022 about opening the hearts for an attack. First of all, let's think what it means to open the hearts. What should we aim it towards? It should be aimed towards a friend. And with that open heart, I will feel the friend. As long as the friends are in my heart, as much as they're willing to fill it, then I'm also willing to fill their hearts. Enter the heart of the friend and stay in there forever, for eternity. Again, Rav said this. First of all, let's think what the opening of the heart means. What should it be aimed towards? Opening the hearts has to be aimed from one friend to the next. And in that open heart, I'll feel the friend. As much as the friends are in my heart, how they're willing to fill my heart, and I'm willing to fill their heart. To stay in the friend's heart forever, for eternity.
0: So friends, following the direction we received from this quote from Rav, entering the heart of the friend, we want to go through an exercise and a workshop. Dear friends, listen up. We have an opportunity now to receive a significant tool for using it in the Congress and also the life of the Ten. From our experience here in the Zichron 110, we've discovered that every friend has this unique thing that opens his heart and glues him to the path, to the friends, to Rav. Every friend has at least one key, special key, that if the friends will know it, they'll be able to use it and assist the friend open his heart. So, now let's take a minute. Let's prepare internally. Go into your heart and try to feel what is the thing that, if it happens, your heart opens up. Take a few moments. Think about it. What is the thing that, if it happens, your heart opens up?

0: אוקיי, חברים. אז...
1: All right, friends. So, we've checked ourselves. Each one has something else. It could be a quote that activates you, a melody, a song you'd like to hear, something a friend does towards you, anything that awakens your heart. In the next workshop, every friend will share with his ten what is the key to open my heart. The friends who are listening, listen. Write down to yourself on a note or anywhere you can save it. Write down those keys that the friends are sharing. This way, at the end of the workshop, every friend will have a list of keys that he knows how to use to open his friends' hearts in the ten. These notes, we should save them well so that we can use them in the Congress. All right, friends, so let's do it. Let's share with our tens what is the key that opens our heart. Every friend writes down and shares what is the key that opens his heart. Every friend shares what is the key that opens his heart. 6 minutes, let's do it.
2: Yeah, even when we start awakening a deficiency in one another, with the purpose to build a prayer, so the prayer we're building together, that is what opens the heart.
1: What awakens my heart is that in workshops or gathering of friends, when friends speak and go through one or two or three rounds, and then you just you dissolve into the words of the friends. You just start living in a different world.
2: To feel how every friend opens the heart and shares from the depth of the heart. And there's a true living, fresh sensation that helps me open the heart.
1: Yeah, the examples that we see and feel from the friends, the importance of the goal, that's something that can't be ignored, can't stay indifferent to. We have to find in ourselves some softness, some desire to get close. But the greatness and example that the friends give really pushes us forward.
2: What opens my heart is the friends' effort to open their hearts in prayer. In our mutual prayer.
1: What opens my heart is if I feel the deficiencies, what the really is lacking in a friend's heart. So they make efforts to open the heart. You feel how important it is for them to be in one heart. So, yeah, the friends' deficiencies.
2: What helps me open the heart is to extract what's inside me. Obviously, things that are connected to the goal, so to take it out. And whether it's to write or to speak about it or to just make a clip of yourself. So it's what we're doing here in the workshop, this turnaround. Each one has something in the heart that he passes on to the ten, that actual effort that you bring what's in you outside and you don't leave it inside. but something that resembles bestowal. So that effort awakens the heart.
1: What helps me open the heart is that there's a shared deficiency in the 10 that belongs to everyone. And that deficiency is filled with yearning for connection with the Creator. Everything that happens in the 10 is to be connected to the Creator. And when I find the greatness of the friends, that they live it and breathe it, and that's their whole being, their whole meaning, this greatness is the key.
2: Songs about the greatness of the Creator.
1: What helps me open my heart is when the group awakens to connection, and through that connection I feel the greatness of the goal and the greatness of the group. Then there is force that from within really gives the possibility to somewhat open the heart.
2: What also awakens is the revelation of the friend, or you discover how much a friend gave up on things in order to strengthen him and the friends on the path.
1: Shai writes, to feel the need for the Creator's help, to feel together the greatness of the Creator, the demand from one shall help his friend, for the greatness of the Creator. And to always demand that the Creator will soften the heart, that will hear the friends.
2: We'll feel how we're all in the same goal, kind of what we're feeling now, that we're together.
1: And this together, if I surrender to it and let go of my control, then it's a force that lifts us above all of reality, everything we knew, and that's the best feeling, because that feeling and that intensity is where we bring contentment to the Creator.
2: My heart opens the friend's devotion to connection.
1: Yeah, friend's devotion, as we have in this preparation for the Congress, we felt how each friend longs and wants to reach this mutual action that we're doing. So we all come together to something mutual.
2: The efforts for connection.
0: Yes, חברים. קיבלנו עכשיו מתנה גדולה.
2: Yes, friends, we got a huge gift now. Let's use it. So now, this moment, when we're all more or less open one towards the other, we want to give Rav, to let Rav speak to us, and let's listen to him from the center of the tent. What does it mean that we are ready for an attack? Clip 4.
1: The attack is not outward, not external. It's not that I attack others. I rather attack myself. I conquer my heart And it's also not me, myself, being such a hero that's capable of conquering my heart and turning it whatever, wherever I want. It'll never happen. Rather, only by the Creator, when I take Him as a partner, and in asking and praying and drawing Him somewhat to me, so that it'll help me control my heart. And only that way I advance. Our attack is not aggressive, that we are going to punch each other, right? Rather, our attack goes against our laziness and our fear of touching ourselves, touching our hearts. And when I always address the Creator and demand and draw Him to me, so that He'll help me conquer my heart. This attack is against my laziness and toward the Creator.
2: Friends, Rav is giving us a guidance how to go from preparation to an attack. We want to hear this clip again to let Rav enter our hearts, the lesson from the center of the 10, and to from it take a task that will continue with us from this day, in the day, and in the Congress. Let's hear the clip again and extract the task that he's sending us to. What it means to attack. An attack isn't something on the outside that I'm attacking the others. I'm attacking myself. I'm conquering my heart. And also, not me, myself, I'm such a hero that I'm ready and able to conquer my heart and turn it whichever way I want. That'll never happen. Only with the help of the Creator that I take Him as a partner by asking and praying and drawing Him a bit more towards me to help me take control of my heart. And only in this way I advance. Our attack isn't aggressive, that we are going to punch each other. But the attack is against our laziness and against our fear to touch ourselves, our hearts. And that I'm constantly coming out towards the Creator and demanding and drawing Him to me, that will help me conquer my heart. The attack is against my laziness towards the Creator.
3: Wow! Wow! Chaverim.
2: Wow, friends. Greatest of the generation. We have ended lesson number 0, preparation for an attack. We went through weeks of preparing, ascends, descends, but now we really have everything. We really have everything to start the Congress. Friends, let's enter the center of the 10, open the heart with happiness, let the Creator go in there between us. We want to open this Congress with a song that will take our hearts as high as possible, the most precise we can, with the song Enter the Tent. Only before we hear it, an important announcement. Tomorrow at 2:40, we are all as one man with one heart, starting lesson number one of the Congress. Excitement. Congress. Let's hear the song.

Hatch-Tan-Shrosh. Hatch-Tan-Shrosh. 1, 2, 3, 1, 2, 3. 1, 2, 3, 1, 2, 3. Can you hear me okay? Never mind. Okay, let me know.

0: שלום חברים יקרים, בחלק הראשון נלמד שיעור של...
1: Hello dear friends, in the first lesson we will study a lesson from 2022. The lesson is based on what is man and what is a beast in the work. In the book Writings of Rabash, volume 2, page...
2: We will read together
1: the article.
2: We have 33 minutes.
1: We have 33 minutes for that. What is man and what is a beast in the work?
0: The Zohar
1: says the flower buds were seen in the land, which means when the Creator created the world, He gave in the land all the strength that it is,
2: everything was in the earth,
1: and everything was in the land, but He did not produce fruits in the world until man was created.
2: When man was created, everything appeared in the world, and the land revealed its fruit. Similarly,
1: the sky did not give the earth strength until man came along. And the sky, the heavens stopped and did not shower rain on the earth because there was no man in the land. Since man was seen, immediately the flower buds were seen in the land. Thus far are his words. We need to understand, what does it mean to tell us? We should know that the matter of the purpose of creation was because His desire was to benefit His created beings. However, in order to bring to light the wholeness of His actions, there was a restriction and concealment. The good is not revealed to the created beings before they are rewarded to act for the sake of heaven. Otherwise, there is the matter of shame because of the disparity of form there is in the vessels of reception of the created beings. Therefore, man cannot receive the purpose of creation, which is the good and pleasure, because of shame. And that is called separation and distance from the Creator, meaning the matter of feeling of shame is understood as separation from the Creator, so much so that this disparity of form turns it into wicked. In their life are called dead. Therefore, man's work is to elicit the beastly phase and become a man. And this is what the sages have said. Rabbi Shimon Bar Yochai said, and you are my flock, you are the flock of my... You are called men and not the idol worshippers.
2: And the idol worshippers are not called man. End quote.
1: We already explained what is the importance of men.
2: The nations of the world
1: are not called men. And this is, as our sages said, at the end, everything was heard. Fear God, keep His commands, because this is all of men. What does it mean that this is all of men? Rabbi Elazar said, the whole world was created only for that purpose. Meaning, whoever has the fear of God is called man. And whoever does not have the fear of God, it means that he is a beast and not a man. It follows that before man is rewarded to have fear of God, meaning that he will do everything for the sake of heaven, he is not considered to be in the degree of man yet, rather the degree of a beast, meaning everything they do is only for their own benefit as beasts. And since there was a restriction and concealment over the will to receive for oneself, therefore, although on his part the good and pleasure are already revealed in sanctity because there is an equivalence of form them between the light and the vessel. Okay, I'm going to read you something I've said in this clip. In order to reach a state where I'm constantly under the influence of the Ten, that is considered an attack. So we should constantly try to be in an attack. Yeah, that attack should be constantly with the feeling of the Ten. I have to feel the Ten. I have to feel the members, the friends of the Ten, to my left and to my right, so that I should know that I'm not going to run away. They're holding me from all sides. And together we turn to the Creator and draw the reforming light so it will correct us and bring us to come closer to the Creator. Perhaps we can see it as we now bake a cake together, to let the Creator mix all of us together and ask Him to do something new.
2: Something, one new.
1: Wow. It's a beautiful example. Actually, no one is perfect without the friend, without the other, without love. And that is a great opportunity that we have, that we can be in such an attack. Yeah, and in this attack, when we are dissolved together into this mixture, every friend is adding, strengthening, supporting, and the goal is ahead of us in the clearest way, most powerful way. And now we need to devote ourselves and to give forces, strength to the friends to devote.
2: Give themselves over.
1: We need to prepare a deficiency and a prayer for the friends so that the friends will succeed into turning into a single soul. Yeah. And to be incorporated with the friends. This is a deficiency, a need to incorporate with the friends. As we said yesterday, we should do it with joy and a smile. All the friends. And as Shai, our friend, always says, that the friends will succeed. Yeah. And also to feel confidence and to pass on this confidence to the friends. And we should constantly be grateful for this opportunity that we are together entering the lesson. Every such moment is a gift, endless, infinite gift.
3: Proof, it's proof of.
1: This is a proof for the greatness of the Creator, that we are sitting together around this table. The first reason for everything that is happening, for everything that leads to that point together, is the greatness of the Creator. Why? Because the Creator is great above everything else, above what everyone feels in his individual heart. But it doesn't matter, because together that point of connection is greater than anything that any of the friends can feel. Shai writes that the heart should be for the friends, to demand, to ask that the Creator will help the friends.
4: Excerpt number one from a lesson in May 2012. Question of a student to Rav: how do you know if you are ready for the lesson? Rav: by yearning, by the pressure that you want to achieve both in the feeling and in the intellect, also in the sensation that you're willing to go with complete devotion in order to attain the quality of bestowal. Soul devotion or self-sacrifice means that you are ready to lose all of your success in receiving in order to feel what it means to be the one who bestows. On this, and also in all sorts of ways, what and why, one must scrutinize, one should warm himself up to feel a little difference between who am I, what's desirable, what's actual, and where I need to reach, and to warm the senses a little so they'll be ready to feel new discernments and as finally as possible. And this is important before the lesson, otherwise the person begins to listen and it's as though he doesn't hear because he's only beginning to awaken.
2: So now, friends, let's continue warming ourselves up, waking up to the desired state for this day, a very special day after weeks of intensive preparation for this very special moment. Let's hear another clip where Rav will connect us together and remind us that without the connection between us, there is no such thing as spirituality. Clip number two.
4: You must reach a state where there is closeness between you and try to stop seeing spirituality is something you can attain alone, but only through the connection between you. This is the main problem because it's the truth. It goes against our ego. It's above our nature, the connection. Therefore, we study the matter of the attack. That only through a leap, through an attack, can we cross this stage. Of course, we ask the Creator to carry out this action upon us, but alone, no one can do it. The problem, the main problem a person has in realizing his desire for spirituality is that he wants to realize it alone. He thinks he can go to some isolated place and there really enter into himself and work with himself and be righteous and attain. Although this was once possible, once, but already from the time of Abraham, we understand that it's not possible. Abraham was the first to discover that the will to receive, called Nimrod in his time, it grows only so that human beings would connect above it, unite above it, and this way attain the Creator. It's impossible to attain the Creator in a personal, individual way. Still, a small group, two, three, five, but there must be a group so that a person can come out of himself. Within himself, there is no spiritual revelation. That is not spirituality. There must be some kind of connection between two from the same system of Adam Rishon. And in one alone, it cannot be revealed. There must be two who always have this contradiction between them. That is why they are two. And to the extent they are able to make the connection between them, then above this contradiction, on the two levels, contradiction and connection, they build a place where the Creator can be revealed. Only in this way does it work.
2: It's
5: צריכים תמיד לעורר את הדבר הנשכח מהלב.
2: We must always awaken what the heart forgets.
5: והדבר הנחוץ לתקן את הלב. שהיא אהבת חברים.
2: What is needed for the correction of the heart. Love of friends, whose purpose is to achieve love of others. We must always awaken what the heart forgets. What is needed for the correction of the heart. Love of friends, whose purpose is to achieve love of others. Rabash, sometimes spirituality is called a soul. Enormous friends, now let's take all of this awakening of our shared heart in the ten, the intention that we build together, and enter a recorded lesson of Rav together.
6: Questions, relevant questions may be aired during the lesson, preparing to attack at the Congress.
4: Preparation for attack in the Congress. Rav, please.
7: I think it's worthwhile for us to put an emphasis today in this lesson.
2: I think we should emphasize
7: participation
2: today in this lesson
7: between friends in each and every group. And for this to be the main thing, that is, as we're reading these excerpts and they don't await to hear some kind of innovations from me, because certainly we already talked about everything. But the preparation for the convention needs to be in that people are coming closer to one another, understanding one another, talking to one another, feeling one another. So therefore, let's make a lesson and have an exercise during this lesson about with the extent in which we can be close, understanding, feeling one another. Because altogether, the result needs to come from the nearing that takes place between us, and not some wisdom that we talk some nice words, or even if each is inspired by the other. But the main thing a person should be inspired by is that there is a coming closer between us in the ten. And therefore, we need to be more active today in disclosing and revealing feelings and feeling closening and interest in one another, in each friend. So let's try to work on this today. So please, Oren will read and we will hear, and then we will talk truly within the tens. Not for long, but let's say 5 minutes. But we will all talk. There's no one that is somehow an introvert that can't say. Each has to add something in short and from the heart, from the internality of the heart. Each examines himself and from within his heart takes out a few words to the others. And the main thing is that he should check himself whether it is from the heart, whether if he wants to touch the other's hearts so that they will feel it in their hearts. And like that, we will do it. The preparation needs to be that way, to bring our hearts closer. So please, sir.
6: Exhibit number one, preparing to attack at the Congress. Rabash, you must always stand guard all day and all night.
1: You should always stand guard all day and all night. Meaning, whether you feel day or if you feel night.
6: we say to the Creator,
1: because we say to the Creator, yours is the day and yours is the night.
6: Thus, the night too.
1: The night too, meaning the darkness of the night. That too comes from the Creator for man's benefit. As it is written, day to day
6: and night to night expresses knowledge. It follows that you must awaken the heart of the friends until the flame rises by itself. By that, you will be rewarded with awakening the love of the Creator upon us.
7: Meaning to the extent in which we can awaken.
1: As much as we can awaken the friends to such an extent, we can always also awaken the Creator. You need to always stand guard all day and all night, meaning that is truly our work, not only during the lesson or the assembly, meaning whether we feel it is day or we feel it is night, in different internal state we go through, because they all come from the Creator.
7: Also the night comes.
1: The night too comes from the Creator. And of course it comes for man's benefit. Without it we will have no renewal of desires. We will have nothing to upon which we can come closer to the Creator. Because when we feel indifference, when we feel helplessness, even different states which are will to receive does not pull us forward. So the will to bestow, that we will somehow try to receive from the friends, from the Creator, to awaken it, that He will pull us forward. This is our true advancement. Therefore, the friends argue later on that we have many years in which we do not advance. Did you give it any advancement?
7: So, therefore, there's group work here where we need to awaken the hearts of the friends.
1: We need to awaken the hearts, friends, and they shall help every man his friend. It is hard for a person to awaken his heart. Perhaps for a moment he jumps and is ready to do something ahead, but in a few seconds it disappears, it goes away, and a person understands that he has nothing to work with. But when everyone wants to awaken the other, then they ignite collective bonfire, and it burns and it pulls everyone
7: towards connection
1: between them and the Creator. Therefore, this is especially where our work is. In times where we do not feel that we have any attraction forward, we should try and awaken the friends. And thus everyone should help his friend, and that will pull us forward.
7: That's why he writes.
1: Therefore, he writes, you should awaken the heart of the friends until the flame will rise on its own, until it will ignite, burn, and will determine for us all of our future states. Now, let's have a discussion between us in the tents. How do we do such actions? This is all the hours except for the morning lesson, the daily lesson, and perhaps some gathering, some assembly, small assembly that we have in the middle of the day. How in the rest of the time, the rest of the hours, we should think about the bonfire that we ignite, that we turn on between us in the tent, everyone in his own tent, so that it will pull us forward. When it will be ignited, then in it, the upper force, the upper reality will be revealed. Go ahead. Everyone speak. The basis for all of that is that everyone should scrutinize for himself that whatever reaches the Creator is not me, it is the connection between us, the love between us should exist. Therefore, in every second, every moment that I have an awakening, some feeling, some recognition, I need to invest all of my forces into the group.
4: Next.
1: We should somehow hold on to the greatness of the goal so that it will burn in us all constantly, that desire to attain it and to leave that curve. As Evgeny said, you cannot do it on yourself. You have to look at the friends and to try to receive from them as much as possible and to give them the greatness of the goal as much as possible so that it will remain between us. We should turn the available into the desirable. We always should try to imagine our connection in a higher level. And in all the time of our preparation, I should see where I am among the friends in the day. How do we help them? Where all the friends are together in the action towards the Creator. I heard Rav say, in times where we do not feel that we have an attraction forward, that means that I constantly have to pay attention to what I feel towards the 10, towards my friends. And in every moment where we have such a descent, specifically at such times, we should awaken the love anew. And I think it is enough to read the excerpts, the emotional excerpts of Rashi Forks on your heart, and it shows you on what exalted states the Kabbalists are working from, and those exalted states are love, love to the Creator and love to the friends, and to demand, to keep demanding it for everyone. Yeah, I think about that place where they wrote it from.

0: keeps me away. And I want to take care for the next moment, for the rest of the day, for the times that will come. And for that, we are creating for us a safety net of support and the greatness of the Creator, which every friend adds, so that we'll have a feeling of mutual guarantee. And I want to annul before that, and I want to come closer to it. In externality, everything is ready for us. We have meals, we have gathering of friends, we have everything. But how we do it out of the greatness of the Creator, this is our main work. The greatness of the Creator should be our fuel in every action.
1: Source of fuel in every action.
0: Yeah. And the ego. It's so complex. Even now, when we're talking together, you can feel alone. So we should constantly enter the tent and to say that we cannot reach spirituality alone. Only together we can do it, but we have to work on it. And we have to do every possible effort
1: that we do the attack
0: in a mutual attack and not alone. And therefore, we should say how important the goal is, the greatness of the Creator. And to want and receive it only from the friends and not anything from myself. In a large congress, it happens on its own. You enter this the hall, there are thousands of people, and it grabs hold of you until the end of the congress. Now I feel that we're going to create the same intensity only between us. We're going to have 800 tents around the world, but we will see only each other, one another, and I feel that we're going to be in such a force field. I have to be the smallest among the friends. Everyone are in the end of correction. The Creator is behind everyone. If it won't be like this, then there cannot be the right connection between us. I have to take care of such an emotion in the heart of the friends. Shai writes, the effort to live in the friend's deficiency, it directs the heart into a place of the opening of the heart and to demand and the demand for the help of the Creator. Next to us.
2: Keta Mispar 2, Omer Baal HaSulam.
3: We'll go on to the next excerpt. Excerpt number 2 from Baal HaSulam. The most important is the labor, meaning to crave to labor in his work. For the ordinary work does not count at all, only the bits that are more than usual, which are called labor. It is like a person who must eat a pound of bread to be full. Then all his eating does not merit the title of a satisfying meal or a satiating meal, but only that last bit from the pound. That little bit, for all its smallness, is what defines the satisfying meal. Similarly, out of every service, the Creator draws out only the bits beyond the ordinary, and they will be the letters and the vessels in which to receive the light of His face. Understand this well.
4: Here's the question. How do we distinguish the surplus, these additions, these bits of additions that we can add in effort to connect between us and between us and the Creator, to bring in contentment, to prepare the vessels for His revelation, which is basically what brings him contentment

0: So how do we feel in that more and more of our servitude, that we devote ourselves to this work and truly become closer to the Creator, preparing His revelation for the whole of creation? How do we distinguish, how do we see that the main thing is as the last olive, like he says, that we reach the very end of our labor and a bit more than what we can, and that's the main thing for us to feel this effort, that specifically in this effort, the Creator is revealed, and that's where He rejoices, and that's where we make connection with Him. How, in our life, do we make the effort? And the effort is beyond our strength and desire. How do we find in that effort, that labor, the very last effort, how do we dedicate it to the Creator? And specifically there, we realize that we bring Him contentment. Please.
1: If the effort is truly aimed at the Creator, the quality of bestowal, then the more I feed it with forces, then I discover that what comes from me is pointless, it's worthless, all the efforts, it's all my ego. And specifically what is considered above it is how that extra bit that I got important from the friends, those forces are considered next. I think it's what engenders a true prayer. I don't know, it reminds me of the story of Nachshon, who leapt into the water, and then the water reached the chest, and then the neck, and until it, and the water came to his mouth and nose, and then he cried to the Creator. So that's the little extra bit that's left in order to reach a true prayer, true cry. Yeah, in order to have true prayer, true cry, our labor has to be about tying ourselves, on the one hand, to the friends, each time anew, to enter the society, to see, did I reach that feeling of one vessel, love of friends? On the other hand, to tie myself to the Creator each time, doesn't matter, ascent, descent, which state He's in, I know He's bringing this to me. He arranges the states for us according to the pace, to our pace of advancement. How to appreciate the exertion to do it so that it will grow and spread out during the day. It's to feel that the 10 is my life preserve in the real life. This is the spiritual life. This is where you feel the taste in life. And like dough, that's the thought is there. I have to constantly work on it. That the Creator sent me the friends, and they are my connection to Him. To constantly ask for them, demand for them, be grateful for them, not lose this thought for a minute.
2: Can.
1: Yeah. To that simply, this should be the most important thing for us. Because, I don't know, it feels like something that comes from above, also from the friends, from the environment.
2: הצד שלי זה כאילו לשכנע איזושהי משהו קטן, כאילו להצטרף. And
1: my side is to convince them just a little bit, to add something from myself. I want to say something of myself, but in truth, what's in there? But I think there is something there, and that's what I can contribute here to this group. And then I begin and I continue in this matter. Next. This stream toward the goal, we just got great help, and there's such a power from the world clearly. We see other gatherings around the world. Each one needs to simply give up himself and try to want for the friends, try to be a supporting force for the friends. For myself, I have nothing. But for the friends, we receive forces, and from that we grow stronger. And ultimately, we need to reach a state where we don't have... There's no way for us except for the Creator to do His action. And so on our part, we gave our half a shekel, and now the Creator will finish the job. He will connect us, and from us only the request, only the prayer from the bottom of the heart, that He will connect us, He will give us this power. Shai writes to us in the effort to invest, the demand to ask for the friends so the help of the Creator will live between them. That's how we give contentment to the Creator, together. So yeah, our effort will not be to protect the ego. It says, oh, a bit more effort, a bit more work. What is the work? Rather, we only feel this current moment, and here, you can always add more and more, because it's not felt like hard work. You can always aim it for the friends, for greater connection.
3: Duty will sustain that ball in the air.
0: We'll move on to the third excerpt, Rabash. One must not say, I'm waiting for the Creator to give me an awakening from above. And then I'll be able to work in the work of holiness. Bala Sulam said that in regard to the future, a person must believe in reward and punishment, meaning he must say, if I'm not for me, who is for me? And when I am for me, what am I? And if not now, then when? Thus, one mustn't wait another moment. Instead, he should say, if not now, then when? And he must not wait for a better time. So then I will get up and do the work of holiness. Rather, as our sages said, do not say, I will study when I have the time, lest you will not have time.
4: Meaning, at any given moment, a person needs to see himself as ready for the awakening. And to the extent in which it looks to him maybe as a moment that's less suitable. And maybe he should wait, because later, maybe tomorrow, or meaning in a while, there'll be a better state. No, that's not right. But rather, specifically in the moment that he sees that he's not ready, that's the best possible state. Because to the extent in which we perform acts of overcoming, seeking, efts. Accordingly, we have the result and the reward from our exertion. And to really say, if it's not for me, then who? And if not now, then when? And so on. Meaning, we really, every given moment, should see as the suitable moment to add exertion as much as possible. And even though the egoistic desire throws him to all kinds of work and all kinds of states, to the feeling of being sick, being sickly, and being in a feeling that someone is busy doing something, that he has to take care of something else, and then later he'll get to it. No. It's, we understand already this. Well, we also know from our experience the extent in which all these things come in an endless way from our ego, and this is sent to us by the Creator in order to give us an opportunity, a nearing to get to know our nature and deal with it. Since the quantity of effort and especially the quality of effort is within these states in which we can seemingly delay things so-called justifiably, and we nevertheless overcome and effort and exert to give more, another crumb of exertion. And this is very important. We need to have this group awakening in this, and a person can examine himself many times throughout the day, the extent in which he is lazy, and meanwhile time is passing, and then he complains that he's not feeling good results, and that one is not feeling advancement, that there's probably something that maybe he doesn't deserve, he's not given a break. That's not true. It all depends on a person and the extent in which he tries every moment in life to nevertheless pay attention to putting forth exertions. And specifically in the times when we are distant from spirituality, when one is lazy, when one can't and rejects. So whoever rejects advancement truly causes death to himself, causes to receive rejection from above as well. Why? Because one rejection he needs to receive from above in order to recognize that he gave that rejection as an opportunity to advance. And the second rejection he needs in order to perform the previous action and repeat it. Otherwise, without that, we cannot advance if he didn't go through a step that he was given to do along the way. Therefore, if you leave me a day, I shall leave you for 2 days. Meaning, if a person leaves a certain form of exertion on a certain moment, he will have to then perform double the exertion, both for not putting forth the exertion and also for that which he didn't do truly. That's why we need to be concerned with bringing the spirit in the group that no one will be able to remain calm, that I will do it later, in another hour, another day, at some point, and somehow. This is the problem. We don't want to drag the time. We have to always feel that we're always late and we're working in a state of not having enough time. It's very hard to sustain such a state, but if we help one another, create such an atmosphere, and then we feel ourselves in an attack,
3: and then it's not difficult. It all depends on the general spirit in the society. A person on his own cannot operate that way, cannot act that way. Only if you're connected to the group and you have the spirit, one will help his friend. We awaken one another, even though in none of us on our own have the forces, but towards the other we can awaken and we can shake everyone up. I'm not capable of doing so to myself, but if I give the spirit forces awakening to others, they awaken and I myself awaken from them. And this is how one helps his friend. It's a must. Specifically in this, it's a must to feel that the attack doesn't need to be a person upon himself, but rather all of us upon all of us. And none of us has the forces to deal with ourselves. Therefore, the group, the 10, is that which can advance, and a person on his own is never capable, never. To awaken in another 10, 20 years and understand that he didn't advance whatsoever.
5: Barur, Tov.
3: Is that clear?
5: No.
3: Good. Well, Ita 4.
6: Rab, buongiorno. Rab, tu in realtà hai già dato una risposta alla domanda che
0: you said. You actually gave the answer to the question I wanted to ask, but I'll ask still. He says here that a person should believe in reward and punishment. What state is he talking about here? Our egoistic state or our advanced state?
3: Reward and punishment is in that we are advancing in spiritual work and then see what the reward is and what the punishment is and how it changes from one state to another. Where I check, measure, weigh, and see that the reward and the and my punishment each time rises in their essence and their quality from one state to another. Where if previously, let's say yesterday, it would suffice with something that's not sufficient for me today. If the punishments were for me in a more physical way in the past, now it's more in a spiritual way and more. Okay?
5: Florida.
3: Okay, Florida.
7: Yes, Rav, thank you. Rav, in the situation where a friend might have a deficiency for connection and he wants to exert more in the group and in the BB organization, and he finds himself with disturbances where he's sick or ill or unable to put out more, is this a case of paranoia with the friend, or is this a case of the mighty hand of the Creator? How does he deal with that?
3: In every place, that which we receive comes from the Creator. Even though there are thoughts seemingly and our desires, they come to us from the Creator, and only later when I cut and decide what I do upon that, from here onwards, my work begins. And then we will also see the extent in which in my work that comes to me from decisions and from previous feelings that I feel and felt from the Creator before. On that too, I will feel that how much that is from the Creator. These are just additional discernments that with time we will scrutinize. Santiago.
8: Amado Rav, para poder adicionar un trabajo,
0: Rav, un esfuerzo, in order to be able to add in efforts, to add that effort, we need a deficiency. How is this deficiency If we take into account that sometimes a person is in a descent, doesn't have the deficiency, how do you turn the deficiency into a state in the 10 that enables the additional effort?
4: I try to work not with my deficiency, which is a deficiency of a beast, but rather with the deficiency of an Adam. An Adam is already called a deficiency of the 10, of the group, because that's the part of Adam Rishon, from the system of Adam Rishon, the big system. And therefore, with that deficiency, I need to work, meaning to move from the personal desire to the group desire. That's first of all. And to scrutinize this desire and continue with it onwards. Baltia 4.
9: Доброе утро, Рав. Я хотел спросить.
0: Good morning, Rav. I wanted to ask how to start looking at the world through the friend's eyes faster.
4: The safest way to look at the world through the group is when I come to despair from my forces by coming to a state in which I understand that I myself am not in spirituality. I don't belong to spirituality. I as zero. I am not even zero. I don't even exist. Zero is nevertheless some number, some state, some feeling, some reality. But from that, I understand and from within my ego that even as a zero, I don't exist in spirituality. Then I seek in what way I can. So the only way I can be in spirituality is where I disappear, connect, dissolve, dilute myself within the friends. Try to feel them and through them reality. And then I come to a certain impression from what's truly happening here in the middle of the connection, in the middle of the group, where I begin to discover that this is probably what the Creator is preparing for people. And through this group, even though we're connected in such a way, a weak way, we begin to feel Him, to at least come to a state in which somehow we grip onto something that is called general. But general is already Creator. Although it's distant from Him, but to the extent in which we need to nullify ourselves in that and to hold on to the common connection between us, then from that common mutual connection, in order to come close to the Creator, to feel Him, to prepare ourselves for Him, that is actually all our work. This is the whole purpose of the convention. Be in a convening, in one feeling to feel the Creator, in one sense. Okay? Good. So we have now Moscow 1.
10: Да, Рав, спасибо. Вот духовный хисарон — это когда я не прихожу, чтобы погреться у костра, а...
0: Spiritual deficiency is when I don't just come to be warm by the fire, but I only engage in awakening the friends, yeah?
4: Yes, Turkey 3.
11: Thank you, Dira. My friend is asking, my entire 10 will attend the Congress virtually. There will be also those who physically gather from friends in other tents. Should I attend the convention virtually with my own group or physically with the other tents?
4: We see that the world is advancing towards the virtual connection more and more. If there will be no any flaws in the virtual connection, then certainly humanity will move more and more towards a virtual connection I think that the result of this pandemic, of these viruses also, it's accustoming us to being connected in a virtual connection between us more and more, so that we will pay attention to the emotional, spiritual, mental connection between us and not physical. Where I see the friend, even the fact that we see each other as if we have a connection with the face, our faces. That's for the time being. But we will see, we're yet to see that we will move to a more internal identification with one another. And when I see all kinds of different faces, and it's not according to that that I will locate people, but rather according to their inner qualities, thoughts, desires, measures of connection, tendency for connection. Accordingly, I will reveal and get to know all the people according to the essence of each and every one from within the general vessel of Adam Rishon. That's why I don't know what to say, how to be more connected. We are going with this whole process that the upper providence is cascading upon us. Let's really hope that we will come to a state in which each of us will come closer to a more internal connection between people and not external. So we won't have to close ourselves up with these masks, but all together, it's not important to me the face of a person, black, white, yellow, red, and also who he is. Nothing external that comes out of our corporeal body will not influence me, but rather what will influence me, just that inner point in his heart. Well, to the extent in which we advance to that, we will advance to the truth.
12: Ita 3. Buongiorno, Rav. Nell'interazione indicina usiamo spesso questa parola.
0: In the relationships in the ten,
12: tante volte
0: we use the word going above reason a lot. Each one is using it to possibly conquer with his own reason. So how is it possible in the ten to create a state where we only warm the hearts?
4: That's the main thing, that it, not the wise learns, it's written, but rather to the extent in which I deliver my warmth, my yearning for connection, that's what we need. Because our goal in all our work is altogether connection, the power of connection, and the unification of our connection. That defines our vessel, and according to our vessel, we discover in it the Creator. Therefore, the ascent from one degree to another spiritual degree is the extent in which we connect between us more in a more qualitative way and quantitative way. And in the quality, there's a lot. In quantity, we don't have more than 10. But in quality, we have many degrees. What are those degrees? In connection between these, those, and those, in all kinds of ways, in all kinds of manners that are revealed in each and every cell and in all the cells and the connections between them. From this we have the essence of life. All together we have certain amount of foundations, of elements in nature, let's say 100 elements in nature. But from this composition of theirs, look at what happens. Until the decomposition of these qualities of the matters of physical, biological, chemical, even in lively cells that create life, where all the connections between them, truly they come to all kinds of forms, also diseases and also healthy ones, and look what happens here. It all depends on the composition, on the molecular connections between all of them. This is where the whole wisdom is. Where is the science? What does science engage in? Also, on how to put together the materials, the elements, in such a way that they will be ready for all kinds of actions, labor, states. That's the main thing. Meaning, altogether, our wisdom is the wisdom of connection. And to the extent in which we connect more, not in force, and not in quantities, not in the bodies, not in our materialistic work, but when we begin to connect with our desires, that's already a spiritual degree. That's where we already emerge beyond the barrier, where we connect in spirituality, are incorporated in spirituality, then we can operate together between us. We can beget from the connections between us more exalted, superior states, more and more. And this is how we reach the state of you made me, you built me, where we come to such degrees in which in the connections between us, even though we are material, we are matters, desires, but in the connections of the desires, which are above the desires that we need to perform this, because each and every egoistic desire is egoistical, but to the extent in which it will be able to rise above itself and connect with the connections to the others, then by that we beget the essence of the Creator, not in each of us, but in the form of connection between us, what we call in the intention. And then you made me. And this is what we need to do in the connections between us, also in the convention. Try to understand that in my attitude towards the friend, I have to reveal the essence of the Creator between us. By that, we reveal Him. Okay?
5: Kiev.
4: Kiev.
0: Yes, dear Rav. How in this addition, this attack, addition of effort, how do we, do I switch from my deficiency to the group's deficiency?
4: The main thing I need is to feel the deficiency of the group and to join it, join the deficiency of the group and work together with them in whatever way I can. Altogether, we have to bring ourselves to each bringing his desire, his nature, but with the intention for connection. And in the connection that we connect to the group with, I don't want to define anything except for my participation. In order to establish before us the image of the Creator. The image of the Creator is the quality of love and common bestowal. The more we connect, we can stabilize this image before us more, this character before us. And that which I come to the group with is not important to me, as long as what I come with I don't throw away, but I'm incorporated there. To stabilize more this image, this character of bestowal and love, the connection between us.
13: Это слышится как моя работа вот сейчас из того, что вы говорите, то есть вот я.
5: Вода.
13: За товарищей.
0: It sounds like my work, from what you say, that I become included and so on, but what's the general work?
4: Certainly, but the general work is felt in you as well. There's no one who feels the general work. Nevertheless, that which a person feels, he feels his own. But to the extent in which he wants to integrate in that which is outside of him. That's it.
5: Moscow 4.
4: Moscow 4.
14: Рав, добрый день, мировое кли. Вот вроде бы.
0: Good day, Rav, World Kli.
14: Возбуждение в десятку дать, пример сделать.
0: It's as if you try to awaken the ten, set an example, and it looks like the heart is working, but the feeling is that you're a bit saving some, not doing enough. There's like this hidden box I keep to myself. So, what am I not doing enough?
4: We need to continue. Eventually, there's so much to talk about, but the bottom line, meaning to summarize this, you need to simply continue and get less confused with all kinds of philosophy and psychology, but rather more and more be immersed in that which the Kabbalists tell us, and try to see in their words what to do. To the extent in which I go over thousands of times over those same excerpts, those verses, I see that there is no more to do, but rather to enter more deeper into them. And as little as possible, join all kinds of things that you learned in life. Throw everything that you had before, then you'll be able to understand what's written here.
5: Bulgaria 1.
4: Bulgaria 1.
15: Привет, Раф. Задаю вопрос на русский. Как...
0: Hello, Rav, I'll ask in Russian. How to create in the ten, in the group, the deficiency. How to switch from the personal deficiency to the group deficiency.
4: Can I talk Russian also? They're not ready for the translation. I think that we need to simply talk together. How we come to one deficiency that will be aimed to the Creator from us all together. How we, each and every one, can discover this deficiency, and we will all connect to that lack, as this is a deficiency for bestowing contentment to the Creator, to prepare a vessel for Him to be revealed, so that His revelation in us will not be for our benefit, but for His benefit, and for us to come to that state in which, if we do it for His benefit, that too will be for our benefit, but already in order to bestow. And this is how we need to talk about this, but we need to think about it. Everything is clarified in thought. The more a person invests in it, it's better. But also, on the other hand, we need to understand that time passes and time does its own, and we are operating under the group force of a big group that is arranging us all and is bringing us to corrections, to new states. That's why with each state and every that comes that we're not satisfied with, nevertheless we advance and day after day feel ourselves closer to the feeling, to the understanding, to a mutuality, even though this happens gradually, slowly, slowly, but it's stage after stage happening to us this way. And we need to be more and more in gratitude, in giving thanks to the Creator
3: for doing this to us, the way he cares for us day after day. Yes, a few hours ago, I thought I don't belong to anything. I was thrown to the corner and nothing, and nothing belongs to me. And why now? And now, all of a sudden, I see that everything is to the contrary. It's all working out and advancing from those bad states that I had, that I went through. And now it's better. And this is how it goes. Day and night, night and day. And the main thing is patience. Not to jump, not to leave. Don't believe in yourself and don't talk with oneself. Don't talk with oneself of who I am, what I am, what's with me. Those personal, private things, let go of them. Leave them. They remain in this world and later we bury them in a grave. Think only about the fact that you are in some big mass of people which all together yearn for upliftment towards the Creator. Remain in it. Even if you are like a passive passenger, you are nevertheless on that same train.
15: Можно еще один вопрос?
5: Но
15: товарищ спрашивает, как правильно использовать зависть?
0: A friend is asking how to use correctly envy, lust, and honor so as to be in constant attack.
3: That doesn't turn out too simple for us to use envy, lust, and honor in order to advance, because also on the other hand, it's written that you have to be humble, lowly, that you have to be small, the smallest of all the friends. So how with that do you have to be like this and like that? We always advance to a thing and its opposite. Therefore, be in this and in that. There's none wise like the one with experience. I can't explain to you all the details of the spiritual states. Each will have to learn, nevertheless, out of one's experience in this. That's it. The main thing is together. That's the secret. Together. As much as a person constantly sustains himself together with others.
0: Kli.1, and we will

0: Kli.1, and we will respond. Rav, please.
1: Okay, so I'm very excited to appear before you now. We have a huge I hear what the friends are saying.

0: חברים, אנחנו נקרא כעת קטע מספר 2, אומר הרבש.
1: Friends, now we're going to read excerpt number 2. רבש says,
0: הקטע הבא, קטע שלישי, אומר הרבש. העיקר מה ש...
1: Continuing to excerpt number 3. רבש says,

0: אנחנו נקרא קטע רביעי, אומר הרבש. בכדי שיהיו חומרים...
1: We're going to read excerpt number 4. רבש says...
0: לא לקבל שום תמורה.
2: Tells me nothing good will happen.
3: I'll read something that Rav just said in that clip. We need to reach a state where I'm always under the influence of the ten, and that is called an attack. So let's try to always be in that attack.
2: This attack needs to be with the feeling of the ten. I must feel it. I must feel the friends in the ten on my left, on my right. And this way I'll know that I'm not going to run away, that they're going to hold me on all sides. And in this mutual plea that the Creator will draw the reforming light, that will correct us and bring us closer to the Creator.
3: Maybe we can look at it as baking a cake together, allowing the Creator to mix us all together and ask Him to make something, one new thing.
2: Beautiful example. No one can be perfect without the friend, without the other. That's truly a beautiful opportunity where we can be together, this attack.
3: Yes, and in that attack, when we melt together, dissolve together in that mixture, every friend adds and strengthens. And the goal is right in front of us in the most powerful, clearest way it's ever been. And now we need to give ourselves and give the friends the power to give themselves over.
2: To prepare deficiency and a prayer for the friends. So the friends will succeed in becoming a single soul.
3: Yes, and to incorporate with the friends. There's a lack, a need to incorporate with the friends, as we said yesterday, with joy. With joy, with a smile. And as Shai always says, Shai, our friend, that the friends will succeed.
2: And feel confidence and pass this confidence on to the friends.
3: Simply always be giving thanks for this opportunity to be together, to enter the lesson together. Every moment, every such moment is an infinite gift.
4: Proof. Proof. It's proof of...
2: This is proof of the greatness of the Creator, right? That we are sitting together around this table. The first reason for everything that exists. That leads us to this point together. It's the greatness of the Creator. Why? Because the Creator is great above everything, above what each one feels.

0: tells me nothing good will happen.
1: I'll read something that Rav just said in that clip. We need to reach a state where I'm always under the influence of the 10, and that is called an attack. So let's try to always be in that attack.
0: This attack needs to be with the feeling of the 10. I must feel it. I must feel the friends in the 10. On my left, on my right, this way I'll know that I'm not going to run away, that you're going to hold me on all sides, and in this mutual plea that the Creator will draw the reforming light that will correct us and bring us closer to the Creator.
1: Maybe we can look at it as baking a cake together, allowing the Creator to mix us all together and ask Him to make something, one new thing.
0: Beautiful example. No one can be perfect without the friend, without the other. That's truly a beautiful opportunity where we can be together, this attack.
1: Yes, and in that attack, when we melt together, dissolve together in that mixture, every friend adds and strengthens, and the goal is right in front of us in the most powerful, clearest way it's ever been. And now we need to give ourselves and give the friends the power to give themselves over.
0: To prepare the efficiency and a prayer for the friends. So the friends will succeed in becoming a single soul.
1: Yes, and to incorporate with the friends. There's a lack, a need to incorporate with the friends, as we said yesterday, with joy, with a smile.

0: Proof. It's proof of. Hochacha. Ze hochacha. Gadlut Borei.
1: This is proof of the greatness of the Creator, right? That we are sitting together around this table. The first reason for everything that exists.
0: That
1: leads us to this point together. It's the greatness of the Creator. Why? Because the Creator is great above everything, above what each one feels. Regardless of his personal feelings, above it all, the point of connection is greater than anything that only one of the friend exists.
2: Shai writes to us that the heart will be for the friends, to ask and demand the Creator to help the friends.
1: Excerpt number one from a lesson in May 2012. Question of a student to Rav. How do you know if you are ready for the lesson, Rav? By yearning, by the pressure that you want to achieve, both in the feeling and in the intellect, also in the sensation that you're willing to go with complete devotion in order to attain the quality of bestowal. Soul devotion or self-sacrifice means that you are ready to lose all of your success in receiving in order to feel what it means to be the one who bestows. On this, and also in all sorts of ways, what and why, one must scrutinize, one should warm himself up to feel a little difference between who am I, what's desirable, what's actual, and where I need to reach, and to warm the senses a little so they'll be ready to feel new discernments and as finely as possible. And this is important before the lesson. Otherwise, the person begins to listen and it's as though he doesn't hear because he's only beginning to awaken.
2: So now, friends, let's continue warming ourselves up, waking up to the desired state for this day, a very special day after weeks of intensive preparation for this very special moment. Let's hear another clip where Rav will connect us together and remind us that without the connection between us, there is no such thing as spirituality. Clip number two.
1: You must reach a state where there is closeness between you and try to stop seeing spirituality is something you can attain alone, but only through the connection between you. This is the main problem because it's the truth. It goes against our ego. It's above our nature, the connection. Therefore, we study the matter of the attack. That only through a leap, through an attack, can we cross this stage. Of course, we ask the Creator to carry out this action upon us, but alone, no one can do it. The problem, the main problem a person has in realizing his desire for spirituality is that he wants to realize it alone. He thinks he can go to some isolated place and there really enter into himself and work with himself and be righteous and attain. Although this was once possible, once, but already from the time of Abraham, we understand that it's not possible. Abraham was the first to discover that the will to receive, called Nimrod in his time,

0: גודל אך ורק כדי שהבני
1: it grows only so that human beings would connect above it, unite above it, and this way attain the Creator. It's impossible to attain the Creator in person, a personal, individual way. Still, a small group, two, three, five, but there must be a group so that a person can come out of himself. Within himself, there is no spiritual revelation. That is not spirituality. There must be some kind of connection between two from the same system of Adam Rishon. And in one alone, it cannot be revealed. There must be two who always have this contradiction between them. That is why they are two. And to the extent they are able to make the connection between them, then above this contradiction, on these two levels, contradiction and connection, they build a place where the Creator can be revealed. Only in this way does it work.
2: צריכים תמיד לעורר את הדבר הנשכח מהלב.
3: We must always awaken what the heart forgets.
2: והיא הדבר הנחוץ לתקן את הלב. שהיא אהבת חברים.
3: What is needed for the correction of the heart. Love of friends, whose purpose is to achieve love of others. We must always awaken what the heart forgets. What is needed for the correction of the heart. Love of friends, whose purpose is to achieve love of others. Labash, sometimes spirituality is called a soul. Enormous friends, now let's take all of this awakening of our shared heart in the ten, the intention that we build together, and enter a recorded lesson of Rav together.
4: Questions, relevant questions may be aired during the lesson. Preparing to attack at the Congress.
1: Preparation for attack in the Congress. Rav, please.
5: I think it's worthwhile for us to put an emphasis today in this lesson.
3: I think we should emphasize
5: participation
3: today in this lesson
5: between friends in each and every group. And for this to be the main thing, that is, as we're reading these excerpts and they don't await to hear some kind of innovations from me, because certainly we already talked about everything. But the preparation for the convention needs to be in that people are coming closer to one another, understanding one another, talking to one another, feeling one another. So therefore, let's make a lesson and this have an exercise during this lesson about with the extent in which we can be close, understanding, feeling one another. Because altogether, the result needs to come from the nearing that takes place between us, and not some wisdom that we talk, some nice words, or even if each is inspired by the other. But the main thing a person should be inspired by is that there is a coming closer between us in the ten. And therefore, we need to be more active today in disclosing and revealing feelings and feeling closening and interest in one another, in each friend. So let's try to work on this today. So please, Oren will read, and we will hear, and then we will talk truly within the tens. Not for long, but let's say 5 minutes. But we will all talk. There's no one that is somehow an introvert that can't say. Each has to add something in short and from the heart, from the internality of the heart. Each examines himself and from within his heart takes out a few words to the others. And the main thing is that it should check himself whether it is from the heart, whether if he wants to touch the other's hearts so that they will feel it in their hearts. And like that, we will do it. The preparation needs to be that way, to bring our hearts closer. So please, sir.
4: Exhibit number one, preparing to attack at the Congress. Rambash, you must always stand guard all day and all night. When you feel a state of day or feel a state of night. We say to the Creator, yours is the day, and yours is also the night. Thus, the night too, the darkness of night, comes from the Creator, to man's favor too. As it is written, day to day utters speech, and night to night expresses knowledge. It follows that you must awaken the heart of the friends until the flame rises by itself. By that, you will be rewarded with awakening the love of the Creator upon us.
5: Meaning to the extent in which we can awaken the friends, to that extent, eventually, we will also be able to awaken the Creator. So you need to always stand guard all day and all night, meaning that's our true work, not just during the lesson or during the gathering or a meeting. When you feel a state of day or feel a state of night, in all kinds of our internal states, because they all come from the Creator. Also, the night comes from the Creator. And the work that is for the benefit of man comes, that's at man's favor. So we'll have the ability to come closer and innovate our work towards the Creator. Because by us feeling the indifference, the despair in all kinds of states in which our will to receive does not draw us forward, so here is the time of the work in which the desire to bestow, where we will try to somehow receive from the friends, from the Creator, to awaken and to have Him pull us forward. That's actually our true advancement. Therefore, we later claim that we have many years that we're not advancing. Did you give it advancement?
0: So,
5: therefore, there's group work here where we need to awaken the hearts of the friends. One will help his friend, as it's hard for a person to awaken his own heart. But if for a moment he jumps and is willing to, because in a moment that he can be jumping forward and willing to do something, but a moment later it disappears and he realizes he has nowhere to go. But when each wants to awaken the other, then by that they ignite the general fire which burns and draws them all towards connection between them and towards connection with the Creator. That's why here is where our work is especially. in times in which we don't feel that we have some attraction forward. So try to awaken the friends, and that way each will help his friend, and this will draw us forward. That's why he writes, you need to awaken the heart of the friends until the flame rises by itself, until it ignited and will burn and will define all our states ahead of the way. Now is the discussion between us in the tens. Yes? How do we perform these actions? This is actually all the hours except for the morning lesson, throughout the day, and some meeting that we have, some small meetings that we have in the middle of the day. How do we, all the rest of the hours, need to think about the flame, the fire that we have to ignite between us and each in his ten, have it so that it will pull us forward. So as it will turn on, then in it, the upper force will be revealed and the upper reality will be revealed. Please.
1: The basis for this is that each one needs to scrutinize and clarify for himself is what's coming to the Creator is not me. It's the connection between us, the love that needs to be between us. That's why each second when I have an awakening, a moment of recognition, I need to invest all of this, all of these forces in the group. Next. We need to somehow constantly hold on to the greatness of the goal, that this desire to attain it will burn in us and the goal will live in us. As Evgeny said, you can't do it alone. You have to look at the friends, try to receive from them as much as possible, try to give them the greatness of the goal so this thing will stay among us. Next. It's to turn what's present into what's desirable. We're trying to see ourselves in a higher degree in all the hours of preparation. I try to see where am I among the friends in detail, how beneficial am I to them, where are we together, all the friends, in this action toward the Creator. Next. I heard Rav say, during times when we don't feel that we are drawn forward, it means that I constantly have to pay attention to what do I feel toward the ten, toward my friends, and any moment where there is a descent from that, specifically in these times to awaken the love anew. I think it's enough to read Rabash's moving excerpts. It works on your heart. It shows you these exalted states where Kabbalists work and where we need to work. And these states are states of love, love for the Creator, love for the friends, and demanded for everyone. Next. Yeah, I think of this place where they wrote from, and it's that place that always exists, and we have the opportunity to connect to this place. How? Through the connection between us, through the thing that's most important to us. As Leo said, this is the goal of this game. So there's this a certain stream for this. So we just need to feel it and let it influence us. Yeah, right now I feel that this stream of importance that comes from the ten, from the group, is truly pulling me, and I wish to care about the next moment as well, the rest of the day, the times that will come. And for that, we're creating a safety net for ourselves, a safety net of support and the greatness of the Creator, where each and every friend adds to have the feeling of mutual dependence, and I want to annul before that, and I want to come close to that. Next, in externality, everything is ready for us. We have meals, gathering of friends, everything. But in every action that we do it because of the greatness of the Creator. This is our main work, that the greatness of the Creator will be the main source of fuel in every action. Next, yes, and the ego is so complex that even now we're talking together, you can feel alone. So constantly we have to enter the 10. I have to say that it's impossible to come to spirituality alone, only together. But to work on it, and to do all the efforts that we do, the attack, this group action, and to say how important the goal is, the greatness of the Creator. To want to receive it only from the friends, not nothing for myself. Next, the big congress, it seemingly happens on its own. There's 2,000 people in the hall, you walk in and it grabs you. And I feel like it's going to be the same, we're going to generate the same intensity, except just on our own. Well, we're going to be 810s around the world, we're going to see only one, each other, and we'll be in this field, I can feel it. Next, I have to be the smallest of the friends. Everyone in the end of correction, the Creator is behind everyone. If it won't be the case, there won't be the correct connection, will not be between us. Next, I need to work on the feeling in the heart of the friends. Shai is writing, the effort to live in the deficiency of the friends that aims the heart at the place of the opening of the heart and the demand for the help of the Creator.
4: Next to us.
6: Kita mispar 2, Omer Baal HaSulam.
7: We'll go on to the next excerpt. Excerpt number 2 from Baal HaSulam. The most important is the labor, meaning to crave to labor in his work. For the ordinary work does not count at all, only the bits that are more than usual, which are called labor. It is like a person who must eat a pound of bread to be full. Then all his eating does not merit the title of a satisfying meal or a satiating meal, but only that last bit from the pound. That little bit, for all its smallness, is what defines the satisfying meal. Similarly, out of every service, the Creator draws out only the bits beyond the ordinary, and they will be the letters and the vessels in which to receive the light of His face. Understand this well.
4: Here's the question. How do we distinguish the surplus, these additions, these bits of additions that we can add in effort to connect between us and between us and the Creator, to bring in contentment, to prepare the vessels for His revelation, which is basically what brings Him contentment So how do we feel in that more and more of our servitude, that we devote ourselves to this work and truly become closer to the Creator, preparing His revelation for the whole of creation? How do we distinguish, how do we see that the main thing is as the last olive, like he says, that we reach the very end of our labor and a bit more than what we can, and that's the main thing for us to feel this effort, that specifically in this effort, the Creator is revealed, and that's where He rejoices, and that's where we make connection with Him. How, in our life, do we make the effort? And the effort is beyond our strength and desire. How do we find in that effort, that labor, the very last effort, how do we dedicate it to the Creator? And specifically there, we realize that we bring Him contentment. Please.
1: If the effort is truly aimed at the Creator, the quality of bestowal, then the more I feed it with forces, then I discover that what comes from me is pointless, it's worthless, all the efforts, it's all my ego. And specifically what is considered above it is how that extra bit that I got important from the friends, those forces are considered next. I think it's what engenders a true prayer. I don't know, it reminds me of the story of Nachshon, who leapt into the water, and then the water reached the chest, and then the neck, and until it, and the water came to his mouth and nose, and then he cried to the Creator. So that's the little extra bit that's left in order to reach a true prayer, true cry. Yeah, in order to have true prayer, true cry, our labor has to be about tying ourselves, on the one hand, to the friends, each time anew, to enter the society, to see, did I reach that feeling of one vessel, love of friends? On the other hand, to tie myself to the Creator each time. Doesn't matter, which state he's in, I know he's bringing this to me. He arranges the states for us according to the pace, to our pace of advancement. How to appreciate the exertion to do it so that it will grow and spread out during the day. It's to feel that the 10 is my life preserve in the real life. And this is the spiritual life. This is where you feel the taste in life. And that, like dough, that's the thought is there. I have to constantly work on it. That the Creator sent me the friends, and they are my connection to Him. To constantly ask for them, demand for them, be grateful for them, not lose this thought for a minute.
8: Can.
1: Yeah. To that simply, this should be the most important thing for us. Because, I don't know, it feels like something that comes from above, also from the friends, from the environment, My side is to convince them just a little bit, to add something from myself. I want to say something of myself, but the truth, what's in there. But I think there is something there, and that's what I can contribute here to this group. And then I begin and I continue in this matter. Next. This stream toward the goal, we just got great help. And there's such a power from the world clearly. We see all the gatherings around the world. Each one needs to simply give up himself and try to want for the friends, try to be a supporting force for the friends. For myself, I have nothing. But for the friends, we receive forces, and from that we grow stronger. And ultimately, we need to reach a state where we don't have... There's no way for us except for the Creator to do His action. And so on our part, we gave our half a shekel, and now the Creator will finish the job. He will connect us, and from us only the request, only the prayer from the bottom of the heart, that He will connect us, He will give us this power. Shai writes to us in the effort to invest, the demand to ask for the friends so the help of the Creator will live between them. That's how we give contentment to the Creator, together. So yeah, our effort will not be to protect the ego. It says, oh, a bit more effort, a bit more work. What is the work? Rather, we only feel this current moment, and here, you can always add more and more, because it's not felt like hard work. You can always aim it for the friends, for greater connection.
5: Duty will sustain that ball in the air.
4: We'll move on to the third excerpt, Rabash. One must not say, I'm waiting for the Creator to give me an awakening from above. And then I'll be able to work in the work of holiness. Bala Sulam said that in regard to the future, a person must believe in reward and punishment, meaning he must say, if I'm not for me, who is for me? And when I am for me, what am I? And if not now, then when? Thus, one mustn't wait another moment. Instead, he should say, if not now, then when? And he must not wait for a better time. So then I will get up and do the work of holiness. Rather, as our sages said, do not say, I will study when I have the time, lest you will not have time.
5: Meaning, at any given moment, a person needs to see himself as ready for the awakening. And to the extent in which it looks to him maybe as a moment that's less suitable. And maybe he should wait, because later, maybe tomorrow, or meaning in a while, there'll be a better state. No, that's not right. But rather, specifically in the moment that he sees that he's not ready, that's the best possible state. Because to the extent in which we perform acts of overcoming, seeking,
7: efts. Accordingly, we have the result and the reward from our exertion. And to really say, if it's not for me, then who? And if not now, then when? And so on. Meaning, we really, every given moment, should see as the suitable moment to add exertion as much as possible. And even though the egoistic desire throws him to all kinds of work and all kinds of states, to the feeling of being sick, being sickly, and being in a feeling that someone is busy doing something, that he has to take care of something else, and then later he'll get to it. No. It's, we understand already this. Well, we also know from our experience the extent in which all these things come in an endless way from our ego, and this is sent to us by the Creator in order to give us an opportunity, a nearing to get to know our nature and deal with it. Since the quantity of effort and especially the quality of effort is within these states in which we can seemingly delay things so-called justifiably, and we nevertheless overcome and effort and exert to give more, another crumb of exertion. And this is very important. We need to have this group awakening in this, and a person can examine himself many times throughout the day, the extent in which he is lazy, and meanwhile time is passing, and then he complains that he's not feeling good results, and that one is not feeling advancement, that there's probably something that maybe he doesn't deserve, he's not given a break. That's not true. It all depends on a person and the extent in which he tries every moment in life to nevertheless pay attention to putting forth exertions. And specifically in the times when we are distant from spirituality, when one is lazy, when one can't and rejects. So whoever rejects advancement truly causes death to himself, causes to receive rejection from above as well. Why? Because one rejection he needs to receive from above in order to recognize that he gave that rejection as an opportunity to advance. And the second rejection he needs in order to perform the previous action and repeat it. Otherwise, without that, we cannot advance if he didn't go through a step that he was given to do along the way. Therefore, if you leave me a day, I shall leave you for 2 days. Meaning, if a person leaves a certain form of exertion on a certain moment, he will have to then perform double the exertion, both for not putting forth the exertion and also for that which he didn't do truly. That's why we need to be concerned with bringing the spirit in the group that no one will be able to remain calm, that I will do it later, in another hour, another day, at some point, and somehow. This is the problem. We don't want to drag the time. We have to always feel that we're always late and we're working in a state of not having enough time. It's very hard to sustain such a state, but if we help one another, create such an atmosphere, and then we feel ourselves in an attack, and then it's not difficult. It all depends on the general spirit in the society. A person on his own cannot operate that way, cannot act that way. Only if you're connected to the group and you have the spirit, one will help his friend. We awaken one another, even though in none of us on our own have the none of us have the forces, but towards the other we can awaken and we can shake everyone up. I'm not capable of doing so to myself, but if I give the spirit forces awakening to others, they awaken and I myself awaken from them. And this is how one helps his friend. It's a must. Specifically in this, it's a must to feel that the attack doesn't need to be a person upon himself, but rather all of us upon all of us. And none of us has the forces to deal with ourselves. Therefore, the group, the ten, is that which can advance, and a person on his own is never capable, never. To awaken in another 10, 20 years and understand that he didn't advance whatsoever.
0: Oh,
7: is that clear?
0: No.
7: Good. Well, Ita 4.
9: Rab, buongiorno. Rab, tu in realtà hai già dato una risposta alla domanda che
4: you said. You actually gave the answer to the question I wanted to ask, but I'll ask still. He says here that a person should believe in reward and punishment. What state is he talking about here? Our egoistic state or our advanced state?
7: Reward and punishment is in that we are advancing in spiritual work and then see what the reward is and what the punishment is and how it changes from one state to another. Where I check, measure, weigh, and see that the reward and the and my punishment each time rises in their essence and their quality from one state to another. Where if previously, let's say yesterday, it would suffice with something that's not sufficient for me today. If the punishments were for me in a more physical way in the past, now it's more in a spiritual way and more. Okay?
0: Florida.
7: Okay, Florida.
10: Yes, Rob, thank you. Rob, in the situation where a friend might have a deficiency for connection and he wants to exert more in the group and in the BB organization, and he finds himself with disturbances where he's sick or ill or unable to put out more, is this a case of paranoia with the friend, or is this a case of the mighty hand of the Creator? How does he deal with that?
7: In every place, that which we receive comes from the Creator. Even though there are thoughts seemingly and our desires, they come to us from the Creator, and only later when I cut and decide what I do upon that, from here onwards, my work begins. And then we will also see the extent in which in my work that comes to me from decisions and from previous feelings that I feel and felt from the Creator before. On that too, I will feel that how much that is from the Creator. These are just additional discernments that with time we will scrutinize. Santiago.
11: Amado Rav, para poder adicionar un trabajo,
4: Rav, un esfuerzo, in order to be able to add, in efforts, to add that effort, we need a deficiency. How is this deficiency, if we take into account that sometimes a person is in a descent, doesn't have the deficiency, how do you turn the deficiency into a state in the 10 that enables the additional effort?
7: I try to work not with my deficiency, which is a deficiency of a beast, but rather with the deficiency of an Adam. An Adam is already called a deficiency of the 10, of the group, because that's the part of Adam Rishon, from the system of Adam Rishon, the big system. And therefore, with that deficiency, I need to work, meaning to move from the personal desire to the group desire. That's first of all. And to scrutinize this desire and continue with it onwards. Baltia 4.
12: Доброе утро, Рав. Я хотел спросить.
4: Good morning, Rav. I wanted to ask how to start looking at the world through the friend's eyes faster.
7: The safest way to look at the world through the group is when I come to despair from my forces by coming to a state in which I understand that I myself am not in spirituality. I don't belong to spirituality. I as zero. I am not even zero. I don't even exist. Zero is nevertheless some number, some state, some feeling, some reality. But from that, I understand and from within my ego that even as a zero, I don't exist in spirituality. Then I seek in what way I can. So the only way I can be in spirituality is where I disappear, connect, dissolve, dilute myself within the friends. Try to feel them and through them reality. And then I come to a certain impression from what's truly happening here in the middle of the connection, in the middle of the group, where I begin to discover that this is probably what the Creator is preparing for people. And through this group, even though we're connected in such a way, a weak way, we begin to feel Him, to at least come to a state in which somehow we grip onto something that is called general. But general is already Creator. Although it's distant from Him, but to the extent in which we need to nullify ourselves in that and to hold on to the common connection between us, then from that common mutual connection, in order to come close to the Creator, to feel Him, to prepare ourselves for Him, that is actually all our work. This is the whole purpose of the convention. Be in a convening, in one feeling to feel the Creator, in one sense. Okay? Good. So we have now Moscow 1.
13: Да, Рав, спасибо. Вот духовный хисарон — это когда я не прихожу, чтобы погреться у костра, а...
4: Spiritual deficiency is when I don't just come to be warm by the fire, but I only engage in awakening the friends, yeah?
7: Yes, Turkey 3.
14: Thank you, Dira. My friend is asking, my entire 10 will attend the Congress virtually. There will be also those who physically gather from friends in other tents. Should I attend the convention virtually with my own group or physically with the other tents?
7: We see that the world is advancing towards the virtual connection more and more. If there will be no any flaws in the virtual connection, then certainly humanity will move more and more towards a virtual connection. I think that the result of this pandemic, of these viruses also, it's accustoming us to being connected in a virtual connection between us more and more, so that we will pay attention to the emotional, spiritual, mental connection between us and not physical. Where I see the friend, even the fact that we see each other as if we have a connection with the face, our faces. That's for the time being. But we will see, we're yet to see that we will move to a more internal identification with one another. And when I see all kinds of different faces, and it's not according to that that I will locate people, but rather according to their inner qualities, thoughts, desires, measures of connection, tendency for connection. Accordingly, I will reveal and get to know all the people according to the essence of each and every one from within the general vessel of Adam HaRishon. That's why I don't know what to say, how to be more connected. We are going with this whole process that the upper providence is cascading upon us. Let's really hope that we will come to a state in which each of us will come closer to a more internal connection between people and not external. So we won't have to close ourselves up with these masks, but altogether, it's not important to me the face of a person, black, white, yellow, red, and also who he is. Nothing external that comes out of our corporeal body will not influence me, but rather what will influence me, just that inner point in his heart. Well, to the extent in which we advance to that, we will advance to the truth. Ita 3.
15: Buongiorno, Rav. Nell'interazione in decina usiamo spesso questa parola.
3: In the relationships in the ten,
15: tante volte
3: we use the word going above reason a lot. Each one is using it to possibly conquer with his own reason. So, how is it possible in the ten to create a state where we only warm the hearts?
7: That's the main thing, that it, not the wise learns, it's written. But rather, to the extent in which I deliver my warmth, my yearning for connection, that's what we need. Because our goal in all our work is altogether connection, the power of connection, and the unification of our connection. That defines our vessel, and according to our vessel, we discover in it the Creator. Therefore, the ascent from one degree to another spiritual degree is the extent in which we connect between us more in a more qualitative way and quantitative way. And in the quality, there's a lot. In quantity, we don't have more than 10. But in quality, we have many degrees. What are those degrees? In connection between these, those, and those, in all kinds of ways, in all kinds of manners that are revealed in each and every cell and in all the cells and the connections between them. From this we have the essence of life. All together we have certain amount of foundations, of elements in nature. Let's say 100 elements in nature. But from this composition of theirs, look at what happens. Until the decomposition of these qualities of the matters of physical, biological, chemical, even in and lively cells that create life, where all the connections between them truly, they come to all kinds of forms, also diseases and also healthy ones. And look what happens here. It all depends on the composition, on the molecular connections between all of them. This is where the whole wisdom is. Where is the science? What does science engage in? Also, on how to put together the materials, the elements, in such a way that they will be ready for all kinds of actions, labor, states. That's the main thing. Meaning altogether, our wisdom is the wisdom of connection. And to the extent in which we connect more, not in force and not in quantities, not in the bodies, not in our materialistic work, but when we begin to connect with our desires, that's already a spiritual degree. That's where we already emerge beyond the barrier. Where we connect in spirituality, are incorporated in spirituality, then we can operate together between us. We can beget from the connections between us more exalted, superior states, more and more. And this is how we reach the state of you made me, you built me, where we come to such degrees in which in the connections between us, even though we are material, we are matters, desires, but in the connections of the desires, which are above the desires that we need to perform this, because each and every egoistic desire is egoistical. But to the extent in which it will be able to rise above itself and connect with the connections to the others, then by that we beget the essence of the Creator, not in each of us, but in the form of connection between us, what we call in the intention. And then you made me. And this is what we need to do in the connections between us, also in the convention. Try to understand that in my attitude towards the friend, I have to reveal the essence of the Creator between us. By that, we reveal Him. Okay.
0: Kiev.
7: Kiev.
4: Yes, dear Rav, how in this addition, this attack, addition of effort, how do we, do I switch from my deficiency to the group's deficiency?
7: The main thing I need is to feel the deficiency of the group and to join it, join the deficiency of the group and work together with them in whatever way I can. Altogether, we have to bring ourselves to each bringing his desire, his nature, but with the intention for connection. And in the connection that we connect to the group with, I don't want to define anything except for my participation. In order to establish before us the image of the Creator. The image of the Creator is the quality of love and common bestowal. The more we connect, we can stabilize this image before us more, this character before us. And that which I come to the group with is not important to me. As long as what I come with, I don't throw away, but I'm incorporated there. To stabilize more this image, this character of bestowal and love, the connection between us.
16: Это слышится как моя работа вот сейчас из того, что вы говорите. То есть вот я прошу за товарищей.
4: It sounds like my work from what you say, that I become included and so on, but what's the general work?
5: Certainly, but the general work is felt in you as well. There's no one who feels the general work. Nevertheless, that which a person feels, he feels his own. But to the extent in which he wants to integrate in that which is outside of him. That's it.
0: Moscow 4.
5: Moscow 4.
17: Рав, добрый день, мировое клим.

0: Eventually, there's so much to talk about, but the bottom line, meaning to summarize this, you need to simply continue and get less confused with all kinds of philosophy and psychology, but rather more and more be immersed in that which the Kabbalists tell us and try to see in their words what to do. To the extent in which I go over thousands of times over those same excerpts, those verses, I see that there is no more to do, but rather to enter more deeper into them. And as little as possible, join all kinds of things that you learned in life. Throw everything that you had before, then you'll be able to understand what's written here.
1: Bulgaria 1.
2: Привет, Раф. Задаю вопрос на русский. Как
3: надо... Hello, Rav, I'll ask in Russian. How to create in the 10, in the group, the deficiency. How to switch from the personal deficiency to the group deficiency.
0: Can I talk Russian also? They're not ready for the translation. I think that we need to simply talk together. How we come to one deficiency that will be aimed to the Creator from us all together. How we, each and every one, can discover this deficiency. And we will all connect to that lack, as this is a deficiency for bestowing contentment to the Creator, to prepare a vessel for Him to be revealed, so that His revelation in us will not be for our benefit, but for His benefit, and for us to come to that state in which, if we do it for His benefit, that too will be for our benefit, but already in order to bestow. And this is how we need to talk about this, but we need to think about it. Everything is clarified in thought. The more a person invests in it, it's better. But also, on the other hand, we need to understand that time passes and time does its own, and we are operating under the group force of a big group that is arranging us all and is bringing us to corrections, to new states. That's why with each state and every that comes that we're not satisfied with, nevertheless we advance and day after day feel ourselves closer to the feeling, to the understanding, to a mutuality, even though this happens gradually, slowly, slowly, but it's stage after stage happening to us this way. And we need to be more and more in gratitude, in giving thanks to the Creator for doing this to us, the way He cares for us day after day. Yes, a few hours ago, I thought I don't belong to anything. I was thrown to the corner and nothing belongs to me. And why now? And now, all of a sudden, I see that everything is to the contrary. It's all working out and advancing from those bad states that I had, that I went through. And now it's better. And this is how it goes. Day and night, night and day. And the main thing is patience. Not to jump, not to leave. Don't believe in yourself and don't talk with oneself. Don't talk with oneself of who I am, what I am, what's with me. Those personal, private things, let go of them. Leave them. They remain in this world and later we bury them in a grave. Think only about the fact that you are in some big mass of people which all together yearn for upliftment towards the Creator. Remain in it. Even if you are like a passive passenger, you are nevertheless on that same train.
2: Можно еще один вопрос?
4: No.

0: товарищ спрашивает, как правильно использовать зависть.
1: A friend is asking how to use correctly envy, lust, and honor so as to be in constant attack.
2: That doesn't turn out too simple for us to use envy, lust, and honor in order to advance, because also on the other hand, it's written that you have to be humble, lowly, that you have to be small, the smallest of all the friends. So how with that do you need to be like this and like that? We always advance to a thing and its opposite. Therefore, be in this and in that. There's none wise like the one with experience. I can't explain to you all the details of the spiritual states. Each will have to learn, nevertheless, out of one's experience in this. That's it. The main thing is together. That's the secret. Together. As much as a person constantly sustains himself together with others, he makes a step forward, and each time feels himself thrown from the connection with others and returns, thrown and returns. And then from those approaches in and out, he advances.
3: Moscow 3.
2: Moscow 3.
4: Спасибо. Вы сейчас несколько раз говорили, что необходимо включиться в Хисарон группы.
1: You said it's necessary to connect to the group's deficiency. In the second day of the Congress, we are going to have a physical meeting, and the Congress itself is a very, very big vessel. There is this very deep effort to connect and incorporate, and when we're closer physically, it's more difficult. The effort is greater. How to bear that and what to do.
2: When we meet physically, we need to do all kinds of actions of physical connection so that it will not turn off our internal connection. Because physically, it's very easy for me to hug the friends, to raise a lechaim, to laugh together, to talk together. I physically am together, but where am I with them together spiritually, in the connection, spiritual connection between us? So here we need to prepare ourselves so that in the physical meeting, we will not blur our spiritual state. So our spiritual nearing will not, which is the main thing, that will not be turned off. That's why Kabbalists really respect the assembly, the meal, the lesson, all kinds of actions. In the 10, we need to first of all think about the preparation for it. That physical connection is only going to intensify our internal spiritual connection. So it will express our spiritual connection that we cannot express with words. There's no words in spirituality. In truth, there are none. Yes? For us to express them in all kinds of ways between us. Where we talk, where we relate, where we observe and look. Let's express in a corporeal manner our heartfelt inclination of each and every one of us.
4: Как вот это происходит? Вы когда говорите, что вот эта помеха, вот как она практически из помехи?
1: How does it happen? You say from the disturbance, how do you go from that to help?
2: That depends on the exertion, sir. That's it. I can't answer all the questions. Think first. Ask only about what's really important.
3: Latin 2.
2: Latin 2.
5: Gracias, Rab. Usted estaba contestando la pregunta que voy a hacer, pero quiero que.
1: Thank you, Rav. You answered my questions a bit, but I'd like us to be on the same in the same frequency in the 10 to make a united attack. The question is the attack that each one should do in the 10. It's in order to awaken them to get closer to the Creator and not to their ego?
2: Yes, certainly in coming closer to the Creator. We talk as little as possible of that which has to do with the ego. Because where one's thoughts are, that's where he is. That's why I constantly think about connection on the extent in which I can be deeper in the connection. Spain 1.
1: Good day, Rav, friends. You already answered. How do we speak between us? How do we find the words, what the heart feels? Because it seems like every time we utter a word, it's hard to understand. What does it mean to speak between us so that it's from the heart?
2: Try to perform all kinds of physical actions that either disclose your intendency of your heart towards connection with the friends, or that will push you towards connection with the friends.
3: Tbilisi.
2: That's it. Tbilisi.
1: Good morning, Rav.
2: Good morning.
1: You said now that in spirituality there are no words. So, the question, we are expressing our prayer in words, or the words don't matter here and it's important to just approach it emotionally, or you need to have a thought of the prayer, if you can explain that.
2: Prayer is called the work in the heart. Therefore, you can not talk at all or perform bodily any action or movement. The main thing is what the heart feels. Okay? Well, PT 19.
1: Good morning, Rav, friends. There's this quality or desire to postpone things. How, from that state, can you each time attack with the deficiency of the group full force and not postpone it?
2: That depends on the group and how much it presses each of the friends and puts pressure on returning each other to the internal connection. That depends on the group, on the extent in which they try to define for themselves the times, what we call the times for Torah, times for connection. That's it. So try to do this as much as possible more. I know this on my own, that many times I kind of like I'm dealing with things that don't have great importance. That's how it is. And when I think about it, then it's too bad that there's not someone who's pressuring me. That's pressing me, that's obligating me. Rabash was busy doing something all the time. He was either eating or sleeping, or doing a little bit of exercises, like physical exercise, and other than that, only in study. He had nothing but that. That's it. But those four things he had: sleep, food, physical activity, sport, you know, some kind of a person at the age of 80, it's clear. Yes, what kind of sport he had to do. But he did, he always did some kind of exercises several times a day and study. And certainly most of the day was study. Most of the day. When I was next to him, I was truly I don't know what to say. I got up from the chair just to bring a cup of coffee for me and him, to put together the table or to bring plates, to sort the table, and then to sit down again with the book again. Or no, now we're going for a stroll. That was according to the time. Everything was by the schedule, on his clock. Now we're going for a stroll. We're doing a round, stroll around. We're coming back. We're sitting down. We're studying. That's it. We're coming back. He sits down. Okay, where's the cup of coffee? He gets his cup of coffee. Okay, where are we studying? He pages through the book, and then we go back. There's no more, meaning there's no time that he was somehow lazily wasteful time. We're like, what are we going to do now? He could ask, what are we studying now? But what we will do now? He was never idle. He never had that kind of question. Everything was very defined.
3: Dnieper.
2: Okay. Dnieper.
3: Да, вот Рав, подскажите.
1: If you can explain, when you make an effort and you feel the quality of the effort is not great, that you're still stealing from the friends to an extent, where is that quality of labor?
2: I don't understand what exertion you're talking about. What does it mean that I'm stealing from the friend? There's no such thing as stealing with a friend. The fact that I'm taking from him and I'm moving forward and continuing, that's not stealing. That's not theft. We're all connected. We all want to be as one. And then to the extent in which one takes from the other and uses it for the attainment of the goal, our common goal, it's not theft. On the contrary, I am willing, I'm satisfied to help in such a way to friends. That's like how we do with our children. Or to the extent in which they take from us and use it correctly, we're just happy. Okay? Good. Now, well,
3: как мне качество усилия увеличить?
1: How can I increase the quality of efforts?
2: Think about it only through thought. Think of how you can do this. Moscow 6.
1: Rav, how to receive from the friend this inspiration, this impression, because my ego is built in a way that if the friend is weak, it annoys me. If the friend is inspired, he wants to inspire me, it annoys me even more. So,
2: the fact that the Creator gave you a society, a group, with which you come to him with. He doesn't want you to come in some other way, moreover, not alone, but rather for you to take these friends and try to connect with them heart and soul, with love, to the extent in which you replace your rejection from them to connection, love, and towards it, an inclination towards them, to that extent, you come closer to the Creator. That's it.
3: Latin one.
2: Latin one.
6: Hey, Rab. ¿Cómo podemos ayudar a los amigos o despertarlos?
1: How is it possible to help the friends or awaken the friends so that they will always they're always silent in workshops?
2: You need to obligate them to talk. Each has to say some kind of word. In every group, there are those that are ready to talk, and there are those that are talking normally, and there's those that are less than normal, that don't have what to say, and it's also hard for them to talk. And that's how it is. What can you do? We need to awaken them, to warm them up. According to my nature and truth, I'm willing to be silent and to be closed up in my room and never leave. According to my nature, I'm willing to read, to receive everything through my eyes, and not even through my ears. And it doesn't matter. There's no choice, and I do it, as you can see. I'm several hours a day with you, and several additional hours with filmings and all kinds of programs that I'm talking. And although, according to my nature, give me a book and let me go. Leave me alone.
3: But
2: the goal obligates us. Okay, let's hope that in place of these friends of ours, we will ask questions from our women. Yes.
7: Question from Moscow Arba 4. How to direct yourself during the Congress to adhere with the world Kli? Do I do it through the world Kli or through my tent?
8: So if you understand that the connection is by us incorporating to such an extent that we don't feel ourselves, and only us together will feel as one body, and then in that one body we'll feel a force that is organizing us and connecting between us, and then we'll discover him as one, that is the purpose of creation already. That in this, we will all reach adhesion with the Creator. Everything only in order to go deeper in the connection between us and our inner source, our inner root.
7: How to really penetrate and feel the desires of the friends in the ten and live in them?
8: I need to try and come closer to the thoughts and desires of my friends, because by this, I'm coming closer to the Creator. I am coming closer to the Creator. What's in this? Simple. That's our means. There is no other. I disregard it, so I don't want to get closer to the Creator. What can I do? Let's wait. Maybe later I'll be able to do it. But my annulment towards a connection with the friends, that is actually the only action that I annul my ego and connect to them in connecting to the Creator. Not just annulling my ego and connecting to them, but in order to come closer to the Creator. So first of all, maybe I do an opposite action. I look at it this way. My goal, to come closer to the Creator. To do it, I can only do it in the ten. So now I need to perform actions in the ten, even with my eyes shut, that I don't want to look at them and I don't want to see it, nothing. But I have to do it. Because otherwise I can't come closer to him. That's the condition. That is the condition. What can you do? So I am going for it. Next.
9: Unity 3.
7: Can the ten compensate for the effort that an individual friend does not do?
8: Yes, they can add. That's called the two in the boat. That if a person doesn't drill a hole, so even if one performs actions and advances in the boat in such a way with his oar, that's enough for the two to advance. The boat always has weaker ones, sick ones, women, children, and still the boat keeps going.
9: How
7: to point out the spiritual connection between the desires and not confuse it with any kind of physical connection or gathering?
8: It comes later on gradually. I can't say how. It's a person will see it as much as he reaches a physical connection, and this connection cancels or helps him increase the inner connection. That me, with everything I do with the friends together, with my hands, with my... By this, I'm expressing the tendencies of my heart towards connection.
7: Mach 35 is asking, if a friend frequently takes part in different other events but doesn't find the time to meet with the 10, how should the group respond to this?
8: Each one has a character and tendencies of their own. That's why we need to give them such opportunities. The main thing is that they incorporate with us. And each one finds a different way to do it, a different style. That's also good. That's how we're built. That's called to complete each other.
7: Turkey one is asking, how do I know when to turn the deficiency that I see in the 10 to my inner work, and what can I do or when do I act in order to fulfill that deficiency?
8: Constantly. If I see a deficiency in the 10 that can be more united, so I take it as my own deficiency and try to fill it.
7: Kabu 2 is asking, I understand that when I annul toward my 10 or I put in an effort in order to work on our connection, it's only because I want to come closer to the Creator, and that makes me feel ashamed. Am I doing the work with the wrong intention?
8: That'll be clarified. Friends, you're asking me questions that you have to ask yourselves and try to still answer them on your own, or wait until it gets clarified. Eventually, on our path, no questions will remain. And if there are questions, so I guess you're not investing enough exertion in order to advance. Because when you advance, all the questions are back there.
7: Mach 25, what is our daily addition to the effort when there are cases in the group where the work and dissemination is going really hard?
8: We have to try each and every day to feel that we have fulfilled our measure in the advancement between us and in the advancement in the general BB group and in humanity and the advancement towards the Creator, the goal. We have to feel that we have done that. And that's what we go to sleep with. And in this way, advance.
7: Last question, Moscow 18. The word attack is something very... The word attack, like the topic of the lesson, is something very manly and aggressive. So is it true to think that the role of women in the Congress is the quality of mercy, to make an effort to cover everything with love?
8: I don't think attack belongs only to men. It doesn't contradict women, and especially Russian women. They excel in attack, and that's good. We need to discover, each and every one, a willingness for attack. men and women, and also the women in this can give an example to the men. The attack, except for this, it's not something on the outside that I'm attacking others. I'm attacking myself. I'm conquering my heart. And also not me, myself. I'm such a hero that I'm willing to enable to conquer my heart and turn it around whichever way I want. That'll never happen. But only with the help of the Creator that I take him as a partner by asking, by praying, by drawing him closer to me, that he can help me control my heart. And only in such a way I advance. Our attack is not aggressive, that we're going to go and punch each other. But our attack is against our laziness and against our fear to touch ourselves, our hearts. And when I constantly go towards the Creator and I demand and I draw him into me to help me, to help me conquer my heart. The attack is against my laziness towards the Creator. That's why when, if you think it's easier for men more than women, I'd say no. A woman on behalf of nature, she is more able to control her heart than the men. The men stay as children their whole lives. They have a lot of childhood because they never went through conception, breastfeeding and birth. The women did. That's why women were more prepared for spiritual advancement. That's why with the righteous women you could come out of Egypt from our ego, and not with the righteous men. And from all reasons and all things, we see in the wisdom of Kabbalah that the woman, which is the general will to receive and so on, she goes through the correction. And by the help of the men, only in such a way, only in such a way,

0: לחיים ותודה רבה
1: לבורא. And thank you to the Creator for sending us our Rav that guides us and teaches us. Before we keep going in our lesson, we'll sing a song together.

0: חברים גדולים, כלי עולמי אדיר.
1: Great friends, world כלי. After such a powerful lesson that Rav sent us into this attack in the Congress today, we want to focus on two essential points from the lesson. For this, we'll have friends from the world Kli here that will share from their center of the ten. First question. The rubbing of the hearts, the friction of the hearts. What is that for me? The friction of the hearts. What for me is the friction of the hearts? A 10 that wants to share, please raise your question mark for the assembly.
2: שחיקת הלבבות זה בעצם כשאנחנו מרגישים אביות אחד כלפי השני.
3: The wearing out or rubbing of the hearts is when we feel coarseness towards each other and we realize that it's meant to connect us and we connect the creator to the connection between us.
0: בואו נשמע את קבוצת פלורידה.
1: Let's hear Florida.
4: This is a great opportunity, friends. Thank you. And we discussed this question in our 10. And it's a great question to answer before the Congress because we have how many 10s? 800 10s, I heard, around the world who all feel this friction of the heart. And the best thing that I heard one friend say is that we don't run away. So we deal with everything that comes to us from the Creator because He wants us connected. He wants this whole environment, this whole Kli connected. But we start with our 10, and we're learning how in our 10, through workshops and through overcoming, just helping each other overcome all the all that friction, all those differences that we have. And I know, and I'm confident, because of the great friends, because of all the efforts that the friends put in to helping me, to helping other friends, it goes hand in hand. We all help each other. And to come to this love, to come to the love that the Creator, it's so big. It's so huge. Rav said that it's the spiritual connection. We can't even have words for it. But something inside of us feels how big it is, and we can do it together. Let's really feel it now, and the Congress coming up. L'chaim, friends.
5: Hola, amigos. Sí, también sumando a su respuesta.
3: Hello, friends. Following Florida.
5: Que justamente, no, que en esas diferentes rostros que tenemos, esas diferentes opiniones, aún así nosotros estamos trabajando para construir esta vasija.
3: Y que justamente. In the different views and faces that we have, we build the pattern, and the rubbing of the hearts is exactly when we meet each other. We have different points of view, but the goal is much more exalted and lofty than any personal view. And in the effort we make, when we put the heart into the Kli, it has to cover everything with the importance of the goal, the importance of the Congress that will be able to leap over all the differences and connect the hearts, build this one man and connect with the Creator and be filled by His light.
0: L'chaim Latin 7, L'chaim Florida, toda rabba.
1: L'chaim Latin 7 in Florida, thank you so much for opening the heart. We now are going to go to the second question for the assembly. What does it mean to perform an attack on my heart? What does it mean to attack my heart? Please.
0: יש לנו את קבוצת טורקיה.
1: We have Turkey.
6: Hello, friends. For us, an attack on the heart means not waiting for a better moment. It means making an effort now, even when the heart is closed. And through the friends, asking the Creator to open the heart. Sometimes we think we need more strength, more understanding, or a special feeling before we can advance. But today we learned that the attack is exactly against its waiting. Even in states of heaviness or indifference, we try to move towards connection. And the most important thing is that no one can do it alone. Only by awakening the friends and receiving strength from them can we continue. Then our common desire becomes a prayer, and the Creator help us open the heart and come closer to each other. L'chaim, friends.
0: L'chaim, Turkey 1. L'chaim, toda rabba.
1: L'chaim, Turkey 1. Thank you so much. And let's go to the Italy group.
7: Buongiorno, amici del Clima Mondiale. Veramente bello stare qua. L'attacco al cuore per noi.
3: Hello, friends of the world, Cli. To be here and to attack the heart for us, it means to not lose even a minute, even a second, and be all of us present here in the preparation and totally present in the Congress. This Congress gives us an amazing opportunity to attack together, and this attack, this thought is not for us, it's for only for the friends. We'll see how this thought for the friends will continue throughout the whole day and won't just be in the Congress. It's not just an action we'll make in the Congress, but this Congress will prepare us to continue this attack all the time until the next Congress. We'll be so connected, so unified, that any thought we have will be only for the advancement of the friends. And that to us is the meaning of embarking on this attack. And we want to realize everything Baha'u'llah Sallam tells us. It's the first time we're doing such a powerful, beautiful, important Congress. We prepare the Congress, the tens prepare the Congress, they're involved in it. And so all of us can really rise to Jerusalem, reach the goal, all of us. Attacking the heart means that in Italy, attaccare means I connect everything together. So I want to unite the friends in my heart, and this way we can reveal the Creator. That's the goal for which we study, and that's the goal for which we invest so many years, for which we're preparing day after day and doing all the possible efforts. And together, we will celebrate in this Congress, reaching the goal together. So friends, the attack is what we can do, not on our own, clearly. We're going to do this all together as a world Kli. I can't wait for this time where we all participate in the last battle to reach the revelation of the Creator. L'chaim, friends.
8: Wow.
1: Every time to hear the friends that open their heart and to meet all the points in the heart, no matter if they're from Italy or Turkey or Florida or Petah Tikva. I feel that we're already from preparation to attack the preparation, where all the points in the heart connect in one desire that already affects my heart. I feel how my heart is starting to make the efforts that all this, the spiritual forces of the connection that is happening now is opening the heart even more. Let's hear Rabash in letter 8.
0: Rabash, Igeret Chet. Sof kol sof, itkabtzu.
3: Rabash, letter 8. Ultimately, these people have come together to be together under one leader and with a mighty spirit beyond human strength. They face up to all those who rise against them. Indeed, they are brave men with a strong spirit, and they are determined not to retreat one inch. They are first-class fighters, fighting the war against the inclination to their last drop of blood. And their only wish is to win the battle for the glory of His name.
1: Again. Rabash, letter 8. It's quote number 6. At the end of the day, this is a group of people who have gathered in a certain place under a certain leader to be together. With superhuman courage, they face up to all those who rise against them. Indeed, they are brave men with a strong spirit, and they are determined not to retreat an inch. They are first-class fighters, fighting the war against the inclination to their last drop of blood. And their only wish is to win the battle for the glory of His name. Now, beloved friends, let's listen from the center of the tent to clip number 3.
3: So what determines how much the light that reforms affects us?

0: to invite the action of the light, which is the most beneficial, that is the maximum effective way possible, is through the attack. We talked about it many times. By the attack, we have an opportunity to attack now. The Creator organizes all the conditions for us, and we can perform it. It's like in sport, things you practice and practice, you go through all kinds of actions, and in the end, you finally find yourself in a way that beyond what's possible.
1: In this attack, what is the desire that should lead each friend's heart?
0: To lose himself in the connection. No more than that.
1: How precise. If we can, let's hear this clip again.
0: So what determines as much as the light that reforms bestows upon us?

0: להזמין פעולת המאור המועילה ביותר.
1: To invite the most beneficial action of the reforming light so that it's maximum effective as possible. This is through an attack. We talked about it many times, through the attack. Now, we have an opportunity for an attack. The Creator sets up all the conditions for us, and we can do it. It's like in sports, it's like in any field where you practice and practice and do all kinds of exercises, and then you finally unleash yourself beyond what's possible.
2: In this attack, what is the desire that needs to lead the heart of every friend?
1: To lose himself inside the connection. There's nothing more.
2: So, friends, the Creator is organizing all the conditions to go out to the attack. We are entering a special Congress that there was nothing like it, and in this attack we want, without any fear, to completely devote ourselves to the tent and lose ourselves in that connection. Let's scrutinize now in the workshop between us the question, what stops me from losing myself in the connection? What could help me take this step? Active workshop. What stops me from losing myself in the connection, and what can help me take this step? 6 minutes.
1: What prevents us from nullifying and entering the connection with a friend is that I don't understand what the Creator sends me correctly. That it was intended as a springboard to go above reason. We have to see that the Creator always sends us discernments and counsels and to reach the next degree, and we always have to take it above reason, and then they become light for the connection.
2: I need to pay attention to the state of the friend instead of my own state.
1: What stops me from losing myself in the connection? The lack of prior investment, lack of efforts to help the friends.
2: What stops me is my lack of ability, lack of willingness to make room in my heart for the friends. Laziness to incorporate with their deficiencies, to see the Creator behind them.
1: What can help? I always think of how Rav says attack, and I imagine the 10, like this sports, the football team that I'm with it on the playground. You always have to see where their friends are to pass the ball and move forward. So to always describe that you want to feel the friends, where everyone is on the field that is in front of you, and how you keep advancing together, to ask the Creator to feel the friends together.
2: What stops me is the fear. The fear of what will happen. If not me, so what will be? Maybe I do dissolve. I disappear, and really it's nonsense. That's the thing. To reach that, I don't know how to say it.
1: Well said. We feel that the Creator gives us a great opportunity here to work, to break out of ourselves. What stops us still is the concealment that the Creator, through that, gives us the opportunity to demand faith, demand help from the friends, recognize that this is what everything depends on. We have no other place to invest in besides the connection between us.
2: What stops me is lack of greatness of the Creator. We need to reach a state that we're one deficiency to connect our deficiencies and aim the one deficiency to give contentment to the Creator because of His greatness.
1: What stops me is thoughts about myself, and what helps is thinking about the friends, hearing the friends. It's all in the direction of outside of myself.
2: I think the answer for both questions in one word, the Creator. He's the one concealing and supposedly distancing me. He's also the one that lets me come closer. I gave the example of sports, that if you want to develop, whether it's running or whatever, so we always have to get out of our comfort zone and add the extra effort to raise the intensity of our practice, or I don't know how to call it. So also here, to go out of the comfort zone and see how the Creator is trying to put all kinds of barriers around me so I will make more effort and pray. And so it's always the Creator to remember it's Him and to ask of Him.
1: I also think that it's the Creator. He is the one who fills and allows this opportunity and kind of pushes you not to do it, but you have to move to connection with the friends, get strength from them to turn to Him. And then He says, oh good, my sons have defeated me. You've turned to me, now I care about all of you.
2: How to come out of my own thoughts. That's the whole thing.
1: Everything the Creator created is not a disturbance. It's a system that we need to learn how to work with it and rise. Shai writes to increase the need for the Creator, for the help of the Creator.
3: חברים, נקרא קטע

0: Enter the heart of the friend and stay in there forever, for eternity. Again, Rav said this. First of all, let's think what the opening of the heart means. What should it be aimed towards? Opening the hearts has to be aimed from one friend to the next. And in that open heart, I'll feel the friend. As much as the friends are in my heart, how they're willing to fill my heart, and I'm willing to fill their heart. To stay in the friend's heart forever, for eternity.
1: So friends, following the direction we received from this quote from Rav, entering the heart of the friend, we want to go through an exercise and a workshop. Dear friends, listen up. We have an opportunity now to receive a significant tool for using it in the Congress and also the life of the Ten. From our experience here in the Zichron 110, we've discovered that every friend has this unique thing that turns him on, that opens his heart and then glues him to the path, to the friends, to Rav. Every friend has at least one key, special key, that if the friends will know it, they'll be able to use it and assist the friend open his heart. So, now let's take a minute. Let's prepare internally. Go into your heart and try to feel what is the thing that, if it happens, your heart opens up. Take a few moments. Think about it. What is the thing that, if it happens, your heart opens up?

0: אוקיי, חברים. אז...
1: All right, friends. So, we've checked ourselves. Each one has something else. It could be a quote that activates you, a melody, a song you'd like to hear, something a friend does towards you, anything that awakens your heart. In the next workshop, every friend will share with his ten what is the key to open my heart. The friends who are listening, listen. Write down to yourself on a note or anywhere you can save it. Write down those keys that the friends are sharing. This way, at the end of the workshop, every friend will have a list of keys that he knows how to use to open his friends' hearts in the ten. These notes, we should save them well so that we can use them in the Congress. All right, friends, so let's do it. Let's share with our tens what is the key that opens our heart. Every friend writes down and shares what is the key that opens his heart. Every friend shares what is the key that opens his heart. 6 minutes, let's do it.
2: Yeah, even when we start awakening a deficiency in one another, with the purpose to build a prayer,

0: So the prayer we're building together, that is what opens the heart.
1: What awakens my heart is that in workshops or gathering of friends, when friends speak and go through one or two or three rounds, and then you just you dissolve into the words of the friends. You just start living in a different world.
0: To feel how every friend opens the heart and shares from the depth of the heart. And there's a true, living, fresh sensation that helps me open the heart.
1: Yeah, the examples that we see and feel from the friends, the importance of the goal, that's something that can't be ignored, can't stay indifferent to. We have to find in ourselves some softness, some desire to get close. But the greatness and example that the friends give really pushes us forward.
0: What opens my heart is the friends' effort to open their hearts in prayer, in their mutual prayer.
1: What opens my heart is if I feel the deficiencies, what the really is lacking in a friend's heart. So they make efforts to open the heart. You feel how important it is for them to be in one heart. So, yeah. The friends' deficiencies.
0: What helps me open the heart is to extract what's inside me. Obviously, things that are connected to the goal, so to take it out. And whether it's to write or to speak about it or to just make a clip of yourself. So it's what we're doing here in the workshop, this turnaround. Each one has something in the heart that he passes on to the 10, that actual effort that you bring what's in you outside and you don't leave it inside. But something that resembles bestowal. So that effort awakens the heart.
1: What helps me open the heart is that there's a shared deficiency in the 10 that belongs to everyone. And that deficiency is filled with yearning for connection with the Creator. Everything that happens in the 10 needs to be connected to the Creator. And when I find the greatness of the friends, that they live it and breathe it, and that's their whole being, their whole meaning, this greatness is the key.
2: Sharim.
0: Songs about the greatness of the Creator.
1: What helps me open my heart is when the group awakens to connection, and through that connection I feel the greatness of the goal and the greatness of the group. Then there is force that from within really gives the possibility to somewhat open the heart.
0: What also awakens is the revelation of the friend, or you discover how much a friend gave up on things in order to strengthen him and the friends on the path.
1: Shai writes, to feel the need for the Creator's help, the help to feel together the greatness of the Creator, the demand from one shall help his friend for the greatness of the Creator, and to always demand that the Creator will soften the heart, that will hear the friends.
2: נרגיש כולנו בעצם באותה מטרה.
0: We'll feel how we're all in the same goal. Kind of what we're feeling now.
2: אנחנו ביחד.
0: That we're together.
3: כן, והיחד הזה, אם אני נכנע אליו.
1: And this together, if I surrender to it and let go of my control, then it's a force that lifts us above all of reality, everything we knew, and that's the best feeling, because that feeling and that intensity is where we bring contentment to the Creator.
0: My heart opens the friend's devotion to connection.
1: Yeah, friends' devotion, as we have in this preparation for the Congress, we felt how each friend longs and wants to reach this mutual action that we're doing. So we all come together to something mutual.
0: The efforts for connection.
4: Yes, חברים. קיבלנו עכשיו מתנה גדולה.
0: Yes, friends, we got a huge gift now. Let's use it. So now, this moment, when we're all more or less open one towards the other, we want to give Rav, to let Rav speak to us, and let's listen to him from the center of the tent. What does it mean that we are ready for an attack? Clip 4.
1: The attack is not outward, not external. It's not that I attack others. I rather attack myself. I conquer my heart. And it's also not me, myself, being such a hero that's capable of conquering my heart and turning it whatever, wherever I want. It'll never happen. Rather, only by the Creator, when I take Him as a partner, and in asking and praying and drawing Him somewhat to me, so that He'll help me control my heart. And only that way I advance. Our attack is not aggressive, that we are going to punch each other, right? Rather, our attack goes against our laziness and our fear of touching ourselves, touching our hearts. And when I always address the Creator and demand and draw Him to me so that He'll help me conquer my heart. This attack is against my laziness and toward the Creator.
0: Friends, Rav is giving us a guidance how to go from preparation to an attack. we want to hear this clip again, to let Rav enter our hearts, the lesson from the center of the ten, and to from it take a task that will continue with us from this day, in the day, and in the Congress. Let's hear the clip again and extract the task that he's sending us to. What it means to attack. An attack isn't something on the outside that I'm attacking the others. I'm attacking myself. I'm conquering my heart. And also, not me, myself, I'm such a hero that I'm ready and able to conquer my heart and turn it whichever way I want. That'll never happen. Only with the help of the Creator that I take Him as a partner by asking and praying and drawing Him a bit more towards me to help me take control of my heart. And only in this way I advance. Our attack isn't aggressive, that we are going to punch each other. But the attack is against our laziness and against our fear to touch ourselves, our hearts. And that I'm constantly coming out towards the Creator and demanding and drawing Him to me, that will help me conquer my heart. The attack is against my laziness towards the Creator.
5: Wow! Wow! Chaverim!
0: Wow, friends. Greatest of the generation. We have ended lesson number zero, preparation for an attack. We went through weeks of preparing, ascends, descends, but now we really have everything. We really have everything to start the Congress. Friends, let's enter the center of the ten, open the heart with happiness, let the Creator go in there between us. We want to open this Congress with a song that will take our hearts as high as possible, the most precise we can, with the song Enter the Ten. Only before we hear it, an important announcement. Tomorrow at 2:40, we are all as one man with one heart, starting lesson number one of the Congress. Excitement. Congress. Let's hear the song.

0: שלום חברים יקרים, בחלק הראשון נלמד שיעור
1: של... Hello dear friends, in the first part of the lesson we will watch a recorded lesson from the 27th of January 2002 based on the article What is Man and What is Beast in the Work? We will read the article together in the 10. We have 33 minutes for that. What is man and what is beast in the work? It is written in the Zohar, quote, the buds appear on the earth. This means that when the Creator created the world, He placed in the earth all the power it deserves. Everything was in the earth, but it did not bear fruit until man was created. When man was created, everything appeared in the world, and the land revealed its fruit. Similarly, the heaven did not endow the earth with force until man came, and the heavens halted and did not rain upon the earth, since man was absent. When man appeared, the buds immediately appeared in the land. End quote. We should understand what this comes to teach us. We should know that the purpose of creation was because of his desire to do good to his creations. However, in order to bring to light the perfection of his deeds, there were the restriction and concealment, where the good is not revealed to the created beings before they are rewarded with working for the sake of the Creator. Otherwise, there is the matter of shame, because of the disparity of form in the vessels of reception of the created beings. Hence, a person cannot receive the purpose of creation, which is the delight and pleasure, due to shame. And this is called separation and remoteness from the Creator. That is, we understand the matter of the bread of shame as separation from the Creator, to such an extent that this disparity of form makes it as, quote, the wicked in their lives are called dead, end quote. Therefore, man's work emerges from the beastly state and acquires the quality of man. It is as our sages said, quote, Rabbi Shimon Bar Yochai says, you are my sheep, the sheep of my pasture. You are men. You are called man. And the idol worshippers are not called man. End quote. We have already explained the importance of man, that the nations of the world are not called man. It is as our sages said, quote, in the end all is heard, fear God and observe his commandments. For this is the whole of man. What is, for this is the whole of man? Rabbi Elazar said, the whole world was created only for this. End quote. In other words, one who has the fear of God is called man, and one who does not have fear of God, it means that he is a beast and not man. It therefore follows that before a person is rewarded with having fear of God, with doing everything for the sake of the Creator, he is still not regarded as a human, but as a beast. In other words, everything they do is only for their own sake, like beasts. And since there were the restriction and concealment, on the will to receive for one's own sake, although for the Creator's part, the delight and pleasure are already revealed in holiness, since there is equivalent.
2: Tells me nothing good will happen.
1: I'll read something that Rav just said in that clip. We need to reach a state where I'm always under the influence of the ten, and that is called an attack. So let's try to always be in that attack.
2: This attack needs to be with the feeling of the ten. I must feel it. I must feel the friends in the ten. On my left, on my right, and this way I'll know that I'm not going to run away, that they're going to hold me on all sides, and in this mutual plea that the Creator will draw the reforming light that will correct us and bring us closer to the Creator.
1: Maybe we can look at it as making a cake together, allowing the Creator to mix us all together and ask Him to make something, one new thing.
2: Beautiful example. No one can be perfect without the friend, without the other. That's truly a beautiful opportunity where we can be together, this attack.
1: Yes, and in that attack, when we melt together, dissolve together in that mixture, every friend adds and strengthens, and the goal is right in front of us in the most powerful, clearest way it's ever been. And now we need to give ourselves and give the friends the power to give themselves over.
2: To prepare the efficiency and a prayer for the friends. So the friends will succeed in becoming a single soul.
1: Yes, and to incorporate with the friends. There's a lack, a need to incorporate with the friends, as we said yesterday, with joy. With joy, with a smile. And as Shai always says, Shai, our friend, that the friends will succeed.
2: And feel confidence. And pass this confidence on to the friends.
1: Simply always be giving thanks for this opportunity to be together, to enter the lesson together. Every moment, every such moment is an infinite gift.
3: Proof. Proof, it's proof of.
2: This is proof of the greatness of the Creator, right? That we are sitting together around this table. The first reason for everything that exists,
3: that
2: leads us to this point together. It's the greatness of the Creator. Why? Because the Creator is great above everything, above what each one feels. Regardless of his personal feelings, above it all, the point of connection is greater than anything that only one of the friend exists.
1: Shai writes to us that the heart will be for the friends, to ask and demand the Creator to help the friends.
2: Excerpt number one from a lesson in May 2012. Question of a student to Rav. How do you know if you are ready for the lesson, Rav? By yearning, by the pressure that you want to achieve, both in the feeling and in the intellect, also in the sensation that you're willing to go with complete devotion in order to attain the quality of bestowal. Soul devotion or self-sacrifice means that you are ready to lose all of your success in receiving in order to feel what it means to be the one who bestows. On this, and also in all sorts of ways, what and why, one must scrutinize, one should warm himself up to feel a little difference between who am I, what's desirable, what's actual, and where I need to reach, and to warm the senses a little so they'll be ready to feel new discernments, and as finally as possible. And this is important before the lesson, otherwise the person begins to listen and it's as though he doesn't hear because he's only beginning to awaken.
1: So now, friends, let's continue warming ourselves up, waking up to the desired state for this day, a very special day after weeks of intensive preparation for this very special moment. Let's hear another clip where Rav will connect us together and remind us that without the connection between us, there is no such thing as spirituality. Clip number two.
2: You must reach a state where there is closeness between you and try to stop seeing spirituality is something you can attain alone, but only through the connection between you. This is the main problem because it's the truth. It goes against our ego. It's above our nature, the connection. Therefore, we study the matter of the attack. That only through a leap, through an attack, can we cross this stage. Of course, we ask the Creator to carry out this action upon us, but alone, no one can do it. The problem, the main problem a person has in realizing his desire for spirituality is that he wants to realize it alone. He thinks he can go to some isolated place and there really enter into himself and work with himself and be righteous and attain. Although this was once possible, once. But already from the time of Abraham, we understand that it's not possible. Abraham was the first to discover that the will to receive, called Nimrod in his time, it grows only so that human beings would connect above it, unite above it, and this way attain the Creator. It's impossible to attain the Creator in a personal, individual way. Still, a small group, two, three, five, but there must be a group so that a person can come out of himself. Within himself, there is no spiritual revelation. That is not spirituality. There must be some kind of connection between two from the same system of Adam Rishon. And in one alone, it cannot be revealed. There must be two who always have this contradiction between them. That is why they are two. And to the extent they are able to make the connection between them, then above this contradiction, on the two levels, contradiction and connection, they build a place where the Creator can be revealed. Only in this way does it work.
4: צריכים תמיד לעורר את הדבר הנשכח מהלב.
1: We must always awaken what the heart forgets. What is needed for the correction of the heart? Love of friends, whose purpose is to achieve love of others. We must always awaken what the heart forgets. What is needed for the correction of the heart? Love of friends, whose purpose is to achieve love of others. Labash, sometimes spirituality is called a soul. Enormous friends, now let's take all of this awakening of our shared heart in the ten, the intention that we build together, and enter a recorded lesson of Rav together.
4: Questions, relevant questions may be aired during the lesson. Preparing to attack at the Congress.
2: Preparation for attack in the Congress. Rav, please.
5: I think it's worthwhile for us to put an emphasis today in this lesson.
1: I think we should emphasize
5: participation
1: today in this lesson
5: between friends in each and every group. And for this to be the main thing, that is, as we're reading these excerpts and they don't await to hear some kind of innovations from me, because certainly we already talked about everything. But the preparation for the convention needs to be in that people are coming closer to one another, understanding one another, talking to one another, feeling one another. So therefore, let's make a lesson and this have an exercise during this lesson about with the extent in which we can be close, understanding, feeling one another. Because altogether, the result needs to come from the nearing that takes place between us, and not some wisdom that we talk some nice words, or even if each is inspired by the other. But the main thing a person should be inspired by is that there is a coming closer between us in the ten. And therefore, we need to be more active today in disclosing and revealing feelings and feeling closening and interest in one another and each friend. So let's try to work on this today. So please, Oren will read and we will hear and then we will talk truly within the tens. Not for long, but let's say 5 minutes. But we will all talk. There's no one that is somehow an introvert that can't say. Each has to add something in short and from the heart, from the internality of the heart. Each examines himself and from within his heart takes out a few words to the others. And the main thing is that it should check himself whether it is from the heart, whether if he wants to touch the other's hearts so that they will feel it in their hearts. And like that, we will do it. The preparation needs to be that way, to bring our hearts closer. So please, sir.
4: Exhibit number one, preparing to attack at the Congress. Rambash, you must always stand guard all day and all night. When you feel a state of day or feel a state of night. We say to the Creator, yours is the day, and yours is also the night. Thus, the night too, the darkness of night, comes from the Creator, to man's favor too. As it is written, day to day utters speech, and night to night expresses knowledge. It follows that you must awaken the heart of the friends until the flame rises by itself. By that, you will be rewarded with awakening the love of the Creator upon us.
5: Meaning to the extent in which we can awaken the friends, to that extent, eventually, we will also be able to awaken the Creator. So you need to always stand guard all day and all night, meaning that's our true work, not just during the lesson or during the gathering or a meeting. When you feel a state of day or feel a state of night in all kinds of our internal states, because they all come from the Creator. Also the night comes from the Creator, and the work that is for the benefit of man comes, that's at man's favor, so we'll have the ability to come closer and innovate our work towards the Creator, because by us feeling the indifference, the despair in all kinds of states in which our will to receive does not draw us forward. So here is the time of the work in which the desire to bestow, where we will try to somehow receive from the friends, from the Creator, to awaken and to have Him pull us forward. That's actually our true advancement. Therefore, we later claim that we have many years that we're not advancing. Did you give it advancement? So, therefore, there's group work here where we need to awaken the hearts of the friends. One will help his friend, as it's hard for a person to awaken his own heart. But if for a moment he jumps and is willing to, because in a moment that he can be jumping forward and willing to do something, but a moment later it disappears and he realizes he has nowhere to go. But when each wants to awaken the other, then by that they ignite the general fire which burns and draws them all towards connection between them and towards connection with the Creator. That's why here is where our work is, especially in times in which we don't feel that we have some attraction forward. So try to awaken the friends, and that way each will help his friend, and this will draw us forward. That's why he writes, you need to awaken the heart of the friends until the flame rises by itself, until it ignited and will burn and will define all our states ahead of the way. Now is the discussion between us in the tens. Yes? How do we perform these actions? This is actually all the hours except for the morning lesson, throughout the day, and some meeting that we have, some small meetings that we have in the middle of the day. How do we, all the rest of the hours, need to think about the flame, the fire that we have to ignite between us and each in his ten, have it so that it will pull us forward. So as it will turn on, then in it, the upper force will be revealed and the upper reality will be revealed. Please.
3: Kulam medabrim.
2: The basis for this is that each one needs to scrutinize and clarify for himself is what's coming to the Creator is not me. It's the connection between us, the love that needs to be between us. That's why each second when I have an awakening, a moment of recognition, I need to invest all of this, all of the, these forces in the group. Next. We need to somehow constantly hold on to the grains of the goal, that this desire to attain it will burn in us and the goal will live in us. As Evgeny said, you can't do it alone. You have to look at the friends, try to receive from them as much as possible, try to give them the grains of the goal so this thing will stay among us. Next. It's to turn what's present into what's desirable. We're trying to see ourselves in a higher degree in all the hours of preparation. I try to see where am I among the friends in detail, how beneficial am I to them, where are we together, all the friends, in this action toward the Creator. Next. I heard Rav say, during times when we don't feel that we are drawn forward, it means that I constantly have to pay attention to what do I feel toward the tent, toward my friends, and any moment where there is a descent from that, specifically in these times to awaken the love anew. I think it's enough to read Rabash's moving excerpts. It works on your heart. It shows you these exalted states where Kabbalists work and where we need to work. And these states are states of love, love for the Creator, love for the friends, and demanded for everyone. Next. Yeah, I think of this place where they wrote from, and it's that place that always exists, and we have the opportunity to connect to this place. How? Through the connection between us, through the thing that's most important to us. As Leo said, this is the goal of this game. So there's this a certain stream for this. So we just need to feel it and let it influence us. Yeah, right now I feel that this stream of importance that comes from the ten, from the group is truly pulling me, and I wish to care about the next moment as well, the rest of the day, the times that will come. And for that, we're creating a safety net for ourselves, a safety net of support and the greatness of the Creator, where each and every friend adds to have the feeling of mutual dependence, and I want to annul before that, and I want to come close to that. Next, in externality, everything is ready for us. We have meals, gathering of friends, everything, but in every action that we do it because of the greatness of the Creator. This is our main work, that the greatness of the Creator will be the main source of fuel in every action. Next, yes, and the ego is so complex, but even now we're talking together, you can feel alone. So constantly we have to enter the ten. I have to say that it's impossible to come to spirituality alone, only together. But to work on it, and to do all the efforts that we do, the attack, this group action, and to say how important the goal is, the greatness of the Creator, To want to receive it only from the friends, nothing from myself. Next, big congress, it seemingly happens on its own. There's 2,000 people in the hall, you walk in and it grabs you. And I feel like it's going to be the same, we're going to generate the same intensity, except just on our own. Well, we're going to be 810s around the world. We're going to see only one, each other, and we'll be in this field. I can feel it. Next, I have to be the smallest of the friends. Everyone in the end of correction, the Creator is behind everyone. If it won't be the case, there won't be the correct connection, will not be between us. Next, yeah, I need to work on the feeling in the heart of the friends. Shai is writing, the effort to live in the deficiency of the friends that aims the heart at the place of the opening of the heart and the demand for the help of the Creator.
4: Next was
6: Keta Mispar 2, Omer Baal HaSulam.
5: We'll go on to the next excerpt. Excerpt number 2 from Baal HaSulam. The most important is the labor, meaning to crave to labor in his work. For the ordinary work does not count at all, only the bits that are more than usual, which are called labor. It is like a person who must eat a pound of bread to be full. Then all his eating does not merit the title of a satisfying meal or a satiating meal, but only that last bit from the pound. That little bit, for all its smallness, is what defines the satisfying meal. Similarly, out of every service, the Creator draws out only the bits beyond the ordinary, and they will be the letters and the vessels in which to receive the light of His face. Understand this well.
4: Here's the question. How do we distinguish the surplus, these additions, these bits of additions that we can add in effort to connect between us and between us and the Creator, to bring in contentment, to prepare the vessels for His revelation, which is basically what brings Him contentment. So, how do we feel in that more and more of our servitude, that we devote ourselves to this work and truly become closer to the Creator, preparing His revelation for the whole of creation? How do we distinguish, how do we see that the main thing is as the last olive, like he says, that we reach the very end of our labor and a bit more than what we can, and that's the main thing for us to feel this effort, that specifically in this effort, the Creator is revealed, and that's where He rejoices, and that's where we make connection with Him. How, in our life, do we make the effort? And the effort is beyond our strength and desire. How do we find in that effort, that labor, the very last effort, how do we dedicate it to the Creator? And specifically there, we realize that we bring Him contentment. Please.
2: If the effort is truly aimed at the Creator, the quality of bestowal, then the more I feed it with forces, then I discover that what comes from me is pointless, it's worthless, all the efforts, it's all my ego. And specifically what is considered above it is how that extra bit that I got important from the friends, those forces are considered next. I think it's what engenders a true prayer. I don't know, it reminds me of the story of Nachshon, who leapt into the water, and then the water reached the chest, and then the neck, and until it, and the water came to his mouth and nose, and then he cried to the Creator. So that's the little extra bit that's left in order to reach a true prayer, true cry. Yeah, in order to have true prayer, true cry, our labor has to be about tying ourselves, on the one hand, to the friends, each time anew, to enter the society, to see, did I reach that feeling of one vessel, love of friends? On the other hand, to tie myself to the Creator each time, doesn't matter, ascends, descends, which state he's in, I know he's bringing this to me. He arranges the states for us according to the pace, to our pace of advancement. How to appreciate the exertion to do it so that it will grow and spread out during the day. It's to feel that the 10 is my life preserve in the real life. This is the spiritual life. This is where you feel the taste in life. And that, like dough, that's the thought is there. I have to constantly work on it. That the Creator sent me the friends, and they are my connection to Him. To constantly ask for them, demand for them, be grateful for them, not lose this.

0: משהו קטן, כאילו להצטרף.
1: My sad is to convince them just a little bit, to add something from myself. I want to say something of myself, but in truth, what's in there? But I think there is something there, and that's what I can contribute here to this group. And then I begin and I continue in this matter. Next. This stream toward the goal, we just got great help, and there's such a power from the world clearly. We see all the gatherings around the world. Each one needs to simply give up himself and try to want for the friends, try to be a supporting force for the friends. For myself, I have nothing. But for the friends, we receive forces, and from that we grow stronger. And ultimately, we need to reach a state where we don't have... There's no way for us except for the Creator to do His action. And so on our part, we gave our half a shekel, and now the Creator will finish the job. He will connect us, and from us only the request, only the prayer from the bottom of the heart, that He will connect us, He will give us this power. Shai writes to us in the effort to invest, the demand to ask for the friends, so the help of the Creator will live between them. That's how we give contentment to the Creator, together. Our effort will not be to protect the ego. It says, a bit more effort, a bit more work. What is the work? Rather, we only feel this current moment, and here, you can always add more and more, because it's not felt like hard work. You can always aim it for the friends, for greater connection.
2: Duty will sustain that ball in the air.
3: We move on to the third excerpt, Rabash. One must not say, I'm waiting for the Creator to give me an awakening from above. And then I'll be able to work in the work of holiness. Bala Sulam said that in regard to the future, a person must believe in reward and punishment, meaning he must say, if I'm not for me, who is for me? And when I am for me, what am I? And if not now, then when? Thus, one mustn't wait another moment. Instead, he should say, if not now, then when? And he must not wait for a better time. So then I will get up and do the work of holiness. Rather, as our sages said, do not say, I will study when I have the time, lest you will not have time.
4: Meaning, at any given moment, a person needs to see himself as ready for the awakening. And to the extent in which it looks to him maybe as a moment that's less suitable. And maybe he should wait, because later, maybe tomorrow, or meaning in a while, there'll be a better state. No, that's not right. But rather, specifically in the moment that he sees that he's not ready, that's the best possible state. Because to the extent in which we perform acts of overcoming, seeking, efforts, accordingly,

0: we have the result and the reward from our exertion. And to really say, if it's not for me, then who? And if not now, then when? And so on. Meaning, we really, every given moment, should see as the suitable moment to add exertion as much as possible. And even though the egoistic desire throws him to all kinds of work and all kinds of states, to the feeling of being sick, being sickly, and being in a feeling that someone is busy doing something, that he has to take care of something else, and then later he'll get to it. No. It's, we understand already this. Well, we also know from our experience the extent in which all these things come in an endless way from our ego, and this is sent to us by the Creator in order to give us an opportunity, a nearing to get to know our nature and deal with it. Since the quantity of effort, and the especially the quality of effort, is within these states in which we can seemingly delay things, so-called justifiably, and we nevertheless overcome and effort and exert to give more, another crumb of exertion. And this is very important. We need to have this group awakening in this, and a person can examine himself many times throughout the day, the extent in which he is lazy, and meanwhile time is passing, and then he complains that he's not feeling good results, and that one is not feeling advancement, that there's probably something that maybe he doesn't deserve, he's not given a break. That's not true. It all depends on a person and the extent in which he tries every moment in life to nevertheless pay attention to putting forth exertions. And specifically in the times when we are distant from spirituality, when one is lazy, when one can't and rejects. So whoever rejects advancement truly causes death to himself, causes to receive rejection from above as well. Why? Because one rejection he needs to receive from above in order to recognize that he gave that rejection as an opportunity to advance. And the second rejection he needs in order to perform the previous action and repeat it. Otherwise, without that, we cannot advance if you didn't go through a step that he was given to do along the way. Therefore, if you leave me a day, I shall leave you for 2 days. Meaning, if a person leaves a certain form of exertion on a certain moment, he will have to then perform double the exertion, both for not putting forth the exertion and also for that which he didn't do truly. That's why we need to be concerned with bringing the spirit in the group that no one will be able to remain calm, that I will do it later, in another hour, another day, at some point, and somehow. This is the problem. We don't want to drag the time. We have to always feel that we're always late and we're working in a state of not having enough time. It's very hard to sustain such a state, but if we help one another, create such an atmosphere, and then we feel ourselves in an attack. and then it's not difficult. It all depends on the general spirit in the society. A person on his own cannot operate that way, cannot act that way. Only if you're connected to the group and you have the spirit, one will help his friend. We awaken one another, even though in none of us on our own have the none of us have the forces, but towards the other we can awaken and we can shake everyone up. I'm not capable of doing so to myself, but if I give the spirit forces awakening to others, they awaken and I myself awaken from them. And this is how one helps his friend. It's a must. Specifically in this, it's a must to feel that the attack doesn't need to be a person upon himself, but rather all of us upon all of us. And none of us has the forces to deal with ourselves. Therefore, the group, the 10, is that which can advance, and a person on his own is never capable. Never. To awaken in another 10, 20 years and understand that he didn't advance whatsoever.
1: Barur, Tov.
0: Is that clear?
1: No.
0: Good. Well, Ita 4.
2: Rab, buongiorno. Rab, tu in realtà hai già dato una risposta alla domanda che
3: you said. You actually gave the answer to the question I wanted to ask, but I'll ask still. He says here that a person should believe in reward and punishment. What state is he talking about here? Our egoistic state or our advanced state?
0: Reward and punishment is in that we are advancing in spiritual work and then see what the reward is and what the punishment is and how it changes from one state to another. Where I check, measure, weigh, and see that the reward and the and my punishment each time rises in their essence and their quality from one state to another. Where if previously, let's say yesterday, it was sufficed with something, that's not sufficient for me today. If the punishments were for me in a more physical way in the past, now it's more in a spiritual way and more. Okay?
1: Florida.
0: Okay, Florida.
4: Yes, Rav, thank you. Rav, in the situation where a friend might have a deficiency for connection and he wants to exert more in the group and in the BB organization, and he finds himself with disturbances where he's sick or ill or unable to put out more, is this a case of paranoia with the friend, or is this a case of the mighty hand of the Creator? How does he deal with that?
0: In every place, that which we receive comes from the Creator. Even though there are thoughts seemingly and our desires, they come to us from the Creator. And only later, when I cut and decide what I do upon that, from here onwards, my work begins. And then we will also see the extent in which in my work that comes to me from decisions and from previous feelings that I feel and felt from the Creator before. On that too, I will feel that how much that is from the Creator. These are just additional discernments that with time we will scrutinize. Santiago.
5: Amado Rav, para poder adicionar un trabajo,
3: Rav,
5: un esfuerzo,
3: in order to be able to add, in efforts, to add that effort, we need a deficiency. How is this deficiency, if we take into account that sometimes a person is in a descent, doesn't have the deficiency, how do you turn the deficiency into a state in the 10 that enables the additional effort?
0: I try to work not with my deficiency, which is a deficiency of a beast, but rather with the deficiency of an Adam. An Adam is already called a deficiency of the 10, of the group, because that's the part of Adam Rishon, from the system of Adam Rishon, the big system. And therefore, with that deficiency, I need to work, meaning to move from the personal desire to the group desire. That's first of all. And to scrutinize this desire and continue with it onwards. Baltia 4.
6: Доброе утро, Рав. Я хотел спросить.
3: Good morning, Rav. I wanted to ask how to start looking at the world through the friend's eyes faster.
0: The safest way to look at the world through the group is when I come to despair from my forces by coming to a state in which I understand that I myself am not in spirituality. I don't belong to spirituality. I as zero. I am not even zero. I don't even exist. Zero is nevertheless some number, some state, some feeling, some reality. But from that, I understand and from within my ego that even as a zero, I don't exist in spirituality. Then I seek in what way I can. So the only way I can be in spirituality is where I disappear, connect, dissolve, dilute myself within the friends. Try to feel them and through them reality. And then I come to a certain impression from what's truly happening here in the middle of the connection, in the middle of the group, where I begin to discover that this is probably what the Creator is preparing for people. And through this group, even though we're connected in such a way, a weak way, we begin to feel Him, to at least come to a state in which somehow we grip onto something that is called general. But general is already Creator. Although it's distant from Him, but to the extent in which we need to nullify ourselves in that and to hold on to the common connection between us, then from that common mutual connection, in order to come close to the Creator, to feel Him, to prepare ourselves for Him, that is actually all our work. This is the whole purpose of the convention. Be in a convening, in one feeling to feel the Creator, in one sense. Okay? Good. So we have now
6: Moscow 1.
3: Spiritual deficiency is when I don't just come to be warm by the fire, but I only engage in awakening the friends, yeah?
0: Yes, Turkey 3.
7: Thank you, dear Rav. My friend is asking, my entire 10 will attend the Congress virtually. There will be also those who physically gather from friends in other 10s. Should I attend the convention virtually with my own group or physically with the other 10s?
0: We see that the world is advancing towards the virtual connection more and more. If there will be no any flaws in the virtual connection, then certainly humanity will move more and more towards a virtual connection. I think that the result of this pandemic, of these viruses also, it's accustoming us to being connected in a virtual connection between us, more and more, so that we will pay attention to the emotional, spiritual, mental connection between us and not physical. Where I see the friend, even the fact that we see each other as if we have a connection with the face, our faces. That's for the time being. But we will see, we're yet to see that we will move to a more internal identification with one another. And when I see all kinds of different faces, and it's not according to that that I will locate people, but rather according to their inner qualities, thoughts, desires, measures of connection, tendency for connection. Accordingly, I will reveal and get to know all the people according to the essence of each and every one from within the general vessel of Adam Rishon. That's why I don't know what to say, how to be more connected. We are going with this whole process that the upper providence is cascading upon us. Let's really hope that we will come to a state in which each of us will come closer to a more internal connection between people and not external. So we won't have to close ourselves up with these masks, but altogether, it's not important to me the face of a person, black, white, yellow, red, and also who he is. Nothing external that comes out of our corporeal body will not influence me, but rather what will influence me, just that inner point in his heart. Well, to the extent in which we advance to that, we will advance to the truth. Ita 3.
8: Buongiorno, Rav. Nell'interazione in decina usiamo spesso questa parola.
3: In the relationships in the ten,
8: tante volte
3: we use the word going above reason a lot. Each one is using it to possibly conquer with his own reason. So, how is it possible in the ten to create a state where we only warm the hearts?
0: That's the main thing, that it, not the wise learns, it's written. But rather, to the extent in which I deliver my warmth, my yearning for connection, that's what we need. Because our goal in all our work is altogether connection, the power of connection, and the unification of our connection. That defines our vessel, and according to our vessel, we discover in it the Creator. Therefore, the ascent from one degree to another spiritual degree is the extent in which we connect between us more in a more qualitative way and quantitative way. And in the quality, there's a lot. In quantity, we don't have more than 10. But in quality, we have many degrees. What are those degrees? In connection between these, those, and those, in all kinds of ways, in all kinds of manners that are revealed in each and every cell and in all the cells and the connections between them. From this we have the essence of life. All together we have certain amount of foundations of elements in nature, let's say 100 elements in nature. But from this composition of theirs, look at what happens. Until the decomposition of these qualities of the matters of physical, biological, chemical, even in lively cells that create life, where all the connections between them truly, they come to all kinds of forms, also diseases and also healthy ones. And look what happens here. It all depends on the composition, on the molecular connections between all of them. This is where the whole wisdom is. Where is the science? What does science engage in? Also, on how to put together the materials, the elements, in such a way that they will be ready for all kinds of actions, labor, states. That's the main thing. Meaning, altogether, our wisdom is the wisdom of connection. And to the extent in which we connect more, not in force and not in quantities, not in the bodies, not in our materialistic work, but when we begin to connect with our desires, that's already a spiritual degree. That's where we already emerge beyond the barrier. Where we connect in spirituality, are incorporated in spirituality, then we can operate together between us. We can beget from the connections between us more exalted, superior states, more and more. And this is how we reach the state of you made me, you built me, where we come to such degrees in which in the connections between us, even though we are material, we are matters, desires, but in the connections of the desires, which are above the desires that we need to perform this, because each and every egoistic desire is egoistical, but to the extent in which it will be able to rise above itself and connect with the connections to the others, then by that we beget the essence of the Creator, not in each of us, but in the form of connection between us, what we call in the intention. And then you made me. And this is what we need to do in the connections between us, also in the convention. Try to understand that in my attitude towards the friend, I have to reveal the essence of the Creator between us. By that, we reveal Him. Okay?
1: Kiev.
0: Kiev.
3: Yes, dear Rav, how in this addition, this attack, addition of effort, how do I switch from my deficiency to the group's deficiency?
0: The main thing I need is to feel the deficiency of the group and to join it, join the deficiency of the group and work together with them in whatever way I can. Altogether, we have to bring ourselves to each bringing his desire, his nature, but with the intention for connection. And in the connection that we connect to the group with, I don't want to define anything except for my participation. In order to establish before us the image of the Creator. The image of the Creator is the quality of love and common bestowal. The more we connect, we can stabilize this image before us more, this character before us. And that which I come to the group with is not important to me. As long as what I come with, I don't throw away, but I'm incorporated there. To stabilize more this image, this character of bestowal and love, the connection between us.
9: Это слышится как моя работа вот сейчас из того, что вы говорите. То есть вот я прошу за товарищей.
3: It sounds like my work from what you say, that I become included and so on, but what's the general work?
0: Certainly, but the general work is felt in you as well. There's no one who feels the general work. Nevertheless, that which a person feels, he feels his own. But to the extent in which he wants to integrate in that which is outside of him. That's it.
1: Moscow 4.
0: Moscow 4.
10: Рав, добрый день, мировой клим. Вот вроде бы.
3: Good day, Rav, World Kli.
10: Возбуждение в десятку дать, пример сделать.
3: It's as if you try to awaken the ten, set an example, and it looks like the heart is working, but the feeling is that you're a bit saving some. Not doing enough. There's like this hidden box I keep to myself. So, what am I not doing enough?
0: We need to continue. Eventually, there's so much to talk about, but the bottom line, meaning to summarize this, you need to simply continue and get less confused with all kinds of philosophy and psychology, but rather more and more be immersed in that which the Kabbalists tell us and try to see in their words what to do. To the extent in which I go over thousands of times over those same excerpts, those verses, I see that there is no more to do, but rather to enter more deeper into them. And as little as possible, join all kinds of things that you learned in life. Throw everything that you had before. Then you'll be able to understand what's written here.
1: Bulgaria 1.
0: Bulgaria 1.
11: Привет, Раф. Задаю вопрос на русский. Как...
3: Hello, Rav, I'll ask in Russian. How to create in the ten, in the group, the deficiency. How to switch from the personal deficiency to the group deficiency.
0: Can I talk Russian also? They're not ready for the translation. I think that we need to simply talk together. How we come to one deficiency that will be aimed to the Creator from us all together. How we, each and every one, can discover this deficiency, and we will all connect to that lack, as this is a deficiency for bestowing contentment to the Creator, to prepare a vessel for Him to be revealed, so that His revelation in us will not be for our benefit, but for His benefit, and for us to come to that state in which, if we do it for His benefit, that too will be for our benefit, but already in order to bestow. And this is how we need to talk about this, but we need to think about it. Everything is clarified in thought. The more a person invests in it, it's better. But also, on the other hand, we need to understand that time passes and time does its own, and we are operating under the group force of a big group that is arranging us all and is bringing us to corrections, to new states. That's why with each state and every that comes that we're not satisfied with, nevertheless we advance and day after day feel ourselves closer to the feeling, to the understanding, to a mutuality, even though this happens gradually, slowly, slowly, but it's stage after stage happening to us this way. And we need to be more and more in gratitude, in giving thanks to the Creator for doing this to us, the way He cares for us day after day. Yes, a few hours ago, I thought I don't belong to anything. I was thrown to the corner and nothing and nothing belongs to me, and why now? And now all of a sudden I see that everything is to the contrary, it's all working out and advancing from those bad states that I had, that I went through, and now it's better. And this is how it goes, day and night, night and day. And the main thing is patience. Not to jump, not to leave. Don't believe in yourself and don't talk with oneself. Don't talk with oneself of who I am, what I am, what's with me. Those personal, private things, let go of them. Leave them. They remain in this world and later we bury them in a grave. Think only about the fact that you are in some big mass of people which all together yearn for upliftment towards the Creator. Remain in it. Even if you are like a passive passenger, you are nevertheless on that same train.
11: Можно еще один вопрос?
1: No.
11: Товарищ спрашивает, как правильно использовать зависть?
3: A friend is asking how to use correctly envy, lust, and honor so as to be in constant attack.
0: That doesn't turn out too simple for us to use envy, lust, and honor in order to advance, because also on the other hand, it's written that you have to be humble, lowly, that you have to be small, the smallest of all the friends. So how with that do you need to be like this and like that? We always advance to a thing and its opposite. Therefore, be in this and in that. There's none wise like the one with experience. I can't explain to you all the details of the spiritual states. Each will have to learn, nevertheless, out of one's experience in this. That's it. The main thing is together. That's the secret. Together. As much as a person constantly sustains himself together with others, he makes a step forward and each time feels himself thrown from the connection with others and returns, thrown and returns. And then from those approaches in and out, he advances.
1: Moscow 3.
7: Спасибо. Вы сейчас несколько раз говорили, что необходимо включиться в Хисарон группы.
3: You said it's necessary to connect to the group's deficiency. In the second day of the Congress, we are going to have a physical meeting, and the Congress itself is a very, very big vessel. There is this very deep effort to connect and incorporate, and when we're closer physically, it's more difficult. The effort is greater. How to bear that and what to do?
0: When we meet physically, we need to do all kinds of actions of physical connection so that it will not turn off our internal connection. Because physically, it's very easy for me to hug the friends, to raise a lechaim, to laugh together, to talk together. I physically am together, but where am I with them together spiritually, in the connection, spiritual connection between us? So here we need to prepare ourselves so that in the physical meeting, we will not blur our spiritual state. So our spiritual nearing will not, which is the main thing, that will not be turned off. That's why Kabbalists really respect the assembly, the meal, the lesson, all kinds of actions. In the 10, we need to first of all think about the preparation for it. That physical connection is only going to intensify our internal spiritual connection. So it will express our spiritual connection that we cannot express with words. There's no words in spirituality. In truth, there are none. Yes? For us to express them in all kinds of ways, between us, where we talk, where we relate, where we observe and look. Let's express in a corporeal manner our heartfelt inclination of each and every one of us.
12: Как вот это происходит? Вы когда говорите, что вот

0: вот эта помеха, вот как она практически из помехи...
1: How does it happen? You say from the disturbance, how do you go from that to help?
2: That depends on the exertion, sir. That's it. I can't answer all the questions. Think first. Ask only about what's really important.
3: Latin 2.
2: Latin 2.
4: Gracias, Rab. Usted estaba contestando la pregunta que voy a hacer, pero quiero que...
1: Thank you, Rav. You answered my questions a bit, but I'd like us to be on the same, in the same frequency in the 10 to have, make a united attack. The question is, the attack that each one should do in the 10, it's in order to awaken them to get closer to the Creator and not to their ego?
2: Yes, certainly in coming closer to the Creator. We talk as little as possible of that which has to do with the ego. Because where one's thoughts are, that's where he is. That's why I constantly think about connection on the extent in which I can be deeper in the connection. Spain 1.
1: Good day, Rav, friends. You already answered. How do we speak between us? How do we find the words, what the heart feels? Because it seems like every time we utter a word, it's hard to understand. What does it mean to speak between us so that it's from the heart?
2: Try to perform all kinds of physical actions that either disclose your intendency of your heart towards connection with the friends, or that will push you towards connection with the friends.
3: Tbilisi.
2: That's it. Tbilisi.
5: Доброе утро, Рав.
3: Доброе утро.
1: Good morning, Rav.
2: Good morning.
1: You said now that in spirituality there are no words. So, the question, we are expressing our prayer in words, or the words don't matter here and it's important to just approach it emotionally, or you need to have a thought of the prayer, if you can explain that.
2: Prayer is called the work in the heart. Therefore, you can not talk at all or perform bodily any action or movement. The main thing is what the heart feels. Okay. Well, PT 19.
1: Good morning, Rav, friends. There's this quality or desire to postpone things. How, from that state, can you each time attack with the deficiency of the group full force and not postpone it?
2: That depends on the group and how much it presses each of the friends and puts pressure on returning each other to the internal connection. That depends on the group, on the extent in which they try to define for themselves the times, what we call the times for Torah, times for connection. That's it. So try to do this as much as possible more. I know this on my own, that many times I kind of like I'm dealing with things that don't have great importance. That's how it is. And when I think about it, then it's too bad that there's not someone who's pressuring me. That's pressing me, that's obligating me. Rabash was busy doing something all the time. He was either eating or sleeping, or doing a little bit of exercises like physical exercise, and other than that, only in study. He had nothing but that. That's it. But those four things he had: sleep, food, physical activity, sport, you know, some kind of a person at the age of 80, it's clear.
3: Yes,
2: what kind of sport he had to do. But he did, he always did some kind of exercises several times a day and study. And certainly most of the day was study. Most of the day. When I was next to him, I was truly... I don't know what to say. I got up from the chair just to bring a cup of coffee for me and him, to put together the table or to bring plates, to sort the table, and then to sit down again with the book again. Or no, now we're going for a stroll. That was according to the time. Everything was by the schedule, on his clock. Now we're going for a stroll. We're doing a round, stroll around. We're coming back. We're sitting down. We're studying. That's it. We're coming back. He sits down. Okay, where's the cup of coffee? He gets his cup of coffee. Okay, where are we studying? He pages through the book, and then we go back. There's no more, meaning there's no time that he was somehow lazily, wasteful time. We're like, what are we going to do now? He could ask, what are we studying now? But what we will do now? He was never idle. He never had that kind of question. Everything was very defined.
3: Dnieper.
2: Okay. Dnieper.
6: Да, вот, Раф, подскажите.
1: If you can explain, when you make an effort and you feel the quality of the effort is not great, yet you're still stealing from the friends to an extent, where is that quality of labor?
2: I don't understand what exertion you're talking about. What does it mean that I'm stealing from the friend? There's no such thing as stealing with a friend. The fact that I'm taking from him and I'm moving forward and continuing, that's not stealing. That's not theft. We're all connected. We all want to be as one. And then to the extent in which one takes from the other and uses it for the attainment of the goal, our common goal, it's not theft. On the contrary, I am willing, I'm satisfied to help in such a way to friends. That's like how we do with our children. Or to the extent in which they take from us and use it correctly, we're just happy. Okay? Good. Now, well...
6: Как мне качество усилия увеличить?
1: How can I increase the quality of efforts?
2: Think about it only through thought. Think of how you can do this. Moscow 6.
7: Rav, а вот как от товарища принять вот этого
1: ощущения? Rav, how to receive from the friend this inspiration, this impression, because my ego is built in a way that if the friend is weak, it annoys me. If the friend is inspired, he wants to inspire me, it annoys me even more. So,
2: the fact that the Creator gave you a society, a group, with which you come to him with. He doesn't want you to come in some other way, moreover, not alone, but rather for you to take these friends and try to connect with them heart and soul, with love, to the extent in which you replace your rejection from them to connection, love, and towards it, an inclination towards them, to that extent, you come closer to the Creator. That's it.
3: Latin 1.
2: Latin 1.
8: Rab, ¿cómo podemos ayudar a los amigos o despertarlos?
1: How is it possible to help the friends or awaken the friends so that they will always they're always silent in workshops?
2: You need to obligate them to talk. Each has to say some kind of word. In every group, there are those that are ready to talk, and there are those that are talking normally, and there's those that are less than normal, that don't have what to say, and it's also hard for them to talk. And that's how it is. What can you do? We need to awaken them, to warm them up. According to my nature, in truth, I'm willing to be silent and to be closed up in my room and never leave. According to my nature, I'm willing to read, to receive everything through my eyes, and not even through my ears. And it doesn't matter. And there's no choice, and I do it, as you can see. I'm several hours a day with you, and several additional hours with filmings and all kinds of programs that I'm talking. And although, according to my nature, give me a book and let me go. Leave me alone.
6: But
2: the goal obligates us. Okay? Let's hope that in place of these friends of ours, we will ask questions from our women. Yes.
9: Question from Moscow Arba 4. How to direct yourself during the Congress to adhere with the world Kli? Do I do it through the world Kli or through my tent?
10: So if you understand that the connection is by us incorporating to such an extent that we don't feel ourselves, and only us together will feel as one body, and then in that one body we'll feel a force that is organizing us and connecting between us, and then we'll discover him as one, that is the purpose of creation already. That in this, we will all reach adhesion with the Creator. Everything only in order to go deeper in the connection between us and our inner source, our inner root.
9: How to really penetrate and feel the desires of the friends in the ten and live in them?
10: I need to try and come closer to the thoughts and desires of my friends, because by this, I'm coming closer to the Creator. I am coming closer to the Creator. What's in this? Simple. That's our means. There is no other. I disregard it, so I don't want to get closer to the Creator. What can I do? Let's wait. Maybe later I'll be able to do it. But my annulment towards a connection with the friends, that is actually the only action that I annul my ego and connect to them in connecting to the Creator. Not just annulling my ego and connecting to them, but in order to come closer to the Creator. So first of all, maybe I do an opposite action. I look at it this way. My goal, to come closer to the Creator. To do it, I can only do it in the ten. So now I need to perform actions in the ten, even with my eyes shut, that I don't want to look at them and I don't want to see it, nothing. But I have to do it. Because otherwise I can't come closer to him. That's the condition. That is the condition. What can you do? So I am going for it. Next.
11: Unity 3.
9: Can the 10 compensate for the effort that an individual friend does not do.
10: Yes, they can add. That's called the two in the boat. That if a person doesn't drill a hole, doesn't drill, so even if one performs the actions and advances in the boat in such a way with his oar, that's enough for the two to advance. The boat always has weaker ones, sick ones, women, children, and still the boat keeps going.
9: How to point out the spiritual connection between the desires and not confuse it with any kind of physical connection or gathering?
10: It comes later on gradually. I can't say how. It's a person will see it as much as he reaches a physical connection, and this connection cancels or helps him increase the inner connection. That me, with everything I do with the friends together, with my hands, with my... By this, I'm expressing the tendencies of my heart towards connection.
9: Mach 35 is asking, if a friend frequently takes part in different other events but doesn't find the time to meet with the 10, how should the group respond to this?
10: Each one has a character and tendencies of their own. That's why we need to give them such opportunities. The main thing is that they incorporate with us. And each one finds a different way to do it, a different style. That's also good. That's how we're built. That's called to complete each other.
9: Turkey one is asking, how do I know when to turn the deficiency that I see in the 10 to my inner work, and what can I do or when do I act in order to fulfill that deficiency?
10: Constantly. If I see a deficiency in the 10 that can be more united, so I take it as my own deficiency and try to fill it.
9: Kabu 2 is asking, I understand that when I annul toward my 10 or I put in an effort in order to work on our connection, it's only because I want to come closer to the Creator, and that makes me feel ashamed. Am I doing the work with the wrong intention?
10: That'll be clarified. Friends, you're asking me questions that you have to ask yourselves and try to still answer them on your own, or wait until it gets clarified. Eventually, on our path, no questions will remain. And if there are questions, so I guess you're not investing enough exertion in order to advance. Because when you advance, all the questions are back there.
9: Mach 25, what is our daily addition to the effort when there are cases in the group where the work and dissemination is going really hard?
10: We have to try each and every day to feel that we have fulfilled our measure in the advancement between us and in the advancement in the general BB group and in humanity and the advancement towards the Creator, the goal. We have to feel that we have done that. And that's what we go to sleep with. And in this way, advance.
9: Last question, Moscow 18. The word attack is something very... The word attack, like the topic of the lesson, is something very manly and aggressive. So is it true to think that the role of women in the Congress is the quality of mercy, to make an effort to cover everything with love?
10: I don't think attack belongs only to men.

example to the men. The attack, except for this, it's not something on the outside that I'm attacking others. I'm attacking myself. I'm conquering my heart. And also not me, myself. I'm such a hero that I'm willing to enable to conquer my heart and turn it around whichever way I want. That'll never happen. But only with the help of the Creator, that I take him as a partner by asking, by praying, by drawing him closer to me, that he can help me control my heart. And only in such a way I advance. Our attack is not aggressive, that we're going to go and punch each other. But our attack is against our laziness and against our fear to touch ourselves, our hearts. And when I constantly go towards the Creator and I demand and I draw him into me to help me, to help me conquer my heart. The attack is against my laziness towards the Creator. That's why when, if you think it's easier for men more than women, I'd say no. A woman, on behalf of nature, she is more able to control her heart than the men. The men stay as children their whole lives. They have a lot of childhood because they never went through conception, breastfeeding and birth. The women did. That's why women were more prepared for spiritual advancement. That's why with the righteous women you could come out of Egypt from our ego, and not with the righteous men. And from all reasons and all things, we see in the wisdom of Kabbalah that the woman, which is the general will to receive and so on, she goes through the correction. And by the help of the men, only in such a way, only in such a way,

0: לחיים ותודה רבה
1: לחיים, and thank you to the Creator for sending us our Rav that guides us and teaches us. Before we keep going in our lesson, we'll sing a song together.

0: חברים גדולים, כלי עולמי אדיר.
1: Great friends, world כלי. After such a powerful lesson that Rav sent us into this attack in the Congress today, we want to focus on two essential points from the lesson. For this, we'll have friends from the world Kli here that will share from their center of the ten. First question. The rubbing of the hearts, the friction of the hearts. What is that for me? The friction of the hearts. What for me is the friction of the hearts? A 10 that wants to share, please raise your question mark for the assembly.
2: שחיקת הלבבות זה בעצם כשאנחנו מרגישים אביות אחד כלפי השני.
3: The wearing out or rubbing of the hearts is when we feel coarseness towards each other and we realize that it's meant to connect us and we connect the creator to the connection between us.
0: בואו נשמע את קבוצת פלורידה.
1: Let's hear Florida.
4: This is a great opportunity, friends. Thank you. And we discussed this question in our 10. And it's a great question to answer before the Congress because we have how many 10s? 800 10s, I heard, around the world who all feel this friction of the heart. And the best thing that I heard one friend say is that we don't run away. So we deal with everything that comes to us from the Creator because He wants us connected. He wants this whole environment, this whole Kli connected. But we start with our 10, and we're learning how in our 10 through workshops and through overcoming, just helping each other overcome all the all that friction, all those differences that we have. And I know, and I'm confident, because of the great friends, because of all the efforts that the friends put in to helping me, to helping other friends, it goes hand in hand. We all help each other. And to come to this love, to come to the love that the Creator, it's so big. It's so huge. Rav said that it's the spiritual connection. We can't even have words for it. But something inside of us feels how big it is, and we can do it together. Let's really feel it now, and the Congress coming up. L'chaim, friends.
5: Hola, amigos. Sí, también sumando a su respuesta.
3: Hello, friends. Following Florida,
5: que justamente, no, que en esas diferentes rostros que tenemos, esas diferentes opiniones, aún así nosotros estamos trabajando para construir esta vasija.
3: Y que in the different views and faces that we have, we build the pattern, and the rubbing of the hearts is exactly when we meet each other. We have different points of view, but the goal is much more exalted and lofty than any personal view. And in the effort we make, when we put the heart into the Kli, it has to cover everything with the importance of the goal, the importance of the Congress that will be able to leap over all the differences and connect the hearts, build this one man and connect with the Creator and be filled by His light.
0: L'chaim Latin 7, L'chaim Florida, toda rabba.
1: L'chaim Latin 7 in Florida, thank you so much for opening the heart. We now are going to go to the second question for the assembly. What does it mean to perform an attack on my heart? What does it mean to attack my heart? Please.
0: יש לנו את קבוצת טורקיה.
1: We have Turkey.
6: Hello, friends. For us, an attack on the heart means not waiting for a better moment. It means making an effort now, even when the heart is closed. And through the friends, asking the Creator to open the heart. Sometimes we think we need more strength, more understanding, or a special feeling before we can advance. But today we learned that the attack is exactly against its waiting. Even in states of heaviness or indifference, we try to move towards connection. And the most important thing is that no one can do it alone. Only by awakening the friends and receiving strength from them can we continue. Then our common desire becomes a prayer, and the Creator helps us open the heart and come closer to each other. L'chaim, friends.
0: L'chaim Turkey 1. L'chaim, toda rabba.
1: L'chaim Turkey 1. Thank you so much. And let's go to the Italy group.
7: Buongiorno amici del Team Mondiale, veramente bello stare qua. L'attacco al cuore per noi.
3: Hello friends of the world, Kli. To be here and to attack the heart for us, it means to not lose even a minute, even a second, and be all of us present here in the preparation and totally present in the Congress. This Congress gives us an amazing opportunity to attack together, and this attack, this thought is not for us, it's for only for the friends. We'll see how this thought for the friends will continue throughout the whole day and won't just be in the Congress. It's not just an action we'll make in the Congress, but this Congress will prepare us to continue this attack all the time until the next Congress. We'll be so connected, so unified, that any thought we have will be only for the advancement of the friends. And that to us is the meaning of embarking on this attack. We want to realize everything Baha'i Sallam tells us. It's the first time we're doing such a powerful, beautiful, important Congress. We prepare the Congress, the tens prepare the Congress, they're involved in it. And so all of us can really rise to Jerusalem, reach the goal, all of us. Attacking the heart means that in Italy, attaccare means I connect everything together. So I want to unite the friends in my heart, and this way we can reveal the Creator. That's the goal for which we study, and that's the goal for which we invest so many years, for which we're preparing day after day and doing all the possible efforts. And together, we will celebrate in this Congress, reaching the goal together. So friends, the attack is what we can do, not on our own, clearly. We're going to do this all together as a world Kli. I can't wait for this time where we all participate in the last battle to reach the revelation of the Creator. L'chaim, friends.
8: Wow.
1: Every time to hear the friends that open their heart and to meet all the points in the heart, no matter if they're from Italy or Turkey or Florida or Petah Tikva. I feel that we're already from preparation to attack the preparation, where all the points in the heart connect in one desire that already affects my heart. I feel how my heart is starting to make the efforts that all this, the spiritual forces of the connection that is happening now is opening the heart even more. Let's hear Rabash in letter 8.
0: הרבש איגרת חטא. סוף כל סוף התקבצו.
3: רבש, letter 8. Ultimately, these people have come together to be together under one leader and with a mighty spirit beyond human strength. They face up to all those who rise against them. Indeed, they are brave men with a strong spirit, and they are determined not to retreat one inch. They are first-class fighters, fighting the war against the inclination to their last drop of blood, and their only wish is to win the battle for the glory of His name.
1: Again, Rabash, letter 8. It's quote number 6. At the end of the day, this is a group of people who have gathered in a certain place under a certain leader to be together. With superhuman courage, they face up to all those who rise against them. Indeed, they are brave men with a strong spirit, and they are determined not to retreat an inch. They are first-class fighters, fighting the war against the inclination to their last drop of blood.
3: Kli.1, and we will respond. Rav, please.
9: Okay, so I'm...

0: בשעה שהגוף נשלם למטה, שיש עשרה ביחד,
1: when the body is completed below, when there are ten together, the upper holiness comes and enters that body, and the lower one becomes exactly like the ten sefirot above.
0: Again,
1: from the Zohar, when the body is completed below, when there are ten together, the upper holiness comes and enters that body, and the lower one becomes exactly like the ten sefirot of above.
2: Hello, dear and beloved friends. We are PT9, and we are very happy and very excited to open our 10th Congress, the first one in history, a Congress where each one of our 10s receives the opportunity to realize everything that Rav has been talking about for so many years. Everything is in the 10, and now we have the opportunity to feel it, to do it. So let's see some of the 10s around the world. Hello, friends. Maybe you can show us all the 10s assembling. Some are maybe still organizing, still in transit. Yes, hello, wave hello. Friends, what excitement. So, friends, in this Congress, we're not only happy to get together and assemble, we want to do so according to the excerpt that Yaakov just read to us. When the body is completed, when 10 are together, then Kedusha, holiness, comes into that body and it becomes complete. The lower one becomes exactly like the 10 sefirot of above. And that's our role, to feel how we're making a place for the revelation of the Creator. That's our goal in this Congress. Right, Alex?
1: Yeah, that is our goal, to discover the 10 and the Creator in the 10. So we are here after months of preparation, exertion, and efforts. We have gathered each one in their own place so we can all discover the parts of our soul and all join together into one soul, the soul that reveals the adhesion to the Creator. And in this Congress, we are going to deepen the connection to such an extent that we'll be able to build the Creator, because the upper system is ready and waiting to help us. And what we are going to do is build ourselves in a way that from below we will be able to adhere to the upper system, to discover our soul, adhere to the Creator and eternality. So let's see clip number one, a gift from our Rav.
3: The
2: question is, what does it mean to be a 10 that's adhered to the Creator?
1: That's called that we want in the connection between us to build the image of the Creator. Just as He is the good who does good and loves everybody and connects everybody, in the same way, each one of us wants to relate to his friends. Then it turns out that we are putting together the image of the Creator between us and the 10, in our center.
2: To adhere to the Creator through the 10. That means that we want, in the connection between us, to build the image of the Creator, where just as He is the good who does good, who loves everyone and connects everyone, so do we, each one of us, want to relate to the friends. So it follows that we are establishing the image of the Creator between us in the 10, in our center.
1: So we have gathered in order to discover the Creator in our 10, each one in their 10. And as we heard from Rav now, the revelation of the Creator is an equivalence of form. when we try to be like him, like he relates to us, that way each one tries to relate to the friends.
2: Friends, we've received a present, a global TENS Congress. We're going to experience 3 days of connection of such intensity after so much investment, after so much preparation. And we're not willing to settle for anything less than entry into spirituality. So, how can we work in such a way where our effort truly realizes the spiritual outcome?
1: Yes, but to reach the spiritual result, we need fuel. We just came everyone to their place. We are having meals, Yeshivat Chaverim, everything's great. And we're getting all the forces from this world, but in order to reach a spiritual result, we need to do something against our nature. So the spiritual fuel, how will we get that? Where will we get it from?
2: So let's discuss that in the tens, in a workshop. Workshop question. What fuel do we need in order to work for 3 days in the Congress in order to bestow? Again, workshop question. What fuel do we need in order to work for 3 days in the Congress in order to bestow? Active workshop.

0: Fuel, do we need in order to work? Our fuel is always greatness of the Creator. That's what motivates us to work in order to bestow, that we have who to bestow to. Then we'll be able to go above reason. So our faith will be greater than our reason, than our perception.
1: Yes, and the fuel, we feel it from the efforts of the friends and all the prayers that we have. We very much want to connect because it's through these efforts and the prayer that we can feel the influence of the upper light.
0: We're happy to go into the Congress with excitement and subjugation towards the states the Creator will give us, that everything will work for Him.
1: Our fuel is the friends who are here and all over the world, giving power to each other, greatness, importance, love. We just need to sit together in this enormous Congress and to simply enter into the friends in the group.
0: Your eyes and to see the tents around the world, the intensity that it does around the world, and the fuel really needs to be the special state on one hand. On the other hand, how important are my friends and their success in the Congress?
1: We need this fuel which isn't in us, it's not in us, and we can find it above our bodies. When we become sensitive to this atmosphere, this powerful atmosphere where each one brought his own lacks, and we incorporate together all these things and reach a kind of nuclear energy, more so, more than that.
0: What we need in order to go through the 3 days and the Congress in order to bestow. We have a special opportunity because every day we don't have 3 days where everything's organized and we're not interested in anything, just being here. And then we can be much more concentrated in bestowing to one another than our regular daily life, that there are many disturbances. So we need to take advantage of this and thank the Creator that He put us all together.
1: Yes, the fuel is the greatness and importance of the Creator, who is greater than we can ever imagine. And this is what we need to give to each other, and we received an enormous opportunity for that.
0: Yeah, we are like soldiers standing in the line on the left of the friend, and the other friend is supporting you. So you have no choice. You just have to keep going ahead, forward with everyone, like a war hero.
1: Yes, in this war we need to pull out the heavy cannons, and our heavy cannons, that's the Creator. He placed us here, gave us the desire. The more we see the Creator in the friends, the more our power grows, multiplied. Our fuel is just the impression from everything happening in our tent right now. Not only that, but to feel everything that's happening with all the other tents who are doing the same as us now, connecting. So all these changes prepare us for the Congress. We have an opportunity here, and that's the fuel. Being impressed by each other, always having this one goal, reaching love of friends.
0: By opening the heart towards one another, and we see all the tens like PT6 sitting there, everybody opening the heart.
1: Yes, we receive fuel through the point in the heart.
0: Rabash, we see that in order to have fuel to work, in order to bestow and not receive any reward, but the work itself will be the reward, we must believe in Him, meaning believe in His greatness. We must make great efforts to obtain faith in the greatness of the Creator. Without faith in the greatness of the Creator, there is no power to work in order to bestow. That is precisely when we feel the greatness of the Creator, a person is ready to work without any reward. Instead, the work itself is the reward. Since serving a great king is more valuable to him than any fortune in the world, compared to this service that the Creator permits him to come in and serve him. Hence, we must focus all our thoughts on how to come to feel the greatness of the Creator. And then everything follows that point.
1: Therefore, we need to focus all our thoughts on how to come to feel the greatness of the Creator. And then everything is drawn after that point. So the only fuel we have that we can receive, the only force, comes only from the greatness of the Creator.
0: Dear friends, we are entering Rav's lesson. We got an opportunity from the Creator that our common deficiency will be to feel the greatness of the Creator between us. That's why we need to concentrate all our thoughts on how to feel the greatness of the Creator. Then everything will follow that point. Friends, with these words, let's now enter a minute of a silent preparation.